0: Where there is no inward purity.
1: Fide, we will come to matite.
0: But there is true holiness, and this true holiness affects your soul, affects your mind, affects your thought, affects everything within you.
1: Chigba, or we nungo to ye dekro mite, enambe kwa ehatwe, alin dontwe, ehatwe, baparatwe lekpo to gyeme, to bangba.
0: And true holiness is the work of grace in the heart. That imparts God's nature and Christ's character to the believer. That is what we're looking for. That's what we're going to get. And some of you have got it already. I pray that you will keep it in Jesus' name.
1: Let me
0: look at the plan of God and the purpose of God in Romans chapter 8 verse
1: 29.
0: For whom he did foreknow, he also did predestinate to be conformed to the image of his son, that he might be the firstborn among many brethren. Here the Father, Heavenly Father, is looking at Jesus Christ, another picture. Many times we say he's a savior, he's everything for us, but he's also our elder brother. And so then you understand that if you are born again and he wants everybody in the church to be totally conformed unto the image of Christ. And when that happens, then you have that true holiness. In Luke chapter 1 verse 72, to perform the mercy promised to our fathers and to remember his holy covenant, the oath which he swore to our father Abraham, that he would grant us that we been delivered out of the hands of our enemies.
1: What does that mean?
0: To be delivered out of the hands of our enemies. An enemy is a hinderer. And if anybody is not allowing you to enjoy perfect health and is doing something to decrease your health, you say, look at my enemy. He's taking my health away from me. If somebody is taking your money away from you and all that you belong to is not getting to you, say, look at my enemy, he's taking money away from me. But you know they can take money away from you, and that's still not as much as taking holiness away from you. The greatest enemy, Satan. And the greatest enemy, the agents of Satan. If they succeed in taking holiness away from you, they've taken everything. If the devil can raise up any individual or any demon, if they succeed in turning your eyes away from holiness, they have taken the greatest sin away from you. That is the greatest enemy. Then he says that he might grant unto us that he will deliver us out of the hand of our enemies, and then we might serve him without fear.
2: in holiness and righteousness before him all the days of our life. He will do it for us. I said he will do it for us. In fact, the kind of holiness he wants us to have is revealed in the word of God. In Hebrews chapter 12, verse 10. Hebrews chapter 12, verse 10. For they verily for a few days chastened us after their own pleasure. But he for our profit, that we might be partakers of his holiness. Look up here, brothers and sisters. You have a picture. You want to reproduce that picture. And therefore you say, I like this picture. I want this picture. How are you going to have it? Can you photocopy for me? Yes, I can. And then he goes for the photocopy machine. He makes a copy for you. He gives you. You compare it with the original. And you say, well, I like the one you have given, but it's not like the original. It's photocopy now. There must be a difference.
1: Original man.
2: And you will see, if you compare photocopy number 4 with the original, it will be so very different from the original, you will not know it's coming from the original. What am I telling you? If we have God, we have Christ, they have the same kind of holiness, true holiness. And then another believer now, he has been praying, and then he gets an experience. And then he has holiness. And then you look at his life, instead of going to the original, instead of going to the Almighty God, then you go to brother. Brother, this is your kind of holiness. I like it. Can I copy it? Oh yes, you can copy it. And then you copy it. Your copy will not be as good as him.
1: Your
2: copy from anybody. Go to the original. That we might become the partakers of his holiness. The very holiness of Christ. That is what he wants for every one of us. He will do it for us. Let me show you some people that went to the Lord and they got the original thing, not a copy. In Daniel chapter 6, I'm reading from verse 22. My God has sent his angel and has shut the lion's mouths, that they have not hurt me, for as much as before him innocency was found in me, and also before thee, O king, I have done no hurt. And that's a man like you, like me. That just somebody that had a desire to please the Lord. And then he went to the Lord, and the Lord made him a partaker of divine holiness. In 1 Thessalonians chapter 2, verse 10.
3: Ye are witnesses, and God also, how holily and justly and unblameably we have behaved ourselves among you that believe.
4: Mi we kunde topo jiwa we po gale mi lo sun yin wi wedo dodo no ma wuwe to chenchen mi ge ise no leton.
3: Do you see that there's a behavior there?
4: Be amo file
3: while the file this one, the behavior of holiness.
4: Jijo walo wi weton.
3: In Acts of the Apostles chapter 24 verse 16.
4: Walo ta konukun ene afoto fotonukun lopo.
3: Here Paul the apostle tells us, and herein do I exercise myself, to have always a conscience void of offense toward God and toward men.
4: Paul
3: the apostle said, the true holiness that the Lord had given me,
4: I'm
3: watching after something. And whatever fellowship I will have, that will touch my conscience, I will not have it. Not only, you know, whenever we read this, we're reading about restitution. Paul the apostle made sure that after he became born again, he did his restitution.
4: Paul modona wonde mokulenga e basi for jadu eto.
3: And anytime you want to encourage a new converts to do restitution, we come to Acts chapter 24 verse 16. That's right.
4: What's
3: more than that? What Paul the apostle was saying is, when I was an ordinary believer. And then when I became an apostle.
4: But then less an apostle.
3: And then as I remain in ministry. This is what I do. It says, I exercise myself. To have always, it's not just past tense, to have always a conscience void of offense toward God and toward men. God will do it for us. In 1 Thessalonians chapter 3, verses 12 and 13. And he will make you to increase and abound in love. He wants us to increase in love. When you are saved, and there's a level of love you have.
4: Now, cloning him is the dinaminator suit of wine. It's a minister of wine. When I'm a granga, wine 18. Dragon white on 18.
3: But something more.
4: She got no gamotin.
3: You know, many people, when you examine many people, their love today is much, much less than their love 10 years ago when they first came to the Lord.
4: Nubotonde, nyak mesule to ebe. Wine yet on echo wado. Bow.
3: Their love today is much, much below the level of love they had 20 years ago when they knew the Lord. That's not the right pattern. That's not the good thing. What the Lord wants is this. To get you to increase and to abound in love one to another and toward all men, even as we do toward you, to the end that you may establish your hearts unblameable in holiness before God.
4: If
3: that is going to be possible, what resources do we have to make that possible?
4: That leads
3: us to point number two, unlimited resources for true holiness. Actually, the resources we have are so much unlimited that there's no reason for any of us not to be holy.
4: John chapter 17 verse 11.
3: I am no more in the world, but these are in the world. And I come to thee, Holy Father, keep through thine own name those whom thou hast given me, that they may be one as we are.
4: Divye nyima so tinto a yon memba, shibayele tinto a yon menye so, ja dewe otawiwe, ura ye, hege na mileto, dewe to mena yendo yendo po, yodile milete.
3: And that's what the holiness experience actually does. It unites us. But you know there are different levels of unity. Even the people of the world, they have some kind of unity. And when you are born again, we have some kind of unity. That's why when they are persecuting that little girl, when they are persecuting that married woman, because she had given her life to the Lord. She is so united with the church of the living God that she says, whatever you are going to do, I'm going to that church. Because my eyes have been opened. I'm born again now. That's unity. That's just a unity that is based on salvation. But Jesus said, Father, I want you to keep them, and I want you to give them an experience that they will be united as we are united. And if you look at your unity, the unity you have with your fellow brother, the unity you have with your fellow sister, you're born again. Is it like the unity of the Heavenly Father and the Lord Jesus Christ?
4: Verse 15.
3: I pray not that thou shouldest take them out of the world, but that thou shouldest keep them from the evil. They are not of the world, even as I'm not of the world. Sanctify them through thy truth. Thy word is truth. That's why we say our resources for sanctification and holiness are actually unlimited. In Deuteronomy chapter 30, verse 6. Deuteronomy chapter 30, verse 6. The Lord thy God will circumcise thine heart. And then he will circumcise your heart and the heart of thy seed to love the Lord thy God with all thine heart. Obviously the Lord who knows all hearts, he knows that we can love him and love him partially. But he wants us to love him fully with all the heart and with all the soul. That means live. The same revelation the Lord is giving us, that this holiness of the heart is the work of the Almighty God.
4: Thessalonians chapter 5 verse 23,
3: and the God of peace sanctify you wholly. pray God, your whole spirit and soul and body be preserved blameless unto the coming of our Lord Jesus Christ. Faithfully see that calleth you, who also will do it.
4: We
3: see then number one is the work of God. Number two is the work of Christ. In Hebrews chapter 13, verse 12. Wherefore Jesus also, that he might sanctify the people with his own blood, suffered without the gate. Let us go forth therefore unto him without the camp, bearing his reproach. For here we no continuing city, but we seek one to come. When you connect those three verses of scripture, number one is telling us that Jesus Christ is also our sanctifier.
4: And
3: then it says, we have a part to play. Let us go forth, therefore, unto him without the camp, bearing his reproach. Then in verse 14 is answering an important question. Why do I have to still need me to be sanctified? Because you know, in my office, the people are even saying I'm too holy now. Because when they see that I will not bribe, when they see that I will not defraud them, when they see that all the things I did before I came to the place of work, all the lies I told, and another person's advocate I used, I then reported myself to them. And they said, that's all right. We love you. We appreciate you. You are doing your work. Maybe you are not a good man at that time. Now you are a good man. We forgive you and we accept you. And then everybody is telling me I'm better than everybody here. I'm holy, I'm righteous, I'm a saint. People want to put a label on me and almost call me a pastor, a prophet. And then, you know, that's okay for your place of work. That kind of holiness is enough. But the holiness you have got without sanctification is not enough for heaven. That's why it says, come to the Lord so that he will sanctify you. Because all the good word you are having here, and your friends and your neighbors saying that you are great and you are good and you are kind and you are good enough is not enough. Because all that may be sufficient to live here is not sufficient to get to heaven. That's why it says, for here we no continuing city, but we seek one to come. Look at verse 20 of that same chapter 13. Now the God of peace that brought again from the dead our Lord Jesus, that great shepherd of the sheep, through the blood of the everlasting covenant, make you perfect in every good work to do his will.
5: Walking in you that which is well pleasing in the sight through Christ Jesus Christ, to whom be glory forever and ever. And we all say, Amen.
6: What
5: the Lord Jesus Christ paid for. Itemize them one by one. Make you perfect. Your mind. Your heart. Your thought. Your lifestyle. Your relationship with people. Your interaction with people. The things that you do to people make you perfect. Is that done already? You know whether it's done or not. In every good work, that everything you do, when you examine it inside out, outside and inside, is it every good work? You know. To do his will. Are you in the center of the will of God? Are you doing the will of God in your personal life? You mark it, you know whether it's there or not. Walking in you. Is the Lord walking in you? You want to put your leg here. Is the Lord saying, don't put your leg there? You want to go this direction. The Lord saying, don't go there. You want to do so. I say, no, this is what I want you to do. Is the Lord directing you? That's not alright. That's alright. Walking in you. And then, that which is well pleasing in his sight. Here is my beloved son. Here is my beloved daughter in whom I am well pleased. That's what he wants to do. These are the things that he wants to work out. The great work of divine operation in the heart of man. In 2 Thessalonians chapter 2, verses 13 and 14. It's also the work of the Holy Spirit. But we are bound to give thanks always to God for you, brethren, beloved of the Lord, because God has from the beginning chosen you to salvation through sanctification of the Spirit and belief of the truth.
6: Where
5: unto he called you by our gospel to the obtaining of the glory of our Lord Jesus Christ. And then he tells us in 1 Peter chapter 1 verse 2. Elect according to the foreknowledge of God the Father through the sanctification of the Spirit and obedience and sprinkling of the blood of Jesus Christ. Grace unto you and peace be multiplied. You will see here, there is a sprinkling of the blood of the Lamb, the blood of Jesus. That's a part of it. And then the sanctification of the Spirit. You tell me then, if three consultants
3: The best in the whole town. The best in the whole country. The best in the whole continent of Africa. The best three consultants to perform an operation in the whole world. That if this consultant number one were to perform that operation by himself alone, he will do it perfectly, you'll be alright. If number two were all alone by himself to perform the operation, he will perform the operation, you'll be alright.
6: If
3: a consultant number three were to perform the operation, you would have been all right.
6: And
3: then those three consultants, top first class consultants, they came together and they do the operation together. And of course, you know, it's going to be a perfect operation. What I'm saying is, if Almighty God Himself alone, the Father, were to sanctify you, you'll be sanctified thoroughly. If Jesus alone were to do it, He would do it perfectly.
6: The
3: Holy Ghost alone were to do it without the assistance of the Father and the Son, He would have done it perfectly. But when the Father and the Son and the Holy Spirit join together and they perform the operation to uproot and take away the Adamic nature, when they do it, that's the whole Godhead, it is done perfectly.
6: Limited
3: resources for true holiness, and the Lord will do it. I come to number three, unsearchable riches of true holiness. Searchable riches of true holiness. There are benefits, unsearchable riches of true holiness. First Timothy chapter 4 verse 8. It says, for bodily exercise profiteth little, but godliness is profitable unto this, unto all things, having the promise of life that now is, and of that which is to come. Holiness is profitable today. And holiness will be profitable tomorrow. And will be profitable in the world to come. He tells us in 1 Timothy chapter 6 verse 6, but godliness with contentment is great gain. Then he tells us the various benefits we have. Number one, the hedge of protection and security. What was the complaint of Satan concerning Job? He said, I can't touch that man. Because that man is perfect, because that man is holy, you have taken special interest in him. Number two, happiness with satisfaction. When the Lord is whispering inside your heart, I'm happy with you. Number three, home without satanic stronghold.
7: soul.
8: Sanctified us much.
7: We
8: sanctified wives.
7: We
8: sanctified children.
7: They
8: will make a home without satanic stronghold.
7: Number
8: 4. Health and healing from sickness. Holiness produces healing and health. Number 5. Harvest of souls. Who is a mighty soul winner? More than a person that is righteous and holy. And then number 6, heritage of the saints. It tells us in Acts of the Apostles, chapter 26, verse 18, to open their eyes and to turn them from darkness to light and from the power of Satan unto God, that they may receive forgiveness of sins and inheritance among them which are sanctified by faith that is in me. Then number 7, heaven with all saints. And you see then the privilege and the advantage and the riches, unsearchable riches of true holiness. John chapter 3, verse 21 and verse 22. Beloved, if our heart condemn us not, then have we confidence toward God. And whatsoever we ask, we receive of him, because we keep his commandments and do those things that are pleasing in his sight. Do you see the advantage of being holy?
7: In
8: Jeremiah chapter 32, I'm reading from verse 38.
7: Jeremiah 32, 38.
8: They shall be my people and I will be their God. And I will give them one heart and one way, that they may fear me forever, for the good of them and of their children after them. I will make an everlasting covenant with them. I will not turn away from them to do them good, but I will put my fear in their hearts, that they shall not depart from me.
7: You see
8: the advantage of being sanctified, purified, made holy, righteous through and through before the Lord. Hebrews chapter 12 verse 14. He tells us, for the peace with all men. That means you're not going to provoke anybody to anger. And you know men are different. There are some men that you know they're a little bit tough and difficult because of who they are. Follow peace with them. Chapter 11 verse 5. By faith Enoch was translated that he should not see death, and was not found, because God had translated him. For before his translation, he had this testimony that he pleased God. While some of our brothers have been preaching here, and you see what they have been emphasizing.
7: My
8: brother spoke on love in the house fellowship.
9: And the other brother minister that spoke about gaining money, having wealth and money without losing our souls. And then the minister that spoke this morning on the temptation. God is using all the ministers to tell us, let's cleanse all these things away from our lives, so that if the rapture will happen anytime, we will not be left behind, we will make it in Jesus' name. And then Matthew chapter 5, I'm reading from verse 8. Blessed are the pure in heart, for they shall see God. The pure in heart are the people that will see God. In Psalm 24, I'm reading from verses 3 and 4. Who shall ascend into the hill of the Lord, or who shall stand in his holy place? He that has clean hands and a pure heart.
10: My dear sister,
9: nobody knows how clean your hand is except Almighty God and yourself.
10: You
9: might stretch out your hand and then we look at it and say, well, don't worry, your hands are clean, but who can tell? Who can tell? Maybe it happened by mistakenly. It may be because, you know, money belonging to other people. And then they forgot it in your hand. And because they have forgotten it, you are thinking maybe they will ask and then they are not asking. Then you just, you know, put it in your pocket.
10: But as a dark,
9: nobody is asking. And then eventually that thing has soiled your hand. And there's a need in the family. You bring the money out and you are just spending it. Or it may be that it's the money of the district. They want to build a district church. And we're all concerned. We're giving invitation to all decided place people, and we don't want to keep on sitting on these primary school benches anymore. And then we're contributing. And there are some people in this city are concerned that they're contributing money. This is for district church. And then you might be one of the people they are, you know, keeping the money with, going to deposit at the central church, and it's just for us in our district. And between your place, between the local church and the church where you are going to deposit the money, something has happened to the money. There was a need, you know, my wife was in the hospital. My child, you could not pay school fees. I will give it back later. But you have not told our coordinator. You have not told our leaders. Your hands are not clean. What if the rapture takes place? Are you spending your life? All this, running up and down. Are we going to miss heaven because of a few paper notes that were stolen and we have not made correction, restitution?
10: It may be
9: that is your place of work. Are your hands clean?
11: How
12: pure is your heart towards your brothers and sisters? But the Lord will purify us. The Lord will cleanse us. You know, well, if there's something to correct, the devil will be making you afraid. If you confess that you touch the money of the deceased, you know our coordinator now.
11: He
12: will come over the pulpit and, you know, when he speaks, he'll spoil your name, your business is gone, your family is gone. Why don't you just do it privately? Don't listen to the devil.
11: God
12: will touch our coordinators. And when you go and you tell them, my coordinator, I'm sorry, sir. Actually, you know me, I look like a very good person here, but the devil tempted me. I yielded to temptation. The Lord will just put his hand on your coordinator immediately and say, oh, what did you do? This is what I did. Let's kneel down and pray together. He'll pray with you instead of condemning you.
11: Now
12: God is touching those coordinators too. You don't think they're going to tear you apart because you make a confession. It's because you want to get to heaven, and it's the Holy Spirit that is directing you to do it. They will recognize the hand of the Holy Spirit upon your life. Nobody is going to hurt you. Put the devil to shame. And then your heart being purified. That's God that will do it. He will take a surgical knife spiritually. He will cut off the Adamic nature from you. He will do it for you. So that if the trumpet shall sound any time from now, I'm telling you, by the grace of God, that heaven will get there together. Why don't you rise up and talk to the Lord?
11: And
12: just expose yourself to the Lord. You are not worse than any other person. Don't look at other people. Just say, Lord, the riches of your holiness, of true holiness. I want you to do it in me, O Lord. He has given us the unmistakable revelation of true holiness. He has given us also the revelation of the unlimited resources for true holiness. The riches of that true holiness. And the Lord will perfect everything that concerns us. Open your mouth and talk to the Lord. The Lord is ready to hear your prayer this morning.

0: Jesus, come, mi hodete.
1: We can sit down. We thank the Lord for this day. The word of God is centered on something you might not have been thinking about. The ministry of the flaming sword.
0: In
1: Genesis chapter 3 is where you find those two words together. Flaming sword.
0: Genesis is that
1: in Genesis chapter 3 verse 24.
0: Genesis
1: chapter 3 verse 24. So he, referring to God, drove out the man, and he placed at the east of the Garden of Eden cherubims and a flaming sword. Those are the words.
0: Mowe ya moe e jo kurete demo ya sun lo jebonu eso de do wezete oji peteni tokel bule o jiji orito ogbele ni e jiji.
1: Which turned every way to keep the way of the tree of life. The flaming sword that God put with the cherubims. And it says it turned every way, and is to keep the way of the tree of life, so that Adam and Eve will not be able to come back into that garden. Of the tree of life
0: and
1: live in their sinful, sorrowful condition forever. What is the ministry of that flaming sword? The flaming sword that turned every way. It tells us very clearly in verse 24, is to keep the way to the tree of life, which means to protect the tree of life, so that an unwanted guest will not be able to move in, come into that Garden of Eden. And then

0: Jeremiah chapter 23, verse 29.
1: Is not my word like as a fire, says the Lord?
0: Jeremiah chapter 23, verse 29. Is not my word like as a fire, says the Lord?
1: The fire symbolizes the word of God. That means this word is fire and it burns. And now the sword. We're told in Ephesians chapter 6, verse 17. And take the helmet of salvation and the sword of the Spirit, which is the word of God. The fire symbolizes the word. The sword represents the word. The fire and the sword both combine together to represent the word of God. The flame and the sword. When you think of those two words, actually, the real object is the sword. The flaming just qualifies the sword.
0: This
1: adjective telling us what kind of sword is it? A good sword. A sharp sword. A pointing, pungent sword. A cutting sword. A fiery sword. A flaming sword. All those words just describe the kind of sword you have. The flaming sword. The sword is the real thing, but then it's fiery. And it's like a flame. In Hebrews chapter 4, reading from verse 12. For the word of God is quick and powerful, sharper than any two-edged sword.
0: Jalia for we are we na ho jewo ya we tonti to gbe. Edo wo lan bo dadi ori nu awe na eso no so me.
1: The word of God symbolized by the sword.
0: O ho jo eto na tena ori lo.
1: We even told is it goes beyond even the sword, piercing even to the dividing asunder of soul and spirit and of the joints and marrow, and is a discerner of the thoughts and the intents of the heart.
0: Yedo eno so me yedo na do clan ihapo gbogbo po do vovo ago me kupete topo ojo oku me topo iwo so we nile iha topo jo iha topo yun eto.
1: When we talk of the ministry of the flaming sword,
0: emi na ko to po division jiji mi otan dali,
1: we're talking about the ministry of the fiery sword.
0: Mi ko to mo ho jo we ton mi otan dali.
1: We're going to look at the message on a three subtitles. Number one, the symbolic picture of the flaming sword. Number two, the spiritual power of the flaming sword. Then number three, supernatural protection through the flaming sword. Number one, the symbolic picture. As we come to Genesis chapter 3, verse

0: 24.
1: Demi gwa drenzita aton. Afoton konukwene.
0: So he drove out the man.
1: Moe enya sunula.
0: The question is, who drove out the man?
1: Ko kanselo wa dinviero. Menu enya sunula jagbonu.
0: The question is, who is the man that was driven out?
1: Ko kambia so de menu enya sunula kreyanya jagbonu lo.
0: The question is, why was the man driven out?
1: Ko kambia de so de tell to esunodo nyanya jagbonu.
0: The question is, after being driven out, did the man have a chance to come back to this Garden of Eden from where he had been driven out? So he, the Almighty God, drove out the man. Why would God do that? Because God had created the whole world for this man. And he had planted the Garden of Eden. And put all that he will need into that Garden of Eden. And he had given him a responsibility, a work in that Garden of Eden. That he will take care of the garden. And then he always came to him in the cool of the day. There was a fellowship because there was a relationship. First of all, a relationship, the Creator and the creature. And now we're told, so this God drove out the man. Something had happened. He was, if you think about a tenant in a house, the tenant will keep on living in that house as long as he pays his house rent. And the rent God required from Adam is obedience. That you will not eat of the fruit of the tree of knowledge of good and evil. That's all you have to pay. Obedience to the word of the Creator. And then Satan came in the form of the serpent and said, did God say? The serpent did not point his attention to, did God give? Did God supply? Did God create, make this garden for you? Has God given you life? Has God given you privileges? Count your blessings and see what the Lord has done. For every one thing that the devil is able to point to, that God has not given you this, there are 100,000 other things that he has given you. Count your blessings instead of focusing attention on what I don't have. Think of what you have. Instead of thinking of what you don't have, Satan fixed their attention. The only one single sin they didn't have.
1: Satan is a raye tondondo poge, raye matindoloji.
0: That they were not allowed to touch or to taste. And every time Satan brings temptation to you, he fixes your attention on this little sin you don't As God said, you will not eat of all the trees, the fruit of the garden. And then the woman said, no. We may eat of the trees of the garden. But you concentrate just on that and go and eat what he has provided. And your stomach only has space for just this. Every time the devil is asking, as God said, you will not take of this, you reply, God has said, I can take this other one.
1: And
0: then, when you see what God has said you can take, go there and take it. When you fill your stomach with what God says you can take, there will be no space anymore for what God says you cannot take. But if
1: they
0: did not know that, and that simple wisdom would have delivered her and delivered him, Adam, and delivered us, their offspring, from the calamity they brought unto us.
1: And
0: eventually, Eve took of that fruit that the Lord had said they should not take. And then eventually Adam took it also, because Eve, wife, convinced him. And said, this is what to take. And then they became naked. The glory of God was gone. The beauty that the Lord covered them with was gone. And then the relationship was broken. The fellowship was broken. You are in the garden as long as we are in relationship together. And so God came and said, Adam, where art thou? And he said, I heard your voice in the garden. That's right. It's not the first time of hearing his voice in the garden. And then I became afraid. Why? Disobedience brings fear. Obu
1: so di mi etel tu tolivenu re obu wa.
0: When you don't pay your dues, it brings fear.
1: Wena ma tu koko etu esu ina re obu wa.
0: I heard your voice in the garden and I became afraid.
1: Nyan se gbe tu eto ji pa me. Obu so di mi.
0: And then because also I know I'm naked. How do you know you're naked? Then the story goes on and then eventually the whole scene came out.
1: Now me when so te utu na gbonto yen da to me bo otale ko wa yin yu e o le ko wa ndi do tin fi bo je gbonu.
0: There were excuses made.
1: Ko pla do le je ti ton je gbonu ji.
0: The excuses did not excuse them from obedience to the word and the will of God.
1: Igba ko pla do le ma hun yeso tun ti se poju na do wa jiro yo to po megba.
0: And eventually then judgment came.
1: Bo ko do lo we di da wa wa.
0: Don't you know there is the law of sowing and reaping?
1: Beke ma nyu endo po ti dati na ti to po do gbin gbin po.
0: Don't you know there is the law of cause and effect?
1: Ye ma nyu endo o tin le tin na nu e wa po do ta to do po.
0: Don't you know that there is the law of event and consequence?
1: Ye ma nyu endo o tin le tin na nu e wa po do ta to e to po.
0: And so they were then denied from continuing in the garden.
1: You are dwala tena ye na do din don konto jipa lo me.
0: That's why it says so he the almighty God drove out the man.
1: Net word of more ewo kan kunu ko ji wo ya we yan sun lo je gbonu.
0: Now when it says he drove out man,
1: una do yan sun lo je gbonu ene.
0: Is that only driving out Adam?
1: Be Adam jo kere ye yan je gbonu ya.
0: As you look at Genesis chapter 5 verse 2.
1: Kon Genesis ta atan afoeto awe.
0: Male and female created he them and blessed them and called their name.
1: Asupa so we da ye bodona ye ko so yo yin ye tondo.
0: Both of them, Mr. and Mrs. the man.
1: Na wole ko suno ko nyolo ko Adam.
0: He called their name Adam in the day when they were created.
1: Yo ye do Adam wa zaegbe ye da ye.
0: So when it says he drove out the man, he called their name, both of them together, Mr. and Mrs. Adam.
1: When ero enya ye ne wendo ko yeto ye do podo meyan ko mesunu Adam ko.
0: And he drove out the man.
1: Mo enya sunu lo.
0: And he placed at the east of the Garden of Eden cherubims.
1: Ko de kelebin le po jipa ge de to lo me.
0: And it salt.
1: Ko ji ji ohi de to po.
0: If I resort.
1: Iji ohi de to.
0: We turned every way to keep the way of the tree of life.
1: Ke to juju pe na do kho aliho ya ti o gbe to kan.
0: The fire and the sword, the flame and the sword.
1: Ohi ko do mi po jiji ohi de to.
0: The symbolic picture. Jeremiah chapter 20 verse 9.
1: Jeremiah ataku afetan shene.
0: Then I said, I will not make mention of him, nor speak anymore in his name, but his word was in mine heart as a burning fire.
1: Kodo, enyendo mo nyema nando kwe tongba, kavido kode kwekwe to nye tongba, wenu eti to ayrate me, di miyon jiji, de yeshon ndoto.
0: Shut up in my bowels. And I was weary with forbearing, and I could not stay.
1: Eshon do to ayachile ma yeso ilisien to remezunu chikono yemaso soga.
0: When the fire begins to burn, the water in the kettle begins to boil.
1: E miroje nuji nufioji jajiji tieto gazemena jefiaji.
0: And then the burning in the heart. And he said, then I could not stay. I went into action.
1: Po jiji miro tonkro yemaso.
0: In Psalm 39, verses 3 and
1: 4.
0: My heart was hot within me while I was musing, meditating, cogitating, while I was thinking of the word. The fire burns.
1: I had a humiotoche me, when I yet to wedo, when I yet to lilepon, when I to nun dote. pon miro to so jiji wenu enye yo deche to do ho.
0: Then I speak with my tongue in verse 4, Lord, make me to know mine age and the measure of my days, what it is, that I may know how real I am.
1: When you that you do the whole clue afone, and in your photo chipro as that you let on late, and in a donyo lane back clean or do.
0: Luke chapter 24, verse 32.
1: Luke takonukwene, afogbanukwawe.
0: And they said one to another, did not our heart burn within us while he talked with us by the way, and while he opened to us the scriptures? That's the play.
1: Look at Panukuna for Panukuawe, yes, or to the door. Clayeno Zodamambia, Hamito, Marozoto, Romito, Menwena, Etokura, Mituali, Rokura, Wenwena, Ewe, Willerami.
0: That's the fire.
1: Miolonia.
0: Our hearts burned within us. It's like the flaming sword was being applied to our hearts. And when he opened unto us the word of God, the scriptures, the flame symbolizes the word. The fire symbolizes the word. I bowed the sword. You will realize from the very beginning, the sword, as the sword appears in chapter 3 of Genesis, for the very first time. It was to be a defensive weapon. An offensive weapon. Weapon could be an offensive weapon. That means when you go to the enemy, you charge at the enemy. This is an offensive weapon. It's the weapon you carry in your hand to drive away the enemy. Not only an offensive weapon, it is also a defensive weapon. That is to defend either yourself or the people, or you are defending property, protecting it. An offensive weapon, a defensive weapon. And that is the ministry of the sword. And it's the ministry of the word of God. The word of God then as the sword of the spirit is an offensive weapon by which you keep away the enemy of your soul, the enemy of your body, the enemy of your family, the enemy of the body of Christ, the enemy of the church. The sword, the word, a defensive weapon. Ephesians chapter 6, reading from verse 17. And take the helmet of salvation and the sword of the Spirit, which is the word of God. In Hebrews chapter 4 verse 12, for the word of God is,
1: Not
0: that the word of God was. As the word of God was mighty and powerful in the past, so the word of God is still powerful and mighty today. This word is quick and powerful today, and is sharper than any two-edged sword. And then it says, it's piercing even to the dividing of asunder of the soul and the spirit, of the joints and the marrow, and it is a discerner.
1: It's
0: the one that finds out the thoughts and the intents of the heart. In Revelation chapter 1, reading from verse 16, here you will find, as we talk about the Lord Jesus Christ, it is exalted personality. Revelation chapter 1, verse 16. And he had in his right hand 7 stars. And out of his mouth went a sharp two-edged sword.
1: Etin do sungle vushia we to adusilo eton me onu eton me wohiti danu awe no eton sword.
0: What is coming out of his mouth? It's a sword.
1: Etin do sungle eton me ohiwe.
0: But you wonder, how can somebody operate with the sword from the mouth?
1: Enakwa.
0: Then you understand, the sword is the word. The sword of the spirit is the word of God coming out of his mouth.
1: Revelation
0: chapter
1: 2
0: verse 16. Repent or else I will come unto thee quickly and will fight against them with the sword of my mouth.
1: Never join ye many money na waza. Devi ebulaso yohi onucheton tohwa vonkhewe.
0: That's the word coming out of the mouth.
1: Kolonye ohione tosonwe tome.
0: And it's an offensive weapon to destroy the enemies of Christ.
1: Esonya vonkhonu nuziza vona do.
0: A defensive weapon to protect the cause of Christ. Revelation chapter 19 verse 15. And out of his mouth goeth a sharp sword. That's the word. It's very clear to us now. You read about the sword in Genesis, and then the sword comes on in Revelation. And it says in that verse 15, out of his mouth goeth a sharp sword, that with it it shall smite the nations. He shall rule them with a rod of iron. And he treadeth the winepress of the fierceness, the wrath of the Almighty God. And well, then we understand the flaming sword stands in for the word. The flaming sword represents the word of God. That that flaming sword has a ministry that leads us to point number two, the spiritual power of the flaming sword. The spiritual power in our own heart. The spiritual power in our soul. The spiritual power in our life. The spiritual power in the life of the minister. The spiritual power in the family of a Christian. When you take in this word, when you accept this word, when you believe this word, when you live by this word, the fire that burns and burns all chaff away from your life.
1: We're
0: told in Jeremiah chapter 5, reading from verse 14. Wherefore thus says the Lord God of hosts, because we you speak this word. Behold, I will make my words in thy mouth fire, and this people food, and it shall devour them.
1: Da yego nyena rechochele tonu tuwe mezumiyo kura omerele onake punasodu yesudo.
0: What a word came to Jeremiah.
1: Kote diyewa Jeremiah de.
0: Look at that verse 14 again, chapter 5 of Jeremiah. Wherefore thus says the Lord God of hosts, because ye speak this word, behold, I will make my words in thy mouth fire. And these people that oppose you,
1: Jeremiah,
0: that oppose you, Christian, this word will be like fire and the people will be like wood. And the word which is the fire shall devour them, consume them, as the fire consumes, destroys all the wood, devours the wood. In Acts of the Apostles chapter 2, verse
1: 37.
0: Now when they heard this, they were pricked in their heart, and they said unto the apostles, unto Peter, and to the rest of the apostles, men and brethren, what shall we do?
1: When I say apostle
0: that's the ministry of the word. That's the spiritual power of the word. You know the result of that pungent word, piercing word, flaming sword. It brought 3,000 to know the Lord as their Savior.
1: In
0: Acts of the Apostles chapter 2 verse 38, and Peter said unto them, repent and be baptized, every one of you, in the name of Jesus Christ for the removal, remission, and cleansing, forgiveness of sins. And ye shall receive the gift of the Holy Ghost. For the promises unto you and to your children and to all that are far off, even as many as the Lord our God shall
1: call.
0: And with many other words, flaming sword, and with many other words, fire and sword. And with many other words did he testify and exhort, saying, save yourselves from this unto a generation. Then did gladly receive this word, were baptized, and the same day there were added unto them about 3,000 souls.
1: And
0: the spiritual power of the flaming sword. 1 Corinthians chapter 14, verse 24. But if all prophesy, and there come in one that believeth not, or one unlearned, he is convinced of all, he is judged of all, and thus are the secrets of his heart made manifest.
1: And
0: so falling down on his face, he will worship God and confess and report that God is in you of the truth. You will see then the spiritual power of the word, the effect it has on the people that hear. And the effect of the fire that burns. In 1 Kings chapter 21, I'm reading from verse 17. And the word of the Lord came to Elijah, the Tishbite, saying, arise, go down to meet Ahab king of Israel, which is in Samaria. Behold, he is in the vineyard of Naboth, whither he is gone down to possess it. And thou shalt speak unto him, saying, thus says the Lord, go to Ahab, confront him, the fire and the sword. Confront him with the fiery sword. But Ahab is hard-hearted, don't worry, he'll get the point of the sword. Just apply the sword. Don't look at his stature. He'll get the point of the sword. Give him the fire, the fiery sword. He will get the point of the sword. It doesn't matter who he is. He cannot escape the pungency and the power and the point of the flaming sword.
1: Ye ko mena ko yin pon blo mo e ma so kan ho gan so si so me chiji ogi mi loton pa so kan ho so enu pa.
0: In verse 19, and thou shalt speak unto him, saying, thus says the Lord, hast thou killed and also taken possession? And thou shalt speak unto him, saying, thus says the Lord, in the place where the dogs lick the blood of neighbors, shall dogs lick thy blood, even thine.
1: Yena so do hoglen domon lewe okunon do domo. Ye ko ruboko so yin utin do. Pro ye na so do hoglen domon lewe okunon do domo. 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We avunle na so dido orunto ete. Ido to we.
0: And he have said to Elijah, hast thou found me, O mine enemy?
1: Afoko to abi so do ran Elijah do mo. Ke ko mo mi we. Ken toche.
0: Lord, this man counts me as his enemy.
1: Kuno e. Da we yo mi do ken to eto.
0: If I go to him and talk to him, he will not listen to me.
1: Ni ye de bodo ko ni e ma do to mi gba.
0: Go to him and carry the flaming sword in your hand.
1: Jede, po jiji o kilaton poto, aloto we me.
0: The enemy of the prophet will get the point of the sword.
1: Eto ye we kan loton, ena jesi so me o kilaton no.
0: Don't say your own words. Your own words might just be like a broomstick.
1: Adohoto e blo, hoto na tadi, akiza ke matre dade.
0: But declare unto him, thus says the Lord. And you put the coals of fire, the fire of the word, upon his head. And you thrust into him the sword of the Spirit, the lively word of God.
1: He
0: will get the point. What a great revelation. That even when you think that those people the Lord has sent you to, they count you as the enemy of a good life.
1: So here, Tabla Teddy, you do, Papa, made your door, the Glale, and what I've been na yele, to your doctor, yeto.
0: The enemy of enjoyment. Give them the word of the Lord.
1: Can't talk better than le, na yeo holo.
0: It's a piercing sword, and they would all get the point, like Ahab got the point.
1: Ogeno some endewe, yaso modunandile, Elijah abi modunado.
0: And then we're told, when Ahab said unto Elijah, hast thou found me, O mine enemy? He answered, I have found thee.
1: Yedo lo wena abi dogan Elijah domo ye ko mo mi ken to che. Abi Elijah lo ndo, e wa so domo ye ko mo we.
0: Because thou hast sold thyself to work evil in the sight of the Lord.
1: Na ye ko sa de we na do wa ene re yin o nira to nuku oklu na to mehutu.
0: Behold, I will bring evil upon thee. I will take away thy posterity. I will cut off from Ahab him that pisseth against the wall.
1: And
0: him that is shut up and left in Israel. And then as the Lord through Elijah declared that word, see verse 27, and it came to pass when he had heard those words, that he rent his clothes and put on sackcloth upon his flesh, and fasted, and lay in sackcloth, and went softly. He got the point.
1: And the flaming sword
0: had a mighty effect, even on Ahab. How about today? Declare the word. Apply, employ the flaming sword, and it will do its work. Number 3, the spiritual protection that the flaming sword gives. We come back to Genesis chapter 3, verse 24. So he God drove out the man, Adam and Eve. And he placed at the east of the Garden of Eden cherubims. And a flaming sword, which turned every way to keep the way of the tree of life. The first time the sword is mentioned, it was to keep the way to the tree of life. It was for protection. To preserve the tree of life and to hinder an intruder to get into the garden to take of that tree of life.
1: Those
0: of us today who are the recipients of the salvation of the Lord, we have eternal life. And the Lord wants to preserve and protect the life, the eternal life we have. Let's look at Proverbs chapter 11 verse 30. The fruit of the righteous is a tree of life. You see in that passage you read in Genesis that the flaming sword was to protect the way to the tree of life. And there is something within us, eternal life, that the Lord has given us. And that eternal life is in our spirit, in our soul, in our mind, in our heart. But all that is within our body. And the Lord wants to protect us, spirit, soul, and body. And how does he protect us, spirit, soul, and body? With the word. In
1: 2
0: Kings chapter 6, verse 15. And when the servant of the man of God was risen early and gone forth, behold, an host compassed the city, both with horses and chariots. And the servant said unto him, Alas, my master, how shall we do?
1: When we na ye remesi o mejuwa we toton foto afonu fu boton da ye go we amakpa depo o sole po keke lepo tin le do to da holo remesi ton so doglen do mocho memenu che na mina wado.
0: And he answered, Fear not, for they that be with us are more than they that be with them.
1: He was a brando adi bublo na ye tin mi deni susu ye tito.
0: And Elisha prayed and said, Lord, I pray thee, open his eyes, that he may see.
1: Elisha zoro de bodo monye vewe okluno, unuku eton lena ni domo.
0: And the Lord opened the eyes of the young man, and he saw, and behold, the mountain was full of horses and chariots of fire round about Elisha.
1: Okunso gunuku yopo sunu loton lewo somo boda yego o sole tin gona oso lo tin gona oso le po keke mi o ton le ledo Elisha pe
0: the fire for protection
1: mi o adacho
0: ma jito. You may not see, but those who are with us are more than those who are with them.
1: Aso gama mo maye tin remi ugan ye tin toye de.
0: Many times we fear unnecessarily, like the servant of Elisha.
1: We popo no mi no to bule ma je mi nindi no to bu mo ko to le di tadi me mesi me menu
0: we see more of the Assyrians than we see of the chariots of fire.
1: Mi no mo susu sila nle ton ruga o so gaga ton le do mi pele.
0: In Psalm 17 verse 4
1: am foton ko awe afoton ene.
0: Concerning the works of men, by thy words, the word of thy lips have kept me from the paths of the destroyer.
1: Mo azon gbeto leton dali gbon ronu floto eton dali yen ko so de ugla so ali me ru to leton ji.
0: That's the ministry of the sword.
1: The vision giloton do pol disodi.
0: The ministry of the word.
1: You know, the vision holoton.
0: We're told in Joshua chapter 5 from verse 13.
1: Joshua ta to afeton.
0: And it came to pass, when Joshua was by Jericho, that he lifted up his eyes and looked, and behold, there stood a man over against him with his sword drawn in his hand.
1: Eso ajo gununa Joshua tin to Jericho daliwe. Ezenu kun eton le da gabopon bo da ye ko dawede no teto agla. Glado ejipo ki ton po to susun to alo. Eton me.
0: And Joshua went unto him and said, Art thou for us or for our adversaries?
1: Joshua saw ye de bodo glendo. Mi retina kavina me glato mitonle.
0: Are you fighting for us on a beer or fighting against us?
1: At avonrodo tamito me oya kavato avonro. Ya godo mi.
0: He was 14 and he said, Nay, but as the captain of the host of the Lord, am I now come?
1: Afọ wi ene toy do mo e wa so do mo la la igbadi awangan awapa okluno tonton we yen wa na din vie.
0: In the case of Elisha the fire, in the case of Joshua the sword.
1: To we ho Elisha ton me mi mo mi on le do pe to Joshua ton mi mo ri lo.
0: And the implication of the meaning and the import of everything is for their protection.
1: But atan na wo ile poton beto poton tina wo da chon meji yeton.
0: Do you know there is a wall of fire around you?
1: Be yenu e do atomi oton le do we pe.
0: And you are protected. That's the reason why if you have the word, you have the fire, and you have the sword.
1: Aso me ye da wa chion e na otunu atin do hoe atin do ri atin do mion.
0: And you remember the fire and the sword, they are defensive weapons.
1: Aso findo ki jogilo ton de yomi po do kholopo yetina vun kholu sisiende.
0: Zechariah chapter 2 verse 5.
1: Zechariah tawe afoeto ato.
0: I says the Lord will be unto her a wall of fire round about her, and will be the glory in the midst of her.
1: Nanye wa okronodo nanye adomi otonde glenle to peporo nyena sonyi gigo to gbagba etome.
0: That's all we need.
1: Nwe minjule poni eh.
0: It's wonderful to get saved, but we need the wall of fire around us for protection.
1: Enja unando tindo glengana minando adomi oton nando dawation minji.
0: It's wonderful to get healed, but after the healing, we need the wall of fire around us for our protection. It's wonderful to get delivered, but after that deliverance, we need a wall of fire around us for our protection. It's wonderful for us to get marriage, but after the marriage, we need a wall of fire around us for protection. It's wonderful for us to have miracle children. We need the wall of fire around us for protection. It's wonderful for us to be able to get ahead of the rest of the people and make you the head and not the tail. After that promotion, that exaltation, we need the wall of fire around us for protection.
1: It's
0: And this is what the Lord is telling us. He says there is something that goes beyond healing. The magician cannot get through to you anymore. There is a wall of fire around you. And will be the glory within in the midst of her. Thank God we have the fire. And we have the sword, and we are protected in Jesus' name. Why don't you rise up and rejoice in what you have. If you have the word, if you have the sword, if you have the fire, this is what we have. And you can tell the Lord today, thank you, Lord, for the flaming sword.
1: As the God came to Bodok Pana Clown Dok Pana Na Jiogi
0: Lata. Let the word of God be in your mouth. Let it be in your heart. Let it be in your life. Let it be in your family.
1: Don't
0: be like fire surrounding your family. Protecting your family. Preserving your family. Don't be like a sword that will drive away and keep away all the enemies of the family, the fire and the sword. Keep yourself in the watch. In Jesus' name we pray. Is that all the amen you can give? Praise the Lord. I said, praise the Lord.
1: Dominique Clona.
0: The watch is our protection. The enemy tries to put off the fire because he knows that's our defense. And he tries to blunt the edge of the sword. Because he knows that is our defense. But we're not going to allow him. I said we're not going to allow him. The word will be in my heart. Can you say that the word will be in my heart? The word will control my life. This word. Say it aloud. This word. Will be fire in my heart. This word will be a sword from my mouth. This word will be my defense. This word will be the power in my life. I am protected by the flaming sword. I am preserved by the flaming sword. I am strong and strong. The flaming sword will always be a defensive weapon in my life, in my family, in our church. I will never be conquered by the enemy. Put your hands together for Jesus. Praise the Lord.

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0: Lord, we know the fire is burning already. Burning your sicknesses away. Burning your calamities away. Burning your failures away. Burning all your causes away. Lord, let the fire burn in Jesus' name. Lord, we are the people that carry the sword of the Spirit. It's in our mouth. It's in our hands. And everywhere we go, we turn the sword here and there. Enemies, get out of the way in Jesus' name.
1: Lord,
0: now we have the fire and the sword, we are more than conquerors. And Lord, as we speak, our words will be like fire. The enemies will be like wood. The fire will devour them. The fire will destroy every negative sin in our path in Jesus' name. Confirm each in every life, oh Lord. Lord, let this fire of the word burn every fear away from every heart.
1: No
0: more fear of witches and wizards. No more fear of enemies. No more fear of disease. No more fear of affliction. No more fear of the powers of darkness. No more fear of any sin here on earth. The fire of the word burns everything away in Jesus' name. And Lord, we pray in the day and in the night. Your protection will be around us. And your protection will cover every one of us in Jesus' name. Lord, we pray throughout this day and throughout the rest of our lives, we'll continue to see the power of the flaming sword in every one of our lives in Jesus' name.
1: Lord, we
0: thank you, Lord, because we know you have answered. In Jesus' name we pray. Another amen.

0: 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I am victorious. Thank you and God bless you.
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2: Shower eyes surplus.
3: Let's close our eyes for prayer.
2: Heavenly Father, we thank you for the privilege of coming before
4: you.
2: Thank you, Lord, because as we come to hear your word, you are going to speak to every heart.
4: We're
2: praying, O Lord, that your word will enrich every heart, every life, in Jesus' name. We pray that the love and the fear of God that will make us to be obedient to the word you grant to every one of us in Jesus'
4: name.
2: We pray that our coming in your presence will be a blessing to everyone. In Jesus' name we pray. And the people of God said,
4: Amen.
2: God bless you. Please be seated. Galatians chapter 1. I'm reading verses 3 and 4. Galatians chapter 1 verse 3 and from verse 4. Grace be to you and peace from God the Father and from our Lord Jesus Christ. Who gave himself for our sins, that he might deliver us from this present evil world. That he might deliver us from this present evil world. According to the will of God and our Father. The will of God and our Father is that we are delivered from the present evil world. And that's why I come to you with the message today, our deliverance from the evil world. Our deliverance from the evil world. We've seen that Jesus Christ died on the cross of Calvary. So that we can be saved. And so that our sins can be taken away. And that we might be delivered from this present evil world. If that were not a serious sin, the Lord would not have died on the cross of Calvary. Just for that, to deliver us from the present evil world.
4: Let's
2: look at the Bible. You'll find that much is written and revealed in the New Testament about the world. And the believer's attitude to the world. The world is referred to, number one, as a dark place. Number two, as an evil generation. Number three, as a crooked and perverse nation. We're told in 2 Peter chapter 1, reading from verse 19. We have also a most sure word of prophecy, whereunto ye
5: do well, that ye take heed, as unto a light that shineth in a dark place.
4: Do mileti do khodo da ye to igon uga eke do emi ke ego gligli kedi igon eto igon so sin flu me kakaba undo ken.
5: That's the world.
4: Okholo ni.
5: The light of the gospel shining in a dark world.
4: Do okigon we da gbe to to igon so sin flu me.
5: Would you understand then? They not call this an evil world.
4: Ana mo dura tin fie do igon de to sin flu lo ye igon yen aka.
5: The Lord does not want his people to be so embedded in the evil world.
4: But he
5: is referred to as an evil generation. In Matthew chapter 12, I'm reading from verse 39. It says, but he answered and said unto them, an evil and adulterous generation seeking after a sign. Adulterous generation. That's the world. Number 3, it's referred to as a crooked and perverse nation. It tells us in Philippians chapter 2. I'm reading from verse 15. Here the word of God makes it very clear that ye may be blameless and harmless, the sons of God, without rebuke, in the midst of a crooked and perverse nation, among whom ye shine as lights in the world.
4: The world then,
5: we need to understand, is in darkness. And it's in evil. New Testament describes the world in various places. Number one, it's evil. Number 2, it's wicked. Number 3, it's polluted. Number 4, it's corrupt. Number 5, it's foolish. Number 6, it's Christless and godless. Number 7, it is controlled by Satan. Number 8, it is vain and blind. Number 9, it's lost. Number 1, I told you that the world is described as evil. I read that to you already. We're going to read that again in Galatians chapter 1 verse 4. It says, who gave himself for us that he might deliver us from this present evil world. What a revelation this is. It's not just a past world that is evil. It's not only Sodom and Gomorrah that is evil. It's not only Babylon of old that is evil. This present evil world in which you live. That's why you need to understand, you must have a right attitude to this present evil world. Number 2, it's wicked.
4: Because
5: John chapter 5 verse 19. 1 John chapter 5 verse 19. And we know that we are of God, and the whole world lies in wickedness. Wickedness is in the system of the world. Wickedness is in all the practice of the world. Number 3, it's a polluted world. In 2 Peter chapter 2, reading from verse 20.
4: Peter waito
5: For if after they have escaped the pollutions of the world through the knowledge of the Lord and Savior Jesus Christ, they are again entangled therein. The possibility is there that a church that started being called out of the world can get right into the world.
4: The latter
5: end is worse with them than the beginning. Number 4 is corrupt. 2 Peter chapter 1 verse 4. Whereby are given unto us exceeding great and precious promises, that by these ye may be partakers of the divine nature, having escaped the corruption that's in the world through
4: lust.
5: Any community of the world you go, you'll find corruption there. Any profession of the world that you go, you're going to find corruption there. And any kind of influence you have in the world, you're going to find corruption there. Because it says over here that we escape by the grace of God. By the cleansing of the blood of the Lamb, we escape the corruption that's in the world through lust.
4: Number 5,
5: this world is foolish. In
4: 1
5: Corinthians chapter 1 verse 20. Where is the wise? Where is the scribe? Where is the disputer of this world? Has not God made foolish the wisdom of this world?
4: The
5: wisest of the worldly people in the sight of God are foolish.
4: They
5: take foolish decisions. They live kind of foolish lives. And they speak kind of foolish language. And a foolish relationship. And everything they do will show that they are foolish as concerning their soul.
4: Number 6,
5: talking about the world as Christless.
4: Ephesians
5: chapter 2 verse 12. That at that time ye were without Christ, Christless, being aliens from the commonwealth of Israel, and strangers from the covenants of promise, having no hope, without God, godless in the world.
4: You
5: see what the New Testament is telling us about the world? It's an evil world. Number 7 is controlled by Satan. Ephesians chapter 2 verse 2. Wherein in time past he walked according to the course of this world. According to the prince of the power of the air, the spirit that now walketh in the children of disobedience. Are you surprised then that it's an evil world? The devil is evil. And because the devil is evil, everything he does, evil. Number 8 is vain and is blind.
4: They
5: were looking at Ephesians chapter 4 verse 17. This I say therefore, and testify in the Lord, that ye henceforth walk not as other Gentiles walk in the vanity of their mind.
4: Gentiles
5: there, that's another word that is referring to the world. Verse 18, having the understanding darkened. Being alienated from the life of God through the ignorance that is in them, because of the blindness of their heart. They are vain and they are blind. Number 9, the world is lost. You don't want to follow somebody who is lost. You don't want to copy somebody who is lost. In 2 Corinthians chapter 4, verses 3 and 4. But if our gospel be hid, it is hid to them that are lost. In whom the God of this world has blinded the minds of them which believe not, lest the light of the glorious gospel of Christ, who is the image of God, should shine unto them. World is evil. The world is wicked. The world is polluted. The world is corrupt. The world is foolish. The world is Christless. The world is godless. The world is controlled by Satan. The world is blind. The world is vain. The world is lost. That's why the Lord Jesus Christ, in order to prepare us for heaven, come back to Galatians chapter 1, verses 3 and 4. Grace be to you, and peace from God the Father, and from our Lord Jesus Christ, who gave himself for our
4: sins,
5: that he might deliver us from this present evil world according to the will of God and our Father. This morning I'm talking to you on our deliverance from the evil world. From the evil world. Believers who are preparing for Christ's second coming are commanded that they should receive this deliverance from the present evil world. No matter your profession of faith, and profession of saying that you know the Lord, if you are not delivered from the present evil world, you cannot live with Almighty God in heaven, in eternity.
4: There
5: are divided message to three parts. Number 1, the definition and description of the world. Number 2, the defilement and the destiny of the worldly. And the destiny of the worldly. Our deliverance and dominion over the world. Deliverance and dominion over the world. Let's come back to number one. The definition and the description of the world. I need to tell you that that word world is used in different ways in the Bible. The world is vile and defiling. Its controlling system is that of unbelief. That's what guides the world, unbelief in God. That's what influences the world, unbelief. The whole world lies in the power of Satan. And that world is condemned by God and is to be judged by God. And if you are lost in the world, you'll be sinful and guilty with the world. And you will be judged and condemned with the world. And let's see the description of the world. In John chapter 1 verse 10. He was in the world, and the world was made by him, and the world knew him not. When we say the world, what do we mean? The assembly of people that know not the Lord Jesus Christ.
4: They
5: take their decisions without any reference to Christ. They live their lives without any reference to Christ. And they establish their practices and principles without any reference to Christ. And they can only think of the influence of the world and of Satan upon them. When we say the world is the aggregate of the people that do not have any reference to Christ. And they take all their decisions without making any reference to the Lord Jesus Christ. We're looking at John chapter 3 verse 19. This is the condemnation that light is coming to the world. And men love darkness rather than light because their deeds were evil.
4: What's
5: the word? The people that love darkness rather than light. And when light comes, they close their eyes and their mind to the light. What's the word? The word is the aggregate of people that loved darkness rather than light. That's why it
4: constitutes
5: an evil world. John chapter 7 verse 7. The world cannot hate you, but me it hated because I testify of it that the works thereof are evil. What's the world? The world is the collection of people, the totality of all the people of the world whose works are evil. That's the world. And what's the world? The people that hate Christ. They hate anything coming from Christ. They hate his righteousness. They hate his commandments. They hate his messages. They hate his control over them. We will not have this Christ to rule over us. That's the world. What's the world? John chapter 14 verse
4: 17.
5: Even the spirit of truth whom the world cannot receive. What's the world? The world is a collection of people that do not have the Holy Spirit abiding with them. They do not have the influence of the Holy Spirit. They do not have the instruction of the Holy Spirit. They do not have the habitation, the indwelling of the Holy Spirit. And what spirit do they have? The spirit of the age. The spirit of the time. The spirit of Satan. The spirit that are evil. That's all they have. And then in verse 30, it says, hereafter, I will not talk much with you. The prince of this world cometh and has nothing in me.
4: What's
5: the word? The world is the assembly of people all over this earth under the total complete control of the prince of the world, of Satan. And the prince of the world, what does he have? He has nothing in Christ.
4: The devil will not take
5: anything from Christ. He influences the total world, the whole world, without having any principle coming from Christ. That's the world. When you are following the world, you are following a system. And it's a demonic system. You are following a system. It's a corrupt system. And it's a Christless system. And the prince of the world is the one controlling the world. And the prince of this world cometh and has nothing in me. It tells us in Ephesians chapter 2 verse 2 and verse 3. Wherein in time past ye walked according to the course of this world. In time past. You see the early believers, when they were born again, they were born again. And everything past was past. Then it says, according to the course of this world. According to the prince of the power of the air, the spirit that now walketh in the children of disobedience. You need to understand what we are talking about. All those patterns you see in the world is of the world. All those influences you see in the world is of the world. It says, among whom also we had a conversation in times past, in the lust of the flesh, fulfilling the desires of the flesh. And of the mind, and were by nature the children of wrath, even as others.
4: But
5: now he's telling us that things are different.
4: First
5: John chapter 5, verses 18 and 19. We know that whosoever is born of God sinneth not.
4: But he
5: that is begotten of God keepeth himself, and that wicked one touches him not. And we know that we are of God, and the whole world lies in wickedness. Do you see that he divides the whole people that are living, that are alive, he divides us into two groups of people. We, on one side, they, on the other side, we, the children of God, on one side, we of God. And then the rest of the world, the whole world, lies in wickedness. Actually, in the original, it means it lies in the wicked one. It's living in the wicked one. What's the world? The world is a group of people that do not have any influence from God directly. They do not have any transforming influence from Christ directly. But they lie in the wicked one, in the evil one. Romans chapter 3, looking at verse 19. Now we know that what things soever the law saith, it says to them that who are under the law, that every mouth may be stopped, listen to this one, and all the world may become guilty before God.
4: All
5: the world. Did you see then as we talk about the world? And sometimes you feel, why can't we have a part of the world?
4: But
5: after all, it's not everything that's in the world that is evil. Recently, you have not read your Bible. If you have anything to commend in the world, anything to appreciate in the world, anything to accept from the worldly people, you have not read your Bible recently. Because it says, all the world become guilty before God. The people of the world are the people that are carrying condemnation and guilt about. 2 Corinthians chapter 4, verses 3 and 4. But if our gospel be hid, it is hid to them that are lost. What if you are going on the way and then you find somebody in front of you? You're looking for the way yourself. You run after him and you catch up on him. And say, please, friend, I'm asking for the way to such and such a place. Oh, he says, that's what I'm looking for also myself, but I'm lost myself. I don't know the way. I'm lost. I've been on this road now for such a long time. I am lost. Will you continue to follow him? You
4: will
5: not follow him. Then, if you go to the people of the world, I want to know how to dress. And then you see the way they dress. And they say, but I'm lost myself. You shouldn't follow them. I want to see what I can eat and drink. Can I eat what you are eating and drink what you are drinking? It says, well, if you want to, you can, but I am lost. And you want to see the way they marry, you want to get married. And you see the way they are getting married, can I follow you in your pattern of marriage? He says, well, if you want to follow, that's your decision, but I am lost. And then you want to see the way they raise their children. And you say, well, can you tell me how you raise your children? And I want to follow after your example. Well, if you want to follow, you can, but I am lost. Are you going to follow the pattern of the people that are lost? What they drink? How they smoke? How they dress? How they get married? How they relate to, you know, to members of the public? How do you want to follow their principle or their politics when they are lost? The gospel is hidden away from them. They do not know the standard of the gospel. They do not know the teaching of the gospel. They do not know the influence of the gospel. They do not know the power of the gospel. You cannot follow after the people that the gospel is hidden to them. What's the word? In Revelation chapter 12 verse 9. And the great dragon was cast out, that old serpent called the devil and Satan, which deceiveth the whole world.
4: What's
5: the world? The world is the aggregate of people who are totally deceived. 1 John chapter 2 verse 16. All that's in the world.
4: Not
5: some,
4: all
5: that is in the world. The lust of the flesh. The lust of the eyes. And the pride of life. It's not of the Father, but it's of the world. And it doesn't matter anywhere, any direction you're looking in the world. Look at the advertisement in the world. All those billboards, what do you see there? The lust of the flesh. The lust of the eyes. The pride of life. Look at all the drama in the world. All those things they dramatize. What do you see there? All the film shows in the world. All the cinema houses. All the casinos in the world. And all the television shows in the world. And all the entertainment magazines in the world. All those things that people browse on the internet. That is the entertainment world that you see over there. What do you see there? Loss of the flesh, loss of the eyes, pride of life. Look at the fashion of the world. And look at the new designs, women, that they put on. Even the men, the things they're designing newly. And
4: it's
5: a new thing. All those papers that are carrying all this new design and new design and new design. What do you see there? In all those designs, the loss of the flesh, and the loss of the eyes, and the pride of life. That's the world. And look at the politics. Whether you raise up a conference to reorganize and restructure a constitution or whatever, at the end of the old thing, what comes out? Loss of the eyes and the loss of the flesh and the pride of life. That will not submit to another person. Isn't that what you see there? Look at the marriages and the weddings that you see all around you. And every maybe Saturday or Sunday or whatever, as you're going on the road and then you find all those people blocking the road, they're having their parties, they're having their celebration. What do you see there in the world? What do you see? The pride of life and the loss of the eyes and the loss of the flesh. And look at even the young people, teenagers. As you see them coming out of school, those boys and girls holding one another and talking together, misbehaving together, what you see there is the loss of the flesh and the loss of the eyes and the pride of life. And look at, the various places where even adult men and women are. And what do you see there, married men and married women? Not their wives, not their husbands. As you see their relationship, maybe in their office, and maybe in the market, maybe in the community, what do you see there? The loss of the flesh and the loss of the eyes and the pride of life. And in fact, when you look at all the things that glitter in the world, but they are not gold, all the things that appear attractive, who is in control of all those things is Satan, the God of this world. In Matthew chapter 4, I'm reading from verse 8. Again, the devil taketh him up into an exceeding high mountain and showed him all the kingdoms of the world and the glory of them. And he says unto him, all these things will I give thee, if thou wilt fall down and worship me. Then says Jesus unto him, get thee hence, Satan. For it is written, thou shalt worship the Lord thy God, and him only shalt thou worship. The devil leaveth him, and behold, angels came and ministered unto him. Yes. As we look at this, then we learn, number one, the fascinations and the fashion of the world. It's not of God, it's of Satan. Number two, the cares and the concerns of the world. You know, the people of the world, what do they care about? What are they concerned about? Not heaven, not eternal life, not righteousness, money, the things that will perish for the world, property, women, relationship, having children, the things that will perish for the world. And then number three, the glare and the glitter of the world. The glare stare at the glitter of the world. You know, as you look at all those things in the world, it's like, you know, everything shining, everything shining. And it appears in their dressing. It appears in their equipment or whatever they have at home. It appears in everything. Number four, the appreciation, the approval of the world.
4: And
5: you look at all the music that is coming out of the world. And it is to praise man. Appreciation, approval of the world. And even when they know that somebody is a thief, and he has stolen millions and billions of our currency, and that is how he's you know, donating money to this and that, they will still appreciate him. They know it's a thief, but they are getting something out of it. The appreciation, the approval of the world. Number six, the principles and the practices of the world. Number six, the vanity and the vain glory of the world. And then number seven, the feasting and the festivals of the world. You know, it's almost every street they are going to block one time or the other. And then they will not allow you to sleep in the night. And it's all merriment and drinking, dancing, womanizing, and whatever it is. When they end up drunk, they end up foolish, they end up insensible and insensitive to anything going on around them. Number 8, the language and the lifestyle of the world. Although that's what the world is rejoicing in,
4: and
5: they rejoice in any other thing,
4: they
5: don't know any better. We're looking at Luke chapter 16, verse 15. And said unto them, ye are they which justify yourselves before men, but God knoweth your hearts. For that which is highly esteemed among men is abomination in the sight of God.
4: Now,
5: you maybe you know, or maybe you don't know.
4: There are
5: churches that the world will appreciate them and praise them. And then the people of the world will be rushing there. And they remain just as they are. With all their worldliness. And the world is praising them. And they praise that church on television. They praise that church on the radio. They praise that church in the newspapers. They praise that church in government circles. They praise that church among women. They praise that church everywhere. And then you say, what a great church that is. No, not at all. Because that which is highly esteemed among men is abomination in the sight of God. But you know, you say, is it good to belong to a church that is hated by the world? That's the only church to belong to. Because that hatred of the world is evidence that you belong to the Lord. Go to point number two, the defilement and the destiny of the world. The defilement and the destiny of the world. In James James chapter 1 verse 27.
4: Jacob
5: pure religion and undefiled before God and the Father is this, to visit the fatherless and the widows in their affliction and to keep himself unspotted from the world.
4: If
5: you don't make an effort, the world is so defiled that you'll be defiled for the world. In
4: 2
5: Peter chapter 1 verse 4,
4: Peter, whereby
5: are given unto us exceeding great and precious promises, that by these ye might be partakers of the divine nature, having escaped the corruption that's in the world through lust. The world is defiled because of its corruption.
4: 2
5: Peter chapter 2 verse 20.
4: Peter,
5: for if after they have escaped the pollutions of the world through the knowledge of the Lord and Savior Jesus Christ. If you go to any church and you spend all your life, all your time there singing and dancing, you're not going to have any knowledge of the Lord. You'll never be delivered out of the pollutions of the world by the singing and the dancing. If you go into any church and all you do there is just announce for money and contribute money and then talk about your business and give out your business cards after service, you're not going to be delivered from the corruption pollutions of the world. But it says, if after we have escaped the pollutions of the world through the knowledge of the Lord and Savior Jesus Christ, they are again entangled
4: therein.
5: How does a person become again entangled in what you have been delivered from? This is the way you came to the Lord Jesus Christ about 12 years ago. And 12 years ago, you heard the word of God come out from among them and be separate, says the Lord. And then you check your wardrobe, whatever is of the world, you remove them, you throw them away.
4: All
5: those transparent dresses, all the dresses that showed your body in a way that will be tempting to the men or the women. All of them, you threw them away. 12 years ago, 15 years ago. And then all the things that made you to look like the world. When men see you outside, they think that you're advertising your body for somebody to make application. And they think, come, hurry here. We're looking for you. Or they're saying that, madam. And then they're taking you for a harlot, for a prostitute, and for a woman of the world. You say they don't know I'm born again. All those things, you threw them away. 12 years ago.
4: But
5: after about 3 years, you have done that. You are not hearing any message again concerning worldliness. And you are not thinking about anything concerning worldliness. And then you become friendly to the women in other churches. And then you say you invite them to church. They say, oh, I'm born against you. Which church do you go? Then they mention the church. And they talk to you about being born again. I believe on the Lord Jesus Christ is my personal savior. I'm going to heaven. And then you begin to change your mind. Ah. It looks like it's not everybody that is going to heaven that throws away worldliness. And throws away worldly dressing. And throws away all the slants belonging to women. And then you begin to have a change of mind. And also in the church, the preacher stopped preaching against worldliness. All they are preaching about, faith, prayer, healing, deliverance, dominion, were going to reign on the earth. And then we are the sons of God and we are more than conquerors. That's all the church then continues preaching. Nothing against worldliness anymore. While the preachers slept, and the people of the world are very active influencing members of the church, the worldliness, the things that were thrown away before, they start coming back. The principles of the world, the proverbs of the world, the practices of the world.

0: wedding, or when they are attending wedding ceremony.
1: Or when they are
0: having funeral ceremony.
1: And you see
0: the kind of dressing they are having.
1: And the
0: lace has come back.
1: They have
0: incorporated a dress with small and big holes. They have come back.
1: Transparent
0: they line them underneath, but you can still see.
1: And
0: the sounds of the world that we see in the world has come back. And their manner of wedding. And their manner of reception. And their manner of ceremony and birthday parties, they come back. And all the
1: cars
0: and all the things of the world, they come back again.
1: They are
0: again entangled therein and overcome.
1: Then it
0: says the latter end of them is worse than the
1: beginning.
0: In James chapter 4, I'm looking at verse 4.
1: Ye
0: adulterers and adulteresses, know ye not that the friendship of the world is enmity with God? Whosoever therefore will be a friend of the world is the enemy of God.
1: Look up here.
0: When we received the gospel many years ago, many of us here were not married. And eventually you received the gospel or you were planning to marry. How did you get married? How did you dress? And the people that went with you to that wedding or to that paying the dowry, how did they behave? What did they do? Now, after many years you have gotten married, now you've got children. And your children are planning marriage now. Look at it. The way your children are planning marriage now, and what you are going to allow, or what you are even recommending for your children as they are getting married now. Were those things allowed when you were getting married? 30 years ago, 25 years ago, you didn't do them.
1: Why
0: are you doing them now? Because you are becoming a friend of the world. By the way, when it says enemy of God, what's going to happen to the enemies of God? If you become worldly, you become a friend of the world. And then you follow the patterns of the world. You follow the politics of the world. In the church, when you are going to find a workers in the church, is it by politics?
1: It's
0: our church man. We didn't have that in this place some few years ago. Oh, that's my relative. You know that your wife is not qualified to be the women coordinator there. And somebody else, another woman, is qualified to be the women coordinator. And yes, you know, I know my wife is not spiritual. But you are still going to bring in your wife. Send her for interview. And then manipulate everything. Your wife will be the woman coordinator. Is that not the politics of the world? Our
1: transman
0: must be there. Our woman must be there. Whether she is okay or not, she is our woman. She is our person. She must be there. Is that not the politics of the world? And if that comes into the church, are we not the friends of the world? What will happen to the enemies of God?
1: It's
0: 37 verse 20.

0: but the wicked shall perish, and the enemies of the Lord shall be as the fat of land. They shall consume into smoke, shall they consume away. Those are the enemies of God. In Psalm 92, verse 9. For lo, thine enemy shall perish. All the workers of iniquity shall be scattered.
1: Psalm 97 verse 3.
0: The fire goes out before him and burneth up his enemies round about.
1: 97 Nahum chapter 1
0: is near the end of the Old Testament. It tells us in Nahum chapter 1 verse 2, God is jealous and the Lord revenges. The Lord revenges and is furious. The Lord will take vengeance on his adversaries. He reserves wrath for his enemies.
1: And for the enemies of God, there will be terrible judgment. What do we need then? Deliverance
0: and dominion over the world. That leads us to point number three. Our deliverance and dominion over the world. Our deliverance and dominion over the world. Now when we talk about our deliverance from the world, that means, number one, from the abominations of the world. That means the affections of the world. The way they conduct their marriages. The way they say they love one another. The way they exchange letters. And some things we cannot be talking about in the public. The affections of the world. It also means that we are delivered from the admiration of the world, appreciation of the world. You know, there are people, if they dress a particular way, what will concern them is, what will they say? What will my office say? What will that young man think? What will that young lady think? Because they're looking for the appreciation, admiration of the world. And when you are a child of God, you are delivered from the appreciation, admiration of the world. Then you are delivered from the associations of the world. You know, the association is common now everywhere in the world. And if you're a tailor, there's association for tailors. And if you're selling the market, association of market people. And if you're selling shops, spare parts, association of spare parts sellers. Car rider, bicycle rider, there's an association. Taxi drivers, there's an association. Farmers, there's an association. Even right now, beggars on the street, there is association. Did you see the other day that, as the Lagos State government is trying to clean up the streets?
1: They are
0: actually those beggars, they are richer than the people that are civil servants. And they have a syndicate among them. That is the people that are sending them up. It's a network. And as they are, you know, telling them to go out of the streets, did you see beggars that came out demonstrating? We are an association. Nobody is going to drive us out of the street. Even the beggars have association. And the Lord is telling us we need deliverance away from the associations of the world. How about the association of palm wine drinkers?
1: Don't drink
0: palm wine inside the keg.
1: That's
0: what they drink. They have the association.
1: How about
0: secret society association?
1: And
0: you're delivered from the agitations of the world. Nobody says sorry to anybody anymore. If you are on the right lane on the street, and then another car comes on the wrong lane, if he hits you, he will never say sorry. He will be very aggressive. That's agitation. The word
1: illness
0: is coming into the church.
1: Even
0: when somebody has done something wrong, and then you say, "Why did you do that? You shouldn't do that." Please say, go and sit down, go and pray. While you're still praying, there's agitation. His friends that are saying, "What did they tell you to sit down?" Because I did this, okay, you're going to sit down. We will continue it for you. What that fellow did, and he was disciplined, his friends will take everything up. They will continue to do the same thing in agitation. If you are a child of God, we are delivered from the agitations of the world. You look at the people of the world, agitation has come in everywhere. You know, you have this highly placed people. And whether it's a university, there's agitation there. College of education, college of tech, there's agitation there. Among the senators, among the political people, and among the lawmakers in this nation. When they go to their conferences, do read the papers, anybody that says something you don't agree with will begin to throw chairs. Agitation. And the Lord is telling us all those things in the world must not come into the church. That we are delivered from the present evil world, from the agitations of the world. Then from the apparels and the appearance and the adornment of the world. You know, sometimes you even come to church and you're sitting by somebody, and the odor, the saint, the loving, that whatever is very inconvenient. And even to be breathing out, and you look around and say, what a stranger is here today. And then you look around and then you discover it's not a total stranger, somebody who has been coming for the past 10 years. You know, they bleach and bleach until you cannot recognize them anymore. It's of the world. And the Lord is saying that we need deliverance from them. And when we're delivered, we will not be of the world.
1: Aye, okuro wa do mi jiro turo te so nu enele me. Na mi mo turo te mi ma na yin do ko to e me.
0: I pray that the Lord will purge every one of us this day in Jesus' name.
1: Oko dere okuro na klo do kuro ko mi ton we to egbero Jesus in come.
0: Give me a good amen.
1: Na mi ni
0: in John chapter 17, I'm reading from verse
1: 6.
0: It tells us, I have manifested thy name unto the men which thou gavest me out of the world. And in verse 9, they were, and thou gavest them me, and they have kept thy word. You know, it's a wonderful thing when you come to the Lord. And you hear the word of God and say, thank God, it's a long time I had something like that. I praise the Lord, I'm going to keep the word of God. Or maybe you have never had anything like this before, you are just born again. Or you are coming from another church. And you happen to come over here today. Praise the Lord. Lord, I'm hearing this today. I will keep the word of God. In verse 14, I have given them thy word, and the world has hated them, because they are not of the world, even as I am not of the world. You see, when you come to a church like this, and then you hear the word of God, if you are not a member of this church, maybe you just came for counseling, or you came for prayer, and then you hear the word of God. The day you hear the word of God, what a great opportunity you have. And then you say, well, I'm not a member of the church, I just came to see your pastor. Yes, all that you have heard during the message, you correct them. If you don't correct them, coming to see me is useless. Because I've spent all my energy, all the knowledge I have, all everything I have, I've delivered the message of the word of God to you. And then you see, you want to see me for prayer. You want to see me for counseling. You want to see me for days and that after the service. Here is the word of God that has spent more than 1 hour explaining, applying, interpreting to you. You do nothing about it. And then you want to come and waste my time after the service. I want to see the pastor. Which pastor? A pastor is a preacher. And a pastor desires and delights in people hearing the word of God and obeying the word of God. And so don't let us waste our time. Let us go back to the word of God and say, yes, this is the word of God. And if there is any time we need to prepare for heaven, this is the time we will obey the word of God. I said we will obey the word of God. And those of us who are arranging counseling, they gave me a letter, I want to see your pastor. And you see them that everything we're teaching, they are not obeying. See them down. And if they didn't understand my 1 hour message, see them down, you have the outline, you wrote notes, preach to them again. And pray with them again until the word has an impact on them. If they are not able to see me that day, if you get them the word of salvation and the word of real sanctification, education.
1: Bodo oho lewe nugo tonton po.
0: And the word of righteousness.
1: Oho dodo tonga.
0: And the prayer and the priesthood.
1: Wa yoko debo ho.
0: And they really have the grace of God in their lives. Even if they go home after that without seeing me, that's good for them. That's enough for them.
1: Bo yewa di tindo jomi o jikwe tonton oho etome. Ni yo ete yikwe gbe nebo bo ima momi kredi lembo to. Dagbewe taragbe
0: no. If there's still time after you have passed them through the word of God, they are able to see me wonderful to you.
1: Let's
0: support one another. When I preach over here in the pulpit, the rest of us, we children of God, you are going to support the word of God. You are going to agree with the word of God. You are going to obey the word of God. And if you find any of our members that is not hurrying up and getting to the word of God, you sit them down and you preach to them again. Because we have the ministry together. And the blessings of God will be upon us in Jesus' name. We're looking at 1 John chapter 2 verse 15.
1: John.
0: Love not the world, neither the things that are in the world. If any man love the world, the love of the Father is not in him. For all that is in the world, the lust of the flesh, and the lust of the eyes, and the pride of life is not of the Father, but is of the world. And the world passes away. Will you pass away with the world? I said, are you going to pass away with the world? The world passed away and they lost thereof. But he that doeth the will of God. Where are they? Those who do the will of God, they will abide forever. We will abide forever. Stand up and commit yourself to the Lord and say, Lord, I've had your word. I'm going to abide forever. I will do the word of God. I will obey the word of God. I will give myself to the Lord. I will yield myself completely to the Lord. Because he has come to deliver us from this present evil world. The Lord Jesus Christ gave himself that he might rescue us. Talk to the Lord and say, Lord, I am here today. Lord, have mercy upon me. Lord, help me. All these things of the world. All the cosmetics of the world. All the dressing of the world. All the patches of the world. All the festivities and the festivals of the world. All the admirations and the appreciations of the world. All the abominations of the world. The adornment and the apparel and the appearance of the world. The politics of the world. The agitation of the world. The rioting of the world. The strikes of the world. The hatred of the world. The behavior of the world. The system of the world. The marriage of the world. The wedding of the world. The reception of the world. The fighting of the world. The strife of the world. The vengeance, retaliation of the world. The language of the world. The behavior of the world. The drama of the world, the music of the world, that you are telling the Lord to deliver you from there. Because Jesus Christ gave himself that he might deliver us from this present evil world. Retaliatory behavior. The fighting emotion will vanish away when you are truly born again. Deliverance from sin. And deliverance from this present evil world. That becomes a reality, a possibility when the grace of God enters into your life. You will not bring worldliness into the church if you are truly born again. Your wife will not bring worldliness into the church if she is truly born again. Choir members will not bring worldliness into the church if they are truly born again. You will not bring the politics of the world into the church if you are a real child of God. The campaign of the world. Giving bribe to members of the church so they can put you in a particular place. You
1: will
0: not bring that into the church. You will not bring the attitude of Absalom into the church. If you are truly a child of God, let the grace of God walk so mightily in your heart, in your life, that the Lord will be able to testify of you. They are not of the world, even as I'm not of the world.
2: Praise the Lord.
3: Kakuna.
2: Everybody, I say praise the Lord.
3: Kakuna.
2: I welcome every one of you at this time in Jesus' name. God is about doing something. And you'll be part of that thing. The hand of the Lord will touch you. Whatever problem you have, you bring at this time, and the Lord is going to visit everyone in Jesus' name. Make it a day with the Lord. You and your family, you will never be the same again. Everybody praise the Lord again. Why don't you close your eyes and we're going to pray. Almighty God will come to you today. I will bless your mighty and your holy name. We know that you are mighty God and you are going to do wonderful things in the lives of everyone upon everybody in Jesus' name. I pray to begin to pour down your blessing. And everybody will see that you are still on the throne. And we know that you are the same yesterday and today and forever. And you will do mighty things even in our midst in Jesus' name. We lift you up. Draw all men unto yourself. Thank you, Lord, because we know you have answered. In Jesus' name we pray.
3: Jesus, you come and me go that
2: day. I have a word for you from the Bible. In John chapter 1 verse 29, it says, the next day, John sees Jesus coming unto him and says, behold the Lamb of God, which taketh away the sin of the world. I come to you tonight telling you, behold the Lamb. If you see the Lamb of God tonight, and you allow the Lamb of God to do something in your very heart and life, you'll never be the same. I said you'll never be the same. Your family will never be the same. Your work will never be the same. God will just take hold of your life and turn you completely around. And I'm trusting the Lord will do it. Behold the Lamb. We're talking about John the Baptist. And John the Baptist talking about Jesus Christ, the Lord and Savior and Redeemer of the whole world. He had been baptizing people in water. And it was a great day in his life when he saw Jesus coming unto him. You see, I have seen many, many people, and maybe you have seen many people too. This may not be your first time. You are holding your Bible. You are reading the Bible, or you are listening to somebody preaching from the Bible. But the day you see Jesus, it will be a great day in your life. And this day will be the day in your life. Because as you come here, I know you will never be the same again in Jesus' name. The next day, what a great day, a day of salvation, a day of redemption, a day of healing, a day of liberation. The next day, John sees Jesus coming unto him. That day when John saw Jesus Christ, then he said, behold. I see something. Do you see anything? You see it before you get it. You see your healing before you get it. And you see your deliverance before you get it. And you look into the face of Jesus, and when you see that, you see your salvation. When you see him, you see your deliverance. When you see him, you see the answers to your prayer. John sees Jesus. I will see Jesus.
3: John mo Jesu. Nyena mo Jesu.
2: When he saw Jesus, he said, "This is what we're looking for." This is the answer to our prayer. And this is the climax of Christian experience. He said, behold, the Lamb of God that taketh away the sin of the world. Say, behold. He said, look and see. And feel your attention and fix your mind and fix your gaze upon the Lord. Not just an ordinary lamb, it's the Lamb of God. The Lamb of God. He was cleansed by God. The Lamb of God, He was given by God. His origin is from God. The source of His power is from God. And the source of His ministry, He came right from God. That's why it says it's a Lamb of God. And then he says there's something he does. He takes the sin of the world away. And
3: said,
2: Lord, here am I. You came because of me. God the Father in heaven sent you to this world to die on the cross of Calvary because of me. Then you open your heart and then he takes away. Everybody say take away. Takes away your sin because he takes the sins of the world away. And as you come today, there's a great exchange. The Lord takes away something from you and then he gives you something better and something greater. He takes away your sin and he gives you salvation. He takes away your sickness and he gives you healing. He takes away your bad luck and he gives you the promises of God, and your life will never be the same again in Jesus' name. What he came to do is to take away your sin. Come to this verse again. John saw Jesus. You will see Jesus.
3: Go away, follow me. Where I put God, Joanna Mo Jesu, Nana Mo Jesu.
2: As you look at the one that died for us to take away our sins, this is what he will do for you. He will take away your sin. And then he gives you life eternal. And when he gives you that salvation, he puts your name in the book of life, and you are never, never the same again in Jesus' name. You know, sometimes when you read the Bible like this, a verse of scripture like this, you don't really understand.
3: The reason
2: you don't understand is because you don't understand the background. Let me tell you the background.
3: John
2: the Baptist was an Israelite. And the Israelites dated their origin back to Abraham. There is a story about the land that interests every Israelite. And since that time long ago, that they have been watching for that land to come. They have been looking at that story. The story is this. Maybe you have heard the story before. Abraham was called of God. And he was told that he should bring Isaac a son. And Isaac his son had to die. Why did he have to die? Well, it's an illustration. To tell you, all have sinned and come short of the glory of God. And the wages of sin is, tell me out loud, is death. And therefore God said, Abraham, he said, here am I, Lord. Lord, and then he said, take your son.
3: Abraham,
2: that's your only son, and sacrifice him to me. Why will he die? To illustrate that you should have died. I should have died. Your mommy should have died. Your daddy should have died. And your friends should have died. Everybody you see should have died. The high and the low. And when that sin has happened in your life, the penalty for that. The result of that is that there will be death upon the man that has sinned. In 1 Corinthians chapter 6 and verse 9. It says, know ye not that your righteous shall not inherit the kingdom of God? When it says a sinner, it just means basically an unrighteous man. Who is an unrighteous man? A man that is not doing right. Know you not that your righteous shall not inherit the kingdom of God? Be not deceived. Neither fornicators, nor idolaters, nor adulterers, nor the effeminate, nor the abusers of themselves with mankind, nor thieves, nor covetous, nor drunkards, nor revilers, nor extortioners shall inherit the kingdom of God.
1: That's
2: what the Bible means by sinners. And I'll tell you the story of Isaac and Abraham. Isaac had to die because of the illustration that the Almighty God wants to bring to you. Wants to bring to you that when you sin, the penalty for that is that you will die. You might be the only son of your parents. You might be the only daughter of your parents, and yet if you have sinned, the penalty is death.
1: Now the story
2: of
1: Isaac.
2: When God told Abraham and said, bring Isaac.
1: He ought
2: to die. And then Abraham, knowing that God has something in mind, he wants to teach you a lesson and teach me a lesson. He brought Isaac. As he brought Isaac, he got to the place where the judgment will fall. He came to the place where the penalty of death will be meted out unto him. He came to the place where the verdict of the Almighty God will be effected. And he laid him on the altar. And then he stretched up the knife, wanting to kill him. Wanting to meet out or to give out the penalty that every sinner ought to have. And then God said, Abraham, hold it. Don't do that. And then he lifted up his eyes and behold, he saw a lamb. He saw that lamb that became a substitute. That's the word. Substitute. Everybody say substitute. A substitute is someone that takes your place. That took your punishment. That took your penalty. insulting. That took the judgment. And so Abraham then left the son, raised him up. He had been spared. And he was not going to be judged anymore. And then he went to take the lamb, and he sacrificed that lamb as a substitute of Isaac, a son. That's what John was saying. When John said, "Behold the Lamb of God that taketh away the sin of the world." As you come here, I want to tell you, if you look back at your life, you see a lot of the sins you have committed. Is it adultery? Is it stealing? Is it fraudulent activities in business? Is it hatred or violence? Have you murdered and killed? All those things will attract the judgment of God upon your life. They also have some consequences. And some of those consequences are sickness in your life. Oppression in your life. Deformity of your body. And the bad luck and the evil things that happen to you, they are part of the ongoing judgment of God upon your life. But then you have a substitute. His name is Jesus. And when you allow Jesus Christ to become your substitute, and with all the condemnation that I have in my life, I come to you today and I'm asking you, Lord, to take away the condemnation and the guilt in my life. Believing that Jesus died for you on the cross of Calvary. That's why I come to you tonight, invite you to behold the Lamb. When you behold him, then the Bible says he takes your sins away. All the sins you have ever committed, it takes everything away. That's why tonight you'll behold the Lamb. There's a beautiful verse of scripture in the New Testament. And if you have your Bible there, it's in 2 Corinthians chapter 5, verse 21. He said, "For he has made him to be sin for us, who knew no sin, that we might be made the righteousness of God in him." He says, "He made him to be the sin offering." He offered him up as a sin offering for you and for me. And it is so that we might become the righteousness of God in him. He was judged on behalf of us because of our sin. You've never known this great exchange, that we might become the righteousness of God in him. What that means is, he is righteous, all righteous. You are sinful, all sinful. And then you come to the place of judgment. And he says, "I'll take your place. Come back to Isaac. Isaac, Isaac was lying down there.
3: Isaac,
2: and Isaac should have died because of his sin. Isaac should have died because of his evil. Just like you should have died. But then Jesus came and he took your sins away. Now there is no death upon you. That's why John is saying, behold the Lamb of God that taketh away the sin of the world. You come back to John chapter 1 verse 29. The next day John sees Jesus coming unto him. The Lord is looking at your heart right now. And the Lord is seeing your desires right now. If you're saying in your heart, I want him to be the lamp of God for me. And as you come to
3: him,
2: you're saying, yes, Lord, I believe. I believe on the name of the Lord Jesus Christ. And because of that, he comes to you. And then he says, behold, he has come. I stand at the door and knock. That is our substitute. Number two, our sacrifice. Everybody say sacrifice. You see the religions of the world, and it doesn't matter anywhere you are in the world, there are people that are thinking that they are going to get saved by their own personal sacrifice. That's why you'll find the idol worshippers, whenever they think there is a bad luck on them,
3: and
2: evil omen on them, a bad luck or a curse upon them, then they will take something and they will go and sacrifice. And they're trying to ward off the evil upon them by the sacrifice they're trying to make. But the Lord is saying the final sacrifice has come. And that is Jesus Christ, the Lamb of God. And that's why John was telling these people, as well as telling you, that you behold the Lamb of God that taketh away the sin of the world. And so John was actually looking back, number one, to when the Lamb was a substitute. Number two, to when the Lamb became a sacrifice. Like Moses went to the children of Israel, I come to you, I say, this is the day you have been waiting for. Captivity is coming to an end. Sickness is coming to an end. Evil is coming to an end. Affliction is coming to an end. And that's why I come to you telling you, behold the Lamb. And when you behold the Lamb of God, all those evil things in your life, everything will come to an end in Jesus' name. Moses came to the children of Israel, he said, this is the day. And he said, if you're going to have that redemption, total redemption for your soul, for your spirit, and for your body, and you're going going to have that redemption for your whole family. Every family will take a lamb. And when you take that lamb, you kill the lamb. That's why Christ went to the cross and died. Because the Lamb of God had to die. Died for our sins. Died for our sickness. Died for all the satanic attacks that have been bothering us and troubling us. Because he became the sacrifice. Behold the sacrifice that takes away the sin of the world. And so Moses told the children of Israel, what a wonderful thing. That all those children of Israel, every one of them, believed. What a wonderful thing he had if everyone there. Everyone at the back. If everyone here will believe the good news, something good will happen to you. I believe you will have your redemption in Jesus' name. All those children of Israel believed the words of Moses. And every one of them took a lamb. And they killed the lamb. And they applied the blood upon the lintels and the posts of their houses. And then they searched inside and they ate the body of the lamb. That's why the Bible says they all came out of captivity. They all came out of the land of Egypt and there was no one feeble person among them. You're going out of this place healed. You're going out of this place tonight delivered. You're going out of this place tonight set free in Jesus'
1: name.
2: Unforgettable night and an encounter with the Lord. Everyone, every family took a lamb. And he killed the lamb. And it's not enough that the lamb was killed. They had to apply the blood of the lamb. How many people are saying, yes, I believe that Jesus died? That's not enough. I believe that the blood of Jesus has been shed. That's not enough. And that's why, you know, many people, they celebrate the Easter. They celebrate the Easter because they know that there was a day when Jesus Christ, the Lamb of God, was taken and he was crucified and he was slain and his blood was shed. You must come to the point where you apply the blood of the Lamb. For your own life, for your own salvation, and you make it a personal deal with the Lord.
1: I'll
2: say, yes, I, in particular, I believe. And when you come with that personal faith in the Lord, and you know no, it's not just that the lamb had been killed. But for you in particular, because of your sin in particular, he has died for you. So as to take your sins away the moment you come. And you say, yes, I believe in a very personal way. I don't care what others are thinking. I don't care what others are doing. I don't care what others are not doing for me. As an individual, I come here and I believe on the Son of God, then you'll find that that salvation will be given to you. That redemption will be given to you. All have sinned and come short of the glory of God. And the penalty of sin is there. And that's why you find many people having the penalty of sins in their lives. For example, you are committing fornication. Then you have HIV AIDS. That's the penalty of sin. And HIV AIDS is a messenger of death. And except the Lord touches you, and he will touch you. Except the Lord touches you.

0: pass over the land of Egypt that night.
1: Moe angele okutolo ejugbo igba Egypto jito zame gbenegbe.
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0: Death seated every
1: home.
0: I'm here to tell you that God is no respecter of
1: persons.
0: He's an impartial God. If a great man sins, the penalty of sin is death. If a rich man sins, the penalty of sin is death. If an honorable woman sins, the penalty of sin is death. If a poor man, a poor woman sins, the penalty of sin is death. And if children sin, the penalty of sin is death. But God has given us a remedy. He has given us a redeemer. And the Lord Jesus Christ came so that he will set you free and take away the penalty of sin from you. So we'll do it. And then we're told that the angel of death visited them in the land of Egypt. And in every home where the blood of the lamb was not applied. Everyone tasted of that penalty of sin and they died. They woke up in the morning like this and they saw everybody not having the mark of the blood, that the death penalty had visited every one of them. But all the people, they might be poor. All the people, they might be underprivileged. All the people, they might have been jobless. All the people, they might have been suffering one thing or the other. That had the mark of the blood upon the lintels of their houses. They were spared. And there was no judgment upon them, just like when you have the mark of the blood upon your heart. The death penalty will not treat you anymore in Jesus' name. As they etch the body of the lamb, then it became health for them, healing for them, strength for them. That's why tonight, as I come to you in the name of Jesus, if you're sick, you are going to get healed.
1: I've
0: seen God doing wonderful miracles of healings in the lives of many, many people. People in America might be listening to me now. And, you know,
1: one
0: Minnesota some years ago. And those who were there will understand. Because this Korean woman had been taken from the hospital. And this woman, you know, when the nurse said, "Can I take this Korean woman to that crusade?" That Pastor so and so from Nigeria. So they say, "Yes, you can take her." Because if she stays in the hospital hospital, she will die. If she goes out, she will die.
1: No, no, bolo, re ni se so. No, na igbe ko to to gbe fi na ku ni so ito na ku.
0: She will die.

0: few days time, take her anywhere you want to take her. And then they brought her to that place, and I was talking about Jesus. And at the end of the message, I prayed for the people like I'm going to pray for you. Something will happen in your life. Something will happen on that child in Jesus' name. And then as we prayed in the name of Jesus, that Korean woman lying down one side, there was pain. Lying down the other side, there was pain. There was no part of the body that was touchable. But the mighty power of God came upon her. And she rose up. And she began to walk. Everything was alright. Everything will be alright in Jesus' name. Everybody shout that name, Jesus. That Jesus is the answer to your question. That Jesus is a solution to your problem. That Jesus is a healer of every disease in your body. Put your hands together for Jesus. It will happen in your life in Jesus' name. Because there is power in that name. And you behold the Lamb. Takes away the consequences of sin in your life. The children of Israel, they had applied the blood of the Lamb. And because they applied the blood of the Lamb, their sins were forgiven. And then they ate the body of the Lamb. That's why the Bible says, by his stripes we are healed. And so you understand that when you believe on the stripes of the Lord Jesus Christ, then you are completely healed. You'll be healed in Jesus' name.
1: But to backpa Jesus Christ tome yira ka zo to gboro Jesus in come.
0: Number 1, Jesus is a substitute.
1: Aye tita Jesus Christ when the other mi to.
0: Number 2, Jesus is a sacrifice.
1: Awe to Jesus we ya fo sin sa mi to.
0: Number 3, Jesus is our sin bearer.
1: Atoto Jesus en yin do gba en to mi to.
0: Isn't that what John was saying? Because the next day, John sees Jesus coming unto him. And he said, behold the Lamb of God that taketh away.
1: When
0: you take something away, will it be there again? When Jesus comes and he takes fornication away from your life, will fornication be there again? Number 1, our substitute in the case of Isaac. Number 2, our sacrifice in the case of every family in the land of Egypt of the children of Israel. Number 3, now our sin bearer. He has taken away our grief and our sorrows. Everything that brings sorrow to your mind, to your heart, to your family, the Lord will take away.
1: mule po de to a black la gbezan to ran kodo to me jesus christ na de koko e pose
0: because it becomes a sin bearer
1: na ewa zu yin la dogba ran to mi ton
0: it takes away our sin
1: eze yin la dogba mi ton so yi
0: it takes away our sickness
1: eze azo mi ton le so yi
0: it takes away our satanic affliction
1: eze no kun bi ara me satanic ton mi ton le so yi
0: it will set you free
1: era tu erete
0: because it will take away everything that the devil had deposited in your life. And then you are telling the devil, I don't belong to you anymore. And your influence will not be upon my life anymore. Because Almighty God, the Heavenly Father, He has sent Jesus Christ that He will be the sin bearer.
1: And
0: the suffering bearer. And the sickness bearer. And it takes the sin, the suffering, the sickness, and the evil. It takes everything away from our lives. That's why I'm inviting you to the words of John again. It says the next day, John sees Jesus. John sees Jesus. The great day in your life. The great moment in your life. The great opportunity in your life. And the great deliverance coming to you in your life. When you see Jesus. You picture yourself as a sinner bearing the punishment of your iniquity. And then all of a sudden, instead of just seeing yourself as a sinner, you see him as your savior. You see the Lord Jesus is coming to you right now. I said he's coming to you right now. But you know what, if he comes to you and you don't even take notice of him. What if he comes to you and then you walk away? What if he comes to you and you don't give him attention? But John gave him attention. When he saw Jesus coming, he stopped every other thing he was doing. And then he told everybody, announced to everybody, he said, behold the Lamb. And I come to you to tell you, behold the Lamb. Behold the Lamb, your substitute. Behold the Lamb, your sacrifice. Behold the Lamb, your sin bearer. Behold the Lamb, your healer. Behold the Lamb of God that taketh away the sins of the world. It will take your sin away. When, number one, you look at him. Now, if you're looking at Jesus, you have to take your eyes away from at other directions. You've been looking at Satan. You've been looking at sin. You've been looking at the nightclub. You've been looking at those hard drugs. You've been looking at immorality. They have attracted you. And they have pleasure for you. But now you take your eyes away from sin. And you turn your eyes on the Lord Jesus Christ, on the Savior. You even have to take away your eyes away from your sickness. Take your eyes away from your calamity.
2: reality.
1: Arade no ko to se so danu le jijo do
2: wele. And then turn your eyes on Jesus.
1: Arade no ko to do Jesus dey.
2: Who has come to heal you?
1: Me ko na do ke so gboro we.
2: Who has come to deliver you?
1: Me ko na do tu ere te lo.
2: Who has come to set you free?
1: Me ko na do ke so gboro we le.
2: The Lord will do that.
1: O ku na wa mo.
2: Give me a good amen. If you will come to say, yes, Lord, I believe that Jesus died for me on the cross of Calvary. I believe that I will not die for my sins anymore. If you will come with faith unto the Lord, He will take all those sins away, and then you become a child of God. I said you become a child of God. And then all the sicknesses you see in your body right now, by the time we finish the meeting tonight, you are set free. I said you are set free. And you will never be the same again in Jesus' name. Now is the time that I invite every one of you to behold the Lamb. Behold the Lamb. And He will take your sins away. He'll take your sickness away. He'll take your judgment away. He will turn every negative sin to become positive in your life in Jesus'
1: name.
2: I want you to stay where you are. Bow your head and close your eyes, because this is the moment of decision. If you are there while we're sitting down,
1: heads
2: bowed, eyes closed. If you are there tonight and you are saying, I want the Jesus Christ we're talking about to be my Savior. Wherever you are, can you just raise up your hand? Be quiet and listen to me now. I want you to turn away from your sin and turn to Jesus Christ, your Savior, and say, Lord Jesus, I give up my sin. I turn away from my sin. I turn away from my fornication. I turn away from my smoking and drinking. I turn away from my stealing. I turn away from my fighting. I turn away from my deception and lying. I turn away from all my sins. I turn to Jesus as my Savior. Tell the Lord that. And tell the Lord, I receive you, Jesus, as my Savior. I receive you, Jesus, as my Redeemer. I receive you, Jesus, as the one that takes away my sin. My sin bearer. In Jesus' name we pray. In Jesus' name we pray. In Jesus' name we pray. Amen. And all your sins are gone in Jesus' name. And as you go back home, the Lord has given you the grace already. And you will not continue in those sins anymore in Jesus' name. The power of the blood of the Lamb will work effectively in a dynamic way in your life. And he'll give you the victory over all the sins of the past. Just keep up your hand. I'm praying for you now. You have given your life to Christ. You have turned away from your sin. You have turned unto the Savior. And you have said, "Yes, Lord, I open the door of my heart to you. Come in." The Lord has come in. I said, "The Lord has come in." Father, in the name of Jesus, I thank you at this time and bless your name. Because you have said whosoever will call on the name of the Lord will be saved. All these people who have genuinely, wholeheartedly turned away from their sin, and they have turned to Jesus Christ, their Savior. Lord, I believe you have answered their prayer. And I pray, O Lord, that you give them the victory over the sins in their lives in Jesus' name. Take away their sins. Wash away their sins. Lord, I pray that the power of sin will be broken in their lives in Jesus' name. I pray, Lord, all those who have been involved in fornication, adultery, hostility, or hard drugs, or marijuana, or any evil habit, break, destroy all those evil habits in their lives now, in Jesus' name. Lord, I pray that the power of the blood of the Lamb will set every one of them free right now. And the freedom will not just be for one day or one week. The freedom will be permanent in Jesus' name. Confirm that miracle of redemption and salvation in every heart, even now, in Jesus' name. I thank you, Lord, because I know you have answered. In Jesus' name we pray. Everybody put your hands together for Jesus. Amen. Right now, at this time, your miracle will come to you in Jesus' name. Will you stand up as we pray together? Heavenly Father, I come to you now. And I come in the name of Jesus Christ, the Lamb of God, who takes away our sin and the consequence of sin.
3: Oh
2: Lord, I come to you now with confidence and trust and faith. And I believe that you are mightily present here and you will do wonderful things, miraculous things over here in Jesus' name.
1: Nzo yi se ro atin to fi podo kukon to epo. 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Na mi to Jesu kome.
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2: That swelling in your body right there now, whether in the neck,
1: no ji ji ene ba gba sa to go to tin flavo to come,
2: or at the back,
1: ka vi to go to,
2: or on the legs,
1: ka vi to afo,
2: or in the abdomen,
1: ka vi to ago to
2: se in the brain,
1: ka vi to okan to me.
2: That swelling, I command you, come out in Jesus'
1: name.
2: The tuberculosis or the problem of the kidney, I pray right now that that kidney will receive the touch of the Lord.
1: Kavi gbigbo opere tan kavi aroke si azere onko de dazan gbona wala ronke ne popere ne poto Jesu come.
2: And life from above will come to that dead dying kidney in Jesus name.
1: O pe so lo me aga ina wala ronke de to kuku jeye ne to Jesu come.
2: And all the coughing of blood and tuberculosis, I command you right now, be healed in Jesus name.
1: Moe akwagbe okere to ile ndegbe je gaga to di to Jesu come.
2: All the pains in your body,
1: auvele po to agbasa to ego.
2: All the pains in your bone,
1: auvele po to khuto me.
2: I pray right now, I send the mighty power of the Lord upon you right now.
1: O hore di fi ndo koko da ko ji ko to do ji to di,
2: be healed in Jesus name.
1: Yes, to Jesu come.
2: Oh Lord, I'm asking for those who have HIV AIDS in their body. Because you are the God who heals. You are the God who delivers. And I know that with Jesus Christ, all things are possible. I command right now, the HIV AIDS in your body be healed in Jesus' name. That individual having the spirit of insanity, the spirit of madness, that demonic spirit that is causing the insanity or the epilepsy or whatever it is, I command you, demonic spirit, come out in Jesus' name.
1: Become
2: normal right now. Be delivered right now. By the mighty power of the Spirit of God, in the name of Jesus that will never fail, I set you free in Jesus' name. Now I pray for all those who are deaf and dumb, those deaf ears. I command you right now, be opened in Jesus' name. Oh Lord, I pray that you do a creative miracle.
1: And
2: those ears that have been deaf with something damaged in the ear, recreate what is damaged and make them to hear very perfectly in Jesus' name. Those who are dumb, I pray for you now. And I pray that the dumbness will vanish away. Whatever ties down your tongue that you are not speaking, I pray you speak right now. The mighty power of God is on you already. Speak out in Jesus' name. All those who are blind, I come to you now. And that bandage of the devil on your eyes. The cataract or the glaucoma. Whatever has caused that blindness, I command the blindness to vanish away in Jesus' name. Lord, you are the one that gives sight to the blind. And therefore now I pray, open their blind eyes that they may see in Jesus' name. And those who are lame, I pray the mighty power of God will touch your joints. Will touch your muscles, will touch your bone, and everything that is twisted will come right. And be straightened out in Jesus' name. And those who have been lame receive the power of God on your body. On your brain. On every part of your life. Rise up and walk in Jesus' name. And Lord, I pray you touch everyone here. Every boy, every girl. Every man, every woman. Everyone here, touch everyone with a miracle touch in Jesus' name. Everyone here, the power of the Lord is sent unto you right now. Receive your miracle in Jesus' name. Receive your miracle in Jesus' name. Receive your miracle in Jesus' name. Thank you, Lord, because I know you have answered. In Jesus' name I pray. And everybody said, Amen. Check up and you'll find the miracle is there already.

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1: Praise the Lord. I said, praise the Lord. Stand up on your feet and stand in your victory. Father, in the name of Jesus, we thank you for the wonders of your grace, and for the wonders of your power, and for the wonders of your relationship with us. I thank you for my brothers and sisters. I'm praying, oh Lord, wonders will never stop in their lives in Jesus'
2: name.
1: Your grace will not be in vain. Our relationship with you will not be in vain. The power, the renewal of the Spirit will not be in vain. And the master key you have handed over to every one of us, it will not be in vain in Jesus'
2: name.
1: This will be a glorious day. This covenant service will pass and many blessings to many lives, and this year will be a happy, prosperous year in Jesus' name. Bless your people abundantly, tremendously today. Lord, because we know you have answered. In Jesus' name we pray. Another amen again. Your amen is good and it always challenges me. That's why sometimes I want it again.
2: Can
1: you say it again before you sit down? God bless every one of you. Today we come to our combined service, and it's a covenant service too. And we are happy that you're always here. Praise the Lord. We're happy to be together again. Today I'm speaking to you on the word of God, manifold blessings in the covenant of grace. Manifold blessings in the covenant of grace. As we look at Jeremiah chapter 31, verse
2: 31.
1: Behold, the days come, says the Lord, that I will make a new covenant with the house of Israel and with the house of Judah, not according to the covenant that I made with their fathers in the day that I took them by the hand to bring them out of the land of Egypt, which my covenant they break, although I was a husband unto them, says the Lord. But this shall be the covenant that I will make with the house of Israel after those days, says the Lord. I will put my law in their inward parts and write it in their hearts, and will be their God, and they shall be my people.
2: Praise the Lord. okuna to ye ji ba we okuna jiwe we do sigba ehe ewe alenu he nyina ba siga okwe israel ton to azane la godo we okuna do nye na ye o sente do oko ye ton me don podo ai ha ye ton me we nyina ye o sente ton do nyina so jiwe we ton ye ule na so nye o meche
1: he will be our God and we will be his people
2: ina jiwe we mi ton ba mi ule na so nye o me ton le
1: Jeremiah chapter 32 reading from verse 38
2: Jeremiah takma nukwa we apoeto kande ewe awe
1: Jeremiah chapter 32 reading from verse 38
2: Jeremiah takma
1: and they shall be my people and will be and I will be their God and I will give them one heart and one way that they may fear me forever for the good of them and of their children after them and I will make an everlasting covenant with them that I will not turn away from them to do them good but I will put my fear in their hearts that they shall not depart from me.
2: Yena so no ni o metela yena so ni juwa we yeto nye ena so na ai ha dopo yepo aliho dopo po na ye eni dono dibusi mi kaka ado ina dagbe yeto po obi yeto la po ton po to ye go dopo do nye ena so basi alenu ma dopo do depo yepo do nye ma na di oko son ye go do na do no wa dagbe na ye na nye na so yi osi chedo ai ha yeto onleme bo ye
1: Verse 41, yes, I will rejoice over them to do them good. I will plant them in this land assuredly with my whole heart. And with my whole soul.
2: Mo apoeto kande na dopo mo enye enato nato ayaje to yeji nado no owa dagbe na ye nye enaso do ye do ayigba he ye to ye ye ayigba he me ye
1: that's the covenant of grace.
2: E wanya leno tomi ato
1: the covenant of love. The covenant of mercy that the Lord is bringing his people to. And for all you are listening, the Lord wants to do a great thing in your life this year. Because when you think about grace, mercy, love, those are great words in the kingdom of God. There are manifold blessings that come to our lives. Number one, perfect pardon. Number two, reconciliation. Number three, sonship. Number four, spiritual cleansing. Number five, renewed nature. Number six, true godliness. Number seven, sufficient grace. Number eight, answers to prayer. Number nine, divine provision. Number ten, spiritual fullness. 11, unlimited victory. 12, eternal fellowship with God in heaven. When God calls us into a covenant, He grants us manifold blessings within that covenant. Number one, He calls us. He actually forgives our sins. And He doesn't remember any bad thing we ever did. He erases, cleanses everything away from our record. And then we're reconciled to Him. And you are no more far away thinking God is very, very far. It becomes very close and very near associated with you. And this divine human relationship, one word that the Lord uses over and over is the word reconciliation. There's no enmity anymore. Reconciled unto the Lord. And then it's not just that he brings us like a servant in the family. He brings us to become part of the family, or become sons and daughters of the Lord. I will not deny you of the healing you are asking for in the covenant. It's there. Now will I deny you of the job you are looking for in the covenant. It's there. And I'm not going to deny you of wanting children for the barren in the covenant. It's there. I'm not going to deny you of the prosperity that you are asking for in the new year. It's there. But beyond and above the healing, beyond and above the jobs we're going to get from the Lord, beyond and above the miracle children we're going to have, perfect pardon. We have reconciliation. We have spiritual cleansing. And we have true godliness. And it grants us the sufficiency of his grace. Grace at the time of temptation to overcome. It's in the covenant of grace, in the covenant of mercy, that the Lord has invited us to. That he promises us, you ask anything, I will do it for you. Jeremiah chapter 33 verse 3. Call unto me, and I will answer thee, and show thee great and mighty things which thou knowest not. The assurance that he gives us, that whatsoever you ask in prayer, believing that the Lord will do it, and then divine provision. Every area of your life, divine provision. Look up here. This is where I understand it myself. I look at the different parts of the body, and I see a storehouse, a warehouse in heaven. I don't know whether they call it warehouse there, but that's the language you understand. And I see different compartments over there in the warehouse. Spare legs are there. Eyes are there. Spare hearts are there. Spare kidneys are there. If something is wrong with your kidney, we ask God in heaven. He goes to the section of the spare parts of the kidney and he gives you a new kidney. If something is wrong with your leg, he goes to the area of the spare parts for the legs, he brings it out, the one that will fit you, and he removes the bad leg and he gives you a new one. And every provision we need, whether you need a wife, you need husband, you need children, they are all available in the kingdom of God.
2: ajuro asu ajuro kabie obiwe ajuro ene le potin to lome ene inina ena so yi na mi.
1: And today
2: bodo egbe
1: I said today
2: ndo egbe hewo.
1: I said today and not tomorrow.
2: Ndo egbe manye o so deja.
1: All the things you need for spirit and soul and body, the Lord will give unto you in Jesus' name.
2: We ajuro le po na gbasa na gbigbo na lidan okuro na yi na we to Jesu inkome.
1: Divine provision and spiritual fullness.
2: Nina so lopodo gigo gbigbo meto.
1: Until you become full and you are overflowing, the Lord's hand of blessing will never leave your life.
2: Kakabo anado go poto to si sawen. Alo kunoto manatoson pesanto ime.
1: You are going to have victory this year.
2: Anatindo akwangba to kwehe wame.
1: And it is not a limited victory. It is unlimited victory.
2: Ema nya akwangba de kwe gritikba. Akwangba ema kwe griwe enanyi.
1: And then eventually shall the trumpet sound this year.
2: Kodo to kodo wena okwena don.
1: You will leave all those dusty places where you have been walking about. The Lord will take you up beyond where a plane can reach. He'll take you right into heaven. Eternal fellowship with the Almighty God in heaven. That's why we always rejoice as we come together. And we come to a covenant relationship with God. Don't remember, many of these blessings, they seem to be locked up in the storehouse of the Lord. But the keys will open the door, and this year we started it on December
2: 31st.
1: You remember that night when we started and the Lord gave us the key number one, the key of forgiveness and peacemaking. Number two, the key of forbearance and perseverance. Number three, the key of fellowship and partnership. Number four, faithfulness and purity. And the key of fasting and prayer. And the key of faith and praise. There is nothing that is falling from the sky that the earth cannot endure and receive. In association with the master key. The master key of holiness. H for hunger. O for obedience. L for love. I for innocence. N for new heart. E for entire consecration. S for separation from the world.
2: S
1: for seeking God's righteousness first. With all these keys in our hand, and with the master key of holiness, then you know this year is going to be a glorious year. It's going to be a great year. And there are times that people don't understand. You have to carry your keys with you. And if anybody steals your key, then you know that they have access to all the blessings that you have reserved in the places you have locked
2: up.
1: The moment you lose the key, you lose the possibility of entering into that storehouse where you can get everything that belongs to you.
2: anyoda he ojroje na do bi agban ho de akosuene ahe ojroje na do bi amebu.
1: And when you lose the master key and holiness is no more there, you've lost a lot.
2: We na wa he ho gande duta ne bu ahe walo webu kwena no asu ho do nususu yero do pesa to me.
1: But we're not going to lose the key.
2: Sigba mi ule mara he ho galobu.
1: I said we will not lose the key.
2: Ndo mi ule mara he ho galobu.
1: And then will there be manifold blessings in the covenant of grace for every one of us.
2: We don't know a minaso can do a little. Do not susukeke 18 to alenu lome. Nando kwa lupo mitale.
1: I divide the message to three parts.
2: Nima ya
1: number one, reconciliation and relationship with God.
2: Nima ya ukolo da we to jire me tita wa ina kwa kwa kwa kando kwa kwa jiwe ya wekpo.
1: Number two, renewal and righteousness from God.
2: Aweta wa ina hinesun yoyokpo dodokpo son jiwe ya wede.
1: Number three, the revelation of the riches of grace.
2: We come
1: to number one, reconciliation and relationship with God. In Jeremiah chapter 31, we're reading verse 31 again. Behold, the days come, says the Lord, that I will make a new covenant with the house of Israel and with the house of Judah. Here the Lord announced and proclaimed, and he promised that he was going to make a new covenant. There was an old covenant. It was a covenant of law. There is a new covenant. It's a covenant of grace. It's a covenant of mercy. Shed abroad in our hearts. And in verse 34. And they shall teach no more every man his neighbor and every man his brother, saying, know the Lord. For they shall all know me, from the least of them unto the greatest of them, says the Lord. For I will forgive thy iniquity and I will remember their sin no more.
2: Yema soto na kwa umendo kodo kwa kamenu eto kodo umendo kodo kwa novisuno eto ba. Domo nyo ukruno na ye umekpo wa ina nyomi enso me wiwe yeto me jeme kikolo yeto me we ukruno do. Na nyena to na unyena wa yeto nyena to yeto wa nyema na sop mwini bagba.
1: Here is a covenant of grace that the Lord has given to us.
2: Hey, when you are learning,
1: and it says in this covenant of grace, the very first thing that the Lord was going to do is that he will forgive the
2: iniquity.
1: And he will remember the sin no more. When he said iniquity, and he also said sin. How do you understand those words? In 1 Corinthians chapter 6, verse
2: 9.
1: Know ye not that the unrighteous shall not inherit the kingdom of God? Another word for righteousness is iniquity. Another word for that is sin. And there are some sins and iniquities that some people do and they commit. And they're hidden. Even when people do not see, the eyes of God can see them. And they close the door into the riches of the covenant. That's why it says, be not deceived. Verse 9. neither fornicators, boys and girls messing up together.
2: In otuwa shan boy do do to afortunate time ye claw me blow me claw me blow galotole sunu podo ahuri podo ko poste to nyina wa do
1: ko men and women though unmarried messing up together
2: sunu podo yonu podo de ko wole alo de to je de han probodo openwa
1: no idolaters worshiping of images. There are some people that have images in their houses. It may be the image of even Jesus. Idolatry. Or the image of Mary.
2: Or
1: some people have it in their church building. Outside, in the yard, in the court of the church. They kneel down before those images. That's idolatry. And the Lord is saying, as we want to have reconciliation relationship together, he wants to get rid of idolatry, of fornication in your life. And then it says, no adulterers. Adulterers are people, they are married. But then, if they are men, they go to other women and they are messing up their lives. Or the women that are married and they go to married men and they're messing up. Maybe they're looking for money. And all the money you need is in the kingdom. And you don't need to go to adultery or immorality or fraud to have the sufficiency of your life. They don't know that all you have through that adultery is guilty conscience. And it says the effeminate men who are dressing like women, men who are dressing like men. Either you find the woman that is wearing a pair of trousers or is wearing a shirt like men wear, the effeminate. And or you find the man weaving the hair, plaiting the hair. He even go to the extent of using earrings.

0: nor drunkards, nor revilers, nor extortioners shall inherit the kingdom of God. They don't have the key.
1: Kabi me vle tole kabi aloso na me tole manadugu ye manatido hongalo.
0: Because the key, when you have it, it brings you into relationship with God.
1: Na hongalo we na atindo e na hewa kando pa me kodo jua webo.
0: Verse 9, and such were some of you, but ye are washed.
1: Apo wido ko mo emendele te tobi me chikba ye ko klami.
0: I pray the Lord will wash us.
1: Ngoda do kuno ni klami.
0: I say the Lord will wash us.
1: Ndo kuno na klami.
0: Ye are washed, but ye are sanctified. I pray that believers will be sanctified. But ye are justified in the name of the Lord Jesus and by the Spirit of our God. You say that's exactly what I want. Oh. The Lord will do it for you. And when you have that reconciliation, then you can come to the Lord and all the manifold blessings of the covenant of grace will be available for you. Isaiah chapter 55, verse 6 and verse 7.
1: Isaiah takande poto apoeto chiropo kochan wetopo.
0: Seek ye the Lord while he may be found. Call ye upon him while he's near. Verse 7, let the wicked forsake his way. Every wicked man has his own peculiar way. The thief has his own way of stealing. The fornicator has his own way of fornicating. And the adulterer has his own way of trapping women into the net of immorality. The thieves and the robbers have their own peculiar way of robbing and stealing. But whichever way is in your hand, the way of sin, the way of fraud, and the way of destruction, and the unrighteous man his thoughts, and let him return unto the Lord, and he will have mercy upon him.
1: Covenant
0: of mercy. We will have it. I said we will have it. When you turn away from sin, and then it says, and to our God, for he will abundantly pardon. In Proverbs chapter 28 verse 9. He that turneth away his ear from hearing the law, even his prayer shall be abomination. There are many people covenant months like this, January, that they will think that the concentration of January should be a month of prayer. Prayer.
1: Ode.
0: And prayer.
1: Boda ode.
0: And prayer.
1: Boda ode.
0: And there may be some of our own people here that as we're having the covenant service, they feel that the prayer here is not enough. And they want to go to all those other prayer houses, prayer, prayer, prayer.
1: So you want to know that you deho de pula meto don't that de to deho ode ode ode wato kula kono.
0: And in all those places of prayer, they do not tell us that if our prayers in the covenant month is going to be answered, we must turn away from sin.
1: But ye man do na ye to deho ye to na me pile ye ne la do e do de mito to sun alenu alenu ton e o me na

0: Yo mi do na le ko son nyina do mi ton le me kwa to bo de ne le na do insi yo
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1: visible sin
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1: and it turned their ears away from hearing the word of God
0: ye wa no le o to e ton se son si se o sin o juwe o ton me
1: now verse 13 he that covereth his sins shall not prosper.
0: Bibi apoeton we atonto edo ewo hechion do nyina wa eto ma to dagbe na wa.
1: That's the principle of God.
0: Ene wa nya liko jiwo ya weto.
1: That's the eternal decision on the throne of the Almighty God.
0: Ene wa nyo gbe mi mama do podo son ofin jiwo we ga onu podo tonji do lome.
1: That as we come together, if there is anything that locks the door of blessing to us any time of the year, it is the hypocritical behavior of covering up our sin.
0: No, we na mi wa kan do po men do lebo to da o e do nu de na tin. Bo na su o kan do na tan do mi he san bi be o ko yoyo tan do le. E ne wa indo ye nu wi wa si o wa lo na do no wa yin na do to nu glo to.
1: Then in verse 13, but whoso confesseth and forsaketh them shall have mercy.
0: Apo wi atanto edo ti gba mede pepe yi gbe bo jo eda yi na mo le blanu.
1: As we come celebrating the goodness of God.
0: Le mi wa bo to agrin je to dagbe wa jiwo ya we to medole.
1: The Lord wants us to understand that when we confess and we forsake our sins, then will the mercy of the Lord be upon us.
0: Okuna joda mini tun do we na me yigbe nyina to mi ton latan bo so pe dai we nenu chokrewe leblanu juwa we ton na wa pesa mi ton le me.
1: Luke chapter 24 verse 47.
0: Luke utako nu kun ene apo eton.
1: And that repentance and remission of sins should be preached in his name among all nations beginning at Jerusalem.
0: Apo kande chia we talk podo na yewe ko bojo ko de se nyina do ton na ko ni dido to nyi eto me ha ko ta le po hin son Jerusalem.
1: The Lord wants us this new year because of our great expectation.
0: Okuna jodo to ko yo yo he me na to dido eto da ho to dido mi ton da ho de mi.
1: And because of the great blessings we're expecting from the Lord.
0: Podo.
1: The Lord wants you and I to emphasize repentance in our lives.
0: But now do not da ho emi to nukundo na do mo isan si okuna jodo mene tindo emene do e la po in le bojo kia ira to pesa mi to le me.
1: Don't allow sin to hide anywhere.
0: Adike nyina do ye de sado to pide ko pe to gbana to emeblo.
1: And if there is anything you have been doing secretly.
0: Eindo nu de something ba no wa to nuglo.
1: Your wife doesn't know.
0: Asito Emmanuel.
1: Your husband doesn't know.
0: Asuto Emmanuel.
1: Your parents do not know.
0: Mejita to ele Emmanuel.
1: The brethren do not know. But you know it's secret and you're doing them.
0: Meme sunu to ele to agun Emmanuel. Jigba e a to bi basi e to nuglo.
1: As we come to covenant relationship with the Lord in this month, you will search every part of your life and in your office. You've been using your chair there, you stretch it, you commit immorality. And your wife is waiting at home thinking that my good husband is coming.
0: But as it was
1: and over there you turn your office into a center, a hotel, a brothel of immorality. The Lord is saying, let there be a change. And come to the Lord and say, Lord, I am sorry. I know if I cover my sin, I will not prosper. Ephesians chapter 1, verse 7. In whom we have redemption through his blood, the forgiveness of sins, according to the riches of his grace. Reconciliation and relationship with God will come after genuine repentance from sin.
0: Genuine
1: repentance is a complete turning around. Believing in Christ's atoning sacrifice, God graciously forgives. And he reconciles us to himself. I come to point number two. Renewal and righteousness from God. Renewal and righteousness from God. Let's go back to the covenant statement. In Jeremiah chapter 32, we're reading from verse 39. Jeremiah chapter 32, verse 39. And I will give them one heart and one way, that they may fear me forever, for the good of them and of their children after them. And I will make an everlasting covenant with them, that I will not turn away from them to do them good, but I will put my fear in their hearts, that they shall not depart from me.
0: Kodo nye na so basi alenu mado kododo po ye kodo nye mana so di oko so ye godo na do no wadagbe na ye nye na so ye o sike do aiha ye to leme bo ye mana so pon yison degba.
1: Ye, I will rejoice over them to do them good, and I will plant them in this land assuredly with my whole heart and with my whole soul.
0: Mowe nye nato ayaje to yeji nadono owa dagbe na ye nye naso do ye to ayigba ademe to nubo ome he ayiha ache kpete kodo he alindonche kpete.
1: Can you see the conditions and the terms in the covenant?
0: Be amon nwe heme jade de tito alenulame.
1: And can you see the provision and the blessing of the covenant?
0: Kodo aso gamo nina kodo duna
1: in verse 39, I will give them one heart. And the kind of heart the Lord gives is a functional heart. It's a purified heart. I will give them one heart. You know, there are people that say, I have a mind of my own. That's what the Lord wants to take away. I know myself. That's what the Lord wants to take away. Me, when I decide something that I hate somebody, I hate him. That's what the Lord wants to take away. I will give them one heart. A renewed heart. And one way, a new lifestyle. That they may fear me forever. Come and give bribes so that you can get a job. I cannot do that. I fear God. God must not see me do that. Come and tell a lie and do this and do this, or the marriage comes to you so you can get a wife. If you don't, you know, you are going to stay there for a long time. I fear God.
0: Wa bo wa do la lo alopa le nkan ton na ite to ani so kan do mo nu kunda gbeto alo wule gbele de to jireme eyin da ma wa mo ana den to ayi me ma ya o dasi kabi dasu wa mo e be de mo
1: that I fear God, I also love and fear my pastor.
0: E ma yin don dibusi ju o to kere nso yin wona bo so dibusi le npa ho to che ga.
1: And my pastor should not hear something like that about me.
0: Mo wa le npa ho to che ma so gan se nu yin kan mo ko to pon dali che gbede.
1: And also I fear the congregation of God.
0: Mo wa nso dibusi akun pipili ju wa wetan ga.
1: They must not hear that me of all people in this church, I'm the one that told a lie like that in the marriage committee.
0: Ye ma te so gan se don yin le nkan don do pe to le po che che do le wa ya lo we gbele de dibi ebo ido la lo le nkan don to ye de don dali na do ta
1: si. I fear God.
0: Dibusi ju wa we.
1: And I fear the pastor the Lord has given us as a father, and I fear the people of God.
0: Nso dibusi le npo han ta de ju wa ko ina mi ke de o to to gbigbo me to je me nso dibusi o me ju wa we ton le ga.
1: I can't do that.
0: Ye ma so gan wa mo.
1: Renewal and righteousness from God.
0: If somebody
1: is telling you in the secret to do something, how can I? I cannot do this. I fear God.
0: It's like
1: when that woman was telling Joseph to come and mess up with her. My husband will not know. And the servants and other people will not know. And Joseph said, I fear God.
0: Joseph
1: I cannot do that. And if you are called upon to do something like that, I fear God. Not only that, I love my husband's so much to the point I even fear him. If my husband, if he hears anything like that, that might even kill him. We have confidence in one another so much, I cannot do that. And I fear the church. Me of all people. For me to commit immorality. If some people here, they may faint right there and die. The way the church appreciates me, I cannot do that. You see, this is the covenant the Lord is bringing us to. That in the secret or in the public, anywhere you are, the fear of God will be there. And the fear of the people of God will be there. You will not want to do evil. And that's why the Lord is telling us, if you have not been cleansed. In Isaiah 1:18. Come now, and let us reason together, says the Lord. Though your sins be as scarlet, they shall be as white as snow. Though they be red like crimson, they shall be as wool. If ye be willing and obedient, this year are we willing? I said, this year are we willing? That's what the Lord is telling us, that before the riches of his grace will come, there will be first of all the reconciliation and the relationship with God. And then there will be the renewal and the righteousness that comes from God. Jeremiah 24:7. And I will give them an heart to know me. When you know God, you will know that God appreciates holiness. When you know God, you will know the great thing that cements your relationship with the Almighty God. And I will give them an heart to know me, that I am the Lord, and they shall be my people, and I will be their God. For they shall return unto me with their whole heart. God cleanses us with the water of his word. Christ's blood removes every stain of sin and keeps us clean in heart and clean in life. And though temptations may come, our faith in Christ draws grace from the Lord to overcome every temptation. You know the people that can do the stealing. Even when other people are watching them, they don't care. They can give the bribe right there on the road publicly. Even when they know that other people are passing by and they will know they're giving bribe, they don't care. They give the bribe in the private, they give the bribe in the open. Those are not righteous people. Those people don't have common relationship with the Lord. When we have this covenant relationship with the Lord, there's renewal, there's righteousness. And whether it's in the public or in the private, we will not do evil. When you actually have this covenant of mercy and covenant of love and covenant of blessing and covenant of grace with the Lord,
0: your
1: tongue will be under his control. You will not just say blah blah blah telling lies. Blah blah blah, and then all you are telling is just flattery.
0: Blah blah blah,
1: and all you are saying is gossiping.
0: Relationship
1: with God will bring our tongue under control. Do you know some people, they don't understand the meaning of having covenant with the Lord? And having a covenant relationship with the Lord, they get angry at their wives at home. Or they get angry at their husbands at home. And some will lock the door and give the wife a thorough beating. And say, if you tell them in the church, one, I will deny it. And if the church people believe you after I deny it, I will drive you out and marry another person. And the man is just beating her. Almost every week will remove the belt and begin to beat her. And then we'll come to church and be singing Amazing Grace, how great and good the sound. It doesn't work that way. All that beating of your wife will stop. All the gossiping will stop. Your tongue will come under control. It will receive a divine touch. There will be a great change. And that great change will affect your appearance.
0: Did the other hold nothing? Did the other hold say it and not back plan? I would suck here to it.
1: Man, the way you bob your head, when we see you, we'll not think that you are one of those people under the bridge.
0: Me o sun we mean they mean no pad me to let do aid a mima who saw the mima to meeting to punk law like photo man you video and like put it.
1: And ladies, when we see you, we'll not be looking at you as if you are preparing to go to prostitution. Your appearance changes when you have a covenant with the Lord. Because a person is in covenant relationship with the Lord, see how he appears and see how she appears. That covenant relationship with the Lord will affect your hairdo. And all those attachments and all the beads that they use in worshipping idols in the village that you put on your head, all those things, you throw them away. And all the paints will surely paint the physical buildings, but you are painting your own body. All that is away, and all the bleaching is gone. When you have a relationship with the Lord, it affects your dressing.
0: Dear
1: man, you look like a gentleman, not like a hooligan, not like a thug. Not like a political thug, that when people see you like this, without even you talking, they get the clear out of the way. Danger, danger, danger is coming. And when you're a lady, they will not think that you are trying to seduce men with your dressing. When we come to know the Lord, it affects our appearance. It affects our dressing. It affects our association. And it affects our friendship with people. And that's what the Lord is saying. And this year is going to be a wonderful year. I said it's going to be a wonderful year. Everything will be renewed in our lives in Jesus' name. Jeremiah chapter 31 verse 33. But this shall be the covenant that I will make with the house of Israel after those days, says the Lord. I will put my law in their inward parts and write it in their hearts. I will be their God, and they shall be my people. And when that happens, things will change. They have started changing already. I said they have started changing already. And we will see the beauty of the Lord upon you in Jesus' name. And the glory of the Lord will see it everywhere you go in Jesus' name. In Ephesians chapter 5, verse 25. Husbands, love your wives. When you come into this relationship with the Lord, you'll not hate your wife. You're not going to be bitter against your wife. You're not going to be going around the house with angry look, angry face. Husbands, love your wives. Wives, love your husbands. Husbands, Love your wife. Keep your own wife, your only wife. And wives, love your husbands and keep to your husbands alone.
0: Yes,
1: he is peculiar. He is special. And is the number one person apart from God in your life. Love your husband. Husbands, love your wives, even as Christ loved the church and gave himself for each. That he might sanctify and cleanse it to the washing of water by the word. That he may present it to himself a glorious church, not having spot or wrinkle or any such thing, but that it should be holy and without blemish. It will happen. I said it will happen. This year, our families will be filled and saturated with the love of God in Jesus' name.
0: Now
1: you tell me, if we have reconciliation and relationship with God, if we have renewal and righteousness from the Lord, what's going to happen? There's going to be a revelation of the riches of grace. And this year, the riches of grace in your life will be abundant. The provision of the Lord in your family will be inexhaustible. You turn here, blessing. You turn there, blessing. You go forward, blessing. You go to the office, blessing. You come back to the house, blessing. There's no hypertension this year. I said in your family, no hypertension in Jesus' name. And the goodness of the Lord will never end in our life. From this year, it will continue ever and ever and ever and ever and ever in Jesus' name. And the riches of his grace. When your friends come to your house, they will not see poverty, they will see riches. When we come to your workshop, we will not see scarcity, we will see plenty. And when we come to your market, we will not see sorrow, we will see joy. And when we come to your office, we're not going to see demotion, we're going to see promotion. Because the riches of the grace of God will be upon our lives in Jesus' name. This year, you will stay at your post. If you're a worker in the church, you will stay on that work. And anything you're doing, whatever you touch like this, it will turn into blessing. 1 Corinthians chapter 2, I'm reading from verse 9 and reading from verse
0: 10.
1: But as it is written, I have not seen, nor ear heard, neither have entered into the heart of man the things which God has prepared for them that love him. But God has revealed them unto us by his Spirit. For the Spirit searcheth all things, yea, the deep things of God. God. This year is going to be wonderful. This year is going to be wonderful. I want you to keep those covenant papers in your hand.
0: And
1: in that covenant paper, everything you have written, add something else. This year, no hospital bills. This year, no hospital bills. Have you written that? This year, no accident in my family. Have you written that? This year, no lack, no borrowing. This year, prosperity. I said this year, prosperity. The Lord is going to do it in Jesus' name. In Ephesians chapter 1 verse 17. That the God of our Lord Jesus Christ, the Father of glory, may give unto you the spirit of wisdom and revelation in the knowledge of him.
0: Your
1: children will not die. Your husband will not die. Your wife will not die. Even the people, the young people that are given to you from the village to take care of them, and they will help you scrubbing the floor and sweeping the house,
0: but you're not going to
1: die. They will not die in Jesus' name. The provision you need is right there. What you are waiting for is revelation. That revelation is coming to you. You will have the revelation. And when the Lord opens your eyes, you will see there is no need. The Lord has met everything. Verse 18, the eyes of your understanding being enlightened, that ye may know what is the hope of his calling, and what the riches of the glory of his inheritance in the saints. Exceeding greatness of his power towards what? Who believe according to the working of his mighty power. That mighty power will work in your life. Chapter 2 of Ephesians, reading from verse 4. God, who is rich in mercy, the riches of his grace, who is rich in mercy for his great love wherewith he loved us, even when we were dead in sins, has quickened us together with Christ. By grace are you saved.
0: Apoetana ti gba diwo ya re ni adokuna to adokun to leblanu etome ogbo ohun yin da ho to he edoni wana mi me ye do pere na mi ule koku to nyina do me e ko so fun mi do pe do po ka eto Christi me gbo jomio etome wa ye kure mi gan.
1: And has raised us up together and made us sit together in heavenly places in Christ Jesus.
0: Ye ko so ze mi da ga he bo so han mi si ayin do po ka eto ten etin to
1: that in the ages to come he might show the exceeding riches of his grace. That's
0: it again.
1: In his kindness toward us through Christ Jesus. For by grace are you saved through faith, and that not of yourselves. It is the gift of God. By grace we are protected through faith by the faith you have in the Lord. That not of yourselves, it is a gift of God. In Ephesians chapter 3 from verse
0: 4,
1: whereby when ye read, ye may understand my knowledge in the mystery of Christ, which in other ages was not made known unto the sons of men, as it is now revealed unto his holy apostles and prophets by the Spirit. And the covenant of the blessings of God in ages past. These things were not revealed unto the sons of men, unto the children of men, but now revealed unto us by the leadership of the church, by the pastor in the church, the apostle in the church, the prophet in the church, as the Spirit of God. It's revealing to him, and he is giving to you in the word of the Lord. Whereby I was made a minister according to the gift of the grace of God given unto me by the effectual working of his power. And then in verse 14, for this cause I bow my knees unto the Father of our Lord Jesus Christ, of whom the whole family in heaven and earth is named. That he would grant you, according to the riches of his glory, to be strengthened with might by Spirit in the inner man. I'm telling you that this covenant will affect your heart. Give me an amen. This covenant will affect your soul. Another amen. This covenant will affect your body. Give me an amen. This covenant will affect your wardrobe in your house. And it will affect your kitchen. It will affect your friendship. It will affect everything in your life. You'll become a covenant man. You'll become a covenant woman. Dressing, appearance, wardrobe, life, marriage, family, everything will receive a touch of the Lord in Jesus' name. In verse 17, that Christ may dwell in your hearts by faith. That he, being rooted and grounded in love, may be able to comprehend with all saints what is the breadth and length and depth and height and to know the love of Christ, which passeth knowledge, and that ye might be filled with all the fullness of God.
0: Now,
1: the time has come. Anytime you hear, now blessings will begin to flow. Anytime you hear, now the blessings are coming already. And the chains have been broken already. And the sicknesses are fleeing away. And the curses of your life, anytime you hear, now that means the curses have been broken. Now unto him, able to do exceeding abundantly above all that we ask or seek, according to the power that worketh in us. That power started working in you. If you believe that, rise up on your feet. This year is going to be a great year for you. A gracious year for you. A glorious year for you. The Lord is going to do wonders in your family. Wonders in your life. Wonders in your place of work. You will never be the same again. It will look as if you have never come to church. Coming to church this year, it will be a glorious experience. You will celebrate the blessings of the Lord this year in your family, in Jesus' name. A new kitchen, a new room, a new heart, a new wardrobe. A new market. A new workshop. A new office. A new relationship. Everything that is evil, everything that is sinful, you sweep them away. You sweep them away. You sweep them away. You take them away. Anger in the heart. Anger in the heart. Violence in your life. Throw them away. Take them away. So that you make a new heart. And a new spirit. And a new soul. And then there will be forgiveness from the Lord. And there will be perfect pardon from the Lord. And after you have been saved, you tell the Lord, I don't want any root of evil, any root of sin to remain within me.
0: There's
1: a covenant I'm asking from you. Purge me, purify me, wash me, cleanse me. I want to be whiter than snow. All the juju books you have, if this happens, apply this. If that happens, apply this. Take everything away. All the occultic regalia. All the occultic books. All the occultic charms. Throw them away. So that the Lord will not see any representation of sin in your life, in your family, in your house. And then you are going to come to this new covenant. The covenant of grace and the covenant of mercy and the covenant of love and the covenant of blessing. Talk to the Lord. Say, Lord, I am ready. Lord, I'm ready. Lord, I'm ready. A new relationship is beginning right now. I'll be careful now in my life. I'll be watchful watchful over my tongue now. I'll be watchful over my temper now.
0: In
1: Jesus' name we pray. If you believe this is going to be a great year, give me a good amen.
0: A
1: year you will never forget. A year you will never forget. Everything you have been looking for, if you look at me face to face here, I'm telling you, this year is a year of fulfillment. This year is a year of fulfillment. And bachelors over there, I'm coming to you this year. We're going to have some meetings together, you bachelors and you ladies that are not married yet, and somebody is blocking the way and you are not married. Leave me and them together, we'll fight it for you. God has answered your prayer in Jesus' name. Heavenly Father, we come to you right now. On behalf of all those people that are raising up their hands because they have never been born again, forgive them in Jesus' name. Reconcile them with yourself. Make a definite relationship with them in Jesus' name. For my beloved brothers and beloved sisters, they are born again already. They are children of God already. I pray, O Lord, cleansing, greater cleansing will come to their life.
0: Greater
1: purity will come to their life. And their relationship with the Lord this year will be solid in Jesus' name. Confirm it, O Lord. In Jesus' name I pray. Now I come to those things you have written on your paper. Look at those things. Open your eyes. Open your eyes. Look at those things you have written on that paper. And I'm telling you, they are not complete yet. You are going to have extra. Because this year is a year of extraordinary blessing. Okay, if you have any Bible there, after you have written everything, just write extra. Every other thing there, God will do them. And then you just put extra. Everybody say extra. Raise up those papers now, you are ready for blessing. Father, in the name of Jesus, I come to you on behalf of all your people, my brothers and sisters, members of the family of God. Oh Lord, I pray every yoke in their lives, break it in Jesus' name.
0: The curse
1: that have been following them and following their forefathers generation to generation and has come to their own time now, Lord, I pray all that curse is removed in
0: Jesus' name.
1: I pray anything that has caused sorrow or tears in their lives and in their families, I destroy everything in Jesus' name. Lord, I pray for all these our people. I pray, Lord, where there is sickness, sickness, what are you finding there? I command those sicknesses, Get out in Jesus' name. And then I pray for those who have any attacks, any affliction. I command all those evil powers and all those attacks, get away in Jesus' name.
0: Get out in Jesus' name.
1: And Lord, where there has been poverty, I replace it with prosperity. And success and prosperity in Jesus' name. Lord, all the enemies that are chasing them, I turn back all those enemies. Get away from the people of God in Jesus' name. All the families who are here, they have been looking up to you for children. The doors of blessing are open unto you. And all your desires, they are fulfilled in Jesus' name. And those who have been barren, nobody will be barren in our church. Barrenness is canceled from this church. Lord, this year we want to hear testimonies in every home. Children, miracle children, miracle children.
0: And
1: good children like Samuel, good children like Joseph, good children like Ruth, and good children like Esther, give unto the families in Jesus' name. Lord, we pray. You are a great God. And every blessing that you have promised us, every good thing you have promised us, everything will come to us. I pray for everybody. Oh Lord, I pray that right now, your mighty power, you will give unto your people in Jesus' name.
0: Lord,
1: this year for everybody, a year of joy. A year of celebration. A year of celebration. And a year of singing a new song in Jesus' name. All the old songs, why am I like this? What have I done? Where am I going? Where am I coming? All the old songs, take away from their mouths in Jesus' name.
0: Oh,
1: but a new song of joy and a new song of celebration, readiness for the rapture, give to everybody in Jesus' name.
0: Oh, yo, aya je po agren di je tan po, po da wule da ik po da ze ya srame. Okuna, yingla do po po mitala do Jesu ikame.
1: Thank you, Lord, because we know you have answered. In Jesus' mighty name we pray.
0: Mi to pa na we okuna na minyo endo akosiyo, to Jesu ikame we mi odete.
1: And the people of God said, testimonies will never stop in your family.
2: Father, we thank you very much for the service today. We thank you because this is going to be a wonderful time for every one of us. This being our covenant service, we're praying, O Lord, you'll open the windows of heaven and pour down your blessings on everyone in Jesus' name. Praying, Lord, that your blessing will never stop in our lives all throughout this year. That your promises will be yes and amen in every life this year in Jesus' name. That all your people and their children and their families will share in the manifold blessings of the Lord in Jesus' name. Fill our lives with joy. Our lives with laughter.
3: Of
2: the great multiplied blessings of the God in Jesus' name.
3: We
2: thank you because we know you have answered. In Jesus' name we pray. Everybody praise the Lord again. As we come to this covenant service, the Lord invites us for a special thing. And when the Lord invites you for a special thing, you come with a special attitude and with a special faith and with a special heart to receive from the Lord. Precious promises of God for us in the new covenant. Precious promises in the new covenant. We have this new covenant pronounced in Jeremiah chapter 31. Looking at you from verse 31. Behold, the days come, says the Lord, that I will make a new covenant with the house of Israel and with the house of Judah. Not according to the covenant that I made with their fathers in the day that I took them by the hand to bring them out of the land of Egypt, which my covenant did break, although I was an husband unto them, says the Lord.

every man his brother, saying, Know the Lord, for they shall all know me, from the least of them unto the greatest of them, says the Lord. For I will forgive their iniquity, and I will remember their sin no more. This is what the Bible refers to as a new covenant. A covenant is like an agreement between two people. And this agreement has promises in there. Many times there are conditions attached to those promises. Here is a covenant that Lord God Almighty is making with his own people. And there are promises in this covenant. And the promises are given a language of certainty, in a language of assurance, undeniable possibility that this is what will happen in this new covenant. Many times in this passage, the Lord said, I will do this, I will do this, I will do this, which gives you a language of certainty, a language of assurance. As you go through those verses one by one, number one, I will make a new covenant with them. Verse 31. Number 2, I will put my law in their inward parts. Verse 33. That means all my word, my whole word, the word of commandment, and the word of promise, and the word of power, I will put my word, the totality of my word, in their heart. Number 3, I will write it in their hearts. Verse 33. Which means the word of God will be written upon our hearts, the commandments of God, the promises of God, the desires of God, the plan of God. That word coming from the heart of God, it will write upon every heart. Number 4, I will be their God. I will be the God that saves unto them, and the God that sanctifies unto them, and the God that provides unto them, and the God that heals. I'll be the Almighty in their lives. I will be their God, and they shall be my people. Number 5, they shall all know me. They will know me as their creator. They will know me as their redeemer. They will know me as their savior. They will know me as their provider. They will know me in all my characteristics, in all my power, in all my strength. They shall all know me. Verse 34. Number 6, I will forgive their iniquity. And there will be no barrier, there will be no blockade, there will be no wall or partition between them and myself, because I will forgive them all their sins, all their trespasses, all their iniquity, all their wrongdoing, everything they have ever done, I will forgive them completely. Number 7, I will remember their sin no more. I forgive, I forget. I will not remember the past. I will deal with them as if they never sinned at all. I will deal with them as if they had ever been holy and righteous. When they pray, I will answer them, because the sin that normally would have blocked the answer, I will not remember. If the devil remembers anything, that's his bad luck, that's his whatever he wants to think about. But as for me, the Almighty God, I will remember.

0: Remember their sin no more.
1: Oye wa ti awe toro iyen ma afre no je onira wa ye ton go baba le ta to iyen yiro yeno jona moro won je go wa le gba ta se ga kan ni wa buro ko ina wo peta yina kan le gba to re se gba iyen na jona ye yina to e to re go ma afre ni je de baba kuno do.
0: You will see then that the new covenant has promises in them.
1: Anamoro aleni yoyo etin do pagbe le to eme.
0: How can you describe these promises in the new covenant?
1: Now as ngadi dona pagbe ke
0: number one, they are uncommon promises. Number two, unreplaceable promises. Number three, they are unlimited promises. Number four, they are undervalued promises. Number one, these promises are unique. These promises are common. You don't come across these promises everywhere. They're very special. They are very unique and they are uncommon and they are given unto you and they are given unto me. And they are unreplaceable promises, unchangeable promises. It's not like the old covenant. The old covenant has passed away. The old covenant was replaced. The old covenant was changed. But this one, the new covenant, is the everlasting covenant that God has made with his own people, unreplaceable, unchangeable. Number three, you will see that these promises and these covenants, it's unlimited. Unlimited to one class of people, because it says, they shall all know me, and I will bless them, and I will be their God, from the least of them to the greatest. It's for the young, it's for the old, it's for the illiterate, it's for the educated, it's for people on this side, it's for people on that side, it's for people everywhere, every time, in every generation, from the time that Jesus Christ died. These promises in the new covenant, they are unlimited for any class, to any class of people, for everybody, for you and for me.
1: Anaso amoro pagbe kele eyin o pagbe de maro mede toleto e medo toleto e mede toleto e pagbe na yetina riabotina ye so wonpo Jesu Kristi ko kubo wa e ho me pagbe kele eyin me kele eyin me po pataba eyin yopo eyin me ho eyin soro eyin yo eyin agbe to e po papata.
0: Amen. It tells us that they undervalued. Most Christians undervalue these promises that we have. They are not thinking about them. That's why you'll find most Christians, they are not even enjoying their Christian life. They are not enjoying the promises of God. They are not enjoying the provision of God. They are not enjoying the protection of God. They are not enjoying the privilege we have, the possibilities we have in the new covenant, because they undervalue, they underreach the promises in the new covenant.
1: Anamo, devo endamo, Christian in there, ya ego pagbele, ya yo pagbede, de medileti, ya machiadi. Christian de la Timo, Pagbe, you are done. Yemro yi yadinde, Yero de Nukusago, Yemro na yede, and I'm not no yami, not no Nukumbia, Yatido, or Ublame, Natato, Ye yok Pagbe, you are done.
0: For us, these promises will be in our lives.
1: Yabana Mule Pagbe, and Natio, Besa Mitoman.
0: And this year will be a year of blessing in Jesus' name. And divide the message to three parts. Number one, the price of redemption in the new covenant. The price of redemption, the value, the what we pay for that redemption, the price of redemption in the new covenant. Number two, the power for righteousness in the new covenant. The power for righteousness in the new covenant. Number three, the promise of reaping in the new covenant.
1: When
0: you come to number one, we're talking about redemption. When we talk about redemption, look at this. In the Old Testament, they understood what redemption was all about. If someone had been sold into slavery because he was poor, he needed something to eat. He needed somewhere to slowly. And I felt there's nothing I can do. I'll sell myself to slavery. So that the master who buys me and makes me a slave will be able to at least take care of me a little. But the slave that is sold into slavery has no liberty. Has no freedom. He cannot spend his time the way he wants. He cannot live his life the way he wants. The master had total control, total authority, total influence upon his life. If any of the relatives of this slave, if they want to redeem him, then they pay the price. They pay the money to the master, and then the master will release him. And then when the price of redemption has been paid, it's not a slave anymore.
1: You
0: need to know that when Adam and Eve fell into sin, the offspring, all the children of men, you and I, everybody everywhere, were sold in slavery to the devil.
1: Therefore,
0: we had oppression. We had attack. We had sickness. We had disease. We had bad luck. The yoke was there. The curse was there. Powers of darkness ruled over all. We had no liberty. We had no freedom. We were under the oppression, under the attack of the enemy of the devil. The tyrant, the devil, was our master. But Jesus Christ came. And he paid the price of redemption. And because he paid the price of redemption, now the cage and the captivity and the prison is totally broken, and we're released. And now by the price of redemption in the new covenant, we're released, and we now live our lives in the liberty and the freedom that Christ has given unto us.
1: We look at
0: the price of redemption in Hebrews chapter 10 verse
1: 11.
0: Through verse 16. And every priest standeth daily ministering and offering oftentimes the same sacrifices which can never take away sins. You know what the Bible is doing here is coming from the old and it's going to the new. It's coming from the left and it's going to the right. It's coming from where we started and it's going to where we ought to be. And it tells us, it says in the past, this is what they were doing. They were offering sacrifices and they were killing animals. And those things could never totally, completely, perfectly take away their
1: sins.
0: In verse 12, but this man, referring to Jesus Christ, referring to our Redeemer, referring to our Savior, referring to the one that paid the price of our redemption, this man, after he had offered one sacrifice for sins forever, sat down on the right hand of God.
1: He offered
0: sacrifice once and for all.
1: The
0: sacrifice was his life that he gave. His blood that he shed. And that that is the price that he paid for our redemption. And we're told in verse 14, for by one offering he has perfected forever them that are sanctified.
1: By
0: that one sacrifice, going to the cross of Calvary, nailed to the cross of Calvary, shedding his blood for you and for me, and he became the Lamb of God that takes away the sin of the world. By that sacrifice, by that offering, by that price of redemption, he has perfected forever them that are sanctified. In verse 15, whereof the Holy Ghost also is a witness to us, after he had said before, this is the covenant that I will make with them after those days, says the Lord, I will put my laws in their hearts and in their mind will I write them.
1: You will see that verse 16 saying the same thing
0: that we're reading in Jeremiah chapter 31, which is telling us that this is that new command, new covenant. This is that everlasting covenant. This is that covenant that the Lord was referring to. I will make that covenant with them. It will not be according to the old covenant which they broke. This will be a new covenant. And it tells us the price of that covenant and the price of the redemption and the price of everything we have in that covenant is the blood of Jesus, the death of Jesus, the offering of Jesus, the sacrifice of Jesus that he made for us on the cross of Calvary. In 1 Corinthians chapter 6 verse 20. 1 Corinthians 6:20. For ye are bought with a price. You are in slavery. Now you are bought with a price. You are kept in the cage of the devil, and the devil owned you as his property, and you had no freedom because you were a slave. Jesus Christ died on the cross of Calvary. He shed his blood for you. Now you are bought, you are purchased, you are redeemed, and that is with the price of the blood of the Lamb.
1: Therefore,
0: glorify God in your body and in your spirit, which are God.
1: It's
0: telling you that you don't belong to the devil anymore, you don't belong to the world anymore, you don't belong to the tyrant anymore, you don't belong to an oppressor anymore, to be oppressing your life and controlling your life. You now belong to the Lord. Your body belongs to God, your spirit belongs to God, your soul belongs to God, because you have been redeemed, you have been purchased, and you have been brought back from the hands of the devil. Now you glorify God in your body and you glorify God in your spirit, because now the totality of the redeemed man belongs to God.
1: Ewa to di dramino divielo ye ko fle mega bo ho mega mi ma sa ile gba ton ba mi ma sa ile ayo ton ba mi ma sa yin la do ton ba ye ko ye akwa so kare do e do agbasa mi to gbe gbo mi to alido mi to re popo pata jiwe awe ton e ko yin ga wa so e ko do mi ni pa gigo na jiwe awe to agbasa mi to ko gbe gbo mi to me ton po e ko yin jiwe awe ton mi la ko nu ti do.
0: In 1 Peter chapter 1 verse 18 verse 19.
1: 1 Peter chapter 1 verse 18 and verse 19.
0: For as much as ye know that ye were not redeemed with corruptible things as silver and gold from your vain conversation received by tradition of your from your fathers.
1: So let me you and ye ma ye no quick blade of flame ba de fata kapose kaposo o walo metola mehe me ye bon octaho let daliso.
0: Again, it's reminding us of the higher level and the higher position and the higher privilege that we in the new covenant that we have.
1: Ola do kolo eto fi flame do bon ote yaga ote ke joje yaga he me ola e fli gotin do kuno me.
0: It's telling us over here that now that we are redeemed, it is not like the Old Testament people. It's not like the Old Covenant people. They were redeemed. I told you, somebody had been sold into slavery. A friend, a cousin, an uncle, a parent gets money in silver or in gold. And he goes to the master and he says, I want this boy back. I want this lady back. He's not going to be a slave anymore. And he pays money in silver or in gold. But that's corruptible. But here he tells us, we are not redeemed by corruptible things, by silver or by gold. But we're redeemed by the precious blood of the Lamb of God.
1: Ewa to di dona mi do. 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Wa ye yi do flego.
0: Price of the blood of the Lamb, you find in verse 19, but with the precious blood of Christ, as of a lamb without blemish and without spot.
1: Akwe vive ne de do komi anamo da fa fa to ko to me e do mo adabu ogun akwe gege no e ye Christ le gbo bu lo to kreti mati akwa
0: do. The moment you receive that by faith, the moment you accept that by faith, the moment you say yes, it's mine, Jesus died for me, it's for me, he shed his blood, all the suffering of Christ on the cross of Calvary, it was for me. I don't need to be a slave to sin anymore. I don't need to be a slave in captivity to sickness anymore, or to Satan anymore, or to familiar spirit, or witchcraft, or anything like that. And I'm free because Jesus Christ died for me, and he paid the price of his precious blood for me. The moment you accept that, you receive that, you believe that, you're free because the price of your redemption has been paid.
1: O wa po hadopo de akodo yen ma soye afanme de ba donugo Christ kokubo sa fona mi gaje o ganje ene do yen ma yin do to ma yen ba gba nu re ku wa aye bo ake alobo yi ro Christ ko e hure ga to do ene akolo ye ko sui na we ne mo ga ajemede kan bo so foso e ko yen
0: ma mo Romans 3 verse 24
1: lomro ta to afado konoko ene
0: justified freely by his grace through the redemption that is in Christ Jesus.
1: O meke yeto kwesura vonugbon ojo mi o eton dagbon flego retin do Christ Jesus me.
0: The redemption that is in Christ Jesus.
1: Flego retin do Christ Jesus me.
0: There is no redemption outside Christ Jesus.
1: Flego de matin do gbonu Jesus Christ ton.
0: There is no freedom outside Christ Jesus.
1: Mede kanu jere matin to ogbonu na Christ.
0: All the people that have not come into Christ, they have not believed in Christ, and they are not followers of Christ. All those people that have not understood, they have not accepted, they have not believed in the price of redemption in Christ Jesus, they are outside. Sin will be overcoming them. Sickness will be attacking them. Afflictions and oppression will be their lot in life. And Satan will hold them in the cage, in the captivity, in the prison. They are not free. But it says we're justified and we're set free. And everything is done by the grace of God through the redemption that is in Christ Jesus.
1: Yes, so I mokwa o fligot ye mo jo yan do to le ye ti to apogo do don abon ye ti to kan le mo gbono yina dona yo bi ma eton azona mi ma eton noku bi ala mi ma eton awusiena mi ma eton oyana mi ma eton avina mi ma eton sigba ewa to khodura mi le yemi mo jemere kan to po flego retin okun jesus dale mi jemere kan bo vo mi me de ko wa kon flego dale ile bo ke alo ile
0: when you come to Christ you are redeemed
1: we now wa christ day ye flew ago
0: your chains are broken
1: get that to le ko aye ko wen
0: your captivity is cancelled
1: me me glo to le ko jesus
0: the bondage is gone
1: we gan jale ko ko yi ne
0: all the attacks and the works of the devil they are totally destroyed because that's the reason and that's the purpose why Christ was revealed for this purpose the Son of God was manifested that he might destroy all the works of the devil
1: now
0: you come into Christ freedom has come liberty has come deliverance has come dominion has come healing has come the blessing of God has come because all in Christ Jesus have total redemption of their spirit of their soul and of their body whom God has set forth to be a propitiation through faith in his blood to declare his righteousness for the removal, for the pardon, for the forgiveness, for the remission of sins that are passed through the forbearance of God.
1: Hebrews chapter 9
0: from verse 11 to verse
1: 15.
0: Hebrews chapter 9 verse 11, but Christ being come and high priest of good things to come by greater and more perfect tabernacle not made with hands, that is to say not of this building. Neither by the blood of goats and calves, that's old covenant, but with his own blood as a sacrifice, as a price of our redemption. But with his own blood, he entered in once into the holy place, having obtained eternal redemption for
1: all.
0: For if the blood of bulls and of goats and the ashes of an heifer sprinkling the unclean sanctifieth to the purifying of the flesh, how much more shall the blood of Christ, who through the eternal Spirit offered himself without spot to God, purge your conscience from dead works to serve the living God? He is the mediator of the New Testament, the New Covenant, that by means of death, that's the price he paid, he died for us, for the redemption of the transgressions that were under the first testament, they which are called might receive the promise of eternal inheritance. Titus chapter 2, reading from verse 11. For the grace of God that bringeth salvation has appeared to all men, teaching us that denying ungodliness and worldly lusts, we should live soberly, righteously, godly in this present world. The provision of the new covenant, as great as they are, the promises of the new covenant, as precious as they are, the possibilities in the new covenant, as marvelous as they are, they are for this present world.
1: Amo, mimono, ekoye aweda ye aleliyoto ye kolobosa ijega kola etato dona aleliyoto ye kolobe ye ye sado kiyabirokpo ekpe gona aikoni na kadiye toka.
0: To live soberly, righteously, godly in this present world.
1: E warana dono gbe to wewa me to dodo me to aikon divye tonime.
0: All the provisions of Calvary, all the provisions coming from Christ, everything that Christ has purchased for you, the redeemed of the Lord, is for this present world.
1: Awule da Calvary ton nunde Christi go kona yepo yepo lepo pata pata ayro divye towe.
0: Victory over sin, this present world.
1: Awagbato yinadoje ayro divye towe.
0: Healing from every sickness, this present world.
1: Aton ebozo aton lepo me ayro divye towe.
0: Breaking of every yoke and the cancellation of every curse in this present world. Liberty and freedom, and that you are not under the tyrant, not under the devil anymore, not under the oppressor anymore, is for this present world. The provision and the supply of all you need in Christ because of what you did on the cross of Calvary for this present world.
1: Redemption,
0: inheritance, provision, answers to your prayer, all the good things of the Lord he purchased for us for this present world. Looking for that blessed hope and the glorious appearing of the great God and our Savior Jesus Christ. Who gave himself for us that he might redeem us from all iniquity and purify unto himself a peculiar people zealous of good works.
1: Galatians
0: chapter 3 verse 13. Christ has redeemed us from the curse of the law, being made a curse for us, for it is written, cursed is everyone that hangeth on a tree.
1: There is no curse
0: upon the redeemed of the Lord anymore. When you read Deuteronomy chapter 28 from verse 15 all through to verse 60, 61, 62, you will see all the curse, all the sickness, all the calamity, all the drought, all the famine that will come upon the people of the old covenant because of their rebellion, because of their disobedience. In the new covenant, all that is cancelled by Christ. You are now in Christ, sickness gone, attacks gone, afflictions gone, oppression gone, captivity gone, all the works of the devil gone, because Christ has redeemed us from the curse of the law, being made a curse for us, for it is written, cursed is everyone that hangeth upon his tree.
1: And I hear with Deuteronomy to tag man we are with so afueto photo afueto kandeko kandeko kuko kandeko kuko do ilepo anamo de kodo de ti to fine eti na yeso aso aiko wa yirado ma se to na oko ju o to lepo wata se gba devie ale yo me de mi mi ko me fle goso okuro to yirado mi to epo ko jura de kodo epo oyale pa vile epo wata ye ko soso po po epo se na mi me fle go ju o to to
0: to the sin of Abraham might come on the Gentiles through Jesus Christ, that we might receive the promise of the Spirit through faith.
1: Na dona Abraham o tonido wa o kosile je to Jesu Christ me na mi nido mo pa gbegbe gbo to ye gbo yi se dale.
0: In Colossians chapter 1 verse 12 to verse 14.
1: Colossians letter 3 afueton we are we je Fortun.
0: Giving thanks, it tells us in that verse 12, giving thanks unto the Father, which has made us meet to be partakers of the inheritance of the saints in light.
1: Who has
0: delivered us from the power of darkness? Because of the price of redemption, we are delivered from the power of darkness. None of us will be under that power, under the tyranny of the powers of darkness anymore, in Jesus' name. Witchcraft is power of darkness. Witchcraft is power of darkness. Sorcery is the power of darkness. Occultism is power of darkness. All the juju and all the traditional things people are doing to hurt other people is power of darkness. Anybody that is using the power of the devil, the authority of the devil, or the magic of the devil to oppress anybody, that's the power of darkness. Because of our redemption, he has delivered us from the power of darkness. Translated us into the kingdom of his dear Son, in whom we have redemption through his blood, even the forgiveness of sin. Number one is the price of redemption. Number two, the power for righteousness. And you see, from what Jesus Christ did on the cross of Calvary, he gives us the power to live a righteous life. And we come back to Hebrews chapter 10 verse 16. This is a covenant that I will make with them after those days. I'm going to come into agreement with my people. I'm going to come into this covenant and this contract with my people. It says in this verse 16, I will put my laws into their hearts, and in their minds will I write them. Their sins and iniquities I will remember no more. The covenant has power in our lives to produce righteousness. Our fellowship with Christ through this new covenant has power to produce righteousness. Our faith in Calvary, our faith in the cross, our faith in Christ who died for us on the cross of Calvary has power to produce righteousness in our lives. The promise of God in this new covenant, as you receive it, as you believe it, it has the power to produce righteousness in your life. And it is not the righteousness of the old covenant that is many times superficial on the surface, eye service, lip service. This one is deep righteousness, inward righteousness, heart righteousness, continual righteousness. It's a kind of perennial, permanent righteousness, and the sins and iniquities I will remember no more. In Romans chapter 1 verse 16 verse 17, I am not ashamed of the gospel of Christ, Christ, for it is the power of God unto salvation to everyone that believeth, to the Jew first and also to the Greek.
1: Now we are when that we Christ to my home ba na wo ji wa to kan kun ga we na medopopo e yi se kan ju we po kan glegilega.
0: The gospel of Christ,
1: when that we Christ to
0: that tells us about the life of Christ and the death of Christ and the resurrection of Christ and the sacrifice and the offering of Christ, everything he did for us, and the price he paid for our redemption is included there. That gospel of Christ is the power of God unto salvation. In verse 17, for therein is the righteousness of God revealed from faith to faith, as it is written, the just shall live by faith.
1: This
0: is what Christ has done, that takes away our unrighteousness and transfers unto us the righteousness of God.
1: Nunde Christi wa uweze mawa dodo mitule doyi buwaze dodo jiwa oto budiyo adonami.
0: That means there is an exchange. We exchange our unrighteousness with his righteousness.
1: Ene doria didi adete mawa dodo mitule midiyo ena jiwa boyi dodo jiwa oto boyido.
0: He takes our sin, he gives his salvation.
1: Eyi yina do mitule boyi kulega.
0: He takes darkness away from us. He gives us light. He takes weakness away from us. He gives us strength. He takes bondage away from us. He gives us freedom and liberty. He takes oppression away from us. He gives us deliverance and dominion. There's a great exchange because of the price that Jesus paid on the cross of Calvary.
1: In
0: Romans chapter 10 from verse 6, for the righteousness which is of faith speaketh on this wise, say not in thine heart, who shall ascend into heaven, that is to bring Christ down from above?
1: Who
0: shall descend into the deep, that is to bring up Christ again from the dead? The word is nigh thee, even in thy mouth and in thy heart. That is the word of faith which we preach.
1: That
0: thou shalt confess with thy mouth the Lord Jesus, and shalt believe in thine heart that God has raised him from the dead, thou shalt be saved. If you will confess with your mouth, Jesus is my Lord, and you believe in your heart, he was raised from the dead so that I can be saved, that gives you salvation, thou shalt be saved. For with the heart man believeth unto righteousness, and with the mouth confession is made unto salvation. In 1 Peter chapter 2 verse 21, for even hereunto are ye called, because Christ also suffered for us, leaving us an example that we should follow his steps.
1: Na eke mewe ye yira mendo na krese jia na mega boso yo kiyada ina mena miula indo bon afo etome.
0: Who did no sin, neither was guile, deception, falsehood found in his mouth.
1: Meke mawa yandole wikwe bo ye masamo oklade kwe to nuwe tome.
0: When he was reviled Israel reviled not again, when he suffered, he threatened not, but he committed himself to him that judges righteously.
1: Ome wele na ye to vivle, ema vle ome wele na esa jia, ema wada shigba bojo edegla ewa no yi to do that way.
0: His own self bear our sins in his own body on the tree. That's a cross that is made of wood. He bore our sins in his body on the tree, that we, being dead to sins, should live unto righteousness, by whose stripes ye were healed.
1: Meke ewola so yi agbasa edeton do ren yin do metere do atinji satinje je pe do re na mene kokola yin do le ni do teto gbe la dodo bomba pa meeton dal ye kan so mi to le gbo.
0: In 1 John chapter 3 from verse 5.
1: Joano teta otaton afueton aton.
0: And ye know that he was manifested to take away our sins, and in him is no sin.
1: Mi o le so yo edo ewo ko so ori anado be yin do mi to se poro yin do de ma ti do me.
0: So that he can take away. He doesn't give us sin, he gives us salvation. He takes away our sin. He takes away our transgression. He takes away our iniquity. And when something dirty is taken away from you, you're clean. When something sinful is taken away from you, you're righteous and you're holy. You know that he was manifested to take away our sins, and in him is no sin at all.
1: Ewa na do de yin adon mi to lese ema wa na do yin adon na mi ya bo apo ti velo we na ye de yin adon gbesan to e bonu de kuji o gbadan to e anai dodoro anai wiwe we na de yin adon gbesan to e anai gbe to e pe gan ene do ya ye ro me eyi yin adon mi to re popo wa se bo de yin adon mi to re po se.
0: In verse 6, whosoever abideth in him sinneth not.
1: Afojuro po to mere pepe enono eme.
0: And there is a continual grace that is always flowing into your life when you are abiding in Christ. You are living in Christ. You are believing in Christ. You are living and you are walking in Christ continually, every day, every week. The grace of God is flowing into your life. And because of that, whosoever abideth in him sinneth not.
1: Ene dokiyalo, jom miyo de dono koreti no gbesan to me. 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Ene alo, melekwekwe kheno no me, emono wa yina do.
0: Whosoever sinneth has not seen him, and he needs to see him. Neither known him. The people that are still sinning, lying is there, adultery is there, fornication is there, deception is there, telling lies in the market is still there, and violence is still there, fighting is still there, anger is still there, bitterness is still there, malice is still there, cheating is still there, stealing is still there, drunkenness is still there, and smoking is still there. Whosoever is doing that, you need to see Christ. You have not seen him yet. You need to know Christ. You don't know him yet. When you know Christ, all those things will pass away. When you see Christ, you know Christ. What the Lord will do for you is he will take your sins, your transgression, your iniquity, will take everything away.
1: Meke wa mele kwekwe ke wa yina ma nyoe mo me do na so nyoe ga mo e ma so yo e gba ene to ka ro no gbo we na mi wa okuro de yina do mi to ra po iro yin dide se eyin do mele pe ti do fine wa jo gba 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
0: me. Little children, let no man deceive you.
1: Me yo po me me de ke me club me blue.
0: Now what does that mean? It's telling us that if you don't have something, and somebody said, don't worry, you have it already, it's deceiving you. If somebody is saying, you're all right, when you still have sin, when you still have wrong deed, when you still have all those, it's deceiving you. Don't let anybody deceive you. You know, if you allow them to deceive you, what will happen is, what you ought to have, you will not press forward and have. You will not move on in Christ and receive. And yet it's made available for you. The price of redemption has been paid, and the power for righteousness is available. And when you allow them to deceive you and you are not able to press forth to have what you ought to have, then you are the loser. That's why it says, little children, let no man deceive you. He that doeth righteousness is righteous, even as he is righteous. The Lord wants to come into your life and bring up the power of righteousness to work effectively in your life.
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0: In verse 8, he that committeth sin is of the devil, for the devil sinneth from the beginning.
1: Afoche atoto ewo ewa yiran legba dewe ejoso na legba ko wa yiran do so ho wa we no.
0: You need to think about this. Who do you want to belong to?
1: Adura le epo menu to ehie jura ye.
0: If you belong to God, if you belong to Jesus, a lot of blessings will be flowing into your life.
1: Endo ai jiwe aweton, endo ai Jesus to suzuke
0: you will not belong to the devil. If anybody belongs to the devil, bad things, calamity, oppression, darkness, evil power will be walking, operating in his
1: life.
0: When temptation comes to you to commit sin, remember, he that committed sin is of the devil. The devil is saying, do this and become my slave. Do this and become my property. Do this and come into my cage. And already the price of redemption has been paid for you, and the power for righteousness is in your life. You'll say no. You have the right, you have the power to say no to the devil. When you say no to the devil, then you will not live in sin, and then all the works of the devil will be totally destroyed in your life in Jesus' name. Each sin somebody accepts to go into will tie the rope of the devil around you another time. Another sin will tie another rope. Another sin will tie another rope. And if you are sinning and sinning and sinning, the devil is binding you up and tying you up and roping you up. Eventually you become like a helpless slave in the cage of the devil. Anytime he wants to put sickness on you, you are in his cage. He gives you sickness, bad luck and curse and yoke and evil thing. He gives to you, and then he sells you to the hands of the witches and wizards and saying, go and torment him. He's inside my cage. But if you say no to the devil, you receive the Lord Jesus as your personal savior. The price of redemption has been paid, and the power for righteousness is working in your life. Then you become free. And when the devil comes to say, no, you cannot put that sickness on me again. You cannot put that evil sin again on me because I am free. You'll be free in Jesus' name.
1: For
0: this purpose the Son of God was manifested, that he might destroy the works of the devil. Whosoever is born of God does not commit sin. A true child of God is a serious minded, sober person.
1: He
0: values his salvation, his redemption more than any other. He doesn't play with sin. He doesn't joke with lie. He doesn't play with hypocrisy. My friend, isn't that a lie? I was only playing. A child of God does not play with the property of the devil. Does not play with lying. Lying belongs to the devil. Hypocrisy belongs to the devil. Sin belongs to the devil. A child of God does not come near any property of the devil. Whosoever is born of God does not commit sin, for his seed remaineth in him, and he cannot sin because he is born of God.
1: Ekia ekoye akwa kulega toto po fligwa toto po de no vivere kwepe emro yin yin adro zo daiho emro yin lalo dro daiho emro yin oklado waiho eta tu wado ayon da o vi jiwe awe tomro yin lalo bodro daiho kwa amekwe jazo jiwe awe de me monko to vi jiwe emro wanyinado mekwe majo jiwe waro wanyinado akwa fligwa toto koye susuna we amadu aso wanyinado ba.
0: Number one, the price of redemption. Number two, the power for righteousness. Number three, the promise of reaping in the new covenant. You see, as you come to the new covenant, there are a lot of promises in the new covenant. And that's why you read in Hebrews chapter 8, verse 6. But now as he obtained a more excellent ministry, by how much also is the mediator of a better covenant, which was established upon better promises. You find here everything concerning the new covenant is going higher and greater and better and richer and brighter. Everything is just escalating and going up and up and up.
1: Anamo nunde kwekwe de zeda ido aleyome eyaga edo yeye buraga esonya enya dokuno boso klokwa o nulepo yero.
0: He talks about a more excellent ministry.
1: Ewado dogbon devizo reyon wa pepa o tonje.
0: He calls it a better covenant.
1: Eso yero alenu ebuawo.
0: And he tells us that this covenant is established upon better promises. There is a particular principle that works in this new covenant. It is a principle of sowing and reaping. And for those of us who are now coming to enjoy the benefits of the new covenant, the principle of sowing and reaping comes into our lives.
1: Now, me ola de wa na dosi gaduale. E koi aleyoto. E koi alio didopo gumedopo wa kbesa mitole me.
0: In 2 Corinthians chapter 9 verse 6.
1: Koleti na weto tashiene afueto chirokota.
0: 2 Corinthians chapter 9 verse 6.
1: Koleti na weto tashiene afueto chirokota.
0: But this I say, that he which soweth sparingly shall also reap sparingly, and he which soweth bountifully shall also reap bountifully.
1: He's
0: telling us that in this new covenant, why is it that all these promises are for everybody? Everybody can get healed. Everybody can get saved. Everybody can get sanctified. Everybody can get promotion. Everybody can have answers to their prayers. Why is it that some people, even though you are in the new covenant, I am in the new covenant, he is the new covenant, she is the new covenant, and yet our blessings are different. Why do some people have greater blessings, other people have smaller blessings. Why? Why is it some people are in the new covenant and they are barely living? They're living from hand to mouth, and it doesn't appear they have great blessing and great privilege upon their life. Why? Some people are just enjoying and they're swimming and they're drinking the blessing of God. Every day opens like this: blessing in the night, blessing in the job, blessing in the church, blessing in their family, blessing. And we're in the same kingdom of God, and we're in the same new covenant, and these other people are just barely living, and they can scarcely get all the promises and the riches of the covenant of God. Tell me why.
1: To to firo to me to meche yele to no bio alo me yakpo egbe so egbe nepo we file pede to dona ye to je gbon dona ye wa so dona to agume dona ete we so bo medile to ti lo bo le ko dona we ye
0: ete we so sowing and reaping
1: ayon we so ali o ti dopo gbigbe to po to we so
0: this year will be different
1: o kwe me na gbofo
0: I said this year will be different
1: o kwe me na gbofo
0: because you are getting a secret in your life right now. You are understanding that the more you sow, the more you are going to reap. The higher you sow, the higher you are going to reap. The greater you sow, and the greater you are going to reap. And when you sow bountifully, the promise of the Lord is you will reap bountifully of the blessings of the Lord in your life this year, in Jesus' name.
1: Na atekomoro nogbo achilo ko idori ara o nive ne adosugege anagbonsugbezuge ne adopevile anagbepevile moro kulaga ne adosugege mo di dora yoda wiwa ndo pagbejiwa oto ko dora yoda na sugege lo gbesan mi tro ko eme to Jesu e come.
0: Every man according as he purposes in his heart, so let him give, not grudgingly nor of necessity, for God loves a cheerful giver.

0: You're giving money, you are paying your tithe, you are paying your offering. Give it joyfully, cheerfully, because God loves a cheerful giver.
1: Verse 8,
0: and God is able to make all grace abound toward you, that ye, always having all sufficiency in all things, may abound unto every good work. This year we have discovered the secret of blessing. You will use this secret. Blessings will multiply in your life. If you want that blessing, give me a good amen. Malachi chapter 3 verse 10.
1: Malachi ota ton afueto an o.
0: There are some people, whenever you read Malachi chapter 3 verse 10.
1: Amo medeti wele pepe nde ya Malachi ta to afueto an o.
0: It's like Malachi chapter 3 verse 10 makes them feel inconvenient.
1: Ayero Malachi zin wele ta to afueto an o emro kumere to
0: ho. Because they do not understand the principle of sowing and reaping.
1: Na ye mama alio di dopo gbeto po. Ye mama dona.
0: It is, if you look at these verses we're going to read now, you will see the promise of reaping in the new covenant.
1: Look at verse 10.
0: Bring ye all the tithes into the storehouse. How much of the tithes are we to bring to the storehouse? Now, let me ask you something. If I give my interpreter my tithes and I say, please, my brother, pay it for me in the church. And my brother said, my district needs, an amount of money. See the amount of money the pastor has given me, and he has not given the money that he needs to give to my district. He has not given that to me. And then the pastor has said, I should give this as tithes when I get to the church. I know what I will do. Then if my interpreter is, for illustration, is a good man, a good man, Brother Solomon. Now, my interpreter then takes a part of that tithe. He's not stealing it for himself. He says, I'm going to spend it on my district. And I gave him that he should give it into the storehouse at the headquarters church. And my interpreter, he took part of that money and he paid only part at the headquarters. And then he spends the rest in his own district. Is he faithful? No. It says, bring ye all the tithes into the storehouse. That's why they do not allow the blessings of God to flow to the members of the district church. They are not faithful. That's the reason why a leader that we're all praying for, a leader that is not stealing, is not smoking, is not committing adultery, is not committing fornication, is a real child of God, but is trying to use worldly wisdom in doing the work of God. They give the tithes in the district church and they say, take this to the headquarters church. You people, you know how to give tithes to the headquarters church. I'm going to take everything there, and we need to buy land, and we need to build this, and we need to build that. All right, I know what I will do. And then we'll take a part of it and then give to the building committee in the local local district church and bring the rest to the headquarters, you are a thief. Because we should bring that tithe into the storehouse. There's only one storehouse, not storehouses. Into the storehouse, and that there may be meat in my house, and prove me now herewith.

0: says the Lord of hosts, if I will not open the windows of heaven and pour you out a blessing, that there shall not be room enough to receive it. This year is going to be your blessing.
1: Amen. 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
0: This year, God will open the windows of heaven.
1: He
0: will pour out blessing upon every one of us in Jesus' name. Verse 11, and I will rebuke the devourer for your sake. And he shall not destroy the fruit of your ground. Neither shall your vine cast her fruit before the time in the field, says the Lord of hosts. And all nations shall call you blessed. All nations shall call you blessed. For
1: you
0: shall be a delightsome land, says the Lord of hosts. As I was preparing the message, and God gave me these passages, and I was praying, I said, Lord, I'm praying for the people to have more cars. I didn't think about if they have more cars. How about car park? Because now that, you know, as we are, we're even having difficulty with car park. And God said, I should just go ahead and keep on praying for you. Now, when I pray for car, I need to now increase my prayer. Now, you know what I'm praying for now? I'm praying for more car parks. Because the Lord is going to bless you abundantly this year in Jesus' name. This year, you will not borrow, you will lend to other people. All these people kicking you like a football, go out of the house. You want to increase the house rent. This year, you will build your own.
1: Haggai
0: chapter 2 verse 18.
1: Haggai is the way
0: consider now, from this day and upward, from the 420th day of the ninth month, even from the day that the foundation of the Lord's temple was laid, consider it. These people here, there was a project. They needed to build the Lord's temple. If you read chapter 1 and the first part of chapter 2, they were slow. They were going about building their own houses. They were not building the temple of the Lord. So they did not prosper. So the Lord said, come back, build the Lord's temple, and consider it and see what I will do for you. The same thing is applicable to us in deeper life today. We have a major project, not only for Lagos, nationally and for the whole of Africa. What major project is that?
1: DLCC,
0: thank you, God bless you.
1: Africa to a big DSCC, you are the
0: The Lord is saying in verse 19, is the seed yet in the barn? Yea, as yet the vine and the fig tree and the pomegranate and the olive tree has not brought forth, the Lord says, don't worry, from this day that you cheerfully give until until you complete this project of the Lord's temple, from this day, I will bless you. The Lord is saying, don't worry about your own local area. This is a project that is for every one of us, Nigeria, Africa. Everybody together. Don't walk by fear. Walk by faith. As you give cheerfully, you give your time, you give your money, you give your tithes and offering, or maybe you want to give a little of cement or wood or iron or whatever. It says, from this day, I will bless you. The blessings of God will multiply in your life and in your family and in your church, in your ministry, in Jesus' name. We're ready for the covenant blessing. I said we're ready for the covenant blessing. Why don't you rise up and tell the Lord, Lord, I have come today. This year is going to be different. A year of blessing. A year of righteousness. A year of power. A year of authority. A year of deliverance. A year of dominion. A year of miracles. A year of abundance in my life. Open your mouth and pray. What you sow is what you reap. What you ask is what you get. What you pray for is what you receive. Open your mouth and tell the Lord. There is a special covenant service for you. That the blessings of the Lord will be upon your life. Open up your life for God's blessing.
1: And
0: the precious promises in the new covenant come and flow into your life. Can I hear you pray? Can I hear you pray? Can I hear you pray? Can I hear you pray?
1: Can
0: you allow heaven to hear you pray? How serious are you in wanting the blessing of God? How serious are you in demanding the blessing of God? How much of the blessing of God you want upon your life in this new year? Open up your mouth, open up your heart, open up your spirit and pray unto the Lord. A year of blessing. A year of covenant. A year of protection. A year of provision. A year of abundance from the Lord. This is your chance to receive from the Lord. This is your chance to cheerfully give to the Lord. And then happily receive from the Lord. Pray. Prayer has power. Prayer will bring blessing to your life. Prayer will enrich your life. Prayer will bless your family. Prayer will pour the blessing of heaven upon your household.
1: In
0: Jesus' name we pray. Can I have a good amen? Already you understand that it's all those who are in Christ that receive the benefits of the new covenant. Those who understand the price of redemption has been paid for them. And they know that you come into Christ. You run away from Satan. You repent of your sin. You come to the Lord Jesus Christ and receive him as your Lord and Savior. These are the people that come into Christ. And when you are in Christ, then the blessings of God be flowing into your life.
1: Let's
0: bow the eyes closed. I'm giving the opportunity now to the people that want to come into Christ.
1: And
0: you know that you have the guilt and condemnation of sin, and you want to come to the Lord Jesus as your Savior, as your Lord. You raise up your hand, I'm looking for you. You want the blessing of God to flow into your life, but you know you are still outside Christ, you have not repented of your sin. You want Jesus to be your Savior, to forgive your sin. You raise up your hand, I want to see that hand. Whether you are inside or you are outside, just raise up your hand. You need this particular blessing of salvation, redemption in your life. Thank you very much. Those who are raising up their hands, can you come to the front of the hall where you are? You're raising up your hand. You want Jesus to be your Savior. You want Jesus to be your Redeemer. You want Jesus to get you in so that you will be in Christ. And the blessings of Christ of redemption will flow into your life. You come to the front of the hall where you are. The Lord will forgive you. The Lord will change your life. The Lord will transform your life.
1: Just come
0: into the front of the hall where you are. You're in this hall over here. Come to the front of the hall. You're outside. Find a way to come in, because this is very important, that brings you into Christ. And the blessings of redemption of the new covenant will come into your life. If you're in this choir hall here, step nearer, step further here. I don't want you far away. You're coming to Christ. You are outside, you want to come to Christ, you want to be in Christ, a new creature in Christ, and for the price of redemption to be effective in your life, come in, we're waiting for you. Men, women, here is blessing waiting for you. Come for your blessing. You get saved, you get redeemed, a change will come in your life, and then all the promises of God will become wonderful in your life.
1: So no po yo no po o fide dona jua o tonti do sisa ogbeza metome wa de we na wa botino di diwa ikato anamo dona jua tona ito we.
0: Our coordinators and women coordinators and zonal leaders and women reps, why don't you come out with them so you'll be able to help them eventually after the end of the service.
1: Yon lese no konto lelo se no konto kave me da gwe jide no konto le no konto etezo mi mato jede na mi ndo go alona e to pligo do.
0: All those of you that have come out, just raise up your hand. 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I give my life to Jesus.
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1: Ye masai satai to reba so e gbe do.
0: All my idols I forsake, all my juju and all the evil things I forsake. I belong to Jesus from today. All the adultery, all the fornication, all the evil things I've been in, I surrender. I don't want to do them again. I come into Christ. I believe I am saved and Jesus has received me right now.
1: Bueno, cuando el pueblo, Jesu Christ les regarde que divier que nous devons d'avoir au
0: cou non. I pray for you now.
1: Na kuda na we divier.
0: Father, in the name of Jesus.
1: Utoto yiko Jesu.
0: We thank you for all these people that have come to Christ.
1: Me doko na na meke la kude wa
0: Christ. I pray, Lord, as they surrender their lives to you, receive them, forgive them in Jesus' name.
1: Oda o kuna de to gbeze to zeju na ke aloyi ebo Jonah e to Jesu e come.
0: I pray the power of sin will be broken away from their lives. And the strength of sin will be weakened in their lives in Jesus' name. Forgive them all the sins they have committed in the past. Wash them and make them clean of that by the blood of Jesus in Jesus' name.
1: Jesus Christ is that to Jesus come.
0: I pray that the power of righteousness will begin to work in every one of their lives right now in Jesus' name.
1: A
0: new life. A new strength. A new understanding. Will come into every one of them right now. We thank you because we know you have answered. Jesus' name we pray. And everybody said, thank you very much. Coordinators, please hold on for a moment. Let's pray for everybody. And when we release the church, then we'll quickly deal with them.
1: We'll
0: bring our covenant papers along with us.
1: Year
0: of blessing. Year of abundance. Year of righteousness. And it's a year of holiness too. And it's a year of happiness. And the blessings of the Lord will be abundant in every one of our lives this year in Jesus' name. Just raise them up. That's your request before the Lord. And after we are praying, don't throw the paper away, because this year you'll be marking them. God has done this. God has done this. God has done this. And then when you have marked everything, even the ones you forgot to ask, God will do for you in Jesus' name.
1: Amen.

Praise the Lord. The Lord will help us to march on and finish well in Jesus' name. We are going to have a seminar too now. If you don't have the program outlined yet, you'll be given one. But for our brethren who want to listen to the message in Idoma, Igede, please, let's go to the pavilion by my left-hand side there, and our brethren will be there, the Igbo language and others, please. Our brethren will be there to attend to you. Let's bow down our heads as we pray together. We are having our second seminar now. Let's pray that the Lord will minister to us.

Amen. Can you please be seated? We now

There are journeys that demand more than endurance. They require strength that is continually renewed by God. For decades, Pastor Dr. W.F. Kumuyi has crossed continents from Africa to Asia, through the Americas, and onward to many nations of the world, carrying the same unchanging gospel to every creature. Through countless meetings, long travels, and unceasing ministry, the Lord has faithfully sustained his servant with remarkable strength, sound health, and

0: that every one of us that have come into the kingdom, none of us will be missing on that final day in Jesus' name. Keep us on the decision we have taken, O Lord. Help us to stay through and to go through with you. In Jesus' name we pray. We are very grateful to the Lord for our coming to this service. There are a lot of us that the Lord called into renewal of our faith, renewal of our commitment unto the Lord. There have been those of us who came to know the Lord for the first time. We turned away from sin, we turned away from the works of the flesh, and we came to know the Lord as our Lord and personal Savior. And we decided at that time we now want to live for the Lord. And here we are together today. We need to encourage one another in the Lord. And that's the reason I'm bringing this message to you, following the Lord till the end. Following the Lord till the end. It's a wonderful thing to rise up and say we are following the Lord. He himself has called us to follow him. He says, follow me and I will make you fishers of men. But he doesn't want that to be a temporary decision. He doesn't want it to be a decision of a moment. He wants that decision to be a decision of following him till the very end. He wants us to just look at him as he's going before us, the captain of our salvation, and to follow through and to go on until the very time of the end. It will mean that we follow up that decision with a determination, a dedication, a consecration to the Lord, a yielding, a surrender to the Lord, leaning upon the Lord, depending upon the grace of God, trusting his unchanging promises, sitting or depending upon the power of the Lord, having a fixed purpose of heart, that we have started with the Lord, we want to continue with the Lord, following the Lord till the end. Psalm 57, reading from verse 5 to verse 11. The psalmist here reflects the condition and the decision of every heart present here in the service today. First of all, he's exalting the name of the Lord. He's giving glory to God because of the goodness, because of the great thing he has done. Then he looks at the past and he looks at what the enemy of his soul had determined they wanted to do, but the Lord had delivered him. Then he makes mention of the fixed purpose of heart to continue to follow the Lord. Then he calls upon himself to awake and to begin to glorify and praise the name of the Lord. He reminds himself, he testifies to other people that the mercy of the Lord is great. He goes back to where he started to exalt the name of the Lord. Let's look at it together, Psalm 57, verse 5. Be thou exalted, O God, above the heavens, let thy glory be above all the earth. It says, they have prepared a net for my steps. My soul is bowed down. They have digged a pit before me, into the midst whereof they are falling themselves. My heart speaks to God. My heart speaks, I will sing and give praise.
1: Aka chiko wula.

0: Awake
1: up, my glory. Awake, Saturi and Ab. I myself will awake early.
0: I will
1: praise thee, O Lord, among the people. I will sing unto thee among the
0: nations.
1: Mercies great unto the heavens and thy truth unto the clouds.
0: What is said
1: in verse 5, he wants to say it in verse 11 again.
0: Be thou
1: exalted, O God, above the heavens, let thy glory be above all the earth. You can see that the psalmist here is coming with praise. Number 2, he talked about the problem of the past. 3, he talked about the protection of the Lord. But then the climax of it, number 4, he talked about the purpose of us to follow the Lord till the very end. About the praise of the Lord, he said, be thou exalted, O God, above the heavens. He looked at the wonderful things the Lord had done. He looked at the miracle that the Lord had performed. He looked at the great deliverances the Lord had given. He looked at the majesty of the glory of God. He looked at the power of God that will never fail. He surveyed all the heavens and all the earth, and he saw the creative power of a living God. He looked at all the kings and all the exalted people on earth, and he saw that our God is greater. That made him to burst out in praise. He said, be thou exalted, O God, above all the heavens. He said, your glory, they are above all the earth. You can see that in verse 9, he's saying, I will praise thee, O Lord, among the people. Verse 10 is praising the Lord because the mercy of the Lord is great unto the
0: heavens.
1: He cannot forget the necessity of exalting the Lord. Be thou exalted, O God, above the heavens. And while he was praising the Lord, remember the problem that people tried to create for him. They wanted to destroy his life. Were it not for the power of God? Were it not for the goodness of God? He said in verse 6, they have prepared a net for my
0: steps.
1: He said my soul was bowed down. He looked at the activities of the messengers of Satan. He said they have digged a pit before me. But then he now sees the protection of the Lord, the preservation in the Lord. He said into that same pit that they dug for me, they themselves are falling therein. And now it comes to the purpose of heart.
0: He
1: said, my heart is fixed, O God. My heart is fixed. He said, I've decided to follow you, and I'm repeating that decision and dedication and consecration. My heart is fixed, O God. My heart is fixed. He said, when I look at all the things you've done for me, my heart is fixed, O God, my heart is fixed. When I see the way you have dealt with my enemy, my heart is fixed, O God, my heart is fixed. When I look at the manifestation of your power, when I see what you have done, when I see that power as of old, when I see that you are the unchanging God, that moves me to come to you to tell you, my God, my heart is fixed, O God, my heart is fixed. When I see the things you have done for me recently, when I see my relatives you have saved, when I see my invitees that you have converted, when I see the people I'm following up, and I see the joy of salvation in them, and I see them bubbling with the heart to follow the Lord, even myself, an old convert, convert, my heart is fixed to God, my heart is fixed. And now I will sing, I will give glory. The psalmist never left that fixation of the soul and of the heart. Always he was reminding the Lord. After some psalms again, he will say, Lord, you remember what I said before? My heart is fixed to God. My heart is fixed.
0: It's
1: reminding us that as you come to another chapter of your life, you come to another week of your life, you come to another moment, another era of your life. What you have said before and what you are saying today, what you will still tell the Lord, saying that your heart is fixed to follow him to the very end. Look at it again in Psalm 108, Psalm 108 verse 1.
0: It
1: said, oh God, my heart is fixed, I will sing and give praise even with my glory.
0: He said,
1: oh Lord, I'm still repeating the dedication, the consecration, the absolute yieldedness, the surrender, the purpose of what I manifested before. I'm still repeating everything, oh God, my heart is
0: peace.
1: He said, I even bring my glory. I bring my beauty. I bring my talent. I bring the good things of my life. I bring the joy of my life. The possession of my life. The things that people see in my life, and they look at me as a privileged man, a privileged woman. The things I used to brag with when I was in the world. My physical beauty. My talent. My gift. And the things I have. That the people refer to me as a glorious fellow. He said, I will sing and I will give praise even with my glory. He said, all that I have now is for the glory of the Lord, for the praise of the Lord, for the exaltation of the Lord. I'm now going to be praising the Lord. I'm going to be serving the Lord with everything I have, with everything I am. I told you the psalmist never stopped telling the Lord that his heart was very fixed on the Lord. In Psalm 112. And we're reading from verses 6 and 7. Surely he shall not be moved forever. The righteous shall be in everlasting remembrance. In verse 7, he shall not be afraid of evil tidings. His heart is fixed, trusting in the Lord. There will be people that will come and tell you negative things. And they will tell you what's the matter with you. A new church. A living church. A Bible church. A holiness church. And then they begin to tell some lies from the devil. They know that the other members are not in there with you to defend the church or to defend the word of God. They know that you are a newcomer. They know you know you are a new convert. They know you don't know anything about the place you have come. And so they'll begin to tell us some evil tidings.
2: they said
1: that new place you have come.
2: Ah,
1: if you know what you are getting to, you will never go there. And if you begin to tell them testimony, they say, I don't believe all that you are talking about. And they begin to tell some funny, funny things you have never heard. And it's a lie of the devil. But as you look at verse 7, it says, he shall not be afraid of evil tidings. All the bad stories that the messengers of Satan may tell, telling the lie of the devil, you new convert, you child of God, and you old timer, you know that that's the devil talking. You'll brush them aside, you'll say, my heart is fixed, I'm still trusting in the Lord.
2: And
1: you can see this man saying three times over. Three different times and three different chapters. His heart speaks to follow the Lord till the very end. And I believe that is a very purpose and decision of your heart and life. You want to follow the Lord till the very end. God will give you the grace. God will support you. He will meet all the need of your life. Now, to make that a possibility, there are three things you are going to think about. A very, very simple thing. And these three things are very essential for your life and for my life. Number one, living by faith. You see, that's how we're going to follow the Lord till the end. You got saved by faith. You will remain in that salvation by faith. You came in by faith. You will continue by faith. You belong to the Lord now by faith. You will remain in the Lord by faith. Number one is living by faith. The Christian life will be very, very simple and easy for you. If you will not live by your own strength, if you will not struggle by yourself, if you will not try to overcome your difficulties in your own strength, if you will not reason that I will try, I will struggle, I will endeavor, if you just leave yourself in the arms of the Lord, get into the boat of the Lord and rest in the arms of Jesus and just live by faith. Number two, learning of Christ. You see, when you come to the kingdom of God, it's like you have come to school, and there are a lot of things to learn. And the greatest thing you can learn is by looking at Jesus Christ. Every time in your Christian life, you look at Jesus Christ. When you open the Bible, you look for Jesus Christ. When there is anything happening around you, you look at Christ and see what Christ has done in that same situation, and you learn of what Christ will do, and you follow after Christ, what Christ is doing. And so as we are now in the kingdom of God, and you want to follow the Lord till the very end, the secret of following the Lord till the very end is learning of Christ. Number three, it's simple, loving the Lord. You know, if you are going to really follow until the very end, the first love, the first affection, the embracing that you gave to the Lord. That's how you are to continue with the Lord. Just loving the Lord. Anytime, anywhere in your life. Any place you find yourself. Just find time to love the Lord. Don't allow the programs of the world to go on for a long time without going back to your closet and just saying, Lord Jesus, I just love you. Don't allow the up and downs in the world. You need to go to the market. You need to go and work. You need to go and get money so you can eat. You need to visit your family members. You need to do this, you need to do that. But in the midst of it all, before you leave your house, just remember to tell the Lord, I love you so much. And while you are going out, just say, Lord, you are the greatest thing in my life. The salvation you have given me. The joy of the Lord that I have. The goodness of the Lord in my life. It's the greatest thing that ever happens to me. You are the lover of my soul. I love you. All my heart, all my soul, all my mind. And I love everything that is coming from you. 3 points on how to follow the Lord till the end. Living by faith. Learning of Christ. Loving the Lord. Let's look at number one. We want to live by faith. In Hebrews chapter 10. Hebrews chapter 10, reading from verse 38. Hebrews chapter 10, verse 38. Yet now the just shall live by faith. But if any man draw back, my soul shall have no pleasure in him. We live by faith. Those who backslide, they backslide in unbelief. When they do not continue to look at the face of the Lord, when they do not continue to behold the glory of Christ, when they do not continue listening to the voice of the Lord, when they do not come to hear the song coming from heaven, the song coming from heaven, they do not continue to listen, and then they become unbelieving. That's why they look back. That's why they draw back. But when we keep on looking at the face of Jesus, when we continue hearing his reassuring words, when we know that he that took us away from the world will keep us in the kingdom, when we remember that the one that forgave our sin is the one that will help us to continue living a righteous life, when we keep on living by faith, we keep on trusting in him, we keep on leaning upon him, we keep on resting in him, we keep on having confidence in him, we keep on telling him, you are my savior, you are the solution to all my problems. And every step we are taking in life, every movement we are making in life, we are living by faith. Then in verse 39, it says, but we are not of them that draw back unto perdition. Are you among the people that draw back unto perdition? No, you are not one of them. But we are of them that believe to the saving of the soul. I want to remind you that you got saved by grace through faith. And that same faith will carry you to the end of life. Don't Don't you remember when you were born into this world? You started drinking water. And when you started drinking the water, then it kept your life. Don't you remember? Every day of your life, the water you started drinking, you have kept on drinking that same water. And as you have taken of the water of life, you have taken it in by faith. Every day of your life, you will be taking in that water of life. And it is the faith by which you are following the Lord. We get saved by faith and we keep saved through faith. The devil will try to bring doubt in your mind. That's a natural thing. The devil will try to say, are you really born again? A person like you, do you think you are in the kingdom of God now? Do you think that all your sins have been forgiven? Remember how you got saved? You believed in your heart, you confessed with your mouth. That now I'm a child of God. Are you going to keep saved? You keep on believing in your heart and confessing with your mouth that Jesus is my Savior, that Jesus is my Lord. I have left the world, I'm in the kingdom of God. By grace I have been saved. By grace I'm going to continue to remain saved. Ephesians chapter 2 and verse 8. Ephesians chapter 2 verse 8. For by grace are you saved through faith, and that not of yourself, it is a gift of God. Remember, hold on to that faith. Always believe the Lord. And the Lord is not going to forsake you, he's not going to cast you away. In 2 Corinthians chapter 5, reading from verse 7. For we walk by faith and not by sight. That's how we walk. We take every step in faith. Every step in faith. Doubt comes, we brush that aside. The devil tries to blackmail the Lord and he says, the Lord is not very good. The Lord is not going to bless you. The Lord is not doing this. The Lord is not doing that. The Lord is very slow. You brush all the utterances of the devil aside and you keep on taking every step every day, walking by faith, walking by faith, walking by faith. Persecution may come. The people that loved you before, smiling to you, helping you before, now you have become a Christian, you are a child of God, and you are coming to a living church, a Bible believing church, those people may say, we are not happy with the step you have taken.
2: And
1: they had been helping you before. But now you say, can you give me something there? Since you say you have gone with Jesus, go and ask Jesus. Don't let that discourage you. You walk by faith. If they say that you should go back to Jesus, what a challenge. That's challenging you to go back to the Lord and to believe in the Lord, and God will provide for all your life, all the things in your life in Jesus' name. And so we walk by faith and not by sight. The life we live by the faith in the Son of God. In Galatians chapter 2, reading from verse 20, it says, I am crucified with Christ. Nevertheless, I live. What does that mean? I'm crucified with Christ. It means now I am identified with Christ. The way the people of the world hated Christ, that same way they are going to hate me. He did well, they hated him. He preached to them, they hated him. He loved them, they hated him. He provided for them, they hated him. Because they were sinners. Sinners don't love any spiritually good thing. That's why they crucified him. And he says, I belong to Christ now. Therefore, I am identified with Christ. I am crucified with Christ. The way they persecuted him, they persecute me. If they do anything negative to you, you realize why they're doing that. It's because you now belong to Christ and they're treating you the same way they treated the Lord. I am crucified with Christ. Nevertheless, I live. Their insult has not killed me. They will look down on you as if you are not a human being. That will not kill you. Nevertheless, I live. They will relegate you to the background as if you are no more a human being. That doesn't matter. I am crucified with Christ. Nevertheless, I live. They may try to even isolate you as they isolated Christ on the cross. I am crucified with Christ. Nevertheless, I live. Yet not I, but Christ lives in me. And the life which I now live in the flesh, I live by the faith, that's the word, I live by the faith of the Son of God who loved me and gave himself for me.
0: Now
1: you see that we are to live by faith. Look at Hebrews chapter 13 verse
0: 7.
1: Hebrews chapter 13 verse 7. Remember them which have the rule over you, who have spoken to you the word of God, whose faith follow, considering the end of their conversation. Those of us who have been believers for a long time, we know we have leaders. God has been so wonderful to us. He has given us leaders. And thank God he gives us leaders who themselves are walking by faith. We have leaders who are walking by faith in their family life. They are walking by faith in their day-to-day secular world. They do not live by bribe and fraud. They do not live on kickback. Thank God we have leaders here who are living by faith in their place of work, and they know that it is not bribery and corruption that will make them to be rich, but God will supply all their need according to his riches in glory by Christ Jesus. And he's telling us members in the church, you know your leader. You know by the grace of God, the faith of the word of God in their life. You know they are walking step by step, in faith. He says, whose faith follow. Now for those of us who have just come into the kingdom, no doubt you have been seeing some people that have been coming to you. And they say, we have come to you to rejoice with you because of the new life you have in Christ now. And then they open the Bible with you. And they look at all the things they want to study with you. And you have the package in your hand, they have it in their hand. And while they are talking, in the midst of their message and discussion with you, they begin to give their testimony. When they came to the Lord some years ago, when they endured persecution some years ago, and how the Lord helped them, and how the Lord gave them the faith, and they are still standing today. How the Lord led them through the storm and through the wind and through the stormy sea. How the Lord had now made everything to be alright in their lives. He says, remember them who have spoken the word of God to you, as they have come to share with you in a discipleship and follow
0: up.
1: Says now, whose faith follow? As these people are testifying to you that they have been living by faith, you do the same thing like them and live by faith. That's how to follow the Lord till the very end. Now I go to point number two. Learning of Christ. Actually, the greatest thing you will learn
0: as
1: to come to the kingdom of God, it's what you learn of Christ. I told you earlier that every moment of the way, you keep on looking at Christ. And when you read the scripture, you will be looking for Christ. Because all the lessons you are going to learn, you learn from Christ. And it is as you learn from Christ, you'll be walking consistently in the way of the Lord. You'll be looking at the example of Christ. You'll be conforming your life to the life of Christ. Look at Matthew chapter 11. Matthew chapter 11 from verse 28. It says, come unto me all ye that labor and are heavy laden, and I will give you rest. If you are born again, that's what you have done already. You remember the retreat time, the altar call was made after the message, and you came forward, you raised up your hand, you gave your life to the Lord, you came to the Lord. Come unto me all ye that labor and are heavy laden, and I will give you rest. Now that you have come, what next? What are you to do again? What's the next thing you are now to practice? What's the next lesson the Lord has for you? What's the next commandment the Lord is telling you? Look at it in verse 29. Take my yoke upon you and learn of me. Take my yoke upon you and learn of me. For I am meek and lowly in heart, and ye shall find rest unto your soul. As you come to the kingdom of God, before you came, before you were born again, you have been hearing the name Jesus, Jesus. Before you even started going to church, you were hearing the name Jesus. What does that name mean? What does that name stand for? The person that bore that name, who was he? Where did he come from? What has he come to do? What did he do on the cross? What has he done for you? What's the relationship between you and me? What's he willing to do for you? What does he have for you? What example does he have for you? It is now as you come to the kingdom of God, you begin to learn of Christ.
0: gidi.
1: And it's the greatest lesson you will ever learn. Because the Old Testament talks about you. The New Testament talks about you. Every page of scripture talks about you. And prophetic language in the New Testament revelation talks about you. And you need to come into the kingdom and now begin to learn of Christ. Do you know that even after you become a Christian for many years, you will still keep on learning of Christ? If you have been with us, you are an old member of the church, and you have been born again for 10 years, you have been born again for 15 years or more, you know that right now we're studying from the epistle to the Hebrews in our Monday Bible study. And you see, as we started the epistle to the Hebrews, we're still learning of Christ. You remember in chapter 1 we're learning about Christ. You remember in chapter 2 we're learning about Christ. You remember in chapter 3 still learning about Christ. You remember chapter 4 we're still learning about Christ. You will know chapter 5 we're still learning about Christ, the one that's a priest forever after the order of Melchizedek. In chapter 6 we're still learning about Christ. And you know John the Beloved, he was with the Lord Jesus Christ. He looked at the Lord Jesus Christ. He leaned on the bosom of Jesus Christ. He was there when Jesus Christ was crucified. He saw when Jesus rose from the dead. He saw the Lord on the day of his ascension to heaven. Many years later, more than 30 years, more than 40 years, more than 60 years, he was in the Isle of Patmos. And then he saw Jesus Christ, and he saw the glory of the Lord and the majesty of the Lord. When he saw the Lord like this, he fell down as if he was dead. And the Lord raised him up. And then the Lord said, I'm going to send 7 lessons to the 7 churches in Asia Minor. After 60 years of following the Lord, John the Beloved had not finished the syllabus of learning of Christ. And as you come into the kingdom of God, are you going to follow the Lord till the end? You keep on learning of Christ. And as you learn about Christ, and you learn of Christ, it says, I'm meek and lowly of heart, and you shall find rest to your soul. He said, for my yoke is easy. The people that have not learned of Christ, they say the Christian life is difficult. The people that do not know the Lord deeply, they say that the yoke of the Lord is hard and harsh. They say, I don't know whether I can endure, I don't know whether I can move on, I don't know whether I can remain in that church, I don't know whether I can worship for deeper life, because I think the yoke is hard. They say holiness is hard. They say overcoming temptation is hard. They say enduring persecution is hard. They say depending upon the Lord and praying and depending upon faith alone is hard. They have not learned of Christ. They don't know how it is to walk upon the stormy sea when you are looking at Christ. They don't know how to distribute 5 loaves and 2 small fishes unto 5,000 very easily when you are looking at Christ. They don't know how to walk on all the power of Satan and demons and to tread upon the lion and the adder in the name of the Lord, in the power of the Lord, and do it very easily and see Satan fall when you are looking on Christ. To them everything is hard.
0: They
1: don't know don't know how to overcome the temptation of the devil. They don't know how easy it is to silence the devil and say, "Get behind me, Satan." But thou will worship the Lord and only the Lord. They don't know how simple that is because they are not learning of Christ. And so they are going about with a sorry story. They're going about to a gloomy story.
0: Ah,
1: they say it's difficult to overcome temptation. It's difficult to get healed when you are sick. It's difficult to pray and have answers to your prayer. It's difficult to live a holy life. To them, they are struggling. They find everything difficult. If you learn of Christ, it says, "Take my yoke upon you and learn of me." It says, "My yoke is easy and my burden is light." It is very easy to follow the Lord. And the Lord will give you the grace. The Lord will bless your life. In John chapter 13, reading from verse 15. John chapter 13 verse 15. For I have given you an example that you should do as I have done unto you. The lessons we learn from Christ are practical lessons. He has given us an example that we shall follow as he has done. He lived a humble life. He lived a meek life. We are to follow that example. A life separated from sin, we are to follow that example. A life separated from the world and worldliness, we are to follow that example. He lived a life in submission to the Father, we are to follow that example. He lived a life of obedience to the word of the Father, we are to follow that example. In Philippians chapter 2. Philippians chapter 2 from verse 3 all through to verse 5. Let nothing be done through strife or vain glory, but in lowliness of mind let each esteem others better than themselves, not looking every man on his own things, but every man also on the things of others. Let this mind be in you, which was also in Christ Jesus. You are learning of Christ, and then you have the mind of Christ in you. And it says you must not do anything by vain glory or by strife. The kingdom of God is different from the kingdom of the world. The kingdom of light is different from the kingdom of darkness. Those in the kingdom of darkness and the kingdom of the world, they get everything by struggling, by fighting, by pushing down the other fellow, and by treading upon other fellows so they can have their
0: way.
1: Those of us in the light will esteem others better than ourselves.
0: We
1: respect other people. We love other people. We appreciate other people. We're willing to learn from what is happening to other people. We don't brag, we don't manifest pride. We don't push down other people and walk on other people. We don't tell other people to go to places and go to pieces, want to have our own way. We don't do that in the kingdom of God. We all know one another. We respect one another. And it says, let each esteem other better than themselves. Our language is a language of humility. It's a language of honor and respect to other brothers and sisters in the kingdom of God. We don't shout on one another. We don't bully on one another. act like taskmaster, tyrant, Pharaoh, Nebuchadnezzar, Herod, and other children of God. We just live quiet life, peaceable life, a loving life, a life that makes other people want to live with us. In verse 4 it says, look not every man on his own things, but every man on the things of others. That means we are not selfish, we are looking for the good, and we are looking for the promotion and progress of the other person. You which was also in Christ Jesus. It says, have the mind of Christ in you. Point number 3 is loving the Lord. You see, that's what the Lord is calling us to. He has shown his own love to us. That's how we are born again. Look at John chapter 3 and verse 16. Without his love, we would have been lost forever. Without his love, our sins will not have been forgiven. Without his love, he will not have died for us on the cross of Calvary. In John chapter 3 verse 16, for God so loved the world that he gave his only begotten son, that whosoever believeth in him should not perish but have everlasting life. You see what the Lord has done for us. He has manifested his love for us. And he has given the greatest thing we could ever have from the Lord. Not on the basis of marriage. Not because we have done well. Not because we are so good. But because God himself, in his love, he just decided to forgive us and bring us into the kingdom. And that is the same thing we're going to do. He loved us, now we're to love him. That's what we're to do till the end of our life. That's what it means to follow the Lord till the end. In 1 John chapter 4. 1st Epistle of John chapter 4. Verse 19. We love him because he first loved
2: us.
1: Every time you are about to grow cold in your love, remember he first loved you. Every time you are about to grow cold in your love, look at Calvary again. Visualize Calvary again. See how they whipped Jesus. Look at the whipping was tried. Look that they put the crown of thorns upon his head. Look how he carried the cross. Look how he fell down before the beneath the weight and the load of the cross. And ask yourself, why did Jesus suffer like this? And remember the answer, all that he did for you. See him on the cross of
2: Calvary.
1: Crying out, my God, why have you forsaken me? See him with blood all over his body. See how they threw the spear at his side. Ask yourself, why did my Lord suffer like this? And remember that his love for you. The expression of his love for you. He had to bear the punishment of your sin. And then remember, you must not allow any discouragement. You must not stop loving the Lord. Because see all that he has done. Because he loved you like that, now you need to love him much more. We love him because he first loved
2: us.
1: In John, Gospel according to St. John. Chapter 14. Verse 15.
2: If ye love me, keep my commandments. You realize now what you are to do every day? Just love the Lord. And as you love the Lord, you will do whatever you want. You never want to make somebody you love unhappy. You don't want to bring grief or sadness or sorrow to the heart of somebody you love. You love the Lord so much now because he has brought you to the kingdom. You will not want to do anything that will bring sorrow to his heart. That's why you want to keep the commandment of the Lord. Your old friends will come and say, won't you smoke again? Well, if I do that, the Lord will be so unhappy. Won't you come and drink with us again and even get drunk? Oh, the Lord will be so unhappy for me to put his name in the mud and get drunk and be like an unbeliever. They are making fun and they are making jests and they are calling the name of the Lord in vain. And I say, have you forgotten how you used to do it? Why don't you join us? I can't do that again. I don't want to make my Lord unhappy.
1: They begin to tell
2: the dirty jokes and the dirty stories and they expect you to laugh and join with them and say to them, you say, no, I can't do that again. My Lord will be so unhappy about that. The Lord is calling on upon us that we need to love him. Loving the Lord with all your heart, all your soul, and all your mind. There are many of us here who have known the Lord for a long time. There are many of us here who are not new converts, who are not new comers into the kingdom of God. And you may be making the Lord unhappy in your life. You may be causing sorrow in the heart of the Lord. Because the greatest thing you can do to cause sorrow in the heart of the Lord is to withdraw your love from the Lord. It's just to make you just frown your face against the Lord. Just to tell the Lord, I don't want to love you anymore. I've loved you too much. I've heard your word too much. I've read the Bible too much. I've been praying to you too much. I've been very sensitive to your call too much. I'm going to withdraw my love from you. That's a sin that can drive a nail into the hand of the Lord, into the heart of the Lord again. And the Lord is calling those of us who have known the Lord for a long time too. He says, I'm so unhappy because you have left your first love. In John chapter 21, John chapter 21, reading from verse 15. So when they are dying, Jesus said to Simon Peter, Simon, son of Jonas, lovest thou me more than this? And he says unto him, yea, Lord, thou knowest that I love thee. He says unto him, feed my lambs.
1: Simon Peter, Simon of Vision Jonathan, they gave one army who, Ele, Sodorando, Moel, Kuro, Yendo, Yanaway, Sodorando,
2: the Lord is so happy when you make fishing and your nets to replace the work of God and the service of the Lord in your life. There are lambs to be fed. The lambs of God, the lambs to be fed. There are new converts to follow up. There are people that need to know the basic principles of the Bible doctrine. And you are the Peter, you are the Simon, to go to them and feed the lamb. But you are back to your fishing. You are back to your trading. You are back to the activity. And you have left the lamps of the Lord. You said, I go a fishing. And the Lord is very sorrowful. Are you not going to follow the Lord till the end? Are you not going to have a part in the world? Are you not going to do the will of God till the very end. Are you not going to work for the Lord till you are tired? Are you going to work to, are you not going to work today more than you worked yesterday? Are you not going to run for the Lord faster than you ran before the retreat? Are you not going to spend and be spent in discipleship more than before they became disciples? Why do you go out fishing when the lambs are waiting for you to feed them? Why do you neglect the work of the Lord? Why don't you follow up on the people you invited to the retreat? All the lessons you need to go through, the people that just gave their lives to the Lord, what are you doing about them? Do you love me more than these? Do you love me more than the fishing? Do you love me more than your tailoring? Do you love me more than your marketing? Do you love me more than all your selling and buying? Do you love me more than your education? Do you love me more than all the overtime work you are doing? Simon, you are that Simon the Lord is calling upon today. Lovest thou me more than all these? He said, yes, Lord, thou knowest that I love thee. He said, if you love me, show it. Demonstrate it. Feed my lamb. In verse 16, he said to him again the second time, Simon, son of Judas, lovest thou me? Lovest thou me? No comparison now, whether you love me more than that or more than anything. Lovest thou me? Am I number one in your life? Am I the crown of your life? Am I the center of your life? Am I the only personality in your life? Am I the only one in your life? Am I the joy of your life? Am I the glory of your life? Am I the concentration of your life? Lovest thou me? Lovest thou me? And then he said, yea, Lord, you know that I love you. He said, if that is the case, feed my sheep. Feed the lambs, the new converts. Feed the sheep, the people who came to the Lord before. In verse 17, he says unto him the third time, Simon, son of Jonas, lovest thou me?

0: every club blow. 12,000 men.
1: Don't be comparing yourself with other people.
0: I tell you to many blow.
1: I'm the only one that is jumping up and down, running up and down.
0: You that some to
1: I'm the only one that is doing this and doing that. I'm not the only worker in the church. I'm not the only full-time worker in the church. I'm not the only laborer in the kingdom of God. I'm not the only preacher. I'm not the only minister. What's your concern with comparing yourself with other people? You just love the Lord and don't worry what others are doing. Look at verse 20. And then Peter, turning about, seeth the disciple whom Jesus loved following. He saw John the Beloved. He saw John the Beloved following. In verse 21. Peter, seeing him, said to Jesus, Lord, what shall this man do? Am I the only one that will do it? I'm following up three converts. I go to that place. Look at that women rep. Look at that zona leader. Look at that coordinator. What are they doing? Am I the only one that will do everything? And Peter said to Jesus, Lord, what shall this man do? Verse 22. Jesus says unto him, if I will that he tarry till I come, what's that to thee? Follow thou me. You want to follow the Lord till the end? I ask you, do you want to follow the Lord till the end? Then live by faith. Then learn of Christ. Then love the Lord. And obey the word of the Lord. Do the work of the Lord. Be prayerful in your life. Keep on looking to the Lord Jesus Christ. Every step you take in your life, take that step in following the Lord. And the Lord will never leave you. The Lord will never forsake you. And when the trumpet shall sound, when the saints of God shall be gathered together up on high, you will be there.
0: And
1: I will be there. We will be there together. We will rejoice ever with the Lord. Why don't you stand up and promise the Lord? My heart is fixed, oh God, my heart is fixed. My heart is fixed, oh Lord, my heart is fixed. I will sing, I will praise you with all my glory. I will not allow anything to come between me and the Lord. I will serve the Lord. I will follow the Lord. I will be living by faith. I'll be looking at the Lord Jesus Christ. And as I look at the Lord Jesus Christ, then I will be following after his footsteps. Tell the Lord, you children, don't run out now. Stay there and pray and tell the Lord. Adults, let us love the Lord. You have come to know the Lord. Promise the Lord you will follow the Lord till the very end of your life. Nothing will drive me back. Persecution will not drive me back. Temptation will not drive me back. The need of life will not drive me back. No job will not drive me back. The misunderstanding of people will not drive me back. The deception of Satan will not drive me back. The lie of backsliders will not drive me back. The tiredness of the journey will not drive me back. The climbing of the mountain will not drive me back. The labor in the service will not drive me back. It's a joy to serve my Lord. It's a joy to serve my Lord. It's a joy to follow the Lord. His yoke is easy.

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I am going to learn of Christ. I am going to love the Lord. All my life. I will keep on loving the Lord. Pray and tell the Lord to grant you more grace. To love Him more. To serve Him more. To follow Him more. Not to allow any discouragement in your life. To dedicate your life to the Lord more. To consecrate your life to the Lord more. Live by faith. Learn of Christ. Love the Lord.

0: Praise the Lord.
1: Mi pa kulo na.
0: Shall we rise up as we pray together?
1: Mi ni fara fo mi ton jide mi na ko de do po.
0: Almighty God, we thank you for this new year.
1: O kan kulo po mi do pe mi na ko yoyo e.
0: Preserving us, bringing us to this place at this time.
1: Mi to pe na wa bo.
0: Lord, we are praying that this new year will be really new in every life in Jesus' name. Lord, we pray everything we've missed in the past, this year according to your promise, we're going to have in Jesus'
1: name.
0: We pray, Lord, that we'll also live and so pray and so believe that will please you at every time in Jesus' name. Lord, the blessings you give to your beloved, you give to your people this year. Every individual, every family this year, Lord, will be good news and testimony in every mouth in Jesus' name. Bless your people today. All over this nation, all over this continent of Africa and beyond, Lord, we pray this day to speak your word to every heart. And your blessing will enrich every soul in Jesus' name.
1: Amen.
0: We thank you because we know you have answered. In Jesus' name we pray. And the people of God said,
1: Amen.
0: Thank you very much and God bless you. We're looking at Joshua chapter 5. We're reading from verse 12. And the manna ceased on the morrow, after they had eaten of the old corn of the land. Neither had the children of Israel manna anymore, but they did eat of the fruit of the land of Canaan that year.
1: Manna sok bodo twa egon gbeto godo yeko dusan gbado ko kwa igbalo ton me mo vi Israel ton le ma so tin do manna gbede ba sigba yeto dudu son sisin aigba Canaan ni ton ton me to o pe ne me.
0: This is the year.
1: O pe la so di e.
0: The Lord has brought us to this new year, and the Lord is telling us we need now to cross over to Canaan land. This new year. That's actually what the children of Israel did. And as they did that, they came to the land of Canaan, the land of promise. The Lord had told them in Deuteronomy chapter 1. I'm reading there from verse 6. See what the Lord told them. The Lord our God spake unto us in Horeb, saying, ye have dwelt long enough in this mount. They spent a lot of time in the wilderness until the Lord began to tell them, don't you think it's time to move on? And the Lord is challenging us the same way. If you look at the past years that have gone, and you look at the things that surround you, and the things you desire, and the things you arch, and then you compare what your dreams and ambitions are, you might be telling yourself exactly what the Lord wants you to tell yourself.
1: He had dwelt
0: long enough in this praise mouth.
1: Amen. Verse 7.
0: Turn you and take your journey and go to the mouth.
1: In Deuteronomy chapter 2,
0: I'm reading from verse 1. Then we turned and we took our journey into the wilderness by the way of the Red Sea, as the Lord spake unto me. And we compassed Mount Seir many days, and the Lord spake unto me, saying, ye have compassed this mountain
1: Many
0: times we do not evaluate our lives. Many times we do not take inventory on where we have been, what we have done, what we have got, what we have received, where we live. But the Lord takes note of everything. And
1: it's
0: reminding us that things will have to change, and things will change. Ye have compassed this mountain long enough. Turn you northward. Now, by the way, when we obey that, what is going to be the result? We're looking at Deuteronomy again, chapter 11, verse 21. That your days may be multiplied. I need an amen.
1: And
0: the days of your children and our children, as in the land which the Lord swore unto your fathers to give them. Now the last part you want to underline, as the days of where heaven upon the earth. What a great provision, what a great promise the Lord had for them. He wanted them to live and to have the days of heaven upon the earth. If the children of Israel had only known, and if they had only cooperated with God, this is what they would have heard. Now, if you can stretch your imagination a little, and you can ask yourself, what is there in heaven that we have not seen here on
1: earth?
0: The peace of mind, the abundant supply, the joy, the happiness, the freedom from the harassment of every enemy, and the provision that will satisfy us in our very nature, every part of us within us. What is there here on earth that is not in heaven? There's no sickness in heaven. There's no calamity in heaven. And there's no sorrow in heaven. And there's no defeat in heaven. And there is nothing to mourn about in heaven.
1: And
0: the Lord says, I want to bring heaven down to you over
1: here. Can he do
0: it?
1: And
0: you see, that's what the Lord is
1: saying. The
0: Lord is saying, you have suffered enough.
1: Move on.
0: And the Lord is saying, we have been in the wilderness long enough. Let's move on.
1: In verse 31,
0: for ye shall pass over Jordan to go in to possess the land which the Lord your God giveth you. Ye shall possess it and ye shall dwell therein.
1: That's
0: what the Lord is talking about. He's talking about that glory land and that wonderful thing we're going to possess. If you will believe the Lord, this year is going to be different. Crossing over to Canaan land this new year. How will that happen? 3 points we're going to look at. Number one, leaving the wilderness behind for Canaan land. Number two, living by the word, believing the Lord. Number three, loving and worshiping before the Lord.
1: As
0: you look at this, Joshua chapter 5, from which I read to you verse 12. I want you to see something from verse 5. Joshua chapter 5, verse 5.
1: Joshua.
0: Now all the people that came out were circumcised, all the people that were born in the wilderness by the way, as they came forth out of Egypt, them they had not circumcised.
1: But
0: the children of Israel walked 40 years in the wilderness, till all the people that were men of war that came out of Egypt were consumed, because they obeyed not the voice of the Lord, unto whom the Lord sware that he would not show them the land which the Lord sware unto their fathers, that he will give us a land of flowing with milk and honey.
1: Now we can never visit only those is only those Zumbome Kaka Kota.
0: And their children whom they raised up in their stead, them Joshua circumcised. For they were circumcised because they had not circumcised them by the way.
1: Now
0: it tells us that these people that were about to cross over to the land of Canaan, they had to leave the wilderness behind. Would you have that in your mind? That in your thought. Believe that in your heart. That as we're moving on to Canaan land, we cannot live in the wilderness and Canaan at the same time. We have to leave one behind and then pursue the other.
1: jode do godo vlaje godo na devo.
0: That means then that wilderness life we're going to leave behind. By the way, what characterized the wilderness life? So that we know the wilderness that we're leaving behind. Exodus chapter 16. I'm reading from verse 2. And the whole congregation of the children of Israel murmured against Moses and Aaron where? In the wilderness. That was a characteristic of the wilderness life. Dry, dreary, very dangerous for them. And because of the things they went through in the wilderness, their attitude, their response was always to grumble. Always to murmur. And saying, if we're going to have, if we're going to possess, there is something you have to do. You need to leave the kingdom, the wilderness life behind. Looking at Deuteronomy chapter 9, verse 7. Remember and forget not how thou provoked the Lord thy God to wrath in the wilderness. And that was a thing that really happened in the wilderness, and that's the reason why they spent such a long time there. You know, even the people of the world, they say this way, they say, what you resist persists. In the wilderness, there were a lot of things they resisted. And that resistance also brought the sin, the perseverance of that sin. Because they murmured and because they grumbled and they said no. The things they said no to and they said the no with the wrong attitude. Those things persisted. The Lord is saying he wants to move us to Canaan land, all that provocation, all that rough language, all that wrong attitude, all that language of unbelief, rather die in the wilderness. All that soul that knows no check and no limit and no scriptural bounds, all that will leave behind. Psalm 78, verse 17. And they sinned yet more against him by provoking the Most High in the wilderness. The life in the wilderness was a life of rising and falling. And the Lord is saying, that's not Canaan lifestyle. That's not the life in the promised land. I want you to have the life of heaven here on earth. I'm going to worship you consistently every day of my life. You are crossing over to Canaan land. You will cross over. And they tempted God in their heart by asking for meat for their lust. Asking for their inordinate desire. They were not seeking to please God. They were not seeking that God will be happy with their lives. All the selfishness or self-centeredness they manifested is what was to leave behind. To live that kind of self-centered and selfish life of the wilderness, to leave all that behind. And that for the rest of your life, if anything will matter at all, it should be the glory of God. You know, the wilderness life is the glory of man. But now, as you cross over to Canaan land, all you want now is, does this bring glory to God? He has raised us up so that we can bring glory to his name. And then it says in verse 19, yea, they speak against God. They said, can God furnish a table in the wilderness? Wilderness life is a life of questioning God. Can God do this? Can God do that? Will God see this? Will God approve of this? Can God satisfy us? It was a question of unbelief. The Lord is telling us this new year, there will be no foolish question. In your heart, in your mind, even in your thoughts, you will not question God in a foolish way. You just understand God is God. God is Almighty. He is the Most High. And
1: He's
0: the creator of the heavens and the earth. And with our God, all things are possible, and there is nothing too hard for the Lord. In verse 22, because they believed not in God and trusted not in his salvation. A little problem that came upon them, they'll be questioning. Wilderness life is a life of unbelief, but this year is going to be a life of faith. Life of holding on to the promises of God, because we know God changes not. And this year, we're going to follow God, believing in Jesus' name. When
1: they
0: came
1: up
0: at 35, and they remembered that God was their rock, and the high God, their redeemer. Nevertheless, they did flatter him with their mouth, and they lied unto him with their tongues, and their heart was not right with him, neither were they steadfast in his covenant.
1: Ye ton do do la lo nla e ga ye to ma so pe do ego mo ye ma so yin nuno to alenu e to me.
0: Verse 40, how oft did they provoke him in the wilderness, and they grieved him in the desert. Yea, they turned back and tempted God, and limited the Holy One of Israel.
1: Afokanle to la nemu nemu e ye si atere to zungbo membo so reko megble to aigba kloji nungbo ye le bo kule diro ya wepon po renwi ya rume wiwe Israel iton lo.
0: They limited God.
1: Ye ga wusi eme wiwe Israel iton.
0: I didn't know somebody limiting God. The prayer is, you know, the same 5 sentences they always utter. That's all. They never move forward in their prayer.
1: Now, you know, I would say, jiwe ya wedo anye ma okokbe det ma uga okokbe aton evo. Imo dindo nukonto deme.
0: They never go to the height and the depth and the length and the breadth of the riches of God in Christ.
1: Yemron biyo si so si so do big blow te didi ga didi adokun klisti ton la meto deme.
0: Verse 42, they remembered not his hand.
1: Afokande nukwa weto yema so fli alo eton.
0: Wilderness life is a life of forgetfulness.
1: Bezan zungbotan bezan jiwi wanton dewe.
0: Not remembering what God has done.
1: Yemron fli nwe jwe ko wale.
0: The great manifestation of his power. The great provision for the needs of the people. They remembered not his hand, nor the day when he delivered them from the enemy. That's the reason why they were always panicking. Always panicking. In fact, the wilderness life is such a dreary life. None of us should ever remain in that wilderness. And you will not remain there. Deuteronomy chapter 8, reading from verse 15. Who led thee through the great and terrible wilderness. There were fiery serpents. You see, it's in the wilderness that those serpents are able to sting people. And in the wilderness, those demons and evil powers, they run rampant, uncontrollable in the wilderness. And then it says in number 15, and scorpions and drought, where there was no water, who brought thee forth water out of the rock of flint, who fed thee in the wilderness with manna, which thy fathers knew not, that he might humble thee, that he might prove thee to do thee good at thy latter end.
1: It's
0: going to do every one of us good in Jesus' name. By the way, what were they doing that the Lord was saying? This is wilderness. And when you get to the land of Canaan and you cross over, your life must not be like it was in the wilderness where you were. Chapter 12, verse 8 and verse 9. Ye shall not do after all the things that ye do here this day. They were still in the wilderness. And the Lord said, as we look at the summary of your life in the wilderness. The unstable life. The unbelieving attitude.

0: And speaking against the Lord. The Lord said, this is not my plan for you. But say, ye shall not deal after all the things that ye do here this day. Every man whatsoever is right in his own eyes. That's wilderness life.
1: But that's
0: every man do whatever is right in his own eyes. Every man going the way he wants with his legs because he feels that is right. Evidence that you're still in the wilderness is that every man is doing as he feels he wants to do. In verse 9, for ye are not yet come unto the rest, to the inheritance which the Lord your God giveth you. But thank God, we're going to move on. Jeremiah chapter 48. I'm reading verse 6.
1: Jeremiah takande shiatwa afwaton chulopo.
0: Flee, save your lives and be like the hares in the wilderness.
1: Oi mi wlope mi tongambo soti tadi to donu to zungbo men.
0: Look at all that the wilderness has brought.
1: Monwe zungbo men koken wale po.
0: Look at the destruction.
1: Look
0: at the dryness. Look at the weariness. And look at the insufficiency. Look at the suffering. Look at the danger. And look at all the deaths of the people that have died in the wilderness. Now you understand why you need to leave the wilderness behind.
1: Flee
0: and save your lives and be like the hares in the wilderness. When
1: you said
0: the wilderness, what does that mean? Jeremiah tells us in Jeremiah chapter 17 verse
1: 6.
0: For you shall be like the hares in the desert, and shall not see when good cometh. You see what the Lord is telling us to flee from the wilderness life is because those in the wilderness, they do not see when the good is coming. When the promise of God is about to be fulfilled, and when the promises of God will be yes and amen in their lives, they do not understand, they do not even think about it, and therefore it comes and goes and they miss everything the Lord had for them. And then it says, I shall not see when good cometh, but shall inhabit the parched places in the wilderness, in the salt land, and not inhabited. And it says, the wilderness is not a place where rest.
1: And
0: it says in verse 7, blessed is the man that trusted in the Lord, whose hope the Lord is.
1: And
0: he shall be as a tree planted by the waters.
1: Now on that
0: and has spreadeth out her roots root by the river. And shall not see when he cometh. But her leaves shall be green, and shall not be careful in the year of drought, neither shall cease from yielding fruit.
1: It says when you move out of that wilderness,
0: and then you come to the land of promise, the land of Canaan. It says you'll be so blessed, you'll not even know there is any problem outside there. The Lord will do it for us. In Jeremiah chapter 2 verse 6, neither said they, where is the Lord that brought us up out of the land of Egypt, that led us through the wilderness, through a land of deserts and pits? But when you come out of the wilderness, then all the desert life and the depression, everything will vanish away in Jesus' name. And it says through a land of drought and of the shadow of death, and through a land that no man passes through and where no man dwells. I will not live in the wilderness. Corinthians chapter 10 verse 5. But with many of them God was not well pleased, for they were overthrown in the wilderness. The wilderness is a place for defeat. And do you know that God actually didn't want them to stay in the wilderness for 40 years? Now these things happened unto them. Why are examples? To the intent we should not lust after evil things as they also lusted. Lusting, having inordinate desire, unchecked desires, unscriptural desires. That's wilderness life. In verse 7, neither be ye idolaters, as some of them, as it is written, the people sat down to eat and to drink and rose up to play. Verse 8, neither let us commit fornication. That's what they did in the wilderness. Some of them committed, and they fell in one day 23,000. In verse 9, neither let us tempt Christ, as some of them also tempted, and they were destroyed of serpents. Every time I hear, I'm not happy with this. Tell me your sin, your happy ways. Instead of saying, I'm happy with this. Let's stop that complaining and grumbling and murmuring this year, and it will be a great year of blessing. in Jesus' name. If your family, husband and wife, you're always murmuring against something, you're always talking about negative about something, and the life in the family is a negative life. Let's stop all that this year. This year is a new year.
1: I'm
0: going to be a glorious and wonderful year in Jesus' name. By the way, when somebody has been murmuring in the private, when it comes in the public, it's lost a smile. You know, murmuring takes away your joy, your happiness, and your smile. It takes away even your beauty. That was beautiful and handsome before. If the person has been murmuring in the private, in the room, when he comes out of the room, you can tell on the face this one has been murmuring. Don't look at anybody now. When you've been happy at home, and when you have been joyous at home, I would say, I'm praising God, I thank God for this, I thank God for this. A thankful soul is a happy soul. That the person then comes out, you will tell this man, this woman, he's been praising the Lord in the private. That's why when he comes out, his action is praiseworthy. His action is full of thanksgiving. His action is saying, I thank God I'm alive. I thank God I have all these believers around me. I thank God I belong to such a church like this. I thank God for all the blessings that I have. Count your blessings and see what the Lord has done. Counting your blessings privately, when you come out in the public, you'll appear a happy person, a joyous person, a fulfilled man, a fulfilled woman. But if you are grumbling and murmuring and complaining, you'll be a disgruntled personality when you come out. We're going to be happy. Murmuring of the wilderness, that is going to leave us totally, completely this year in Jesus' name. I come to point number two, living by the word, believing the Lord. Let's come back to Joshua chapter 5. I'm reading now from verse 2. At that time, the Lord said unto Joshua, make these sharp knives and circumcise again the children of Israel the second time. Well, as I read that, you said that's normal. If you come back to Genesis chapter 34, I'm reading from verse 13. And the sons of Jacob answered Shechem and Hamor his father deceitfully, and said, because he had defiled Dinah their sister. Unto them, we cannot do this thing to give our sister to one that is uncircumcised, for that were a reproach unto us. But in this will we consent unto you, if ye will be as we be. that every man of you be circumcised. Then will we give our daughters unto you, and we will take your daughters unto us, and we will dwell with you, and we will become one people. Then in verse 17 it says, but if ye will not hearken unto us to be circumcised, then we'll take our daughter and we will be gone. And their words pleased him more and shake him, Hamor's son.
1: Let's
0: come now to verse 24. Unto Hamor and unto Shechem his son, hearkened all that went out of the gate of his city. Every male was what? Circumcised. All that went out of the gate of the city.
1: On the third day
0: when they were so weak and when they were having the pain of that circumcision, the two of the sons of Jacob, Simon and Levi, Dinah's brethren, took each man a sword and came upon the city boldly and slew how many people? All the males. They were not strong enough to fight because of the circumcision. But you see, Joshua did not confer with flesh and blood. God had said it. If we are going to enter into the land of Canaan this year, thank God we are going to enter. Every one of us we are going to enter. All you need to do is just obey the Lord. The wilderness, they use too much of their brain. They need to use their heart in believing the Lord and following after the Lord.
1: But
0: as we come to this new year, our commitment is whatsoever the Lord says that we'll do. Coming back now to Joshua chapter 5 and verse 3. Joshua made him sharp knives and circumcised the children of Israel at the heel of the foreskin.
1: What's
0: the implication of that for you and for me? God is saying, if we're going to enjoy the promises of God in Canaan land, there's an experience we ought to have, which is called circumcision. Look at verse 6. And the Lord will circumcise thine heart, which is telling us that circumcision of heart is a precondition for entry into the land of Canaan. Look at verse 6 now. And the Lord thy God, he will do it for us. Will circumcise thine heart and the heart of thy seed to love the Lord thy God God with all thine heart. Sisters, you know what I've discovered in Christian race? If you love money more than God, the money will miss you. If you love houses more than God, the houses will elude you. If you love property more than God, that property you will not
1: see.
0: But if you turn it around and you love God more than money, God will give you money. If you love God more than job, God will give you the job. If you love God more than wife, God will give you a good wife. Love God more than husband, God will give you a good husband. If you love God more than children, you see, why the people do not have what they ought to have, they love children more than God.
1: Children,
0: if I don't have child, I will not come to church. And God says, okay, sit down there, sit down at home. And when God sees that you love God more than children, then you have so many children, you'll not be able to count the number. And when God sees that you love Him more than anything on earth, all those things He will supply in Jesus' name. We come to the New Testament now. We're looking at Colossians chapter 2. I'm reading from verses 10 and 11. In verse 10 it says, and ye are complete in Him. This year you'll be complete. Anything missing in your blessing, missing in your life, God will supply in Jesus' name. Then you'll find you are complete in Him, which is the head of all principality and power. I want you to
1: notice
0: something now. After that completeness that we have in Christ, He then tells us and reminds us how that abundance will come. Verse 11, in whom also ye are what? You see, circumcised. For the circumcision made without hands. Many people, they don't make all these connections. And they just say, I'm complete in Christ, I'm complete in Christ. Don't just read one verse, read the next verse, especially when there is no full stop at the end of the verse you are reading. In whom also ye are circumcised, was the circumcision made without hands, in putting off the body of sins of the flesh by the circumcision of Christ. And it is when we do that, we're going to find that the riches of heaven, the riches of glory, will be yours in Jesus' name. Number 3, now loving and worshiping before the Lord. I want to remind you once again in Joshua chapter 5. I'm reading from verse 12. And the manner ceased on the morrow after they had eaten of the old corn of the land, neither had the children of Israel

0: ami
1: my taste is used to this one. This is what we have eaten every day for 40 years and now they've taken everything away. But in this case now, this is a new generation of the children of Israel. Did they think of stoning Joshua like those people wanted to stone Moses? No.
0: Because
1: when you come into the new life, when God gives you the better sin and the old sin is gone, you say, praise the Lord, it's a new life. And it's a new provision. And the new thing the Lord has given, we're going to be satisfied with it in Jesus' name. And
0: then
1: it says, but they did eat of the fruit of the land. This year you will eat the fruit of the land. The fruit of the land you will eat in Jesus' name. No matter the condition of the world, no matter the economy, no matter the recession, no matter the meltdown they talk about, our God is the creator of the heavens and the earth. Of the heavens and the earth, and he has promised us that this year will be a good year.
0: Or
1: the best year you have ever lived since you were born in Jesus' name.
0: What
1: follows not verse 13, and it came to pass when Joshua was by where? That's what I'm telling you, Jericho. Many people just say, I will shout, and then the Jericho walls will fall. Wait, don't shout yet. Find out, what did Joshua do before chapter 6 when he was by Jericho? Then it says that he lifted up his eyes and looked, and behold, there stood a man over against him with a sword drawn in his hand. And Joshua went unto him and said unto him, art thou for us or for our adversaries? And he said, nay, but as captain of the host of the Lord am I now come. And Joshua fell on his face to the earth and did worship. He did worship. And he said unto him, what says who, my lord, unto his servant? It is worship that will lead us into the blessing. We need to realize this, that this year, you know, sometimes you're a little bit tired and weary or weak, or you know, maybe the money is not enough and this and that, and then you have to come to worship the Lord. Many people will say, I don't think I will go today. That's the best time to come. When you're sick, that's the best time to come. And when you're weary, that's the best time to come. At the time when you see those Jericho walls, that's the time you have to come and worship. And if you worship God at that time, the enemies that you see that day, you'll never see them anymore. Because it is worship that leads us into

0: the abundance of the Lord. Let me show you 1 Samuel chapter 1 from verse 19. And he rose up in the morning early, worshipped before the Lord, and returned and came to their house to Ramah. And Elkanah knew Anna his wife, and the Lord remembered her.
1: Yes, I did that for no
0: but first of all, she worshipped.
1: But it
0: didn't make a good transportation for me to go to the combined service. And even the local service in our district over there, you know, the people, they don't show love and they are not coming to do this and do that. I will not go. If you don't remember the Lord, how will the Lord remember you? You will remember the Lord. When you remember the Lord and you worship the Lord, then the Lord will remember you and do great, mighty things in your life you never knew in Jesus'
1: name.
0: We're looking at 2 Chronicles chapter 20 verse 18. Jehoshaphat bowed his head with his face to the ground, and all Judah and inhabitants of Jerusalem fell before the Lord, was the next word, worshipping the Lord. Look at the result in verse 22. And when they began to sing and to praise, you know, some people don't sing until all the clouds clear away. The battle was there, but Jehoshaphat and the people of Judah, they worship.
1: I've nothing to finish, but Jehoshaphat
0: to sing, and the Lord set ambushment against the children of Ammon, Moab, and Mount Seir, which were come against Judah, and they were smitten because they worship. This year, you will worship.
1: Judges chapter 7.
0: I'm reading from verse 15.
1: Where that thought I shall we have fought.
0: And it was so when Gideon heard the telling of the dream and the interpretation thereof, that he worshipped. You know, many people, they don't understand. They just say Gideon had a great victory, but you know, he worshipped before that victory. And when you worship, good things are going to happen to you. Matthew chapter 8, verses 2 and 3. And behold, there came a leper and worshipped him. The leper came and worshipped him, saying, Lord, if thou wilt, thou canst make me clean. Before he even said that, he worshipped
1: first.
0: Forget yourself for the moment. And Jesus put forth his hand and touched him, saying, I will be thou clean. Immediately his leprosy was cleansed. In Matthew chapter 15, we're looking at verse 25. Then came she and worshipped him, saying, Lord, help me. And he said unto her, it is not me to give the children's bread and cast it to the dogs.
1: lita enendo mo okulo na gwalo na mi egun bo sodo mo e ma jeye ni yakla o vile ton bo sodran gla avun legba.
0: The truth, Lord, when you are really worshiping the Lord, you'll never contradict the Lord, whatever the Lord says.
1: Na to kulo se woro sibo woro mo we na to kulo se abanja go don de pere okulo na to kulo do.
0: And this year will be a year of worship in Jesus.
1: We na so ko se ton na mi to Jesu in come.
0: It is not suitable to give that which belongs to children unto the dogs. But the dogs eat of the crumbs which fall on the master's table. Then Jesus answered and said unto her, O woman, great is thy faith. Be it unto thee, even as thou wilt. And her daughter was made whole from that very hour.
1: When we Jesus blambo do glendo mo ge na we da ko we ise to we ni wa kra we ye do dile ajrodo yeso kan asonpo na ovion no eton to jre do ko ne me.
0: You know, some people that say, you know, my wife is going through this challenge and this difficulty, I can't worship the Lord now. That's the best time to worship the Lord.
1: Me le do asije to no se o me gbo net ma zga san kro din vie je da gbe ni awo ni na do san o klo na.
0: Because when you worship the Lord in that situation, every negative situation will change in Jesus' name.
1: Yes, the crowd to dream on cotton man, Ragonilla do la Pona de Dagbeto Jesu come.
0: John chapter 9, verse 31.
1: Do I send a for Manukuloko?
0: Now we know that God heareth not sinners. But if any man be a worshipper of God, this year I will be that man.
1: And you
0: will be that woman. His will. He worships God and he does the will of God. Him he heareth.
1: He
0: will answer your prayer.
1: And he
0: told us what it takes, very simple, to move on to Canaan land this year.
1: And move
0: on to the promised land this year. And this day, we're going to cross over. Why don't you rise up and tell the Lord? The Lord has called us to a new year. The Lord has
1: called
0: us. And yours will be a new life.
1: But
0: will be a new personality. The sorrows of the past all gone. The challenges of the past all gone. This is going to be a new year for you. Tell the Lord, this year is a year of obedience. Living by the word of the Lord. Whatever he says, we will not question him. In Jesus' name we pray. The blessed people of the Lord, where are you? In Jesus' name we pray. Happy New Year. Prosperous New Year. Successful New Year. It is well with you. It is well with your wife. It is well with your husband. Well with your children. Well with daddy and mommy at home. It is well on your job. No demotion, promotion. No demotion, promotion. You are the head, you will not be the tail in Jesus' name. Whatever you lost before this time, before this day, the Lord will multiply and bring back to you.
1: By
0: the name of Jesus.
1: Ota to Jesu ikome.
0: We thank you, Lord, because you have brought us to this new year.
1: Mi dupa kunla kemi bi akoye ya elame.
0: Lord, we come to make a covenant of peace.
1: Kami ala basi alenu jago tongawe.
0: A covenant of progress.
1: Alenu koyito.
0: A covenant of prosperity.
1: Alenu waluta ndagbeto.
0: A covenant of purity.
1: Alenu wiweto.
0: A covenant of partnership with the Almighty God. And Lord, I pray for every brother, every sister, every child, every youth, every brother, every sister. Oh Lord, I pray this year will be a wonderful year in Jesus' name.
1: Alenu adogbe poto jo epoto mesume me nyonu jo nyaja yopofu meho to kwe me owere kwe jogo ton dagbe tole epo kwe wiwe to Jesu ikome.
0: Wilderness, we leave the wilderness behind.
1: Zungbo me lo minjo zungbo me to godo.
0: Lord, this year no more mourning. All the scorpions in the wilderness, we leave them behind in Jesus name.
1: Kwe me lo ngongo matin akleke zungbo me ton lepo minjo e to godo to Jesu ikome.
0: All the dryness, no water to drink, that's wilderness life, we leave that behind in Jesus name.
1: Akudi do si matin adonu baza zungbo me ton ni e minjo e to godo to Jesu ikome.
0: All the limitations and the laws and the Amalekites and the Midianites that and the Balaams and the Balaks and the wilderness, we leave them behind in Jesus name.
1: Nusia ule kpo tuka le kpo balami balaki amoli nule le kpo balakwata mijo ye me kpo do godo to Jesu ikome.
0: Lord, we cross over now.
1: Kuno e mi ntasa je adawo toji divie.
0: Cross over unto Canaan land. We cross over onto the promised land. Lord, I pray the people that didn't have faith before, right now, I pray that you will create faith in their heart in Jesus' name. That this year a positive year. This year is a good year. This year is a blessed year. This year is a year of laughter. It's a year of joy. It's a year of fulfillment. I pray your promises of the yes and amen in Jesus' name.
1: Any sickness
0: in your body right there in this new year, I reject. And I command the sickness, come out in Jesus' name. Any affliction, any oppression, any depression, any sin the enemy has caused in your life, that's for the wilderness. I take it away and I throw it back to the wilderness in
1: Jesus'
0: name. Everything that is trying to crush you, discourage you, trying to make you feel as if God does not love you, I take away everything right now. And I command every yoke to be broken in your life in Jesus' name.
1: The
0: place of your tears, joy. In place of your weeping, laughter. In place of your poverty, prosperity. In place of your depression, enthusiasm, encouragement, excitement, in Jesus' name. And I shield you by the word of the Lord.
1: By the
0: name of Jesus Christ.
1: By the
0: power of the Holy Ghost.
1: From
0: all your enemies in Jesus'
1: name.
0: Helpers will come your way.
1: Those who
0: will lift you up will come your way. Enemies will be driven away from you. Every day you need help, help will be available. The Almighty God will never leave you. And those who are beseeching on your progress, they will stand up and shake your hand and give you that progress in Jesus' name.
1: And those
0: in the village, they write good stories and testimonies from the village. It's all right with daddy. It's all right with mommy.
1: All
0: right with your family. You have been lifted up. Nothing will bring you down. Lord, confirm it in every life in Jesus' name. I thank you, Lord, because I know you are
1: answered.
0: In Jesus' name we pray. And everybody said,
1: amen.
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3: Let's close our eyes for prayer.
4: Our Father in heaven, we thank you very much tonight.
3: We bless
4: us together so that you can purge and purify your church. I pray, Lord, that tonight your anointing will come upon every brother and every sister here tonight in Jesus' name. And we're praying, oh Lord, you'll use us as mighty instruments in your hand. So that we'll build a pure church. A righteous church. A church on fire. And a church that stands on the truth of the word of God in Jesus' name. We pray, Lord, that from all that we'll be hearing tonight, everything that happened to the church we're studying tonight, we pray, Lord, you'll turn everything into positive encouragement to every one of us to march forward in the strength of the Lord in Jesus' name. We thank you, Lord, because we know you have answered. In Jesus' name we pray. Everybody said a good amen. You know, if you is getting late in the night and you are likely to have a tendency to sleep and doze, if you don't shout an amen to wake yourself up.
5: And
4: you see, I shout, I wake myself up. While I'm here, you cannot go to sleep when you are shouting like I'm shouting. And so if you want to keep yourself awake like I'm awake when I say in Jesus' name or I saw something affirmative, then you say amen. For your own sake and for the sake of the people that are dozing. So that, you know, you wake up those people that are sleeping around you. God will bless you tonight in Jesus' name. I did that one to test you. We're looking at Revelation chapter 2, verses 18 through to 29. And it says, and unto the angel of the church in Thyatira write, these things says the Son of God, who has his eyes like unto a flame of fire, and his feet are like fine brass. I know thy works and charity and service and faith and thy patience and thy works and the last to be more than the first. Notwithstanding, I have a few things against thee. The Lord always started with commendation. With a note of praise, a good God, a loving God. No matter how bad things are, the Lord Jesus Christ will still look for something to praise, for something to commend. In fulfilling the vision of Christ, and the desire of Christ, the leadership of the early church, it dealt with sin. And it stood against teachers with wrong, erroneous, or sinful influence on the church. The leadership was intolerant of sin. They could be tolerant of young people. They could be tolerant of different tribes. When it comes to the problem of sin, the leadership of the early church was intolerant of sin. And they were intolerant of the teachers of impurity. Those teachers of impurity, whenever they were discovered, they were removed without wasting time. Hey, look at it. In 1 Corinthians chapter 5, I'm reading to you from verse 11. But now I have written unto you not to keep company. If any man that is called a brother be a fornicator, a covetous, or an idolater, or a railer, or a drunkard, or an extortioner, with such a one, no, not to eat. Whenever there was any shade, any size of sin, they dealt with it precisely, promptly, definitely, without looking back. That if there was anyone or an adulterer or somebody that had a visible, external, recognizable sin in his life, they removed him. In verse 13, but them that are without, God judges. Therefore, put away from among yourselves that wicked person. In Titus chapter 1, I'm reading from verse 10. For there are many unruly and vain talkers and deceivers, especially they of the circumcision, whose mouth must be stopped. Take the microphone away from them. Take them away from the pulpit. Their mouth must be stopped. Silence them that they do not teach such the scripture. Who subvert whole houses, teaching things which they ought not, for filthy lucre's sake. You will see then that the early church will not compromise for sin. Unfortunately, this church in Thyatira, they had many good points for commendation, but the leader in that church and the leadership team supporting that leader, they were so tolerant of evil. And they were so permissive that full-scale idolatry and full-scale immorality infected many lives without check, without control. The leadership allowed a self-appointed prophetess. Please understand, the Lord was not against and is not against real Christian women. But anyone that goes into sin and influences other people to sin, the Lord is against them. Not because she's a woman, not because she's a man, but because of the evil. The fear of a woman in this case was corrupting influence. Silence them. The leadership couldn't talk. They couldn't deal with the issue. That woman, the fear of that woman in the church in Thyatira, weakened the spiritual muscles and distorted their perception of the holiness of God and diverted their attention to pleasing people rather than pleasing God, on escaping eternal, everlasting judgment, wrath, indignation, and suffering in hell fire. There are 3 points we're going to consider. Number one, commendation of progress by Jesus. Number two, corruption through the perversion of Jezebel. Point number three, demand and promise for the just. Let's go to point number one and see commendation of progress by Jesus. And as you look at verse 18, you'll see what the Lord Jesus Christ is saying. Unto the angel of the church in Thyatira, write, these things says the Son of God, who has his eyes like unto a flame of fire, and his feet are like fine brass. As Jesus introduced himself here, he established his authority before speaking to the church. Sometimes if people don't know who you are, if they don't know what the Heavenly Father has appointed you to be, you don't have enough spiritual credentials for us to be able to listen to you. Because we don't know what God has appointed you to do. The title Son of Man emphasizes his humiliation. His sympathy with us, his compassion for us. But the Son of God emphasizes his divine authority as God who does not tolerate sin. But as a God, as angry deity, to judge sin in severity. That's why he said, this is what the Son of God is saying. He has eyes like a flame of fire. And his feet are like fine brass. What he's saying is he has piercing eyes, penetrating eyes, searching eyes like laser. That when he looks like this, he sees very deep beyond what the x-ray can see. Beyond what those laser rays supplies can pierce and penetrate. And when there is sin or any blemish or spot anywhere covered with religious activities, his eyes behold the hidden things of the soul. And then he talks about his feet. His feet are strong, ready to trample down on repentant sinners. In Romans chapter 1, verses 3 and 4. Concerning his Son Jesus Christ, our Lord, which was made of the seed of David according to the flesh, declared to be the Son of God with power according to the Spirit of holiness by the resurrection from the dead. And when it says he has these feet to thrash and tread and crush on repentant sinners, he's introducing himself as a judge. Because there was something to judge in that church. When there is a hidden sin, hidden blemish, hidden spot in your life, and the piercing eyes of Jesus Christ pierces through, penetrates, and looks at that sin. Then you know what is going to follow: the disclosure of the corruption, the pollution within. What is going to follow? Will be fearful judgment of God. In John chapter 5, I'm reading to you from verse 22. For the Father judgeth no man, but has committed all judgment unto the Son. There is something that the Lord is saying, I am not pleased with this. That is saying, notwithstanding, I have this, I have that against you. Then you know that the judgment is coming from him.
3: You're
4: not seeing him now as a gentle savior. You're seeing him as a firm, uncompromising judge of all the earth. In Revelation chapter 19, reading from verse 11. I saw heaven open, and behold, a white horse, and he that sat upon him was called Faithful and True. That's the Lord Jesus Christ. And in righteousness does he judge and make war. That's Jesus Christ. His eyes were as a flame of fire, and his head was on his head many crowns, and he had a name written that no man knew but he himself. And he was clothed with a vesture dipped in blood, and his name is called the Word of God, and the armies which were in heaven followed him upon white horses.
3: Clothed
4: in fine linen, white and clean, and out of his mouth goeth a sharp sword, that with it he might smite the nations. And he shall rule them with a rod of iron, and he treadeth the winepress of the fierceness and wrath of the Almighty God.
3: And
4: he has on his vesture and on his thigh a name written, King of Kings and Lord of Lords.
3: That's
4: Jesus Christ is the one that now came to this Thessalonian church. To tell them about their deeds, about commendable things and bad things to be corrected. What did he say to them in commending them? In Revelation chapter 2, verse 19. I know thy works and charity, that's love, and service and faith and thy patience once again, and thy works the second time, and the last to be more than the first. Could anything be wrong with a church like this? A church that was making progress? He said, I know your works. And talking about love, charity, I know you demonstrate your love one to the other. And you have this milk of human tenderness and affection. And I know your service. Your service to God. And then he says, I know your faith. Your faith. They still believe the doctrines in a way. Only that when it came to dealing with sin, they were kind of timid about that. He said, I know your patience. Very patient. One, they were patient with people. Jezebel there is calling herself a prophetess.
3: Jezebel, you are the Yahweh God.
4: and she's not among our women leaders. You know the women leaders were appointed. We know Sister so-and-so. She's not even waiting for us to evaluate her before she will call herself a prophetess. We know the dependable sisters in the fellowship, and we know they're good examples. But this woman, Jezebel, just called herself a prophetess. We have not even appointed her. When they told the pastor, maybe he told them, let's be patient with everybody. God is still working on everybody. Nobody is perfect yet. And so you might have found that, you know some of these people that have skill and ability and whatever it is, they want to minister. Maybe it is our fault. We're too slow and we have not appointed her. That's why, since she knows her skill and ability, that's why she jumped forward. Well, I will look into it. Let's be patient with her. Patience is good, but you can carry that patience too far. That when things are reported to you, that we say this is not alright. Well, we say, I understand, I will look into it, but don't let us hurt anybody. Let's be patient with people. Number two, I know your patience. Patience with problems. Patient with people, be patient with problems, but don't carry it too far. This woman, Jezebel, that calls herself a prophetess.
3: Now, Jezebel,
4: this woman is just taking the whole stage.
3: Now,
4: this Jezebel, look, in fact, Pastor, this thing is creating a problem. There are some young people now, whatever we say, they will not hear. They have to go to Mama, that is Jezebel, before they will hear
3: words.
4: Look into this thing. It's a problem already. Okay, I understand. I'm the pastor. Problems will always be in the world. If you are too much aggressive, you want to solve all the problems in one day, you will have hypertension. I understand. I know it's a problem. We will look into it. Let's be patient with problems. My brother, my sister, patience, it becomes another thing, a great problem on the church. Be in the middle of the road and be balanced. Be patient, but deal with sin.
3: Again,
4: it says once again, I know thy works, and the last shall be more than the first. The Lord is always quick to commend virtue anywhere it is found. But listen to me, brothers and sisters. Even though the Lord commends virtue anywhere it is found, he does not excuse damnable sin. Therefore, the Lord was telling this church that although I'm commending you for love and faith, out of which grew service and patience or perseverance, these are not enough if sin is not dealt with in a scriptural, authoritative manner.
3: in a man walk in and do can is there to the way we wait on can it do.
4: Love without holiness will descend into immorality.
3: Why, Martin, what are we?
4: We must serve, but the church must not be a hiding place for corruption of the leaven of immorality.
3: Ephesians
4: chapter 5 verse 2. Walk in love as Christ also has loved us and has given himself for us an offering and a sacrifice to God for his sweet smelling savor. But you see in verse 2, walk in love. Walk in love. And lest anybody will say love. Lest anybody will sing love. Let anybody will carry too far, love. It checks us immediately in verse
3: 3.
4: And you find a balance in verse 3. It says, but fornication and all uncleanness or covetousness, let it not be once named among you as becoming saints. Can I challenge you to balance up your love in your church? Can I challenge you and remind you that on the one hand you have love, on the other hand holiness, match them together. So that the love does not cancel the holiness.
3: And
4: the holiness does not erase the love. I come to point number 2, corruption. Through the perversion of Jezebel. We're looking at Revelation chapter 2, verse 20 through to verse 23. Notwithstanding, I have a few things against thee, because thou sufferest, thou permittest that woman Jezebel, which calleth herself a prophetess. Now, as we preach this, I still must balance it up again. She called herself a prophetess. And many of you, I will say all of you, if not, the very majority of your dear sisters, you didn't bring yourself here. You have our approval, you have our understanding, you have our license, our overseers, they know your life, they know you. So we're not talking about those good, wonderful sisters. This one we're talking about, she called herself a prophetess. This one was not appointed by the church. And this one was not brought into leadership by the church. This is talking about a Jezebel, which called herself a prophetess. To teach and to seduce my servants, and to commit fornication, and to eat things sacrificed unto idols. The Jezebel of the Old Testament lived about 918 years before Christ.
3: She was the wife of Ahab.
4: I was a woman of vast, terrible influence upon a weak husband. An influence which was uniformly exerted for evil. And with the cooperation of a weak husband, Jezebel led the whole nation to idolatry, to sorcery, and to immorality. Let's look at the woman in the Old Testament to start with. That is, this Jezebel. After which, the woman in Thyatira took the character and the model and the thing she did. And let's see the first mention of this Jezebel. In 1 Kings chapter 16, I'm reading from verse
3: 13.
4: And Ahab, the son of Omri, did evil in the sight of the Lord above all that were before him. And it came to pass as if it had been a light sin for him to walk in the sins of Jeroboam, the son of Nebat. That he took to wife Jezebel, the daughter of Ethbaal, king of the Sidonians, and went and sat Baal and worshipped him. He married Jezebel, and Jezebel came from the background of worshipping the idol called Baal. That's what introduced Baal worship into the land of Israel. In 1 Kings chapter 18, I'm reading verse 4. For it was so, when Jezebel cut off the prophets of the Lord, that Obadiah took 100 prophets and hid them by 50 in a cave, and fed them with bread and water. This woman was so terrible. She had a plan. And she said, if I allow the prophets of God teaching the law of God in the land, and I'm also introduced Baal, and I'm introducing and raising up false prophets that will teach the people Baal worship, it will be too slow for Baal worship to cover the land. Therefore, what I will do, I will not even say I'm silencing those prophets. I will not say I want to imprison them. The only thing to do is to cut them off. Chapter 18, verse 13, was it not told my Lord what I did when Jezebel slew the prophets of the Lord? How I hid 100 men of the Lord's prophets by 50 in a cave and fed them with bread and water?
3: In
4: chapter 19, there was one prophet that remained. That prophet of fire that said, God that answers by fire, him shall we serve.
3: And
4: then he prayed at the time of the evening sacrifice, and fire fell down, and a revival broke out in the whole nation, and the people said, "The Lord is God, the Lord is God."
3: But
4: this Jezebel was so mighty and powerful that that national prophet that was able to shake a nation, this woman shook that man Elijah.
3: Jezebel,
4: Jezebel was something. And if you have any Jezebel like that in your church tonight, we're going to pray.
3: If
4: there's any woman in your church that has the spirit of Jezebel tonight, we're going to deal with that spirit of Jezebel in that woman.
3: Render
4: that Jezebel worthless and useless in your local church. That if you have been afraid of that Jezebel, when you go back, the fire of the Lord burning in your eyes.
3: But now, God, but in that
4: will scare that Jezebel, either she'll be converted or she'll run away from that church. We didn't come here to play.

0: of the Spirit? Where is the power and the anointing? Where is the Pentecost of the Pentecostal church? It will stop tonight. In chapter 19, verses 1 and 2. And he had told Jezebel all that Elijah had done. And with that, how he had slain all the prophets of the sword. That's the false prophets. Then Jezebel sent a messenger unto Elijah, saying, so let the gods do to me. And more also, you see, she believed in her gods, in her idols, in Baal so much. And said, let the gods do much more unto me if I make not thy life as the life of one of them by tomorrow about this time. You know the story. That's why Elijah ran away. A woman that can chase Elijah out of town, that's more than being more demon possessed. You know Elijah that I'm talking about?
1: No,
0: 50 people came from the king with the captain. And Elijah was sitting on the mountain. And then the people said, man of God, the king is looking for you. And Elijah did not want to go. He said, if I'm a man of God, let fire come down from heaven and destroy you, you captain and the 50. And fire came and destroyed them.
1: But he said, so Jero, no, ye me joto, but men get over fear me. But so you more, but men get over fear ye.
0: Elijah. And then another 50 with another captain went, man of God, the king said we should bring you. If I'm a man of God, let fire come down and destroy you. And it happened. Elijah.
1: But me can only bless our put up again to go, but Elijah, I hold a minute.
0: That prophet of fire, authoritative, mighty, this single woman ran him out of town.
1: Now, gentlemen,
0: Elijah, this great, mighty prophet, this single woman, ran him out of town.
1: Elijah, Yahweh, Jordan, Dawe, now, you know, Tatae, and yes, Otome.
0: That's why we're serious about this tonight.
1: No, someone mind who can pay the point of Simon Yamo.
0: And we're going to deal with this thing. Thank God we have all the time.
1: Zeme.
0: It's not midnight yet, we still have time. I said we have time. Those of you that never did digging deep, you will do it tonight. We're going to deal with this
1: Jezebel.
0: I said we're going to deal with this Jezebel. And you women, you are going to join us. I said you are going to join us. But your amen and the fire of the Holy Ghost within you. See, all those counterfeit women, a single bad woman can make us to think that all the other women are bad, but you are not bad, you are good women. But the bad eggs and the black legs and the sorcerers and the sorceress or whatever they are, or the witches or whatever, and the Jezebels, there are very few, we're going to run them away from here.
1: As it on yakale, yek pevita gumele zeme, yak bayedo sasa gumitoleme.
0: We're looking at 2 Kings chapter 9, verse 22.
1: Akola we don't ashen afoto kolukwa we.
0: And it came to pass, when Joram saw Jehu, that he said, is it peace, Jehu? And he answered, what peace, so long as the whoredoms, the adultery, the fornication, the immorality of thy mother, Jezebel, and

0: witchcrafts are so many. It wasn't just natural cruelty. It was a kind of cruelty backed by evil power, sorcery, witchcraft. And then it goes on to tell us in verse 30, look at Jezebel. When Jehu was come to Jezreel, Jezebel heard of it, and she painted her face. Did you hear me? Did you see it in your Bible? And Jezebel painted her face and tied her head and looked out at a window. You heard that?
1: That's it.
0: Then in verse 36, wherefore she came again and told him, and he said, this is the word of the Lord, which is spake by his prophet Elijah, the Tishbite, saying, in the portion of Jezreel shall doves eat the flesh of Jezebel. And a carcass of Jezebel shall be as dung upon the face of the field in the portion of Jezreel, so that they shall not say, this is Jezebel. You will understand eventually she died a miserable death. What kind of death do you think such women will die? And evil people thrive when good people are silent and tolerant of evil. And in the church in Thyatira, when Jezebel was doing all those things, then the people of God, the leadership in the church, they kept quiet. And that started to make evil increase. What the church was commended for faded away into insignificance before the threatening, corrupting influence of Jezebel. Sin had continued long enough in that church. And the Lord had given even enough time to repent, but there was no sign of repentance at all. All who had been led into sin and who had refused to repent will be judged severely. Revelation chapter 2, reading from verse 21. And I gave her space to repent of her fornication, and she repented not. Behold, I will cast her into a bed. That's a bed of affliction. A bed of suffering. Will sleep and will not wake up again. Your taste of the second death, eternal death, eternal separation from God. Behold, I will cast her into a bed, and them that commit adultery were sent into great tribulation, except they repent of their deeds. And then he said, I will kill her children with death. Her children were dead. What does that mean? That is, the people that you refer to Jezebel as, that's our mother in the Lord.
1: They
0: don't respect the pastor. That's our mother in the Lord. Any message they hear, these ones will run to Jesus and say, Mama, Mama, what do you think about what they preached? Jesus
1: said,
0: forget it, forget it. People that are emphasizing law, do's and don'ts. Let yourself go and just do whatever you want to be. Morality, fornication, go at it. It's all right. And whatever Mama Jezebel told them, that was all. That was all. That was all they accepted. Those were the children of Jezebel, the converts of Jezebel. But unto you I say, unto the rest in Tyre, as many as have not this doctrine, which have not known the depths of Satan, as they speak, I will put none other burden upon you. The people were even saying that they knew the depths of Satan. They had secret knowledge. They had secret information. But punishment was coming on them. What was the command of God now? The promise of God for the people of God. That leads me to point number three. Point number three. Command and promise for the
1: judgment.
0: Here we are in Revelation chapter 2. From verse 25 now.
1: So he has your will that we have other quarter.
0: But that which ye have already, hold fast till I come. And he that overcometh and keepeth my works unto the end, to him I will give power over the nations, and he shall rule them with a rod of iron, as the vessels of a potter shall they be broken to shivers. Even as I received of my Father, and I will give him the morning star. He that has an ear, anybody there? Let him hear what the Spirit says unto the churches.
1: Well,
0: we're here in Jesus' name. The Lord is telling us not to be carried away with all those influences of Jezebel. Now, it may not in your own church, it may not be a woman, it may be a man that is standing in the place of
1: Jezebel,
0: influencing people and having so much perversion and may confusing them that they will not believe the word of God. Deal with it. In Hebrews chapter 10, verse 35, cast not away therefore your confidence, which has great recompense of reward. But ye have need of patience, after that ye have done the will of God, that ye might receive the promise. For yet a little while, and he that shall come will come, and will not tarry. Now the just shall live by faith. But if any man draw back, my soul shall have no pleasure in him. But we are not of them who draw back unto perdition. We shall not draw back. Jezebel will not catch you. And the spirit of Jezebel will not have any place in your church. But of them that believe unto the saving of the soul. The Lord is telling us to hold fast until He comes. We're going to hold fast. In 1 Timothy chapter 6, verse 20 and verse 21, O Timothy, keep that which is committed to thy trust, avoiding profane and vain babblings and opposition of signs falsely so called, which some professing have erred concerning the faith. Grace be unto you.
1: Amen.
0: In Matthew chapter 24 verse 11. It says, and many false prophets shall rise and shall deceive many. And because iniquity shall abound, the love of many shall wax cold. But he that shall endure unto the end, the same shall be saved. How many people want to abide until the end? I said, how many people there want to abide until the end? The Lord is telling you that which you have already, hold fast until I come. He is coming. I said he is coming. Don't let Jezebel take your crown. In this church, there are still some faithful believers. That is in the church in Thyatira. And they had not yielded to the pressure of Jezebel. They had not accepted the doctrine and the powerful influence of Jezebel. They refused to know the depths of Satan as they speak. That means satanic delusions and devices. Standing believers were commanded then to remain free, associated with Christ on earth in doctrine and in deeds, faithful to the end. They will then have dominion with Christ in His coming kingdom. I know that by the grace of God I will be there. You will be there. Rise up and tell the Lord. Have you discovered that spirit of Jezebel? Making preachers afraid to tell the truth and to preach all that they know. Tonight, you want to have power, authority over all those Jezebels in your congregation. And you want to stand firm. And stand firm to the very end. That you will not allow that self-appointed Jezebel to destroy this great work, this good work that the Lord Himself has established. You will not allow man or a woman, no matter what they profess to have, magical power, witchcraft, sorcery, eloquence, money, beauty, connections, whatever it is they have, they stand against them. They stand against every spirit of Jezebel. Don't allow any spirit of Jezebel to destroy the great work, the good work, the marvelous work that the Lord has put in your hands. Deal with it. You have a commission. You have a commandment. You have the anointing of the Lord upon your life. You have a ministry that the Lord has given you. Don't allow Jezebel, self-appointed woman leader, anywhere to hinder the progress of the work in your hand.
1: Jezebel nyonde de alike no fide boke asokro gble da lodo
0: run away from them.
1: Arona yeblo.
0: Don't leave the church for them. Don't allow them to do just whatever they want. Dress the way they want. Talk the way they want. And be in any meeting they want. That nobody can control them. Cast that evil spirit out of that Jezebel in that church. And all those that are not Jezebel yet, they're developing that spirit of Jezebel. Look at them straight in the face. And cast out that evil spirit out of them.
1: Yet
0: I see that is in you, that he that's in the world. Don't let any Jezebel come out of the world there and come into the church. And then pollute the grace of God, the work of God that the Lord has put in your hand. Stand against them. Cast out that evil spirit. Run them out. Don't let them run you out of the church of the living God. Don't let Jezebel control your message. Don't let Jezebel control your conviction. If their human spirit is so stubborn, how about the Holy Ghost in you? Cannot the Holy Ghost in you conquer the human spirit in them? Is Jezebel so strong the Holy Ghost cannot deal with her? Is it Jezebel so mighty the fire of the Holy Ghost cannot burn all that witchcraft out of her life? Remember those Jezebels in your local church. As a building on the pulpit, they are tearing that in the private. And you have been quiet, and you have been afraid. Tonight is the night to deal with them. Run her out of that church by your prayer. By the power of the Holy Ghost in your life. Come on now, raise your voice and talk to the Lord and command that spirit in Jezebel. Come out in Jesus' name. Jezebel can destroy everything you have built. By your sorcery. By their witchcraft. By their worldliness. By their evil influence. by their deception. Deal with it tonight. You women, you are doing a great work in your women ministry. But one Jezebel can hide in a corner. And they saw the great or the good work that you women ministry that you are doing. If you are not careful, so you women, you stand against the spirit of Jezebel too. You anointed women. In Jesus' name we pray. Everybody said, you have the victory tonight. You have the victory in your life. All the fear, all the timidity, I transfer the fear in your heart to the heart of Jezebel. Your enemies will run for you. Raise up your hand of victory. Women, raise up your hand. Women, I want to pray for you now. Women, we appreciate what the Lord is doing through you. Women, I'm praying specially for you that the spirit of Jezebel will not conquer you. That you'll be mighty in the Lord in Jesus' name. And your husband, some of your husbands, they are pastors. Some of your husbands, they are overseers. Because the spirit of Jezebel overpowered your husband, I'm going to deliver your husband. That all that spirit of Jezebel that will destroy your own ministry and destroy the ministry of your husband,
1: no, Jezebel,
0: God will crush and cancel and destroy the spirit of Jezebel from that congregation in Jesus' name.
1: And
0: you single brothers and sisters, the anointing of God upon your life. The goodness of God upon your life. And there is a Jezebel that has seen that. And because of that, they want to come through a cracked wall. And then have an influence upon you that then spiritually you'll be lukewarm, you'll be sleeping. Then the spirit of Jezebel will come and then crawling, they want you to marry them. And once you marry Jezebel, you are gone. But tonight, you will conquer that spirit of Jezebel in Jesus' name. Keep up your hand. Father, in the name of Jesus, I thank you tonight because you have given us this message. I come against the spirit of Jezebel. Oh Lord, I trash, trample upon that spirit of Jezebel in Jesus' name. Strengthen our good women. Strengthen our consecrated women. That the work you put in their hand will succeed in Jesus' name. And all those people that have been operating with the spirit of Jezebel, I call you to conversion right now. I pray that the fire of conviction will burn in your soul and you'll get on your knees and you'll repent and turn away from all the sins in Jesus' name.
1: Flop
0: Lord, I pray for our men who are here, families who are here, that the spirit of Jezebel wants to conquer them, wants to make them fall. The spirit of Jezebel, I command you, come out in Jesus' name. Any of the men there that have gone into their traps, I set you free. I break the chains on your feet. I break the chains on your heart. Be set free and be loose in Jesus' name.
1: Lord, I pray
0: for the single brothers and the single sisters, those who are marching in the way of righteousness, of the Holy Ghost living in them and empowering them to be a dynamic minister of the gospel, even though they are single. But then there are some Jezebels that want to come and put them in a trial. I want to suck out the power, the divine energy in them. Lord, I pray, you deliver these as single brothers and sisters in Jesus' name. That when it comes to the point of deciding to get married, they will not marry anyone with the spirit of Jezebel. They will not marry anyone that will destroy their consecration or destroy their lives or destroy their ministry. Preserve your people in Jesus' name.
1: Lord,
0: I pray that your umbrella, your blanket of protection will be upon this whole church. This old church has Deeper Life Bible Church. The spirit of Jezebel will not have an inroad into this church. That all those self-appointed Jezebels that are trying to change the standard of the word of God, trying to pollute this pure water of the gospel, they're using all kinds of methods and powers, I take authority over them. Destroy their power in Jesus' name. Weaken them. Lord, weaken them. Lord, weaken them. Make that spirit working in them to fall and never to rise again in Jesus' name. And let the ministers of God in this church, the overseers and the pastors in this church, the women leaders and the men leaders in this church, the coordinators in this church, make us mighty. Let the spirit and the spirit of a champion be upon every one of us in Jesus' name. Lord, we will not run anymore. But Jezebels will run away from us. Strengthen your church. Empower your church. Protect your church. Put in us your fire and your power. That will go from strength unto strength. From faith to faith. Thank you, Lord, because we know you have answered. In Jesus' name we pray. The church is marching on.
2: The church is marching on, and the gates of hell shall not prevail. The church is marching on. We're marching on. The church is marching on. The church is marching on. And the gates of hell shall not prevail. The church is marching. We are marching on. The church is marching on. The church is marching on. Yes, the gates of hell shall not prevail. The church is marching. We are marching on. The church is marching on. The church is marching on. Yes, and the gates of hell shall not prevail. The church is marching. We are marching on. The church is marching on, and the gates of hell shall not prevail. The church is marching.
3: Shall we pray?
1: We declare many who dare.
3: Father, we do thank you for this day of worship. Thank you, Lord, because of your word that grants us wisdom unto salvation.
1: In
3: Jesus' name we pray.
1: We
3: come together today for our worship service. It's a privilege to look at the word of God and to see what the Lord wants us to think about as our future. A future here on earth, a future in eternity too. Hebrews chapter 11, I'm reading from verse 10. Hebrews chapter 11, verse 10. For he looked for a city which has foundations, whose builder and maker is God. Think about a future. It's good for you to think about your future. And for me to think about my future. And to think about eternity. I think about that period when time will be no more. When you spent 1,000 years, another 1,000 years, 1,000,000 years, and 1,000,000,000,000 years, and you have just begun. And to think about the life that we now live, so brief. And so short.
1: But
3: the Old Testament says it's like a dream of the night that comes and passes away. Another passage says it's like a weaver's shuttle that comes in and goes out almost without noticing. It says it's like a dream that is forgotten. But when you think about eternity, eternity is so long, it's so difficult to describe. If you will think about an ant,
4: comes from your district and then goes very slowly as the answer up to you until gets to the place of worship here and then goes back again. How much time that will take?
3: Igele ko to gba dide dali ni sonwe to gbe anyu da dide no zison ndo ma sonwe to gbe ife ba si sente ko se logo wa son
4: when that ant has done that a million times, a trillion times, eternity has just begun. When you think about eternity, it's time without end. Eternity is the lifetime of the lifespan of the Almighty God. From all eternity, from everlasting, it's always been there. From all eternity till everlasting, it will still be there. Think about a person just living and living and living and will never die again. That's eternity.
3: Yeah.
4: That's why the Old Testament people, those of them that had revelation of the Lord, they thought about the things of the world, no doubt, but then that became insignificant as they thought about the eternal future. That's why it says, and you know, it's here talking about the people who call the heroes of faith. It's talking about Abel and Enoch and talking about Noah and Abraham.
3: It's
4: talking about Sarah and then Jacob and Isaac and Joseph.
3: It's talking about Sarah, Isaac, and Joseph. Dali, Jacob, Dali.
4: It's talking about all these patriarchs and all these men of old. It's talking about Moses and talking about Samson and talking about Gideon and Barak and the rest of them. And then it says all these people, Abraham standing up very clearly in verse 10. City which has foundations, whose builder and maker is God. They never trouble themselves whenever they missed anything on earth. You think about Abraham, Lot, and Lot chose the well-watered place, and almost nothing good was left.
3: God called
4: Abraham and said, Abraham, come on here. And look at the stars of heaven. And look at the seashore too. And look at all the sand at the seashore. And look north and south and east and west. Everything you see, I've given it unto you. Even with that promise, it says in verse 10, he looked for a city which has foundations, whose builder and maker is God. Then it says in verse 13, these all died in faith, not having received the promises. These all died in faith. Why wasn't their faith shaking? Because their faith was placed not in something earthly. Not in something like land or property or houses or whatever.
3: Because
4: their faith was placed in that future that they were looking for.
3: Died
4: in faith, not having received the promises, but having seen them afar off, and were persuaded of them, and embraced them, and confessed that they were strangers and pilgrims on the
3: earth.
4: Look at verse 14, for they that say such things declare plainly that they seek a country. After they got some things in this world, they said, they're still seeking another country. And truly, if they had been mindful of that country from whence they came out, they might have had opportunity to have returned.
3: But
4: now the desire a better country, that is, what kind of country? And heavenly. You know, many people do not know that those Old Testament people, that they never held, never grieved the promise of the physical things on earth with a tight hand. Those patriarchs and people and prophets of old, they were looking for something better, something greater, something higher.
3: It
4: says, it's a better country that is in heavenly, wherefore God is not ashamed to be called their God, for he has prepared them a city.
3: Hello, Nanbu and Yeko, Flote, Yetosolo, Yenako, D. Ali, and the Lago, she bad in Vieto, Tonyuape, who mode DNA or not on day, not to a Jewel with Makuyan,
4: that's when you are a hope alive.
3: Hello, Grace, the Mitton of
4: makes us to know that whatever we're having here on earth is nothing compared with that eternal city, that glorious land, that heaven.
3: Hey, no, Remina, don't you know, depend on that road I by Diffily, Yemen, the Pepe, never let you have a motor to take from me, and then Madoko Doto Loleme.
4: Verse 39, and this all having obtained a good report through faith, received not the promise.
3: You
4: thought it was Moses alone?
3: No,
4: they died, and they still kept their faith, and they had a good report, and then it says, they received not the promise. God having provided some better things for us, some better thing for us, that they without us should not be made how perfect.
3: Have
4: you noticed the land of Canaan? Have you noticed that the children of Israel are not, although they are searching on part of it now, there's no peace there. There's no contentment there. There's no satisfaction there. That's all earthly. The glory of it fades away. And think of all the battles and all the wars that have been fought in that physical land of Canaan.
3: And
4: God opened the eyes of Moses, and he saw that these people are going to deviate from the Lord. In fact, the Lord told him to write a song and teach all the children of Israel this song, because they're going to depart from me.
3: Gueta dona moto ni gula o hande jai na yo kweze tunatun na minyo so ejai to ina to so mi de
4: land I'm going to give them flowing with milk and honey is going to turn to another thing. I'll make it dry. I make the heaven brass. I make the ground. I make the dust. There'll be no rain. There'll be no fruit on the land.
3: Why but then na ye ai ba de go na we put on yin no pe ne na ka I gba na do hu agatu na di yu manana ye ji ku e ton do wo ye tonu na gele ko si awu na ye.
4: There'll be devastation. All those prophets spoke about that.
3: Vasu donati yero kala ko do ko do gbon dali eton.
4: John was talking about the land of Canaan and he said an enemy is going to come, an army is going to come, and before them it will look like land of Eden.
3: Joel donati no a hold the jason ko sile jina do va ai gba lo sudo.
4: It will look like watered land with milk and honey behind them when they have devastated everything.
3: Latadi win po do yin no po to gulo to wona yo pale po kija godo.
4: It will look like parched ground. There will be no fruit there. They knew that. And they knew that that land of Canaan was temporary, but something permanent, something eternal that they were looking for.
3: Yenu like ba kran to eje gide na ai ba ji file sigba to na no te kaka do do yi udiwe yete.
4: It says their minds, their hearts, their faith was on that something future. And that's what the Lord is reminding us today. That's why I'm bringing this message to you. Believers, present privilege and future possession. Believers, present privilege and the future possession. People, when they read about Moses, especially when they read about the fact that he was not able to get to the land of Canaan.
3: So
4: they forget the good things about Moses.
3: You find
4: the name of Moses apart from the name of the Lord Jesus Christ in the Bible. No other name comes near the number of times when Moses is mentioned. As you go from Exodus when he was born until Malachi, the end of the Old Testament, you find Moses coming up and coming up and coming up again.
3: So Exodus when he did, kakawa Malak we bungudu to kalenuko home glassu nuzindo Moses inyikoji.
4: Of a great heritage and a great inheritance. You come into Matthew, and before you finish reading Matthew, you are going to find Moses and Mark. Moses is there, and Luke, Moses is there, and John, Moses is there, Acts of the Apostles, Moses is there.
3: Oh, good, I want to hear you. That's what I'm saying. I'm going to say Matthew, I'm going to say Mark, Luke, John, I'm going to say while Apostle Letter, and you're going to go Moses Daliga.
4: You come to Revelation, you find the name of Moses again. No other name, not even Joshua, not Caleb, not David, no other name, not even Abraham, comes near the mention of the name as you find the name of Moses.
3: Joshua, David, Abraham,
4: think about the future and about the future that Moses has gotten into now is a glorious privilege, and I pray that you will have that same glorious privilege in Jesus' name.
3: I
4: divide the message to three parts. Number one, the prayer for an earthly privilege unanswered. Number two, the preservation of more excellence privileges unaffected. Number three, a possessor of an eternal possession undenied.
3: Number one,
4: the prayer for an earthly privilege unanswered. We're looking at Deuteronomy chapter 3. Verse 23. And I besought the Lord at that time, saying, O Lord God, thou hast begun to show thy servant thy greatness and thy mighty hand. For what God is there in heaven or in earth that can do according to thy words and according to thy might?
3: I pray thee,
4: let me go over and see the good land that is beyond Jordan. The Lord was wroth with me for your sakes. Moses reminded them, the Lord was wroth, he was angry with me because of you. Not because of me. Let to me alone, I just go through. Without any teach. Without any hindrance. Baby believers. Teach it was never out of your mind. And Canaan was not as precious to you either. But because of you, he was angry with me. And would not hear me. He didn't answer that prayer. The Lord said unto me, let it suffice thee. That's enough. Moses, don't talk about this again. Speak no more unto me.
3: Tell
4: me the rest of that sentence. Notice that. Only of this matter. You must understand that.
3: Everything,
4: Moses could still talk to God.
3: Another
4: request, Moses could still talk to God.
3: Every other intercession,
4: Moses could still talk to God. Only of this matter. What the Lord was saying, you can talk about other things. You can talk about the future.
3: About
4: glory. About all other privileges. About your ministry. And about how you can carry them on, that you can drop the word in their hand, that after you have gone, they will still continue with me. You can talk about all that. Only one thing, Moses, I don't want us to talk about, because that one I have decided. Just Moses alone. You're going to find that in different parts of the Bible. That God says, David, don't talk about building a house for me. You can talk about any other thing. As for building a temple for me, building a house for me, don't talk about that. Any other thing, come on, talk, I'll answer you.
3: Now David, I want to find about James and John.
4: I want to be on this side. I want to be on that side in your kingdom. Don't talk about that. Talk about any other thing.
3: Anamo jampo do Jacobu poe to horo do gbona do se alusilo dali amiolo me dali. Paul mi do ko to gbene dali blo mi se kana ko to gbon nde vole dali.
4: Paul the apostle said there was a kind of messenger of Satan buffeting me.
3: Paul apostle do division wa to legba ton le timoto adada temoto
4: And over and over. And then I went to the Lord, and God said, that's sufficient. My grace is sufficient for you. Don't talk about that. Let me show you in Numbers chapter 20, looking at verse 12. And the Lord spake unto Moses and Aaron, because ye believed me not to sanctify me in the eyes of the children of Israel. Therefore, ye shall not bring this congregation into the land which I have given them.

0: 7.
1: Therefore the people came to Moses and said, "We have sinned, for we have spoken against the Lord and against thee. Pray unto the Lord that he take away the serpents from us."
0: Betole lo so wa Moses de bodomo mi ko wa nyan do na mi ko do hodo okun ologo utu pro do gowe ko da gla okun lo na ni do de utan le lo so mi de Moses so ko de na betole lo
1: did what to who for who for the people
0: Moses so wa ite ramele so ko de na betole lo.
1: And the Lord said unto Moses, "Make thee a fiery serpent and set it upon a pole." It is very clear. It's only of this single, solitary, one time, one event matter. Don't talk about that.
0: Avasha don't talk more. Kuro la son dogla mo se domo bato dan. Miono de nan tewe boze do. Atinde ji. 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Anokbo gewe wa me. Eba ene utu. Ba e do ani. E wa ndo na animbasi die.
1: You can talk about many, many other things. The implication of that is relationship continued with the Lord. His ministry continued with the people. The plan of God to get him to heaven, all that still continued. Just about this single matter, I'm not going to allow you to talk about that one. You can keep on talking to me about any other thing, every other thing.
0: As a God, you don't go to me go to
1: Numbers chapter 27. I'm looking at verse 5. And Moses brought their cause before the Lord, and the Lord spake unto Moses.
0: Return
1: in his ministry.
0: He
1: could bring other causes and other concerns and other cases. He could bring them to the Lord just that one single matter.
0: If you understood
1: that in your personal life, you're not going to get discouraged. Let's go back to verse 15. And Moses spake unto the Lord, saying, "Let the Lord, the God of the spirits of all flesh, set a man over the congregation."
0: Moses said,
1: "Isn't that even a mighty, a greater thing?" Moses to get to the land of Canaan, physical, and to see the land.
0: Na Moses, na do egba pagbe to ti po to lu kweto po lo yan pa de we.
1: That will be the climax of everything he's been, you know, coming for all these 40 years. That will be wonderful. But for God to choose somebody to replace him.
0: E na ta to dagbe to kula je tun le po to pe kan le zungbo meto. Sigba
1: for God to choose somebody to lead the children of Israel and preserve all the law and the commandments and the ministry of Moses for all these years. That's greater. And so Moses now said, "If I cannot talk about that small thing, just getting to the land of Canaan, can I talk about something greater?"
0: All that I've
1: labored for all these many years over the children of Israel, somebody, just one faithful person.
0: Because
1: I'm going to go away not for 40 days now. I went away for 40 days.
0: And
1: made the whole nation to go into idolatry.
0: I'm looking
1: for somebody that will take over over not only 40 days of

0: 40 weeks or 40 months or 40 years, but for the rest of the lives of the children of Israel, that will keep them in everything I have taught. Let God set such a man over the children of Israel.
1: Kaka doi doi na merupo gede nungbunu lo yo yesu de melo do ye nu.
0: That's a great prayer request. God answered that and said in verse 18, and the Lord said unto Moses, take thee Joshua, the son of Nun, a man in whom is the spirit, and lay thine hands upon him.
1: Where's
0: Moses to lay his hands upon him to transfer power? Transfer anointing. To transfer unction. There is still something in the man in Moses that could be transferred to another person that will take over the ministry.
1: That's
0: a greater sin. The Lord was only saying, only this one earthly request, I restrict you. Don't talk about that. You can talk about any other sin.
1: Let's
0: see the tribute unto this Moses when eventually he died. Deuteronomy chapter 34. I'm reading from verse 10. And there arose not a prophet since in Israel like unto Moses, whom the Lord knew face to face. After that incident, the Lord still knew him face to face. By the time he died, the Bible says there was no other prophet, no other prophet in Israel, before him or after him, that knew the Lord face to face. In all the signs and the wonders which the Lord sent him to do in the land of Egypt to Pharaoh and to all his servants and to all his land, and in all that mighty hand and in all the great terror which Moses showed in the sight of all Israel.
1: In
0: our lives, when you are denied a little privilege, a temporary privilege, you close the door against yourself. In many, many other things, in the rest of your life. Since I'm not talking about this, I'm not talking about any other thing anymore. That's your restriction now. That's not God's restriction. Understand, there's still 99 remaining out of 100 when one channel only can be closed. Second Samuel chapter 12 from verse 18.
1: Samuel
0: And it came to pass on the seventh day that the child died. And the servants of David feared to tell him that the child was dead. For they said, behold, while the child was yet alive, we spake unto him, and he would not hearken unto our voice. How will he then vex himself if we tell him that the child is dead?
1: Esu ajo to asashawe togbe we ovilọku meme si David ton leso dibunado done ndo ovilọku na yedomo daye gogo na ovilọgbe gbe so togbe mi do gogo kan wo ma tuntu aye kan ogbe mi ton na wewo na to ya na ide so yin mi so done ndo.
0: I want to remind you of the story here. David had committed adultery with Bathsheba, the wife of
1: Uriah.
0: And then that woman became pregnant.
1: But now
0: eventually, you know what David did? He killed the husband by a letter that he gave to his hand. And that man was killed in the war.
1: As
0: this man was pregnant, then David had the woman to become his wife.
1: Then
0: and then the child was delivered.
1: Then now he come go do. David
0: and the Bible says, and God was displeased with that which David had done. But when Nathan came, and Nathan said this, this, and this, and then David brought the judgment.
1: David was supposed to be
0: dead. And Nathan said, thou art the man, you're guilty. He said, it's true, I'm sorry. I'm a sinner, I've sinned. And the Lord said, alright, I've forgiven
1: you.
0: Forgiveness, they'll be able to get to heaven.
1: With
0: that forgiveness, he'll be able to keep his fellowship with the Lord.
1: And
0: the child was born, and David wanted that child to live. And God said, David, this one, I will not listen to you on this matter.
1: But David, they developed to David, you have learned not bad. But David, hello, Tolo.
0: We need to understand the Bible. If we don't understand the Bible, you're going to hinder yourself from every kind of progress because of just this matter. And eventually he prayed. He fasted and prayed 7 days. At the end of the 7 days, the child did what? Died. And then David, they were afraid to tell, they said, when the child was alive, was still sick, the man prayed and prayed and fasted. We pleaded with him to eat, it will not eat.
1: You are David, when a blood to bear.
0: What will he do to himself if we tell him that the child is dead? And when we were whispering, he said, is the child dead? They said, yes. He said, all right.
1: Now when I do an end of the middle of the chair, she will not David Mondo, and Messia to let to party doctor David for your villain. You know,
0: you put food there. I want to eat. They were surprised. What did you want to eat? Look at what he said in verse 23. But now he is dead. Wherefore should I fast? Can I bring him back again? I shall go to him. You know the implication of that? It's an innocent child. He has not reached the age of accountability or responsibility yet. He has gone to be with the Lord in heaven. Because their angels do behold the face of my Father in heaven. He's gone to heaven, and I'm happy my sins are forgiven, and I shall go to him. I shall be in heaven with him. He shall not return to me. You know, these people, they understood the plan of God for their lives. They understood the future. And because we are thinking about the future, that's why a temporary kind of denial did not bother them at all. I pray God will give us wisdom.
1: God will give us wisdom.
0: Chapter 15 verse 31. And one told David, saying, Ahithophel is among the conspirators with Absalom. And David said, O Lord, I pray thee, turn the counsel of Ahithophel into what? Into foolishness.
1: One sentence prayer.
0: Did God answer? He answered.
1: Ahithophel
0: counseled Absalom, and the counsel was perfect. Because God said, on this one thing, I'll not listen to you. Any other thing, I'll listen to you.
1: Don't
0: hinder your life. I said, I don't want us to talk about this, talk about another theme. And for the rest of their lives, they are just this matter that the Lord said, don't talk about.
1: All
0: the myriads of things they could ask the Lord, they are not asking the Lord, and they cut their privileges in life short. Pray God will give us wisdom. Mark chapter 10. I'm reading from verse 35.
1: Mark utao afogba ato.
0: And James and John, the sons of Zebedee, come unto him, saying, Master, we would that thou shouldest do for us whatsoever we desire.
1: Jacob
0: and he said unto them, what would ye that I should do for you? They said unto him, grant unto us that we may sit one on thy right hand and the other on thy left hand in thy glory. Jesus said unto them, ye know not what ye ask. Can ye drink of the cup that I drink of? And be baptized with the baptism that I'm baptized with? And he said unto him, we can.
1: Jesus said unto them,
0: ye shall indeed drink of the cup that I drink of, and the baptism that I'm baptized with, that shall ye be baptized. But to sit on my right hand and on my left hand is not mine to give, but it shall be given to them for whom it is prepared.
1: kofore yenu we minanu kodo baptism we do baptism mi we and do baptism mi sipa nando senta do silo che me kwa to mi olo che me manyi che nando na o me gba sipa me ye wa we tun dai na le we yi nana.
0: Well, the result is that they were denied that particular request. But is that the end of life? 2 Corinthians chapter 12, reading from verse 2. I knew a man in Christ about 40 years ago, whether in the flesh, in the body, I cannot tell, or whether out of the body, I cannot tell. God knoweth such an one cut off to the third heaven.
1: Ehu okwe wene dinvye enya gbaza mewe nye maso gando kavito guna gbaza ton nye maso gando jihu wye wenye ome moto kowe yeze ya gairoje ono atoto.
0: In verse 4, how that he was cut up into paradise and heard unspeakable words which it is not lawful for a man to utter. Of such an one will I glory, yet of myself will I not glory.
1: Leyeze ya gai paladisi do oze ohore osehore ye maso gando e ma jena gbeto na dodo je gbono gbo memo toko daliwe nyina do bagun sipa gbon yin lo soton dali ni ma to wa guna do gba davoto ma do gache leme.
0: But in my infirmities, for though I would desire to glory, I shall not be a fool, for I will say the truth. But now I forbear, lest any man should think of me above that which he seeth me to be, or that he heareth of me, unless I should be exalted above measure.
1: Nu nulu nuno gba na nugbo enye na ndo uwu tu sigba din vi enye njojodo na mende ni kanle mi ku ga onure emonye enyi kafire se bo dalise onye ni kaze de dagaze odire gogbo so ke asu gege dali.
0: He said, now I understand, you know, why I have this buffeting.
1: La din vi modona minyono tundo tu klae lo.
0: It's so that I'll be preserved for that paradise. So that pride will not set in. So that being haughty will not set in. But for this thing, how many things? Just one thing. Can't you bear that? Just one thing. We're so unwise. Change your prayer point. Change your prayer request. Remove this. Especially at the end of the year. Oh Lord, this year now is running to a close. We're coming into a new year now, December 31st, and we're going to January
1: 1st.
0: Something I've been asking you during the year, and I said, this thing, get it off. God said you are back to that again, but I told you, December 31st doesn't change God.
1: December 5th,
0: January 1st doesn't change God.
1: January 1st,
0: I wonder thing there. Leave it there. Let's talk about something higher. Just leave that one. That's what he's saying here. For this one thing, I besought the Lord thrice, that it might depart from me. And he said unto me, my grace is sufficient for thee. Leave it there.
1: Josephine.
0: I pray we'll be able to leave it there.
1: I know
0: something. When you leave it there, it doesn't bother you anymore. Have you noticed? Pardon me.
1: The
0: people that have hunchback. The people that have hunchback, they don't think about it. When they were very young and they saw the hunchback there and they went to school, children, when they see them for the first time and they say, ah, look at this, look at this. But the time you carry the hunchback for 1 year, 2 years, 5 years, and now the fellow is not a graduate, and the fellow is not going to a place of work, and he's well dressed, and you know, he's wearing his executive suit, and the people look at him. The thing is, he doesn't even know the thing is there anymore.
1: And
0: now he's going to focus on life, other things in life, and he's making more progress than the people who don't have any hunchback. Because that one thing, leave it there.
1: And
0: the rest of your life will be fruitful in Jesus' name. Are you getting something? Look at your life and think about the things that worry you. You should get used to that now. Just move on. In verse 9. And he said unto me, my grace is sufficient for thee, for my strength is made perfect in wisdom. Most gladly therefore will I rather glory in my infirmities, that the power of Christ, that's the point, may rest upon me.
1: Afoshin towa so do glamin do jomi ocheko pewe na mando kamewe ye kwoglo che sogbete enewu to enyina kukuyi kobe won do do awagun to mando gache leme na kwoglo kristito lodi vivelodi na kwoglo kristito ni do note do ojie.
0: That's point number one, the prayer of an earthly privilege unanswered. Number two, the preservation of more excellent privileges unaffected. Coming back to Deuteronomy chapter 3, we're looking at verse 28.
1: Deuteronomy 28.
0: But charge Joel and encourage him and strengthen him. He's still at the ministry of commanding people, commissioning people. For he shall go over before these people, and he shall cause them to inherit the land which thou shalt see. You know what he's saying? Moses, reproduce yourself in Joshua. Moses, do you know that if you do that, it will still be you? So that when he gets over there to the land of Canaan, it is what he should have done, he'll be doing. So, it will still be the same thing. It will be an enlargement, an extension of your ministry. Let me show you. Joshua chapter 11, verse 15.
1: Joshua 11, verse 15.
0: As the Lord commanded Moses, a servant.
1: Ile Mose de pena Mose me messie tondo.
0: The servant of the Lord, after that one single matter had been closed.
1: The
0: servant of the Lord.
1: Ebe to messie juwe ya we tonyi. Sole ko suwe sundo weho.
0: So did Moses command Joshua, and so did Joshua. He left nothing undone of all that the Lord commanded Moses.
1: Mowa Mose de Bena Joshua do Mowa Joshua. So wado emaso ponunde da imawaso ehe okuno degbe na Mose le pome.
0: Look at Joshua chapter 1 from verse 1 and from verse 2.
1: Joshua tatita afoti teto wafa wetoko.
0: After the death of Moses, the servant of the Lord. That's after he had died.
1: Ameswa jotoku Mose memesi okuno totula godo wene kukodo die mo.
0: Understand that.
1: Modona ehe.
0: Moses must servant is dead. Now therefore arise, go over this Jordan, thou and all these people, unto the land which I do give to them, even to the children of Israel.
1: Welcome to Gogola Joshua Visununi to Devi, so I told Mose, Tondomo Mose, Messi Chenu Chio Divi and to Tite Jordani, Egodo, Kegia Pomela Poi, I bagged Yakuna.
0: Five, there shall not any man be able to stand before thee all the days of thy life.
1: Papa Toto soon de Pope, but at his organ I do not teto no koto etwaza, ugbetweton lepo be.
0: Tell me the next thing.
1: Brother Kunamibo, delay ti for Mose Kodo.
0: I cannot go beyond what I did for Moses, what I'm going to do for you. After all, he reproduced himself in you.
1: Masogawa no zenwe, what Mose me go etwotu, Mose Kodo leto, yeme utu.
0: All I can do for you is what I did for Moses.
1: Rengawana wendo nwengawana.
0: He became the standard and the measure of the blessing of God on any other person following
1: him.
0: In verse 7, only be thou strong and very courageous, that thou mayest observe to do according to all the law. Again, what? Which Moses my servant commanded you. It's not here. You must carry on what is started.
1: Second
0: Kings chapter 21, we're looking at verse
1: 8.
0: Neither will I make the feet of Israel move anymore out of the land which I gave to their fathers, only if they will observe to do according to all that I commanded them and according to all the law my servant Moses commanded them.
1: Aiba e nlo to kere nyi manandi ke ni tafaji adabo ye wa nuke ye me tije David Mose de gbona ye nado wa lotan.
0: He said he didn't get to a land of Canaan. Yes, but they couldn't remain in the land if they forgot Moses. What a great privilege that he got. Malachi chapter 4 verse 4. Remember ye the law of Moses my servant, which I commanded unto him in Horeb for all Israel, his statutes and judgment.
1: Mifli, Ose Mose defiche toche, yende gbena gla eto wole bi mena, Israel ile akpo yero osendo ayi.
0: Behold, I will send you Elijah on the foundation of Moses. I'm going to send Elijah.
1: Da ye go nyinandu Elijah, yewe kalodo gla do dondo, Mose etonji, nandu edo gla.
0: Elijah the prophet, before the coming of the great and dreadful day of the Lord.
1: Elijah yewe kalodo gla, miwe kwa zandako,
0: going to the end of time when the Lord will come and he shall turn the heart of the fathers to the children and the heart of the children to their fathers, lest I come and smite the earth, not only Israel, the earth with a curse.
1: Matonole Aiha, Utole Todo, O Villa Din Pudo, aika vile tondo to ye ton lede yenika wa oyi os yasoke
0: Verse 15, it came to pass that while they communed together and reasoned, Jesus himself drew near and went with them, but their eyes were holding that they should not know him. He said unto them, what manner of communications are these that ye have one to another as ye walk and are
1: sad?
0: Look at verse 25. Then he, Christ, said unto them, O fools, and slow of heart to believe all that the prophets have spoken. Ought not Christ to have suffered these things and to enter into his glory? And beginning at where? Moses. That's the Lord Jesus
1: Christ.
0: He began at Moses and all the prophets and expounded unto them in all the scriptures the things concerning himself. In verse 44, and he said unto them, these are the words which I spake unto you while I was yet with you, that all things must be fulfilled which were written where? In the law of Moses and in the prophets and in the Psalms concerning me. Challenge you to look for the name of Joshua out of the book of Joshua.
1: Appears
0: many times.
1: Look
0: at this Moses over and over. Look at Revelation chapter 15 from verse 1. And I saw another sign in heaven, great and marvelous, seven angels having the seven last plagues, for in them is filled up the wrath of God. And I saw, as it were, a sea of glass mingled with fire, and them that had gotten the victory over the beast and over his image.
1: The beast,
0: who is the beast? The Antichrist. Having halves of God in their hand, and they sing what kind of song? The song of Moses. Who is that Moses? The servant of God. And the song of the Lamb, saying, great and marvelous are thy works, Lord God Almighty, just and true are thy ways, thou King of saints.
1: I
0: come to point number three now. A possessor of an eternal possession. We're looking at Deuteronomy chapter 34, and I'm reading there from verse 1. And Moses went up from the plains of Moab unto the mountain of Nebo to the top of Pisgah that is over against Jericho. And the Lord showed him all the land of Gilead and Dan.
1: Mose bosoke ji son da papa Moabi ton le lo ji je osone kokan nebo ko jaga Pisgah ton lo ti panu kan Jericho kun lo so do igba Gilead ton lo le epo kia je Dani.
0: What to start with? When the children of Israel offended God, and God said, all right, I'll still take you there, but I'll not do it myself. I'm going to send an angel to take you to the land.
1: I'm
0: going to send an angel to take you there. Now, God wanted to show Moses that land of
1: Canaan.
0: Did he send an angel to do that? No. That in verse 1. And the Lord showed him all the land of Gilead unto Dan. The Lord himself was honored. Verse 4, and the Lord said unto him, this is the land. Just swear unto Abraham, unto Isaac, and unto Jacob, saying, I will give it unto thy seed. I have caused thee to see it with thine eyes, but thou shalt not go over thither.
1: And
0: so Moses, the servant of the Lord, was the next word.
1: Where Moses David Okulo to Lord, who the go?
0: Wait a minute.
1: Well,
0: there are people that die and they go through 1 year of excruciating pain.
1: Sickness.
0: That even before the death, they're saying, oh Lord, this is enough. Let me die. The pain. Sometimes this part of the body affected, and sometimes the painkillers they swallow. But Moses, he walked up to the mountain. And then when he got to the mountain, the Lord showed him, that's the land I want you to give to the people of Israel.
1: And
0: then, after showing him, he said, now the time is over. And for him to die, just took his breath and he was gone. That's the best way to die. That's the best way to die. It's almost like the rapture. No pain, no sickness, no curse. When you think about a man like Moses and what God did for him and the honor he gave him, pain that she escaped, but you say, oh Lord, do it like that for me. So that the pain will not be there. Give me a good amen. And then he says he died there in the land of Moab, according to the word of the Lord.
1: Verse
0: 6. Read it with me. Once you go.
1: Avatopo Yagami Ebo Sadi to Abadolo Meto, Iba Mwabi Tonlogic Panukon Betty Poli, Shiba Mede Manyo Undebo, or Yahweh Toton Dalija Egbe.
0: What else are we looking for? And the Lord Himself, He buried him in the valley of the land of Moab, over against Bespeor. But no man knows of his sepulcher until this day.
1: Gosunede we di eso di do igba dolo meto igba mabi ton loji panu kan be ti pe o le sigba mede ma yonu de gbo yo pe ton dali je egbe igba ete diwe mi sote eto e nojo gba o mi sote di.
0: He will not allow them to even desecrate those children of Israel because they kept the serpent of brass that was destroyed much later. He didn't want them to know the sepulcher, the burial ground of this Moses. Matthew chapter 17, and we're looking at verse 1.
1: After
0: 6 days, Jesus taketh Peter, James, and John, his brother, and bringeth them up into an high mountain apart, and was transfigured before them, and his face did shine as the sun, and his raiment was white as light.
1: To avanti le pogo do Jesu yi Peter ta ko po juwa no fi sunu e to pogo ne bo reye e juwa bi o so de meto la gbaza e to so di ohun to ye enu konu ku meto to si sedi owe avo e to so lezo wewe tidy riran.
0: And behold, there appeared unto them who Moses first, Elijah second.
1: Boda yego mele Moses tita po eli po aweto po sokia ye to hodore.
0: Elijah talking with him.
1: Moses po eli po sokia ye to hodore.
0: What are they talking about? About his death. About his sacrifice. About what he will do to save the world. Luke chapter 16. I'm reading from verse
1: 27.
0: Then he said, I pray thee, therefore, Father, that thou wouldest send him to my father's house. For I have 5 brethren, that he may testify unto them, lest they also come into this place of torment. And Abraham said unto him, they have Moses and the prophets, let them hear them. And he said, nay, Father Abraham, but if one went unto them from the dead, they will repent.
1: I said
0: unto him, if they hear not Moses and the prophets, neither will they be persuaded though one rose from the dead.
1: And
0: it didn't treat the books of Moses, they are lost forever. You must go back to what ministry and message Moses had led. What a great honor the Lord gave unto that man. Now, as we think about that, I want to end up with this, that let's always think about the future, about heaven.
1: Then,
0: Don't think about just this one single matter, this one single thing that the Lord has said, close that chapter. Don't talk about that. We're looking at Philippians chapter 1 from verse 21. For me to live is Christ, and to die is gain.
1: Nothing
0: lost because Moses died. Nothing lost because he didn't get to the land of Canaan physical. Nothing lost because he went to heaven. In fact, it says in verse 23, I am in a strait betwixt two, having a desire to depart and to be with Christ, which is far better. Better than getting to the land of Canaan and then you can lose your life even in that land of Canaan in the physical. To be with Christ, to get to heaven, this is better. We're going to get there. You will get there. We will get there together.
1: We're
0: looking at 2 Corinthians chapter 4 verse 16. Which cause we faint not, but though our outward man perish, yet the inward man is renewed day by day.
1: Our
0: light affliction, which is but for a moment, worketh for us a far more exceeding an eternal weight of glory.
1: While
0: we look not at things which are seen, but at the things which are not seen. For the things which are seen are plural, like the land of Canaan.
1: But
0: the things which are not seen, like heaven, they are eternal. Chapter 5, verse 1. For we know that if our earthly house of this tabernacle were dissolved, we have a building of God and house not made with hands, eternal in the heavens.
1: It says in verse 8,
0: we're confident, I say, willing rather to be absent from the body, and then what? Immediately present with the Lord. That's the joy of the believer. And that is what we're looking at. We're going to get there in Jesus'
1: name.
0: Hebrews chapter 10, verse 34.
1: And
0: he had compassion on me in my bonds, and took joyfully the spoiling of your goods, temporal things, material things, knowing in yourselves that ye have in heaven a better and an enduring substance.
1: awubla na mi na mi to gan che me mi so yi ko me won do ya gban mi ton yen gbele nu jire agbajile ton ni e na le mi to na le mi ko nyu eto mi de ko me do mi tin do atoku epote ke ma no gbele wo moto lo le me nu da ko de to te pon we
0: marvelous is watching for
1: you nu cha wo de to te pon we
0: oye bebe follow peace with all men and holiness, without which no man shall see the Lord. Let's rise up and talk to the Lord in
1: prayer.
0: Think about the future. The reward, the recompense,
1: the
0: joy,
1: the
0: glory
1: of
0: heaven. Think about that. Say, Lord, whatever limitations happen on us,
1: no problem.
0: No big deal. That's the goal. Talk to the Lord. And remember, except a man be born again, he cannot see the kingdom of God. What's hindering you from being born again? That little thing. Leave all that alone. Many are choosing Christ today. Turning from all their sins away. Heaven will be their happy portion. Where will you spend eternity? Eternity. Eternity. Where will you spend eternity?
1: Fite anaza mandoko dote.
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0: Jesus, we pray.
1: Jesus, you come and you hold that.
0: Heavenly Father, we thank you for another opportunity again to come before you.
1: Oh, Lord, Lord, I'm in the presence of the Lord. I'm not the one who come
0: to learn from your word.
1: Not the cross of home, to learn.
0: And to hear directly from the words of Jesus Christ, our Lord and Savior.
1: Not the city thing, but so, oh, Lord, Jesus Christ, we're going to meet to see you, man.
0: It's the living word.
1: What's your hope, better, Lord?
0: And we pray, Lord, you impart the power in the word to every one of our hearts in Jesus' name.
1: You are to the whole crowd in the whole man, and he the Beza Mitole Meto Jesus come.
0: Make us come alive.
1: And you also go on a bed.
0: Strength of the Lord.
1: For
0: the power of the Lord.
1: And
0: we pray, Lord, that the entrance of your word will bring great, great light into every heart.
1: Jesus'
0: mighty name we pray.
3: Amen.
1: Welcome
0: back to Matthew chapter 5, verses 14 and 15.
1: Go adjoint to a photo we ne photo photo to come.
0: And seeing the multitudes, he went up into a mountain, and when he was set, his disciples came unto him, and he opened his mouth and taught them, saying,
1: Matuta ton a foti ta gono na emo agunda ho le re o solo di aga gono na si ayin no kwete ton le wa ede eke o nuwe ton bokon ye domo.
0: What was Jesus Christ thinking about at the time he gave these words?
1: Etele we klisi Jesu te ukulo mito gono eto ukho ele na me.
0: Who did he see? What did he see?
1: Men lewe emo etele nuwe emo la.
0: Yes, we know he saw the crowd before him.
1: Nungbotonde minyonde ema agunda ho eto
0: he saw the people before him. And he saw the disciples before him. But you remember, when he was praying for the sanctification of his own disciples, He said, neither do I pray for these alone, but for those who will believe on me through their word. Yes,
1: it's
0: all the multitude there that day. And
1: it's
0: all the multitude after them. The people that will still come and come and come and listen to the word. But he knew, until he's coming again, disciples will keep on coming unto him. And as he opened his mouth, he taught them and is teaching us. I want you to understand.

0: Maze nukwe tondo agab na so keto tondo nuvolo.
1: And the Lord is saying, you always look up unto him. When he teaches you to mend your life, there is always a necessity of looking up to the Savior. And it's in that process of always looking unto Jesus that you'll be able to develop the characteristic that is painting for us in this passage. And then we are told he opened his mouth and he taught them, saying, blessed are the poor in spirit. I thought we had that before. Yes, we did. I read of a particular preacher. He came this particular Sunday and he delivered his message. Then they went back home. He came the following Sunday and he delivered exactly the same message, word for word, reference after reference. He went back home. He came back the third Sunday and he delivered that same message, word for word, verse after verse, chapter after chapter, from beginning introduction to conclusion. He went back home. He came the fifth Sunday, and by this time now, the congregation was feeling inconvenient. Why? It's our pastor delivering the same message. This is the fifth Sunday. And it's not changing anything. It's not changing posture. It's not changing reference. It's not changing the message. And then some of the leaders were getting together. What's happening to our pastor? Then he came the sixth Sunday. And then when he announced his subject, it was still the same subject. And then he began and he went through everything after that service on the sixth Sunday. The leaders, supportive pastors, they came to him, they said, pastor, we cannot understand this. Six times now you have preached the same message, the same topic, the same references, the same sentences, everything the same. Why?
0: So
1: in search, the purpose of giving the message is for you to practice it. When I came the first Sunday, I preached. When I came the second Sunday, I didn't see any change. And I knew you need this. So I said it to them again. And I came second week, I didn't see any change. Third week, until now, I've not seen any change. Therefore, I'm going to keep on preaching this. Our students, when they go to school, until they master the particular subject we're teaching, we don't leave there and run off to another scene. Are we not doing like that congregation? The things we've learned. How many times have we repeated now the words of Jesus, blessed are the poor in spirit? Can you say what you have been hearing? Blessed are the poor in spirit, for this is the kingdom of God. As anything changed in your attitude, in your comfort,

0: nina meto we
1: in your lifestyle,
0: to be
1: in your honoring the Lord, in your reverencing the Lord,
0: to be zazapo me po gbegbo na ye dioro tiya.
1: The attitude you have to worship, has anything changed?
0: Zizato na dosa ukolombe ko dio.
1: That's why we're repeating the words of Jesus: blessed are the poor in spirit, for theirs is the kingdom of heaven.
0: Ezemito tafado ko kun Jesus to loro donanu amoleto gbigbo me na ye tun arodu o loto.
1: Blessed are they that mourn. Yes, you heard it before.
0: Donanu we yere to ublale nugbo ton dia o se dai.
1: I read it every time. But do you mourn?
0: We popo no ri ebe ya no bla we are.
1: Said over and over that those who do wrong should not become heroes in the kingdom of God.
0: Nondo we popo no ye to nyina wale maduna le fa suka to horu jo to megba.
1: We should not exalt, congratulate those who do evil.
0: Ni maduna no gogo ba no ze ye to nyina wale do agagba.
1: When there is sin in the family, we mourn.
0: We na nyina do tin to we do de me no bla wu.
1: You don't have appetite. You call your children, you don't call them to laugh and to smile, you mourn.
0: Ama yo yo po to le pli ama yo pli na do ko na mo na do via vi na do bla na we jo e.
1: In the family of God, when those who have been in the church in Christ for years, 10 years, 15 years, when they behave like kindergarten believers,
0: you mourn.
1: Blessed are the meek. Since you have been hearing this, have you prayed that the Lord Himself will drop this meekness and gentleness of Christ in your heart, in your comportment, in your lifestyle?
0: Blessed
1: are they which do hunger and thirst after righteousness. This church,
0: are
1: we thirsty after righteousness? Or are we thirsty after activity? Sometimes, if you throw something and the fellow doesn't know you are throwing it at him, he will not catch it. Those are young people who are playing football. They have somebody at the goalpost. And then when they're kicking the ball, there's somebody there. And that fellow at the goalpost knows that you are sending the ball to him and he's ready to catch it. That's why I do what I do.
0: When
1: I
0: go a lot into tomembo balloja, I mean the balloja, I don't let balloon want to lower.
1: That when you are there, if I just preach and say, blessed are they that hunger and thirst after righteousness, for they shall be filled.
0: Now you will not have more bondo yawado. Do you know why you have rubo veto?
1: You think you don't know that you are at the goalpost, that I'm throwing it at you? That's why I'm specific. Quiet. Blessed are they that thirst after righteousness, for they shall be filled. It is not singing, it is not music. We should not be thirsty. I want to keep the singing ministry at all costs. That the number one thing and the priority is not good music. Don't exalt music above holiness.
0: Without
1: holiness, no man shall see the Lord. Now that's what we're dying for. And that's what I've suffered for all these years. And some music people If you really want to continue your music ministry, blessed are they that search after righteousness, for they shall be filled. Now, all of us who are here, and I said whether you are ushers, whether your security, and your soldier people,
0: your
1: fathers. This is your father. And whether you are in the security or anywhere you are, ask your father. I should be able to tell you that blessed are they which thirst and hunger after righteousness, for they shall be filled. Now, your ministry is secondary. The number one theme is follow peace with all men and holiness, without which no man shall see the Lord. And so Jesus said, blessed are they which do hunger and thirst after righteousness, for they shall be filled. Blessed are the merciful, for they shall obtain mercy. Blessed are the pure in heart, for they shall see God. Blessed are the peacemakers, for they shall be called the children of God. Blessed are they which are persecuted for righteousness' sake, for theirs is the kingdom of heaven. Blessed are ye when men shall revile you and persecute you, and say all manner of evil against you falsely for my sake. Rejoice, be exceedingly glad, for great is your reward in heaven. For so persecuted they the prophets which were before you.
0: Blessed
1: are they which are the salt of the earth. But if the salt hath lost its savor, wherewith shall it be salted? It is thenceforth good for nothing but to be cast out and to be trodden under the foot of men.
0: Ye
1: are the light of the world. A city that is set on an hill cannot be hid, neither do men light a candle and put it under a bushel, but on a candlestick, and it giveth light unto all that are in the house. Christ said, I am the light of the world. John chapter 9. I'm reading from verse 5. As long as I am in the world, I am the light of the world. But now he says to the disciples, to the believers, ye are the light of the world. What Christ is to the world, we are called to be as well. Was this a totally new idea? No, not at all. In Psalm 27, verse 1, I'm reading verse 1. The Lord is my light and my salvation. Whom shall I fear? The Lord is the strength of my life. Of whom shall I be afraid? 1 John 1:5. This then is a message which we have heard of him and declare unto you, that God is light, and in him is no darkness at all. In 2 Samuel chapter 21 in verse 17. But Abishai, the son of Zeruiah, succored him and smote the Philistines and killed him. Then the men of David swear unto him, saying, thou shalt go no more out with us to battle, that thou quench not the light of Israel. David was referred to as the light, the light of Israel. The Philistine wanted to kill him. But then Abishai came and finished that Philistine. Then all the men of David came together and said, you are getting older. You will not go to battle with us anymore, because if they kill you, you will quench the light of Israel. You see, we are called to be light. In 1 Kings chapter 11, verse 36. Unto his son will I give one tribe, that David my servant may have a light always before me in Jerusalem. That's the son of David being referred to as light. Then we come to Romans chapter 2, verse 19. Art confident that thou thyself art a guide of the blind. In light of them which are in darkness. All over the scriptures, then, each one of us representing Christ is called to shine with his light and influence our world with radiant living. Number one, reflecting Christ's light. Number two, radiant Christian living. Radiant Christian living. Number three, renewed consistent life. Renewed consistent light. Number one, reflecting Christ's light. Matthew chapter 5, verse 14. Ye are the light of the world. As it says, as the Lord says, ye are the light of the world. What's the implication of that? The light, and we reflect his light. John chapter 1 verse 4, he was light, and the light was the light of men. And light shineth in darkness, and the darkness comprehended it not. There was a man sent from God whose name was John. The same came for a witness, to be a witness of the light. All men through him might believe. He was not that light, but was sent to be a witness of that light. That was the true light, which lighted.
2: Me now there. No. Oh, who it on a tonson wait on me? And I walk for one up, and I walk by Mrs. Sapo, can not to a boho there. The whole jewel to now walk for one up, and I walk by Mrs. Sapo, can not to a boho the whole now crona. 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Fide pepe atite acusewe. Who not you are with an adal or goe? 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

0: are here this evening, I want to assure you that heavens will be open unto us tonight in Jesus' name.
1: Amen.
0: Want to connect to our worship praise team in Port Harcourt. 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
2: We have dressed the convener with Uduma culture.
0: Welcome.
2: Can you wave and say welcome, sir?
0: I saw Ganda down the water down the Nikuduza.
2: Amen.
0: Niche.
2: Amen.
0: Niche.
2: Praise the Lord.
0: Baukuna.
2: Good evening, Uduma Kingdom.
0: Kudos unto a hold
2: in Duma Tome.
0: Shall
2: we say amen? It is glorious freedom.
0: Hold up, people.
2: Freedom from sin, from sickness, from Satan,
0: from problems, from poverty, from failure,
2: from
0: Duma now, in Jesus' name.
2: From history, we are told that
0: Otale Kodana Minda, Otupo,
2: Central,
0: Ajawato, Leton,
2: with the British,
0: Bodo, Yobole,
2: Central,
0: to Benue,
2: in the north,
0: Bodo, to Akewati, Tiwe, Yobole, Wazon,
2: but you have lost it.
0: Siba, Miko Henle, Pobu, Mowa, Oprihe, Nako, no Miko Henle, Wa, Aiba Metaji.
2: Shall we say amen? So I can't sell you to
0: invite people who have problems, those who are chained and blocked, those who are sick, those who are sick,
2: that this program give them freedom and liberty and
0: progress.
2: Shall we say amen? This Jisike is special. The pastor calling for
0: you here, all of the people, the people to be.
2: Shall we say amen? Put your hands together.
0: It's a
2: good evening.
0: We
2: were here gathered before you. In Africa,
0: Didoma, Aigba, Mayu Ibati, Europe, Aigola, Pomet, Nigeria, to Benin, Aigba, South Africa. Odo
2: agbewaji
0: ku wati yobo
2: peti
0: france peti vivo vivo vivo to jesus we come
2: jesus name
0: jesus we come me o de
2: as you keep standing
0: le ado temo se alonu we matoi
2: we shall sing together
0: me na jin adupo
2: more like a master
0: na do tai bi o kan lo do ko
2: we yen na tai bi more humility,
0: more zeal,
2: more
0: courage to be true,
2: more consecration for
0: work,
2: it makes me do. More like the master in my daily prayer,
0: more strength
2: to
0: carry
2: crosses I must bear,
0: more earnest effort
2: to bring his kingdom in,
0: more of the spirit,
2: the wonder to win, more like the master,
0: I will live and grow,
2: more of
0: his
2: love others I will show, more
0: of his
2: love
0: like
2: his
0: Galilee, more like the master I long to be, more of his love to be. Oh, can't you?
2: I will be dying.
0: No, now don't to it. Okay,
2: down my heart and make
0: there. I had you go ahead to
2: me from sin. Oh, Lord,
0: when I'm son, you're not doing it. Mohun to daddy, call me, but send me do
2: forever.
0: Kakadoi.

All right. 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This was freely given, and I found that he always kept his word. I was humbly leaning at the cross, fearing not but God's angry frown. When the heavens opened, I saw that my name was written down. In the book, it is written, saved by grace. Oh, the joy that came to my soul, now I am forgiven, and I know by the blood I am made whole. There is a new name written down in glory. It is mine. Oh, yes, it's mine. And the white robe angels sing the story, a sinner has come home. But there is a new name written down in glory. It is mine. Oh, yes, it's mine. 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
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And you know, Nico, ye talk by day. Now come out to meeting do. As you put on canton. ACPC, Chairman, Pastor Adonne Echa, Kan Chairman. 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

0: Praise the Lord as we welcome you to Otukpo Benue State for the opening day of this GCK under the theme, Glorious Freedom Through Christ. We rejoice in the assurance that wherever Christ is present, captives are set free, burdens are lifted, and lives are transformed through the ministry of our Father in the Lord, Pastor Dr. W.F. Kumuyi. Now, with hearts full of reverence, faith, and expectation, let us receive our music minister for tonight, Minister Chukwuma Ikegwani.
1: Wow, praise God. It's another time of the GCK. And I'm really grateful to God for this special privilege given to me by our dear Father in the Lord, Pastor Dr. W.F. Kumuyi, minister to this beautiful congregation. And I thank God because tonight is no doubt that somebody is going to be blessed as we rise in honor of the King of Kings for the great worship time in His presence. Hallelujah. Praise God. I mean, if you believe that the Lord is here in our midst even tonight, what an awesome God. What an awesome presence. 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

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He's above all kings. 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

0: to God's call. For many decades, Pastor Dr. W. F. Kumuyi has continued in wholehearted obedience to the commission of Christ, carrying the same life-changing gospel from one nation to another. Across continents and cultures, his assignment has remained unchanged: to preach the gospel, teach the whole counsel of God, minister to those in need, and prepare believers for fruitful service in the kingdom. Behind that enduring ministry is the unmistakable grace of God. The Lord has continually anointed his servant with wisdom to teach the scriptures, compassion to reach the lost, courage to proclaim the truth, and strength to fulfill the work committed to him. Through changing seasons and countless journeys, that divine grace has remained sufficient, enabling him to press forward with unwavering devotion to the Master's command. Today, that same grace has brought him to Otukpo for glorious freedom through Christ. As we gather in faith and expectation, we look to God to speak through his servant, bringing freedom to every captive heart, hope to the searching, and fresh resolve to all who desire to walk with him. Ladies and gentlemen, brothers and sisters in Christ, shall we rise to our feet and warmly welcome to the pulpit God's servant, Pastor Dr. W.F. Kumuyi.
1: Thank you very much. 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
1: Nobody can be in Otukpo, Jesus
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1: Somebody there once again,
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2: 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the edo tally now. Where now, where more as I will talk with it's a wa epe and I saw was on a me to buy you and I yeah quite away. I'm not to do as on I to do as on and I don't know some coming on edo in your now. Where it was less of Kalimo, you know, I don't know less on Kalimo. Budo. Podo, eh, I don't wait anywhere. There's on now when I don't you can't even have a mehe. Night out to Makma Gato, when I know that I make to Podolo as I better. A ya, what do me when you? But you as okay, tante. A what do now okay, to Edo and do not prepare now. We now know you can't eh, and go to we what to as on by him and do not do be data. 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
1: 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Thank you because you brought us here. So you can bless us and prepare us for heaven for glory. We're praying, O Lord, that today your word will find a good place in every heart in Jesus' name. We pray, Lord, that this will be for us the gate of heaven. That will prepare our hearts so that we can know you more and love you more and serve you more and obey you more. And give us the grace to keep on continually obeying you. So that when that day will come, when Christ will call his own home, we'll be among the people of God to be called home in Jesus' name. Bless your people even today. In Jesus' name we pray. We thank the Lord who has brought us to the worship service today. And every time we come, he speaks to our hearts and prepare us for glory above. We're looking at John chapter 3, and I'm reading to you from verse 3. John chapter 3, verse 3. Jesus answered and said unto him, verily, verily, I say unto you, unto thee, except a man be born again, he cannot see the kingdom of God. Nicodemus says unto him, how can a man be born when he's old? Can he enter the second time into his mother's womb and be born? Jesus answered, verily, verily, I say unto thee, except a man be born of water and of the Spirit, he cannot enter into the kingdom of God. If there is any desire in the heart of man to be in the kingdom of God on the final day, that is to enjoy eternal rest at last in heaven. The glories of the kingdoms of this world will soon pass away. Whatever a man may possess, it will soon pass away. Leaders of nations die. Kings and kingdoms die. Highly placed people, wherever they are, whenever they have lived, they die also. And young people too die. Rich people and wealthy people die. There is nothing that continues in this world.
0: But
1: the place where we'll continue forever, if we know the Lord, that's what we need to consider, so we can have eternal rest, eternal joy, eternal blessing, eternal fellowship, relationship with the Lord. And so, when the glories of the world are all gone, the question is, where will you be at such a time? That's why it's very important for you and for me, for everyone here this morning, and everyone that will hear, to understand and to know what are the conditions of entering into the kingdom of God. All achievements on earth and nothing in comparison with our future happiness in heaven. What are the entry qualifications then? That's why this morning we're looking at the message, the condition of entry into God's kingdom. The condition of entry into God's kingdom. I just read to you now John chapter 3 verse 1. There was a man of the Pharisees named Nicodemus, a ruler of the Jews. This wasn't just a poor fellow. Somebody didn't have anything, any possession, any position in society. It was a man of position. A ruler among the religious people in Israel. The same came to Jesus by night and said unto him, Rabbi, that means to say, Master, Teacher.
0: We know
1: that thou art a teacher come from God. For no man can do these miracles that thou doest except God be with
0: him.
1: And Jesus knew that he had not really addressed the main issue. And so Jesus went straight to the point. He wasn't even asking his question. And he wasn't allowing him to even ask a question. And
0: he
1: was still flattering the Lord, exalting the Lord, and painting the Lord like he felt he ought to do. And then the Lord just caught him and said, Jesus answered and said unto him, Verily, verily, certainly, certainly, assuredly, I say unto you, except a man be born again, he cannot see the kingdom of God. Except a man in the Jewish religion be born again, he cannot see the kingdom of God. Except a man in traditional religion be born again, he cannot see the kingdom of God. Except every man then and every man now. Anywhere, everywhere. Except you be born again, you cannot see the kingdom of God. In verse 4, Nicodemus said unto him, How can a man be born when he's old? How can a man already old be born again? Can he enter the second time into his mother's womb and then be born? And Jesus answered and said, Verily, verily, I say unto thee, except a man be born of water and of the Spirit, he cannot enter into the kingdom of God. You want to ask yourself then, have you been born by the power of the Spirit of God? Because except that happens to you, you cannot see the kingdom of God. And so Jesus continued and said, that which is born of the flesh is flesh, and that which is born of the Spirit a spirit. Marvel not that I said unto thee, ye must be born again. The wind bloweth where it listeth, and thou hearest a sound thereof, but canst not tell whence it cometh and whither it goeth. So is everyone that is born of the Spirit of God, born of the Spirit. This important subject of entering into God's kingdom. Matthew chapter 18 verse 3. And said, verily I say unto you, except ye be converted and become as little children, ye shall not enter into the kingdom of heaven. The Lord Jesus Christ emphasized the same thing all over again, but now he uses another word apart from the words being born again. He uses another word. And this other word should be clearer to anyone that's of age to understand what words mean. Except you be converted. What does it mean to be converted? When you convert something, you are changing that thing. For example, you've been using something in a particular way. Then you convert it to another use. That's a change. There's a transformation. That's a change. And when God takes hold of a man and he looks at his present life and it's a worthless life, a defiled life, and then the power in the blood of the Lamb gets hold of that man, and the power of the Spirit of God gets hold of that man and changes him from inside out, from his mind to his heart to his spirit to his attitude, changes him and transforms him. That's conversion. Except that conversion takes place, you cannot enter the kingdom of God. In Hebrews chapter 4, I'm reading from verse 1. Hebrews chapter 4, reading from verse 1. Let us therefore fear, lest a promise being left us of entering into his rest. Any of you seem to come short of it. It says, don't let us take this entrance into the kingdom of God for granted. Let's fear, let's tremble before the Lord. In verse 2, for unto us was the gospel preached as well as unto them, but the word preached did not profit them.
0: Not
1: that they didn't hear, they heard. But maybe their mind was not there. Because of that, the word preached did not profit them. Not being mixed with faith in them that heard it. Verse 6. Seeing therefore, it remaineth that some must enter therein. And they to whom it was first preached entered not in because of unbelief. Verse 11, let us labor therefore to enter into that rest, lest any man fall after the same manner or the same example of unbelief. Entering into the kingdom of God. First, you must be born again. That means there must be conversion. That means you must believe on the Lord. And that means also that you must get rid of some things in your life by the power of the blood of the Lamb. Revelation chapter 21. I'm reading to you from verse 27. Revelation chapter 21, verse 27. And there shall in no wise enter into it any sin that defileth, neither whatsoever walketh abomination or maketh a lie, but they which are written in the Lamb's book of life.
0: Very
1: clear, that the Lord Jesus Christ himself, who sent his angel to reveal this important truth to John the beloved, and then to reveal unto us, he tells us to enter into the kingdom of God, to enter into the heavenly city, and to enter into that place of joy and rest and satisfaction. It says, nothing that defiles will enter there, and nothing working abomination will ever enter there, but only those that are written in the book of life. You're asking yourself, is your name written in the book of life? The condition of entry into God's kingdom. I divide the message to three parts. Number one, the gate of salvation in Christ. The gate of salvation in Christ. Number two, the grace of sanctification through Christ. The grace of sanctification through Christ. Number three, the growth of saints in Christ. The growth of saints in Christ. Let's come back to number one, the gate of salvation in Christ. If you are going to enter a place, you enter through the gate. And the kingdom of God is not any different. You want to enter into the kingdom of God, there is a gate, is the gate of salvation. If you have not gone through that gate, you'll never, never get near heaven. In Matthew chapter 7, reading from verse 13 and from verse 14.
0: Matthew,
1: enter ye in at the straight gate, for wide is the gate, And broad is the way that leadeth to destruction, and many there be which go in thereat.
0: Because
1: straight is the gate and narrow is the way which leadeth unto life, and few there be that find it.
0: Na bibo we ron tonu lo jijo so we ali lo ere ome yogbe me pe vide we yere din mule.
1: If anybody ought to know who will be saved, of course Jesus will know.
0: Ni melepina nyo me mokulenga Jesus lo na nyo ema.
1: If the permissive way and the broad way that people are taking will lead to heaven, Jesus should know.
0: And he should
1: tell us he is the way, he is the truth and the life. And nobody comes to the Father except by him. The Lord has made it very clear, and this is for our own good. That once in your life you become wise and you consider the way that you are taking. Is it narrow? Or is it broad? Are you among the few that are saved? Or you are among the many that are lost? If you're going to enter into the kingdom of God, here is what it takes, and here is what the Lord is telling us. In Luke chapter 13, verse 23, verse 24. Again, somebody was asking a question here. And it's good to ask questions. If you are asking the right question, asking from the right person who will give you the right answer. And in this Luke chapter 13 verse 23, then said one unto him, Lord, are there few that be saved? This man, instead of thinking about himself, was thinking about who are the people to be saved. There are times the way we put our questions will help us to know where our mind is, where our focus is, whether we are wise or foolish. Instead of asking, Lord, look at my life. You are the way, you are the life, and you are the truth. And you are the one the porter opens to, and I go in with you. In the condition in which I am, should I die today? Will I get to heaven? That should be your concern as you are here this morning. But he wasn't really concerned about himself. Are there few that be saved? And in verse 24, here is what we are told. And he said unto them, strive to enter in at the strait gate. You understand that was strive, endeavor. Have a determination. Have a focus, a purpose of mind. I want to enter. Strive to enter in at the strait gate. For many, I say unto you, will seek to enter in and shall not be able. That you make up your mind and you say, yes, I want to enter. And I'm going to be diligent about it. And then Jesus said in verse 25, when once the master of the house is risen up and has shut the door, and ye begin to stand without and to knock at the door, saying, Lord, Lord, open to us. And he shall answer and say unto you, I know you not whence ye are.
0: That
1: is, you may seek this salvation too late.
0: And then
1: they began to tell stories. But 26, then shall ye begin to say, we have eaten and drunk in thy presence, and thou hast taught in our streets.
0: When we minister to domo, we will go do. We shall not turn to we. Go come to our Lord.
1: Why then didn't you make up your mind at that time?
0: Ete doma mak bedin vi chere kona jira bongo.
1: Why didn't you repent at that time?
0: Ete doma levojo dai.
1: Why didn't you come in at that time?
0: Ete doma levojo dai.
1: You taught in our streets. But ye shall say, I tell you, I know you not, whence ye are. Depart from me, all ye workers of iniquity. There shall be weeping and gnashing of teeth when ye shall see Abraham and Isaac and Jacob and all the prophets in the kingdom of God, and you yourselves thrust out.
0: That
1: means then when the door is open today, when the gospel is preached today, when the grace of God is made available today, seek to enter in. This is your chance. Now what does it take if we're going to enter in? Jesus tells us in Mark chapter 1 verse 14 verse 15.
0: Mark chapter 1
1: verse 14. Now after that John was put in prison, Jesus came into Galilee preaching the gospel of the kingdom of God. And saying, the time is fulfilled, the kingdom of God is at hand, repent ye and believe the gospel. Here Jesus presented the only way to be born again, and the only way to have your name in the book of life. The kingdom of God is at hand. The history of the world is about to be folded up. And if you're going to think about the kingdom, this is the time. The time is about over, the kingdom of God is at hand. What are we going to do to enter in? Repent ye, turn away from your sin, and believe the gospel. That's how to enter the kingdom of God, to repent. That means you look at your life. And anything that is displeasing to God, all those things you reject, you turn away from, that's repentance. And then you look at Jesus Christ on the cross of Calvary, who shed his blood for you. What can wash away my sins? Nothing but the blood of Jesus. What can make me whole again? Nothing but the blood of Jesus. And then you come to the Lord and say, yes, Lord, I know you are my substitute. You are my sin bearer. You are my savior. You died for me on the cross of Calvary. I come now, Lord, forgive me and save me, and then the salvation will come. But remember, there are two things. Number one is to repent. Number two is to believe on the Lord Jesus Christ and be saved. In Acts chapter 3 from verse 19, repent ye therefore and be converted. You see those words there? Repent. Turn away from evil. Turn away from sin. This is the time to call upon the Lord. Repent from your sin. Ye therefore, and be converted that your sins may be blotted out. Your sins cannot be blotted out if you don't repent. If you are holding on to them, if you are deriving pleasure in them, they cannot be forgiven, they cannot be blotted out.
0: But
1: it is when you say, this pleasure you are deriving from the sin will drag you into hell. And you say, it's time today. I'm turning away from them. And I'm looking at Jesus Christ who died for me. Mercy there was great and grace was free at Calvary. And there you come with nothing in your hand. Now I turn away from my sin and I'm turning to the Savior. Forgive me, and then you are forgiven.
0: Oh, Cluno, levoja to ebeso nyado cheleme. Jona mibo, yaso jona we.
1: And then he tells us when the times of refreshing shall come from the presence of the Lord. And that's what the Lord will do.
0: Actually,
1: he tells us in verse 26 of that same chapter. So to you first, God, having raised up his son Jesus, sent him to bless you in turning away every one of you from his
0: iniquity.
1: In Matthew chapter 3, reading from verse 8. Bring forth therefore fruits meet for repentance. After you have repented, where is the fruit? You say you have turned away from sin, where is the fruit? You say now you are converted, where is the fruit? And think not to say within yourselves, we have Abraham to our father. For I say unto you that God is able of these tools to raise up children unto Abraham. And now also the axe is laid unto the root of the trees. Therefore every tree which bringeth not forth good fruit is cut down, hewn down, and cast into the fire. And when we talk about the fruit of repentance, let me show you one of them. In Matthew chapter 5, I'm reading from verse 21. Matthew chapter 5, verse 21. Ye have heard that it was said by them of old time, thou shalt not kill. And whosoever shall kill shall be in danger of the judgment. But I say unto you, that whosoever is angry with his brother without a cause shall be in danger of the judgment. The Lord is showing us here that those things that appear common, everybody does it. And when somebody gets angry, it says, but everybody gets angry. That's a common phenomenon in society. Everybody gets angry. What are we talking about? That's what we're saying. That's the broad way. Everybody is doing it. And Jesus said that you have heard it had been said, thou shalt not kill.
0: But Jesus said,
1: in fact, he says, whosoever shall say to his brother,
0: raker.
1: Using abusive, insulting language. They use it in a proverb. You may use it in a statement. You may use it in a comment that says, raker shall be in the danger of the council. And whosoever shall say, thou fool, shall be in the danger of hell fire. Now, if you repent, there's going to be the evidence of that repentance. What's the fruit? Look at verse 23. Therefore, if thou bring thy gift to the altar, and there rememberest that thy brother has aught against thee.
0: Now,
1: the Lord is telling us, look up here, he's giving us an extreme case. If you remember at home, or if you remember while you are walking on the way, or if you remember while you are about to eat, or you remember when you are about to sleep, you see all those situations, and now he says, even when you come in the very presence of God and you remember, when you are about to offer your gift to the Lord in the house of God, therefore, if thou bring thy gift to the altar, and there rememberest that thy brother has aught against thee, leave there thy gift before the altar.
0: And
1: it's telling us this extreme case that even when you are to offer something unto the Lord, not to talk of when you are not in the temple, you are not in the sanctuary, you are not in the place of worship, it's over there in the house. And your wife that you remember you've done something against is right there in the house. There's, you know, you're not doing any other thing. Or you're in the office and you remember. And your boss, you remember you have offended, is there in the office with you. Or you remember you're in the community. And the person you've done something against is there in the community. Here it comes to an extreme case that even when you are at the altar and you're there, remember that somebody has aught against you. You leave there your gift at the altar, before the altar, and you go your way, and you first be reconciled to thy brother. And then come and offer thy gift. That's one of the fruits of repentance, and it's called restitution. And the restitution may require money that you pay back to the person you're stealing from. The restitution may require that, you know, the wife with you is a second wife or third wife, and or she has been married before, and you need to release her to our rightful husband. Or the restitution may be that you bought something in the market and you were paid, you are given change over and you kept it, but you know it. Then you forgot about it. All of a sudden, now you're having your quiet time in the morning reading the Bible, or you come over here, or we are singing, or we are praying, or we're reading the Word of God, and you remember. And here is Jesus telling us that number one, repent. Then number two, you are bringing forth fruit, meat for repentance. And that's what it takes, that we will bring forth the fruit. We're going to do it in Jesus' name. Give me a good amen. Romans chapter 14, I'm reading from verse 17. In Romans chapter 14, verse 17. For the kingdom of God is not meat and drink, but righteousness and peace and joy in the Holy Ghost. For he that in these things serveth Christ is acceptable to God. And approved of men. Let us therefore follow after the things which make for peace, and things wherewith one may edify another.
0: When you mess one out of better, they know to me, but meaning no hodo, Lue no was not the job or like polo, or Lue Dali or Mendes or Gambo, Medevo Dote.
1: In Revelation chapter 22, I'm reading from verse 14. Blessed are they that do his commandments, that they may have right to the tree of life and may enter in through the gates into the city.
0: Tonan wa yeto sento yin le renya ugo yeto le na ye nindo tindo o joje na do wa ti ogbe ton lo kan bo do so gan bo on bo le ji bi o to da ho lo me.
1: How we going to enter in, be born again,
0: na mi ambia me gbon le vojo
1: we bi show the fruit, and then for the rest of your life you are keeping the commandments of God, doing his commandments, so that you have the right and the privilege to enter into the kingdom of God and then to be able to partake of the tree of life there. That tells us then, one, repentance. Two, restitution. Three, righteousness. I come to point number two, grace, the grace of sanctification through Christ. The grace of sanctification through Christ. In 1 Thessalonians chapter 4, reading from verse 3. 1 Thessalonians chapter 4, I'm reading from verse 3. For this is the will of God, even your sanctification, that you should abstain from fornication. That every one of you should know how to possess his vessel in sanctification and honor. Not in the lust of concupiscence, even as the Gentiles which know not God. That no man go beyond and defraud his brother in any matter. You see, salvation affects our behavior. It affects our relationship with people. The salvation that doesn't affect our character will not take us to heaven. Will not take us to enter into glory with the Lord. You know, there are many people you might talk to and they say, I'm saved. I'm born again. I'm a child of God too. But you can't see it in their behavior. If there is salvation, there will be the mark and that evidence of salvation. If there is sanctification, there will be the mark and the evidence of that sanctification. That it says you will not be moving about in the lust of concupiscence. You'll not be having this inordinate affection to other people's wives. To other people's husbands. And to other people's daughters. Your heart will be empty of sin. That's the evidence. It tells us in verse 6 that no man go beyond and defraud his brother in any matter. Because that the Lord is the avenger of all such, as we also have forewarned you and testified, for God has not called us to uncleanness, but unto holiness.
0: Now,
1: he therefore that despises not man, but God, who has also given us his Holy Spirit. There'll be the grace of sanctification. Actually, the Lord demands this sanctification. On the one hand, you sanctify yourself.
0: And
1: then you consecrate and come to the Lord, and He sanctifies you. Leviticus chapter 20, verses 7 and 8. Sanctify yourselves, therefore. Can you think of God giving out a command that is unnecessary? That is useless. That doesn't hold any weight. That doesn't really matter whether you do it or not. If it were not something important to keep our relationship and fellowship with the Lord, the Lord will not have bothered about it. But because it's so important, so essential, indispensable, that's why it says, sanctify yourselves, therefore. Now, they had come out of Egypt already, talking about the children of Israel. And they were eating the miracle manna already. And they were drinking miracle water out of the rock already. And they knew Jehovah's Jehovah Nissi winning their battles for them already. Beyond the miracles, he still told them, sanctify yourselves. Why will he command us, sanctify yourselves? But because miracle of eating manna. And the miracle of drinking water out of the rock. That does not mean that you have been sanctified. That's why the Lord is saying, sanctify yourselves therefore, and be ye holy, for I am the Lord your God. And then in verse 8, and ye shall keep my statutes and do them. I am the Lord which sanctify you.
0: On
1: the one hand, you set yourself apart. And you see the need of sanctification. And you desire passionately sanctification. And then you go to God, and then he says, I am the Lord which sanctify you. John chapter 17 verse 6, I have manifested thy name unto the men which thou gavest me out of the world. Thine they were, and thou gavest them me, and they have kept thy word.
0: These
1: were born again. These were children of God. And then it says in verse 8, I have given them the words which thou gavest me, and they have received them, and have known surely that I came out from thee. And they have believed that thou didst send me. They are born again. These were children of God. In verse 12, while I was with them in the world, I kept them in thy name. Those that thou gavest me, I have kept, and none of them is lost.
0: For we are with one to ye de nyewla ye rege ina mito onyito we menye so ho ye lokoson ye me madon.
1: This one was born again by the son of perdition, that's Judas Iscariot, that the scripture might be fulfilled. This were born again children of God.
0: Mele konvoji ata ovison vivaton na we lo ni do yin didi Judas ora ne te file ni.
1: The Lord still had to pray for their sanctification.
0: Mele komo lewe ka chokun khure na lewe yeton.
1: Verse 14, I have given them thy word, and the world has hated them because they are not of the world, even as I'm not of the world. They were born again. They are not of the world, even as I'm not of the world. I pray not that thou shouldest take them out of the world. I'm not encouraging my disciples to pack out of their communities because their communities are evil. They are the salt of the earth. Let them stay there. They are the light of the world. Let them stay there. I'm not saying you will withdraw them and take them out of the world, but that thou shouldest keep them from the evil. And then it says again, they are not of the world, even as I'm not of the world. Then in verse 17, sanctify them.
0: They
1: are saved. Sanctify them. I've given them your word. They have obeyed your word. Sanctify them. I've called them out of the world, and they are not of the world. Sanctify them. You see, after you are saved, you still must be sanctified. And you'll find sometimes after you are born again, there's something that is rising up from within you like a tiger. And then you remind yourself, I'm born again. Lord, don't let me react the way I normally should react. I'm born again. But you notice that something inside that is rising from within. That's the thing. The Adamic nature that the Lord needs to get rid of. That's why Jesus prayed for his own disciples, sanctify them through thy truth. Thy word is true. And why did he say should sanctify them? And what will be the result when we're sanctified? It tells us in verse 21 that they all may be one.

0: nyeto yeme proria to nyeme na yen ndoge ye ipikpe to dokome na ayron ndo nyuendo ye wedo migla bo boyi wana ye yedo dile ye yi wana mi do.
1: Verse 24, Father, I will that they also whom thou hast given me be with me where I am.
0: Afokolukwene oto ene lege ye na mi le nye njodo ufire nye te yewlega ni tito de.
1: That they may behold my glory which thou hast given me, for thou lovest me before the foundation of the world.
0: Na ye nito to kiko chere ye konami pon.
1: He wants us to be sanctified, and when we're sanctified, there will be an internal change, an internal transformation. The lying of the past, all that is gone. The deception of the past, all that is gone. The use of proverbial language to hurt your brother, to hurt your sister, all that is gone. And the gossiping and the backbiting and the tail bearing, all that is gone. And all the things that you say in the market when you are selling and you are telling lies, all that is gone. This is a Christian lie. This is the evidence you know the Lord and you are following after the Lord. Start at home, be kind to your wife. Start at home, be kind to your husband. Start at home, be kind to your children. Start at home, be kind to your parents. Anything you know will hurt your wife, hurt your husband, hurt your children. Anything you know will hurt your parents. Be kind. That's the evidence you are born again. You are not doing favor to anybody when you are kind. You are just showing us, you are just proving to us, hey, I'm born again. Look at my life. But it tells us that this sanctification is something that is done by the power of the blood of the Lamb. In this Ephesians chapter 5, verse 25. Ephesians chapter 5, verse 25. Husband, love your wives, even as Christ also loved the church and gave himself for it. That he might sanctify and cleanse it with the washing of water by the word. That he might present it to himself a glorious church, not having spot or wrinkle or any such thing, but that it should be holy and without blemish.
0: Who
1: are the people that will enter into the kingdom of God? The people who have been cleansed by the blood of the Lamb. Purged by the blood of the Lamb.
0: And
1: there is no spot or wrinkle or any such thing. And there is no blame. Because it's holy and without blemish. But then after we've got this experience, how do we know? One, there will be holiness of heart. The heart is now empty of the negative things that used to be there. Number two, there is more hunger for holiness.
0: And
1: number three, there will be humility and honesty. Because you know already they've discovered your trick. And they've discovered your fraud. And they have discovered that you are rotting at heart. Then since they have discovered, what can I hide now? And then you say something, that's not honest. Honesty of heart. Honesty that is so deep that even when there's no way of people knowing, you still

0: tell the truth. That's what we are talking about.
1: Yedo, nungbo yin de so to fa ka to me. So let make matter modura kolo agbe poto nungbo tondo. E ma so le ye wulewe we.
0: Hunger for more holiness, and then there is the humility and the honesty. I come to point number three, the growth of saints in Christ. The growth of saints in Christ. When God brings you to himself, he doesn't want you to be a sinner anymore. Do you know there are some people, in fact there are some preachers that will tell you that they are still sinners. And
1: they
0: say, I'm a sinner saved by grace. And sometimes you'll find in some songs, the song will say, we are sinners saved by grace.
1: If we are saved by grace,
0: then we're redeemed, then we're righteous, then we're children of God, then we're saints. We're no more sinners. It says, children of God, those who know the Lord, they are now saints. Look at Deuteronomy chapter 33, verse 3.
1: Deuteronomy, tagbanukun aton, afueton atonto.
0: Yeah. He loved the people. All his saints are in thy hand.
1: Nungbo, e wana petole lo.
0: And they search at thy feet. Everyone shall receive of thy word. They know the Lord. How you know the people are sanctified? Everyone shall receive of thy word.
1: Namna kotonyo memule wele o medokoro kona moyiso ogoto eleme.
0: If you find somebody that says, you know, I'm born again, the only thing is that I don't like to read the Bible. I doubt whether you are born again.
1: Nyamo mende bala nyako mokulengalo sigba tukachendo may wana bibibu kikia amo mokulenga.
0: Because you'll desire the sincere milk of the word, that ye may grow thereby. In Psalm 50, I'm reading from verse 5. Gather my saints together unto me, those that have made a covenant with me by sacrifice. And every time we gather together, it's supposed to be saints meeting. And when we come together like this, when church, if when the house fellowship were gathering together as saints, if when the zone, if when the district were gathering together as saints, there are some words that will not come out of our mouth. Saints, don't speak sinful words. Look at Romans chapter 1 verse 7. To all that be in Rome, beloved of God, called to be saints. In Ephesians chapter 5 from verse 1. Be therefore followers of God as dear children, and walk in love, as Christ also has loved us, and has given himself for us an offering and a sacrifice to God for a sweet smelling savor. But fornication and all uncleanness or covetousness, let it not be once named among you as becometh
1: saints.
0: You know, there are times when some people that do not know the scriptures, when they will, you know, pass some careless comments. I heard that so and so was removed from working for the Lord.
2: Yes, I heard you.
0: What happened? Well, they
1: said
0: that she committed fornication. They even said they didn't even do the what they call the real act or the real thing that. But we accept it was not all right. That's uncleanness. They shouldn't have done that. But why didn't they just pardon them? After all, that was the only first time they were doing such a thing. Why didn't they leave them alone like that? Do you see what it says here? We're saints of God. And nothing defiling or unclean should be mentioned once in our midst. And if it's mentioned, we extract, eject, remove that individual, that rotten egg, so it doesn't spoil the other eggs.
1: Hey, Mr. Senator Mendego, Minante, Memokoton, Trangbe, Nika, and Menevolepo, play, do what we have in Egble, too.
0: And we give him time to go and settle himself, sort things out with the Lord.
1: But Miane, come in, and I don't,
0: and for you who are, you're sure you are born again, and you're sure you're sanctified. And you're sure that your goal, your intention, your aspiration is to get to heaven. Make up your mind that by the grace of God, from now till you see the Lord face to face, all these things will not be once named in your life. Verse 4, neither filthiness, no foolish talking, no jesting, which are not convenient, but rather giving of thanks. For this you know, that no whoremonger, no unclean person, no covetous man who is an idolater has any part in the kingdom of Christ and of God. Deceive you with vain words, for because of these things cometh the wrath of God upon the children of disobedience. Be not ye therefore partakers with them. First Peter chapter 2, reading from verse 9. But ye are a chosen generation, a royal priesthood, an holy nation, a peculiar people, that ye should show forth the praises of him who has called you out of darkness into his marvelous light. That's the calling we have, which in time past were not a people, but are now the people of God, which had not obtained mercy, but now have obtained mercy.
1: Afao me to ho we nu manyi betode sigba tin vie bo mi so lezo meji we aweton me ma mo lebanu yi dai sigba tin vie mi mi so mo lebanu yi.
0: Dearly beloved, I beseech you, as strangers and pilgrims, abstain from fleshly lusts which war against the soul.
1: Mi me wona mi nye so ve mi dia kotevo di washinu mi ju agosun wa tun tan patan la tokan.
0: And the Lord is telling us that we need to grow in the experience we have, so that we have more of his holiness and more of his righteousness in our lives.
1: In
0: 1 Thessalonians chapter 3, it says, verse 13,
1: to
2: the end, he may establish your hearts unblameable in holiness before God, even our Father, at the coming of our Lord Jesus Christ with all saints. Are you sanctified? What should be your desire? What should be your prayer? More holiness, give me. More striving within. More patience in suffering. More sorrow for sin. More faith in my Savior. More sense of His care. More joy in His service. More purpose in prayer. You want to grow. And you're asking the Lord for more in your life. More gratitude, give me. More trust in the Lord. More pride in His glory. More hope in His word. More tears for His sorrows. More pain at His grief. More meekness in trial. More praise for relief. More purity, O Lord, give me. More strength to overcome. More freedom from our stains. More longings for home. More feet for the kingdom. More use should I be. More blessed and holy. More Savior like thee. That ought to be your desire. That's why you are telling the Lord, O Lord, if you are not saved, save me. If you are saved already, Lord, sanctify me. I want to grow. I want to move forward. I want to have more in the Lord. If you are sanctified already and you have holiness of heart, hunger for holiness, and then honesty and humility, you are telling the Lord, Lord, I need more. Until I become completely like the Lord Jesus Christ in word, in deed, in attitude, in action, in life, privately and publicly. 2 Peter chapter 1, verse 5. And besides this, giving all diligence, add to your faith virtue. And to virtue, knowledge. And to knowledge, temperance. And to temperance, patience. And to patience, godliness. Do you see growing there? From heaven unto godliness, brotherly kindness. And to brotherly kindness, charity. For if these things be in you, they make you that ye shall neither be barren nor fruitful in the knowledge of our Lord Jesus Christ. But he that lacketh these things is blind. If the faith is dwindling and diminishing and you don't care, since you are blind and cannot see afar off and has forgotten that was purged from his old sins,
1: therefore,
2: the rather brethren give diligence to make your calling and election sure. For if ye do these things, ye shall never fall.
1: And
2: so an entrance shall be ministered unto you abundantly into the everlasting kingdom of our Lord and Savior Jesus Christ.
1: This
2: is the way, brothers and sisters, to be able to get into the kingdom.
1: Have you
2: entered through the gate of salvation in Christ? Have you experienced the grace of sanctification through Christ? Is it your desire? Is it the passion of your soul? Is it your goal that you have the growth of saints in Christ? Rise up and tell the Lord and really pray before the Lord before you go. Repent and turn away from sin and say, Lord, here am I.
1: And
2: repent, I turn away. Every action that is sinful. Every habit that is sinful. And every disposition that is sinful. And every behavior that is sinful. Whether it is private or public, like the stealing. This cannot be right. This is not according to the will and the word of the Lord. You are telling the Lord, oh Lord, have mercy upon me. Follow peace with all men and holiness without which no man shall see the Lord. Follow peace with all men.
1: It
2: is something your hand that wants to quarrel every time. Wants to fight every time. Doesn't want any peace. And your neighbors are asking for peace.
1: You
2: say no. Your action is saying no. Your attitude is saying no. You don't want peace. You want to be at loggerheads with everybody. You want to be in conflict with everybody. It's an evidence you are not born again. It's an evidence you are not saved. If you are saved, you want to follow peace with all men.
1: Jesus
2: is the Prince of Peace. Jesus is the Prince of Peace.
1: Tell
2: the Lord, I want the grace of sanctification too. He did it for Enoch, he can do it for you. He did it for Daniel, he'll do it for you. He did it for Samuel, he'll do it for you. He did it for John the Beloved, he'll do it for you. He'll do it for Esther, he did it for Ruth, he'll do it for you. He did it for the mother, Anna, the mother of Samuel, he'll do it for you. He did it for many other people, Zechariah and Elizabeth. He did it for them. He will do it for you. If you will call upon the Lord and say, Lord, here I am. Sanctify me today. I want to grow.
1: You are one
2: God. And the Lord will make you a saint, a growing saint. Increasing in the knowledge of the Lord. Increasing in the power of the Lord. Increasing in the ability that God gives His own people to live. A life that is pleasing unto Him. Call upon the Lord and the Lord will do it for you.

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1: Praise the Lord. I said, praise the Lord. All right, so as we pray together. Heavenly Father, we thank you very much for this day of worship. Thank you for your people, thank you for the young, and thank you for the old. Thank you, Lord, because you preserved our life to see such a day like this. Lord, we pray that this day, your message will come to us, we receive your message and believe your message, and it will work in a dynamic way in our lives in Jesus' name. We pray, O Lord, that today your blessing will be poured down upon every soul, upon every life, upon every family. And Lord, we pray you will take your blessing from here and take it to all our communities in Jesus' name. We thank you for what you have been doing, and we thank you for what you are still doing today, and for what you will still continue to do in our lives and in the whole church. We give the glory to you, accept our praises in Jesus' name. We pray that everyone today will be attentive to your word, and this word will do good in every life. Bless your people today, Lord. And as usual, we are pleading and praying that will make our channels of blessing.
2: In
1: Jesus' name we pray. Thank you very much. God bless you. And I believe the Lord will bless you tremendously. In Mark chapter 13 verse 10. Mark chapter 13 verse 10. He said, and the gospel must first be published among all nations.
2: Well,
1: I'll come back to that, but flip your Bible to Matthew chapter 24. In Matthew chapter 24 verse 14. And this gospel of the kingdom shall be preached in all the world for a witness unto all nations, and then shall the end come. You'll see what the Lord Jesus Christ said. That as the world is coming to an end, that there is something that must happen, and it is the preaching of the gospel. Actually, when Jesus said, and this gospel, you understand, it must be referring to something that he himself had publicized. And he said, it's not another gospel. And he said, and this gospel shall be preached. It will not be limited to your city. It will not be limited to our nation. But in all the world, this very gospel shall be preached in all the world, and it will be for a witness among all nations. And then he said, then shall the end come. Come back to Mark chapter 13, in verse 10. It says in that verse 10, and the gospel must. That word must is what I want you to underline, not only in the Bible, but in your mind. And in all the activities of the church, there is a must on the church. In every life represented in the church, there is a must. The gospel must first be published.

0: tinto besan do propoji pa gome file na do ibo ila.
1: And it says among all nations. You know, sometimes there are many people that feel that we should just remain in the same place. And in that one place, we ought to remain. And you know, sometimes when we come together, and you know, because of our fellowship and the love and the joy, we love to just stay together. And we do not understand that the gospel is not just for your locality. Look at how many we are here, for example. And if you're sick, about those of us who are here, for example, if we were to take your coordinator, your group coordinator, if we were to take your overseer, your state overseer, your national overseer, and send him to that nation, and send another one to that nation, and send another one to that nation, there are not up to 300 nations in the world. And we say this is the very center of our calling, that this gospel must be preached in all the world. And sometimes, you know, if I'm not around myself for a week or two, oh, we say, why is our pastor? Where is the pastor gone? If you don't go, I have to go. If you are not doing it, I have to do it. And we cannot stay there every time and not do what Christ has called us to do. The time has come when we'll do it. In Mark chapter 16, I'm reading it here from verse 15. Jesus said, go ye into all the world and preach the gospel to how many people? Every creature.
0: Just don't lie no more. Me, I won't like Pome. Me to Yabo when I quit on Dogla, Menemu, Betole, Po.
1: He that believeth and is baptized shall be saved.
0: May he sleep by baptism in our blink.
1: But he that believeth not shall be damned. And these signs shall follow them. Who are they then? The people who are going. How many times you find some believers, they pray and pray and pray, and they say, Lord, signs and wonders. We want to see what the apostles saw. It's when you go, then the signs and the wonders will follow you. And it says, these signs shall follow them that believe. In my name shall they cast out devils. They shall speak with new tongues. They shall take off serpents. And if they drink any deadly sin, it shall not hurt them. And they shall lay their hands on the sick, and they shall do what? They shall recover.
0: That's
1: the calling of the Lord upon our lives. That's what the Lord is calling us to do, and we're going to do it. As we talk about this morning, my message to you is our commission of preaching the gospel. Our commission of preaching the gospel. I divide the message to three parts. Number one, the true perception of the gospel. Number two, the transforming power of the gospel. The transforming power of the gospel. Number three, the teaching and the preaching of the gospel. The teaching and the preaching of the gospel. Number one, the true perception of the gospel. What's the gospel?
2: and to many people that gospel is a mystery.
1: Na mesusu endebo dabla nwetozi.
2: In Ephesians chapter 6, reading from verse 19.
1: Efeso tatruko afokwe boruko.
2: And for me, that utterance may be given unto me, that I may open my mouth boldly and make known the mystery of the gospel.
1: Pona nye na ye ndo na ogbe mi na ye ndo yitu do kenuche na do kenu ndabla bada gbe to sunyu nyu
2: the mystery of the gospel. That word mystery is something that is concealed.
1: Ndabla ogbe ndabla to je nde ye trebo sundo.
2: When somebody says that is mysterious, that means I cannot understand.
1: Hey, Meredo, no, it doesn't do me. Etabla, ema motorani.
2: Look at that verse 19 again. And for me, pray for me that utterance may be given unto me, that I may open my mouth boldly and make known the mystery.
1: Kwanfo ko repon dogo kona nye na yendo na ogbe mi na yendo dogbo to kenuche na to genu ntabla na peto zun yinyu e.
2: Which means they need to know it before. They need a preacher.
1: They
2: need somebody that has the revelation so that I will make known the mystery of the gospel.
1: By the way, then, what's
2: the gospel? The gospel simply means good news. Good news of what? If you write the word gospel,
1: G-O-S-P-E-L,
2: gospel.
1: G-O-S-P-E-L.
2: As you look at the letters of that word, G for grace,
1: G not in a
2: good news of the grace of God.
1: And
2: the grace of God is saying, you don't have to die. Somebody died for you. Oh, is the omnipotence of God. Omnipotence of God. That means God has all power to save the vilest of sinners. S is the salvation of God. P for peace. Peace with God. P is empowerment by God. And then L, the love of God. That's the gospel. For God so loved the world that he gave his only begotten son, that whosoever believeth in him shall not perish. And thank God, we will not perish. God, what's the gospel? Is the good news of the love of God. You see, because the gospel to many people is a mystery. That's why some people, they try to modify the gospel. In modifying the gospel, they mutilate the gospel.
1: They
2: try to mutilate the gospel. That means they just turn it to another thing. And when you try to modify it, it becomes false.
1: How
2: do you mutilate something? You take something away from it, or you add something to it. And that's what happened to the church in Galatia. In Galatians chapter 1, I'm reading from verse
1: 3.
2: Verse 3, grace be unto you, because you see the gospel starts with grace. And peace from God the Father and from our Lord Jesus Christ, who gave himself for our sins.
1: It
2: is great God. Now we can have peace through him. We can have grace through him. And from our Lord Jesus Christ, who gave himself for us, for our sins, that he might deliver us from this present evil world.
1: You see
2: the gospel right there. That's the reason Christ came. That's the reason Christ died for us. And then it says, according to the will of God and our Father, to whom be glory forever and ever. And everybody said, Then in verse 6 now, I marvel that ye are so soon removed from him that called you into the grace of Christ. Unto another gospel. Because the people did not have a true perception, a true understanding of the gospel. They couldn't stay with the gospel. Once you change it, it's no more the gospel. Once you tamper with it, it's no more the gospel, which is not another. But there be some that trouble you. That what trouble is to come to you over and over. You see the people that preach here up, you know, they're never tired. They come, if you say no, they come again. If you say no, they come again. The people that trouble you and would pervert the gospel of Christ. Once you try to change it, it's a perversion. Verse 8, but though we or an angel from heaven preach any other gospel unto you than that which we have preached unto you, let him be accursed.
1: In verse 9,
2: as we said before, so say I now again, if any man preach any other gospel unto you than that ye have received, let him be accursed. It was so serious then at that time, and it is so serious today. And thank God you have the gospel. I said thank God you have the gospel. And this gospel that you have, you are going to stay with it in Jesus' name. In Romans chapter 10, I'm reading from verse 9. That if thou shalt confess with thy mouth the Lord Jesus, and shalt believe in thine heart that God has raised him from the dead, thou shalt be saved. Isn't that simple? In verse 10, for with the heart man believeth unto righteousness, and with the mouth confession is made unto salvation. For the scripture saith, whosoever believeth on him shall not be ashamed.
1: Now we wait.
2: For there is no difference between the Jew and the Greek. Look up here. If all the apostles were here today, what will he be saying? There's no difference between the black and the white. There is no difference between the Jew and the Greek. The same sun shining that gives you light. There is no difference between the Jew and the Greek. It's the same composition of air that you breathe that keeps you alive. Whenever Paul wants to say anything that is general, that is common, that is for everybody, there's no difference between the Jew and the Greek. Today would have said there's no difference between Africa and America. There's no difference between the American and the Asian. There's no difference between the religious and the irreligious. It's the same gospel, the power of God that saves us. And don't you ever think in your mind that there is a way for an African to be saved? And then there's a way for an American to be saved. Another way, there's no other way. Don't ever think in your mind that there is a difference of the way of salvation between these young people and then these adults. You know, there are people that think, if I go to this church, this is the way to be saved. If I go to another religious assembly, this is the way to be saved. The same way. Whosoever shall call upon the name of the Lord shall be saved. Verse 14, how then shall they call on him in whom they have not believed? And how shall they believe in him of whom they have not heard? And how shall they hear without a preacher? How shall they preach except they be sent? As it is written, how beautiful are the feet of them that preach the gospel of peace. That's the word.
1: And the thing that gets
2: us to the Lord is this gospel of peace and the gospel of power. Bring glad tidings, good tidings, good news of good things. But they have not all obeyed the gospel. For Isaiah said, Lord, who has believed our report? So then, faith cometh by hearing, and hearing by the word of God. I pray that this gospel, we will receive it, and then we'll share it with other people in Jesus' name. That brings us to Acts of the Apostles, chapter 10. Acts chapter 10, verse 36. Word which God sent unto the children of Israel. The word which God sent. That's the gospel. How God anointed Jesus of Nazareth with the Holy Ghost and with power, who went about doing good and healing all that were oppressed of the devil, for God was with him. And we are witnesses of all things which he did, both in the land of the Jews and in Jerusalem, whom they slew and hanged on a tree, him God raised up the third day and showed him openly, not to all the people, but unto the witnesses chosen before of God, even to us who did eat and drink with him after he rose from the dead, and he commanded us.
1: Most of the churches,
2: when they start, the first year, second year, third year, fourth and fifth year,
0: akundile no ebe kotitan we aweto we neto we atoto me.
2: They will be emphasizing a particular thing after they have gathered some members. And these members begin to say, oh, our church. Look at our need and look at our need and look at our need. Then their concentration. Their emphasis will change a little. In another 5 years, making 10 years, then they change a little. And as you think about it today, if you have been a Christian, a believer, a member of this church for 20 years, for 30 years, are we still staying on what Christ has commissioned us to do? In that verse 42, and he commanded us. And yes, our church needs to come back to that essential thing. To that important thing. To that central thing. To that pivotal thing. To that foundational thing. He has commanded us to preach unto the people and to testify that it is he which was ordained of God to be the judge of the quick and the dead. To him give all the prophets witness that through his name whosoever believeth on him or in him shall receive remission, removal, forgiveness of sin.
0: Ewo wo ye we kan le po de kuno glando mi le pe pe re yi se to yin to me na mo de se nyina do to yi.
2: Pray the Lord will help us.
0: Kuna kuna gwa na mi.
2: Our key to the essential sin in Jesus name.
0: Kuna lo te to nu vive eloji to Jesu yin ko me.
2: I come to point number 2, the transforming power of the gospel. The transforming power of the gospel. The joy of preaching the gospel. In 1 Thessalonians chapter 1, verse 5. For our gospel came not unto you in word only, but also in power and in the Holy Ghost, and in much assurance, as you know what manner of men we were among you for your sake.
0: In
2: verse 6, and ye became.
0: You know
2: the word became? Past tense now, because it happened some time ago, you became. That means there was a change. You became a new creature in Christ.
0: Did you want to be alone? I let you to me. No man in that.
2: We could see that because the gospel had impact and power in your life.
0: Mr. Gamo, the Vienna, when I get into Runde, so Bazanto,
2: and you became followers of us and of the Lord, having received the word in much affliction with joy of the Holy Ghost.
0: You let us let me was a mitoko, Okulotoko, because I you hold on to the Kumbiasu Sume, or Ajak Bowetoko,
2: so that ye were examples to all that believe in Macedonia and Achaia.
0: But you let us let us walk here. Macedonia, Akaya,
2: that is, when we're making use of your examples, see the transformation that came in their personal lives. See the transformation that came in their professional lives. See the transformation that came in their public lives. See the transformation that came in their family lives. See the transformation that came in their lives in the government, political life.
0: présent étant dit, parents si j'ai somme, tout au rôle si nous l'aimons.
2: You know, when you become a Christian, wherever you are, people will see a difference.
0: Bon, now it's a less of Christian if you put it. But when I knew it,
2: it says in verse 7, so that ye were examples to all that believe in Macedonia and Achaia. Can we say that about you?
0: For sure, we. Mom, you less or less, okay, they're glad me, you say, like, oh, to make you talk about Achaia, oh,
2: the continents could see. And God could see. Can we go to the, to your office? You are a civil servant. And then, we say, do you know this man? Or they say, yes, we know him. Since he received the gospel, the impact of the gospel, the power of the gospel upon his life has been tremendous. That's what the Lord is talking about. If we go with you to your in-laws, and we go with you to your to the villages, and that's what happened to Thessalonian believers, that Paul the apostle was rejoicing over them. It says in verse 8, from you sounded out the word of the Lord, not only in Macedonia, not only in Achaia, but also in every place. Your faith, your God word is spread abroad, so that we need not say, we need not speak anything.
0: But
2: they themselves show of us what manner of entering in we urge unto you, how ye turned to God. You see that word turning, how ye turned to God from idols to serve the living and the true God.
0: Now let's go to the book. Miton dalina aloeji mi bondo tondo mijito le mi leson bochioko amodivie do jiwewe de do natura se jiwewe beno nungbono la.
2: And to wait for his son from heaven, whom he raised from the dead, even Jesus, which delivered us from the wrath
0: to come.
2: Now, as we look at the believers, I mean true believers, what kind of change does the gospel make in their lives? The transforming power of the gospel. Number one, there's a transformed tongue. A transformed tongue. When you're meeting a man, a woman for the first time, the way he talks, the things he talks about will reveal to you what kind of man, what kind of woman that individual
0: is.
2: And if the gospel has come to your life, very first area of transformation we're going to look at will be your tongue. In James chapter 3, we're looking at it from verse 3. Behold, we put beads in the horses' mouths, that they may obey us, and we turn about their whole body.
0: Do I ego? You will know you, Gando Luna, Oso, Nayendo Semito, Missono Lakasa Yetope.
2: Behold also the ships, which though they be great, are driven of fierce winds, yet are they turned about with a very small helm, whithersoever the governor listed where he desires.
0: Do I ye qua fuene le ye close or hulanemo bono bojaro si sien dali jupe mo utonu wada wada newe ye dono diokone kwe ofide kwe umutojuro.
2: Even so the tongue is a little member and boasteth great things. Behold how great a matter a little fire kindled.
0: Avuato mo kerewe odeyi.
2: And the tongue is a fire, a world of iniquity. So is the tongue among our members, that it defileth the whole body and set it on fire because of nature, and it is set on the fire of hell.
0: Jesus.

0: तो
1: verse 9, their ways bless we God, even the Father, and there we curse we men, their ways curse we men, which are made after the similitude of God. Out of the same mouth proceeded blessing and cursing. My brethren, these things ought not so to be.
0: Mais ça va ouais mais donc pas dit ouais il a autant ouais mais ça donc le zungbe tori dans ta partie là tu as autant mais ça nous le coule mais ouais puis pas pose un pot tout ça mais mes sons tiens nous les magani mangba.
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0: Bitter is that son nous le coule mais nous y aussi nous vit aussi mais mieux pour vivre là pour j'ai bonheur.
1: 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Either a vine figs, so can no fountain but yield salt water and fresh.
0: Now verse
1: 13, who is a wise man and endued with knowledge among you? Let him show out of a good conversation his works with meekness of wisdom.
0: For we are to men who are to zizito to mime. Niboni yazo eto riapo walo mimio nuyeto po walo dagbe dali.
1: If you want to tell us that you know the Lord, then you are going to show number one with a transformed tongue.
0: Eni kero na mino eminyo okluno doki amengbo odeto esi atadona dali.
1: Number two, transformed thoughts. Look at Proverbs chapter 23, verse 7. Verse 7 says, as he thinketh in his heart, so is he. If your thoughts are dirty, your life will be dirty. If your thoughts are satanic, your life will reflect the attitude and the nature of Satan. If your thoughts are sinful, your life, your appearance, your comportment also will be sinful. Sinful thoughts, sinful life. In Philippians chapter 4, reading from verse
0: 8.
1: Finally, brethren, whatsoever things are true, whatsoever things are honest, whatsoever things are just, whatsoever things are pure, whatsoever things are lovely, whatsoever things of good report, if there be any virtue, and if there be any praise, think on these things.
0: To popular poem, Messunu, Mindequeni, Nubo, Negoreni, Yei, Nepereni, Dijro, Nepereni, Wiwe, Nepereni, Wai, Nepereni, Don Wendagbe, Engiragbedeti, Epipadeti, you know, you, Onuele Lepo.
1: That is a converted person.
0: Me, Omo, let your Fogi.
1: Number three, transformed temper.
0: Atoto, Jotunen, Mediana.
1: There is a difference between a lion and a lamb. There is a difference between a sinner and a saint.
0: Vogmotin to Kinikini, Poto, Lembogo Poteche, Vogmotin to Yatro Poto, Mewe Poteche.
1: And you can easily tell by the temper.
0: As the guy you went upon, did you let Ali?
1: We're looking at Ephesians chapter 4. I'm reading verse 31.
0: Ephesians
1: 32.
0: Ephesians 32.
1: Let all bitterness and wrath and anger and clamor and evil speaking be put away from you with all malice.
0: Verse
1: 32. And be ye kind one to another, tender hearted, forgiving one another, even as God for Christ's sake has forgiven you.
0: Number
1: 4, transform taste and thirst.
0: Transform
1: taste and thirst. You know, when we talk about taste, we use that word taste in different ways.

0: For example,
1: if you like, kind a particular kind of food, you say, well, that's my taste. And if you like, the way the people of the world are, and when people see you, and somebody says, why are you like this? So you say, well, keep your idea to yourself. This is my taste.
0: Use
1: that what tastes like that. But when you are born again, and you are no more glorifying self. All who you want to glorify now is the God of heaven. You had a change of taste. You are not thirsty for the things of this world anymore. You are thirsty for the things of the kingdom of God. Your taste and your thirst will sell you out as to what kind of person you are.
0: We're
1: looking at Matthew chapter 5, and I'm reading to you from verse 6. Matthew chapter 5, verse 6. Blessed are they which do hunger and thirst after righteousness, for they shall be filled. Number 5, it says, it's in your transform toil and trade.
0: Atoto didio to azotweme kadia jotweme.
1: Transformed toil and trade.
0: Umendiona azotwe kavia ajotwe nambe pa azotwe kwa ajotwe ko.
1: See, when you are walking, in fact, how many hours do we spend in church? Short time.
0: Yeah, to ask what number one day. Can hold a million cent to agume. Jack
1: Lenoe. But you think about the whole week. If you come on Sunday, you come on Monday, you come on Thursday. The general average person spends just a few hours of the week in church on those days, but it's in your place of work where you toil. You spend on the average 8 hours a day, and in 5 days, 40 hours a week. And it's in those 40 hours you really come out and we know who you are. Your toil and your trade. That's what will sell you out, whether you are a real child of God or you are not a child of God. Anybody can, sit down quietly. Anybody can pray. Almost everybody prays.
0: But
1: it's when you go back to your place of work that you will not steal the money of the government there. And if you have stolen before, you return the money to whoever that money belongs to and say, now my hands are clean. In Colossians chapter 3, verses 16 and 17, it says, let the word of Christ dwell in you richly, in all wisdom, teaching and admonishing one another in psalms and hymns and spiritual songs.
0: I was talking to some people deeper life, but outside Africa.
1: Each church has its style of music. For a church like ours that believes the Bible, our kind of music will be different. If you go to a white garment church, there's a style of music. Immediately you get there, this is a white garment church. That's their style. If you go to a Baptist church, you'll find about their music. and the words of what they see, it will tally, it will agree with what they teach.
0: Nay baptiza gume rejete in a sozepodo yoro yetoko.
1: The songs that remind us of the message of the Bible. The songs are still to uplift the word of God. That's why we don't distract the members of the church, this church, with dancing. Because our singing is to remind them of the teaching of the word of God. You are teaching and admonishing one another in spiritual songs and hymns and in the psalms, then sing it with grace. And it's only believers that have grace. That's why we don't allow in our choir those who are not born again. That's why it's not the sweet voice, it's the grace. It's not the knowledge of music, it's the grace. And that's why we don't allow, you know, sometimes people say, let's encourage our children, let's encourage everybody. You know, these children, let's find a way to involve them. The question is, are they saved? And it says, singing with grace in your heart. You know, sometimes, especially those of us who are pastors, and I go to many places, and I see some of our pastors, they'll make their children to be playing the organ. It's wonderful if your child is born again. If that girl, if that son has the new birth experience, that's alright. But if the child is not born again, I want to keep my child in the church. I'm a pastor in the church. And to keep my children in the church, my children must get involved. Are they born again? And it says, singing with grace in your heart unto the Lord. And that's why it is. That's why everything we do here, we want to match it, we want to go back to that word of God so that we can say by the grace of God, the center of this church, the foundation of this church, the focus of this church, and the essence of this church is the preaching and the proclamation and the spreading of the word of God. In Colossians chapter 3, I'm reading from verse 17 now. It says in verse 17, whatsoever ye do, in word or deed, do all in the name of the Lord Jesus, giving thanks to God and the Father by him.
0: Verse 23,
1: and whatsoever ye do, do it heartily as to the Lord and not unto men. Now number 5, transformed temple. In
0: 1
1: Corinthians chapter 6, verse 19. What? Know ye not that your body is the temple of the Holy Ghost which is in you? And ye are not which ye have of God, and ye are not your own.
0: Kavi Emmanuel do akpasa mitofi we bo we tinto mi metonde we ere mitoso juwa we de probably manyi mire titito.
1: For ye are bought with a price. Therefore, glorify God in your body and in your spirit, which are God's.
0: na ye ko ya ko swale do khomi ene tu mi no pa go na jiwa wo ta gbasa mi ton me ko to pi gbo mi ton me ere yin jiwa we ton le
1: number 7 I said are you listening
0: sha we told
1: you form 3
0: sha we told you baby tolo mi ya didio atito
1: you know all over the Bible in the Old Testament the righteous is likened to a tree.
0: Ayo to bi mu le po me to le ngogo me ye dran to to no ta ja ti.
1: In the New Testament, the righteous is likened to a tree.
0: Hallelujah me ga to to no ye dran de ya ti de.
1: In the New Testament, the Jews Old and New Testament, the Jews are likened to the fig tree.
0: Ayo to le ngogo me ju le ye dran lo do ta di ati ti se.
1: Bringing forth fruit. Number 7, transformed tree.
0: We're
1: told in Matthew chapter 12 verse
0: 33.
1: Make the tree good and its fruit good, or else make the tree corrupt and its fruit corrupt. For the tree is known by his fruits.
0: Kavi gati yin dagbe setona yin dagbe gati yin yinyo setona yin yinyina na sisi ati towe yedolo yo ati.
1: You're now asking yourself, what kind of Christian are you?
0: Di kase dewe Christian alokpata yeyi.
1: And what kind of fruit are you bearing?
0: Si sente de ton jekbolwe ati to meleme.
1: Point number 3 now. Teaching and preaching the gospel.
0: Ogo atotori ekpeklo polila unagbe tonpo.
1: As the Lord has given us the gospel, what do we do with that gospel? Number 1, the gospel must have effect in your life, impact in your life.
0: De konami unagbe etemi na pepo titande unagbe lati to ro to pesa to ji we.
1: Mark chapter 1 verse 14 and verse 15.
0: Marko tati ta fodo wi atonpo yele tonpo.
1: Now after that John was put in prison, Jesus came into Galilee preaching the gospel of the kingdom of God. And then he said in verse 15 and saying, the time is fulfilled. The kingdom of God is at hand. Repent ye and believe the gospel. That's why it all begins. And that's where you're going to begin. You hear the gospel and then you believe the gospel. And then you are to obey the gospel.
0: Just
1: believe in the gospel. I believe. That's not enough. You obey the gospel. In
0: 1 Peter chapter 4,
1: I'm reading from verse 17. For the time is come that judgment must begin at the house of God, and if it first begin at us, what shall the end be of them that obey not the gospel of God?
0: Now, Jelowa, Boweda, Nashiaso, Uwe, Jua, Wetongbe, Jawe, Emi, Ule, Wewe, Dewe, Echiaso, Etawe, Okodo, Yemasatunu, Wulagwe, Jua, Wetonto, Nayi.
1: Number 3, protect the gospel.
0: Atonto, Anandawachuji,
1: Asedu. I will say that, you know, as the church is expanding,
0: Amulagunto, Vivlumbu,
1: Biblu. It is our combined, our united responsibility that we're going to preserve and protect the gospel. Even in our city here alone, we have many, many districts.
0: We
1: have many, many satellite churches. And if, you know, one of our leaders is just standing there, and it's bringing in false doctrine, and it's bringing in strange fire, and it's bringing in strange ideas, and you see that, and you say, well, he's a preacher. What can I do? He is our leader. What can I do? You speak out. You say, no, that is not the gospel. I don't tell anybody to shout you down. You know, if you look up here, you'll see behind me earnestly contending for the faith once delivered unto the saints.
0: That is
1: the thing the Lord has given us, that this word of God, this gospel, it will remain.
0: ewe chowe ina mi wanagwelo minasedo inanote
1: I said it will remain
0: inanote minasedo.
1: How the people react to you does not matter. You are to preserve and protect the gospel. We're going to do it.
0: In
1: 1 Thessalonians chapter 2, I'm reading to you from verse 4 and from verse
0: 5.
1: But as we were allowed of God to be put in trust with the gospel, even so we speak, not as pleasing men, but God, we tries our hearts.
0: But
1: neither at any time used with flattering words, as ye yourselves know, nor a cloak of covetousness, God is our witness. You are putting trust for the gospel. Protect it and preserve it. Number 4, defend it. Philippians chapter 1 verse 17. Philippians chapter 1 verse 17. If it says, but the author of love, knowing that I'm set for the defense of the gospel. Number 5, depend on the gospel. In 1 Peter chapter 1, and I'm reading there from verse 25. But the word of the Lord endureth forever. It doesn't change. And this is the word which by the gospel is preached unto you. Depend on it because it abides forever. And then number 6, live by it. There's no point saying, I am preserving the gospel, protecting the gospel, when your family life is tearing down the gospel. Philippians chapter 1 verse 27. Philippians 1 verse 27. Only let your conversation be as it becomes the gospel of Christ. Let your conversation, your conduct, your character, your lifestyle, let it be as it befits the gospel of Christ. That whether I come and see you or else be absent, I may hear of your fears that ye stand fast in one spirit, with one mind, striving together for the faith of the gospel. Striving together for the faith of the gospel.
0: Number 7,
1: preach this gospel. We will preach the gospel. I said we're going to preach the gospel. Mark chapter 16, verse 15. And he said unto them, go ye into all the world. And do what? If you are one of them, why didn't you ever go? Even to your neighborhood, why didn't you ever go? Even to the people who are living around you, why didn't you ever go? Even to the people you are selling to, why didn't you ever go? Even to your relatives, why didn't you go beyond your house and just beyond coming to church? Why didn't you go to your neighbors? Why didn't you go to the next city? Why didn't you go to the next nation? And when the call came to you, and the privilege, the opportunity came to you to rise and go to many other nations, and to preach the word. Why didn't you go? Because they have not chosen me. Who is going to choose you? If the Lord has chosen you already, and has appointed you already, and has commissioned you already, he says, go, and we're going to do it. Say, go into all the world and preach the gospel to every creature. He that believeth and is baptized shall be saved. He that believeth not shall be damned. In verse 20. And they went forth and preached in how many places? Everywhere. The Lord walking with them, the Lord will walk with you. Confirming the word with signs following. Told in Acts of the Apostles chapter 8. Acts chapter 8. Verse 4. Therefore, they that were scattered abroad went everywhere preaching the word. Can we do that today? Is that just possible? Let's rise up and tell the Lord, he has commissioned us to preach the gospel, and we're going to do it. And the Lord is challenging us that we need to have an understanding of the gospel. The true perception of the gospel. Now you perceive. Now you understand. What the gospel is all about. Is the gospel of the grace of God.
0: Hey, when I go to my jewel with Toto.
1: Grace, are you saved?
0: But you want to you will let me go.
1: Prophet.
0: Where is it, Ali?
1: That not of yourself.
0: Hey,
1: it is the gift of God.
0: The
1: gospel of grace.
0: When I go to my
1: have a proper understanding.
0: The
1: true perception of that gospel is the good news of the omnipotence of God. And God has power. Ability. All power. To turn your life around when you accept the gospel. Christ died for you on the cross of
0: Calvary.
1: He shed his blood for you. And there is power in that blood to wash you, to cleanse you, to purge you, to transform your life. For many people in the world, the gospel is a mystery. But for you now, it's a revelation. For a mystery.
0: In
1: the gospel of the salvation of God. Now there's salvation in any other. And there's no other name given among men whereby we must be saved. Only the name of Jesus. Only the sacrifice of
0: Jesus.
1: He died for you. Look to the cross of Christ. Look to Calvary. Christ died for you. It's a gospel of peace with God. You'll have peace with God. Fear of judgment will no more be there. You'll have an understanding and the faith that your sins are forgiven. You'll have peace with God. The gospel of empowerment by God.
0: when that be whole joy with Toto in a way
1: will energize you, enable you, empower you. To labor as he has commanded you to labor. That's the evidence you understand the gospel. That's the evidence you have a true perception of the gospel. The gospel of the love of God. You sense that love of God. Do you believe that love of God? Have you experienced that love of God? Do you enjoy that love of God? Do you radiate that love of God? As the gospel transformed your life, your thought, your tongue, the tails you bear, is there a change? Or do you love dirty stories? Do you love immoral conversation? You say things that pollute the mind. You have got the gospel. And the transforming power of the gospel will be effective in your life. There will be a transformed tongue. Are your thoughts transformed? Do you think on good things? Just things? Honest things. Are your thoughts righteous thoughts? Proper thoughts. Good thoughts. Transformed thoughts. How about your temper? How about your temper? Angry emotion. Erupting emotion like a volcano.
0: We were
1: aggressive personality. When the gospel comes to your life, it brings transformation in your temper. Your temperament will not be as it was of old. Between the wife and the husband, between the parents and the children, between the co-tenants and the neighbors, between the teachers and the students, between the leader and the followers, the temper, there will be no outbursts, angry, violent attitude or action. The gospel with transforming power will give us transformed taste and
0: serve.
1: Your taste, your
0: serve,
1: your ambition,
0: your
1: desire, your aspiration. God will be at the very center of the goals you are setting for life. That's the evidence you have the gospel. That is the evidence that the transforming power of the gospel has become effective, effectual in your
0: life.
1: How about your toil? And trade. If you really have the gospel,
0: you'll
1: be very much different in the marketplace. In the civil service, you are going to be different. The way you do your business, you are going to be different. Transformed toil and trade. Transform temple. You'll not be a synagogue of Satan. You'll be a temple of the Holy Ghost. He who believes and is baptized shall be saved. He who believes not shall be damned.
0: Yeah,
1: the church all went out. They went everywhere. He that was scattered abroad went everywhere preaching the word. It's now your turn. Don't let the gospel die at your doorstep. Take up the gospel. Pick up the challenge. Go everywhere. Preach the gospel.
2: Praise the Lord.
3: Mi pa kulona.
2: Rise up to preach again.
3: Fonda for Gina Minukode Dopo.
2: Father, we thank you for this day. Thank you, Lord, because of your call.
3: Mindokpana Yuratowe Kuna.
2: Thank you because of your mighty hand.
3: Mindokpana Lodahoto Utu.
2: Thank you for your mighty power.
3: Mindokpana Honda Hotu Utu.
2: Thank you for the promise you have given us.
3: Mindokpana Pagodia Kuna Mile.
2: Thank you, Lord, because we know you've made us more than conquerors. And today,
3: we
2: praying that as the word comes out, God will inject strength and power into everyone in Jesus' name.
3: And today,
2: you will strengthen the weak. You will raise up the fallen. And you will bring your dynamic power into every life in Jesus' name. We're praying today. Every sound of my voice, victory will come into your life. Power will come into your life. And all the things that have defeated you before, you will rise up in your victory in Jesus' name. Confirm your word, Lord. Thank you because we know you have answered. In Jesus' name we pray. And everybody said, Amen. I'm looking at the unconquerable
3: David.
2: And we're looking at 1 Samuel chapter 16. And then we're looking at verses 12 and 13. And he sent and brought him in. Now he was ready and with thou of a beautiful countenance and goodly to look to. And the Lord said, arise, anoint him, for this is he. And Samuel took the horn of oil and anointed him in the midst of his brethren. And the Spirit of the Lord came upon David.
3: Here
2: we have the choice of David.
3: David.
2: Number one, he was called. Number two, he was chosen. And then number three, he was anointed. those three things in our lives.
3: Ma ton le to gbe zan mi ton le me.
2: The call of God.
3: Iro ji hwe ye hwe ton.
2: The choice of God.
3: Di de ji hwe ye hwe ton.
2: And the anointing of God.
3: Pa mi sta ju e we ton po.
2: Those three things make Daniel to stand out different from everybody else.
3: Ma ton le re Daniel na do gbon bona me po le po.
2: Called.
3: Yira,
2: chosen,
3: dide,
2: and anointed.
3: Oh, yeah,
2: yet you see Goliath stood in the way for him to fulfill the calling the Lord had given him. Goliath stood in the way. Goliath is saying, although you are called, although you are chosen, although you are anointed, yet I will not allow you to go to the victory that the Lord has for you. Here was Goliath saying, no, you will not make it. And you see, for every one of us, you will find out in your life. And although you have been called, and although you have been chosen, and although the anointing of the Lord is upon you, there may be a Goliath that is standing between you and your victory. Standing between you and your success. Standing between you and the calling the Lord has given you.
3: And
2: I'm going to show you from the life of David, from the way that David conquered, that you will conquer every enemy. And the victory in front of you
3: were
2: bringing everything down. And you are going to find in your life
3: there
2: is the kind of victory that the devil cannot contest.
3: That's
2: the kind of success that Goliath cannot pull away from you. Because today, you are going to plug into the power of the Almighty God. And success is important. Having victory over Goliath is very important. Because that will be a gateway to continual permanent success and victory in your life. But if you are defeated, that initial defeat that meets you at the gateway, that initial failure
3: will
2: be continual permanent failure and defeat in your life. That's why you don't want to allow
3: Goliath
2: to defeat you today. Thank God, I know the way of victory. I'm going to show you that way of victory. And if you will take everything I'm telling you, you'll find you'll never be the same in your life in Jesus' name.
3: Look at
2: verse 13 again. Then Samuel took the horn of oil.
3: When Samuel yield na zwa mitonlo.
2: And anointed him in the midst of his brethren. And the Spirit of the Lord came upon David from that day forward. And that shows then how David was able to have the victory. And this is showing you how you can have the victory. Number one, you are called. You are called to repentance. You are called unto righteousness. And until you answer that call, you will not be chosen. Number two, have you surrendered to the call to righteousness in your life? Number three, have you responded to the call to redemption? Christ died for us on the cross of Calvary. And now you come and you say, yes, Lord, I surrender myself. And it is your submission to that call that makes the Lord now to lay his hand upon you and choose you and to say, I found a man, I found a woman after my heart. And then after the choice, the anointing of the Lord comes upon you. And today, that anointing will come. I said that anointing will come. And it is the anointing that breaks every yoke. And every yoke will be broken in your life. This day, anything that rises against your life will bring everything down. The unconquerable David. I'm going to divide the message to three parts. Number one, the characteristics of unconquerable David. Number two, combatants against unconquerable David.
3: Then,
2: number three, conquering like unconquerable David. Number one,
3: the
2: characteristics of unconquerable David.
3: David,
2: you see, the Lord chose David because David had some characteristics within him, some qualities of life within him.
3: And
2: if it is your goal in life that you want to succeed, that nothing will bring you down, you need to find out in your own life what are the qualities of your life, what are the characteristics of your life, what is it the Lord is looking for before he can inject his power, his strength and his might into your life. The characteristics of unconquerable David. Acts chapter 13 verse 22. And when he had removed Saul, he raised up unto them David to be their king. So he gave testimony and said, I have found David, the son of Jesse, a man after my own heart, which shall fulfill all my will. And that man made up his mind that he was going to do everything the Lord will reveal to him. He was going to live a life pleasing unto God. He was going to make the word of God the standard, the measure, or the rule of his life. And God the Almighty testified about David.
3: And he said, I
2: have found a man.
3: He had
2: been searching all the tribes of Israel.
3: He had been
2: looking for somebody like David in the land of Israel.
3: He
2: got to this tribe, he couldn't find a man.
3: He got
2: to that tribe, he couldn't find a man. Then he got to the tribe of Judah. As he got to the tribe of Judah, here he got a man. And he said, I found somebody. God is going around and he's looking at your heart. And
3: he's
2: looking at your attitude. And he's looking at your decision.
3: He's
2: looking at your disposition.
3: And
2: he says, I'm looking for a man. I'm looking for a woman. I'm looking for a conqueror. I am looking for a victor. And when you allow him to find you, then God announces in the courts of heaven. Then God makes the announcement before all the angels of heaven.
3: Found
2: a man. I found a woman. Will he find you? Psalm 40, I'm reading from verse
3: 8.
2: I delight to do thy will, O my God. Yea, thy law is within my heart.
3: I
2: delight to do your will. I'm happy to do your will. I rejoice in doing your will. My meat is to do your will. The thing that gets me happy, gets me satisfied, gets me fulfilled is doing the will of God. And that's what God is looking for. If you're going to be the unconquerable David, here is the characteristic that the Lord requires from you and from me. I rejoice to do thy will, O God.
3: Psalm
2: 143 in verse 10. And it says, teach me to do thy will. At my God, thy spirit is good. Lead me into the land of uprightness. If you're going to become unconquerable, unstoppable, here is what the Lord is asking from you. I'm reading to you from verse 4.
3: Psalm
2: 57 verse 4, here is what it says. It's among lions, I lie among them that are set on fire. Even the sons of men whose teeth are spears and arrows and their tongue a sharp sword.
3: And
2: then verse 5 it says, be thou exalted, O God, above the heavens. Let thy glory be above all the earth.
3: Then
2: verse And then in verse 6 it says, they have prepared a net for my steps. My soul is bowed down. They have digged a pit before me, into the midst whereof they have fallen themselves. But verse 7 is what shows you its attitude. Verse 7 is what shows you the kind of mind, the kind of heart, and the kind of life, and the kind of attitude and dimension this man has. In verse 7 it says, my heart is fixed, O God, my heart is fixed. I will sing and give praise. And you see, read from verse 4. The challenges before him. The difficulties before him. The persecution that he has. And yet he said, I'm going to conquer. How many of you are going to conquer? I will conquer. Now whatever the challenge, my heart is fixed. Whatever the opposition, my heart is fixed. Whatever the persecution, my heart is fixed. Whatever the mountain, whatever the enemies, my heart is fixed. It's when you are like David and you make up your mind, nothing can turn you around. And you say, my heart is fixed, oh God, my heart is fixed. That's when you become like the unstoppable, unconquerable David. In Psalm 86, I'm reading from verse 11, from verse 12. It says, in that 86 verse 11, teach me thy will, Lord, I will walk in thy truth. Unite my heart to fear thy name. And then, I will praise thee, O Lord my God, with all my heart, and I will glorify thy name forevermore.
3: No
2: wonder that the Almighty God gave testimony concerning
3: David.
2: I have found a man. A man who is after my heart. And he will do, he will fulfill, he will act out, he will obey, he will walk in the center of the will of the Almighty God. Psalm 101, I'm reading from verse
3: 2.
2: I will behave myself wisely in a perfect way. David was saying this? David was not doing it for the priest, Abiathar. David was not doing it for Solomon, his son.
3: David
2: was not doing it for the tribe of Judah.
3: David
2: was not doing it for Israel.
3: David said,
2: I want victory. I want to succeed. I want the favor of God upon my life. I want the power of God upon my life. I want to be unconquerable. And because of what I want, and because I want to plug to the power of the Almighty God, I don't want ever anything to be able to stop me or conquer me. When you live the Christian life, you're not doing it for your pastor. It's because because of the advantage you want in Christ, that's why you do what you do. That's why David said, here is my decision, here is my consecration. In verse 2, I will behave myself wisely in a perfect way. When will thou come unto me? I will walk within my house with a perfect heart. I will set no wicked thing before mine eyes. I hate the work of them that turn aside. It shall not cleave unto me. A froward heart shall depart from me.
3: I don't
2: know a wicked person. That wicked person who so privately privileged slandereth his neighbor.
3: Him
2: will I cut off. He says, I'm going to cut off relationship from these people that go about slandering and putting down. Why?
3: But
2: everybody can know he's a righteous, perfect man. No, so you could have the victory. That is a characteristic.

0: walk like everybody else. And you talk like everybody else. And you behave like everybody else. Well, it's only the victory everybody else has that you will have. It's only the joy everybody else has that you will have. It's only the success that everybody else has that you will have. But if you make up your mind, I am going to distinguish myself. I'm going to be a unique person. A distinct person. A conqueror. A victor. I am going to live a life that is yielded, surrendered to the Lord.
1: And
0: you make yourself to be in this class of winners, in this class of conquerors. Verse 5, it says, whoso privately slandereth his neighbor, him will I cut off.
1: It
0: says, him that has an high look and a proud heart will I not suffer, will I not permit, will I not allow to be in my presence. And I shall be upon the faithful of the land. But of the same feather flock together. I want to be successful. My eyes will be on the faithful of the land. I want to be victorious. And my eyes will be upon the faithful in the land. I want to be more than a conqueror. And my eyes will be upon the faithful of the land. Show me your friends. And I will show you who you are. Because the people around you are defeated people, you'll be defeated. Your acquaintances are victors.
1: Amen.
0: Their victory will rub on you. And their success will rub on you. And their conquering will rub on you. And then in the second part of verse 6, he that walketh in a perfect way, he shall serve me. He that walketh the sea shall not dwell within my house. He that telleth lies shall not tarry in my sight. These are the qualities of life
1: that
0: David had,
1: that
0: made God to give him the victory that he gave him.
1: And
0: it's your turn now. He has come and gone.
1: David,
0: what am I talking about, David?
1: So that
0: you have the same heart with David. So you have the same victory with David. You have the same power to stand and not to ever be conquered, so that same power and strength and might will come upon your life.
1: Good
0: amen. Number 2. The combatants against unconquerable
1: David.
0: I want to tell you that the anointing in your life will be challenged. You know, there are people that don't understand. I don't know what is happening.
1: Look at
0: Goliath before me.
1: Goliath,
0: welcome.
1: Goliath,
0: it's for you to get ready before Goliath comes.

0: doesn't stop you.
1: That
0: does not conquer you.
1: That
0: does not defeat you.
1: If
0: you have the sin in your heart that makes a conqueror and a champion. No matter the Goliath, you will overcome. And we are going to overcome. See, I must first of all show you the combatants. That is the people or the things that combat, that fight, that contest against this David.
1: When the battle came, we were able to fight to David Golet.
0: In 1 Samuel chapter 17 verse 4. And there went out a champion out of the camp of the Philistines. Named Goliath of Gath, whose height was 6 cubits and a span.
1: They
0: will fight the enemy. Coming to fight against the people of Israel.
1: And
0: I tell you something.
1: The
0: Goliath that fought against David, his intention was to fight against Israel.
1: It's
0: not that he singled David out. All he wanted was to conquer the Israel.
1: The
0: enemies that come against you.
1: Coming
0: against you because they want to come against the church.
1: You
0: are not the real problem. The church is the problem for them. They want to conquer the church. A Goliath there. And then each of the Goliath takes on the one in the community. And if all these Goliaths, if they defeat you in your various communities, the church is gone. That's why I'm interested in your life. That's why I want you to have the victory. Because when you have the victory, the church is having the victory. If you are defeated, the church is defeated. You know some pastors. Some pastors don't understand.
1: Oh,
0: say, I don't care. You say, I don't mind. Oh, that fellow, let him be defeated.
1: Oh, mene. That's
0: his problem.
1: That's
0: his cup of tea.
1: And
0: the other fellow, that's his choice. Let her be defeated. I don't mind. I don't care. That pastor does not understand.
1: And
0: the witches and the wizards defeat that one.
1: If
0: the occultic powers defeat that one. And if the powers of darkness defeat that one.
1: And
0: pastor says, I don't care.
1: But
0: defeat everybody.
1: That
0: is God. You must care. To make all those Goliaths in your life pick the baton. And I say, 1, 2, 3 and they are gone.
1: Na to ke Goliath to me to la se chendo ye ni yipo mara ipo kula nyaye bo ye me pona yi.
0: The combatants against unconquerable David.
1: Awa fun to jago do David ma so kan pa wa.
0: Who is the person fighting against David?
1: Me me ta wa fun ke David lo.
0: In the name.
1: Na mi ko eto Goliath.
0: Now you see, I'm going to spell it for you now.
1: David de ke ma me na to angle gbe me do le. J
0: greed.
1: Nukuken.
0: Greed.
1: Nukuken.
0: You know when they say somebody is greedy. Let's look at 1 Timothy chapter 6.
1: Timothy
0: we're looking at verses 9 and 10. It says, but they that will be rich fall into temptation and a snare. And into many foolish and hurtful laws which drown men in destruction and perdition. people do not know the Goliath that is fighting against them today. The seed that will bring them to perdition and destruction. In the time of
1: David,
0: he was a tall man. In the time of David, he was a man with a spear. But many years have changed. And the Goliath today is a
1: Greek
0: that will make the people go into perdition and destruction. That's why the Bible says, if you are watching for Goliath,
1: it
0: begins with G.
1: And
0: G is greed.
1: And
0: they that will be rich.
1: They
0: fall into temptation.
1: And
0: they fall into a snare. And then they have many foolish and hurtful lusts, which drown men in destruction and perdition.
1: But
0: the love of money is the root of all evil.
1: And
0: while some coveted after, they have
1: erred
0: from the faith and pierced themselves through with many sorrows. Oh, is oppression. You ask question from any of our people here, and then you ask them, have you ever seen Goliath? And having a spear in the hand, wanting to destroy you? Oh, they say no. But change the question. In your community where you live, between you and your landlord, between you and the co-tenants, and between you and your co-workers, and between you and the fellow students, do you know anything they call oppression? You say you're talking
1: asini.
0: Oppression. They want to press you down. And sometimes they come in the night. And sometimes they come in the day. That's the Goliath that wants to destroy the children of God today. Psalm 72, reading from verse 2.
1: He
0: shall judge the poor of the people. He shall save the children of the needy. He shall break in pieces the oppressor. If you are looking for the other Goliath in the Old Testament, you will not find him today meeting you on the street. But you know, if you are going to an office and then you have not given them bribe and they say, what are you looking for? Help me. Do you deal with my file? Then you meet Goliath.
1: Yeah, yo, biro de office de, ujani woman de, enre te diante, jale minkwala nambo, anamo Goliath do office wa janwe.
0: If you are going to school and you have taken your exam, and you say, teacher, I've come for my results. You are a girl. Have you ever known any man? No, I'm a Christian. I'm born again. You are born again. Before you can get a good result, you know what other girls are doing? Give your body. No, I cannot do that. Okay, wait for a good result. Then
1: are,
0: you understand, Goliath. That's oppression.
1: We are
2: Komovaji, Aumovaji, Pajani Clisani, Amanya Japata to the Yonde Polon Jodua, Nojo Yeredua, Amagamatato Beto, we are Melame.
0: Whatever you say you are selling, whatever you are selling, and they are there, and somebody is coming collecting money, have you paid your due? You say what do you are?
2: Akimata Bolusa, where you are, Akojabio, and do I vote Dunu, where you are doing, but Clisani.
0: You don't you understand? If we don't sacrifice for the God of the river and the God of the land, and we will say we're going to make profit, are we going to make profit? Therefore, we're contributing money for sacrifice. No, I am a Christian. I am born again.
2: Now,
0: other people who are born again, too, they have brought their money. What's the difference? No, I go to deeper life. Deeper life. Then you understand oppression. You understand Goliath. But today, every Goliath will come down. You will go back to that market, you'll be unconquerable. You will not run for this. You will not park your things to say and say, I cannot stay here. The earth is the Lord and the fullness thereof. It's your heavenly Father that made this place. Who will say you cannot stay there? They are the people that will quit. Because today, is coming upon your life. And every oppression will come down in Jesus' name. No more oppression. You are victorious. And there's nothing else you are going to do. All you need to do is just to come every morning and just sit down there. And as the rain of blessing is falling, just sit down, it will fall on you. And then, as you know, we're distributing the victory and the conquering power. Just sit down there, it will come to your turn. What's the next letter? They call him Lucifer. You see, Lucifer is still fighting everybody. But you know, I have overcome. I said, I have overcome. In Isaiah chapter 14, verse 12.
2: Thou
0: art falling from heaven, O Lucifer, son of the morning.
2: Thou
0: art thou cut down to the ground, which deeds weaken the nations. You see the Goliath we're talking about? The other Goliath you read about is gone.
2: But
0: Lucifer is still there. Weaken you. Simon.
2: Satan
0: has desired to have you.
2: Satan do you not
0: sift you like wheat. But I pray for you. And when you are converted, driving thy brethren, you'll be strengthened. You will overcome Lucifer. The next letter is I. It's called infirmity.
2: Infirmity.
0: Luke chapter 13, I'm reading from verse 11. And behold, there was a woman which had a spirit of infirmity 18
2: years.
0: Let me tell you about sickness. There are two types of sicknesses.
2: Azon, unko awe ati.
0: There is an horizontal sickness.
2: Azon de ti. Bono wa son fide ne de.
0: That's the sickness that you lie down like this horizontally.
2: Bueno, ena ke mlai, do awa deji, do ata deji.
0: There is a vertical sickness.
2: Azon de bo ti. Bodo, yiko de bo.
0: That means you are standing.
2: Ananote.
0: What's vertical sickness?
2: A
0: sickness that you are not lying down.
2: Maybe
0: you have a problem in your heart.
2: You
0: still go to school.
2: You
0: still go to the market.
2: You
0: still go to the bank.
2: Maybe
0: you are having migraine headache.
2: You
0: still go to the riverside.
2: You
0: still go and buy your fish and sell your fish.
2: Or maybe it is
0: because you're having rheumatism and you still manage yourself.
2: You
0: still go to the market. That's vertical sickness.
2: Maybe you have
0: bad eyesight.
2: You
0: cannot see very far,
2: but
0: you still walk about.
2: That's
0: a vertical sickness.
2: Maybe you
0: have ulcer,
2: but you're
0: not lying down.
2: You
0: are still walking about.
2: Maybe
0: you have ear problem.
2: That's
0: a vertical sickness.
2: I've
0: tried for 1 year,
2: and the
0: thing is not making it to lie down.
2: It
0: is not horizontal sickness.
2: But you say that's all right.
0: I can manage my life.
2: And
0: then Goliath said, I have defeated him.
2: He
0: has accepted me as a permanent companion. Satan will not laugh at you. Will not laugh at you. Why people accept that kind of sickness is because it's a vertical sickness. You are still functioning. And you say, it doesn't matter. It matters. I'm going to get rid of it in your
2: life.
0: Horizontal sickness when somebody is not lying down.
2: And
0: he says, Goliath has now really got me.
2: There's
0: no point fighting against him anymore. And then he'll be saying, God,
2: take
0: me home.
2: You're
0: actually telling Goliath to take you home.
2: God,
0: I don't have faith anymore. I cannot fight anymore. I cannot conquer anymore. When I was having the vertical sickness and I was still moving about, I was having some hope. But now this is horizontal sickness. Let you go.
2: I
0: will not let you go. You will get well. Whether it is horizontal or vertical, today, today. Everybody say today, today.
2: Goliath
0: is defeated in Jesus' name.
2: Verse 12.
0: And when Jesus saw her,
2: he
0: called her to him
2: and
0: said unto her, woman, thou art loosed from thine infirmity.
2: I lay
0: the sign on her, and immediately she was made whole, made straight, and glorified God.
2: He
0: is abomination.
2: In
0: Deuteronomy chapter
2: 18,
0: we're looking at it from verse
2: 9.
0: When thou art come into the land, which the Lord thy God giveth thee. Thou shalt not learn after the abominations of the nations. You see, there are abominations. And there are many people, they don't know that that's the Goliath that is fighting against them today. And I'll show you now what it is. In verse 10, there shall not be found among you anyone that maketh his son or his daughter to pass through the fire.
2: Divination.
0: One observer of time. One enchanter. That's the Goliath today. There are many people that don't understand Goliath. Evil spirit. Witchcraft. Traditional medicine. You know, there are people when you're sick, you have a problem. And then some of your people come to you.
2: But
0: we are not telling you to do medicine to kill anybody. Cure comes in different ways. A person can go to that man there in the village and they'll put all this concoction together and he drinks it and he gets well. We're not telling you to kill people. Another place, they're making prophecy and they will show you the name of your enemy, the one that is trying to kill you. And then we will tell you that if you do this and do sacrifice and this and that, then you send it back to the sender. You're not killing people. Is the what he sent, we said, give his letter back to him. That's what we are saying.
2: I'm not killing anybody.
0: You do not know that abomination is the Goliath of today. That's why the Lord is saying here, you will not get involved with the abominations of the nation. In verse 11, or a charmer, or a consulter with familiar spirits, or a wizard, or a necromancer. For all that do these are an abomination unto the Lord. And because of these abominations, the Lord thy God does drive them out from before thee.
2: Now through letter to Kuraja to Bonusa Nukoto.
0: Do you see what brings defeat on the lives of people? Because of these abominations.
2: Now sunu letter to
0: and then three temptations. You see, there are people they don't know what we are talking about. When we are talking against Goliath. And then they come. And they say, I'm fighting against Goliath. And they go out there. And they see the old boyfriend. And the fellow said, how are you today? Where have you been? I became born again. Born again? Tell me now. Okay, let me tell you. No, I will not. How can we be talking on the side of the road here if you want me to be truly born again? You want me to be born again? You want me to be saved? Oh, come and tell me. And then you take, then you enter the house. As you enter the house now, then you open the Bible. And the fellow locks the door. And then he begins to wanting to fumble with you. I'm born again.
2: Come on, Vati.
0: Hey, I want to be born again.
2: And
0: then we will get married.
2: So, I will
0: join your church. And I will go with you.
2: Is
0: it not better instead of one person being born again, two people to be born again? Is that not better for the church? And then temptation comes to you. And then you don't know that this is Goliath. And here you are shouting, Goliath, I will defeat you. And then you meet Goliath, they call it temptation, then you fall so that you will not fall.
2: I said you will
0: not. Because that temptation is part of the spelling of the name of Goliath, we will overcome.
2: In
0: James chapter 1 verse 12, blessed is the man that endures temptation, for when he is tried, he shall receive the crown of life, which the Lord has promised to them that love him. No man say when he is tempted, I am tempted of God.
2: God
0: cannot be tempted with evil.
2: Neither
0: tempted he any man. But every man is tempted.
2: Is
0: drawn away of his own lust and
2: intent.
0: Then when lust has conceived, it brings sin. And sin,
2: when
0: it is finished, bringeth forth death. That's the Goliath that is killing people today. Destroying people today.
2: The
0: Goliath of temptation. That's why the Lord has brought us here. So that you become the unconquerable David.
2: And
0: temptation will not conquer you. You will overcome. What's the last letter in this Goliath? H, hatred or hostility. Hatred or hostility. 1 John chapter 1.
2: If it's not John chapter
0: 15. Whoso hated his brother is a murderer.
2: Hey,
0: look up here. You know what happens in life? Goliath tries to get you through greed, love of money. You say, no way. I am victorious. And the devil says, this fellow, do I catch him? With all these people outside the church, he is more than a conqueror. Alright, if I cannot catch him outside the church,
2: I'll catch him inside the church.
0: And somebody does something you don't like.
2: And
0: inside you, say, what am I going to do? And this fellow is, higher than me. And there's nothing I can do to him. Then you get angry inside.
2: But
0: you don't talk about it. You're just angry. And then the anger affects your mind. Affects your thoughts. Affects your attitude. Affects your action. It even affects your facial expression. And then that anger begins to develop and to grow. And then the fellow does another thing again. I'm saying,
2: this
0: man is wicked. Even though he's a member of the church. That's what I'm saying. This woman is wicked. Even though she is a member of the church, and you are not seeing that thing in your heart, and eventually becomes hatred. And then when you hear the voice of that woman, there is hostility, resentment, irritation comes from your heart. Now you have a problem. And the devil could not get you through all the other things, but he gets you through hatred. Don't you know the devil knows the Bible? And the devil knows, but whosoever hateth his brother is a murderer. And then he says, and ye know that no murderer has eternal life abiding in him. As the devil wants to get you to hostility, this kind of anger that is brewing in your heart, and he wants you to have that hostility within you. And then, you know, when some people say, but you know, this fellow is not angry. Because you see, anger acts in different ways. We say flight or fight.
1: Let me know.
0: When some people get angry, they fight. When other people get angry, they flee. They run away. They are quiet. Other people are angry. They are noisy. They shout. And they bully on you. Then you know they are angry. But other people, when they are angry, they don't talk, they don't shout, they just keep quiet. But you can see from the facial expression that the quietness is the quietness of anger and hatred. And if the devil cannot get you through all the other means, he can get you through that hatred in your heart. And that is why we came today, that we will overcome. I said we will overcome. Point number three, conquering like unconquerable David. How did David make it? Come back to 1 Samuel chapter 17, verse 32. And David said to Saul, let no man's heart fail because of him. Thy servant will go and fight with this Philistine.
1: That's
0: a person that will conquer. It's not trembling.
1: It's
0: not fearful.
1: It's
0: not running back. The servant will go and fight against him. The courage of faith
1: is not
0: you. The conviction of faith. Reading from verse 33.
1: And
0: Saul said to David, thou art not able to go against this Philistine to fight with him, for thou art but a youth, and he a man of war from his youth.
1: And David
0: said unto Saul, thy servant kept his father's sheep, and there came a lion and a bear, and took a lamb out of the flock. And I went out after him and smote him and delivered it out of his mouth. And when he arose against him, I took him by the beard and I caught him by the beard and smote him and slew him. Thy servant slew both the lion and the bear, and this uncircumcised Philistine shall be as one of them seen. He has defied the armies of the living God. And the Lord wants you to know that lives inside you is greater than the one that is in there, and greater are the ones with us than the ones that are with them. And the name of the Lord is a mighty strong tower. The righteous runneth into it and is saved. He said, the Lord is my strength, the Lord is my tower, and the Lord is my buckler, is my shield. I cannot be overcome. The Lord is my salvation, the Lord is my strength, and what man will I fear? That is the conviction of faith. Come to the position in your life. Let you know that God is mighty. Come to the situation in your life. That God is unconquerable. That the one that lives inside you is greater, mightier, stronger than the one that lives in the world. The conviction of faith is the confidence of faith.
1: In Psalm 37,
0: and David said, moreover, the Lord that delivered me out of the paw of the lion and out of the paw of the bear, he will deliver me out of the hand of this Philistine.
1: Confident.
0: You are confident today. Because your God cannot fail. You are confident today. The Holy Spirit within you cannot fail. You are confident today. Because the promises of God are yes and amen. You are confident today. Prayer of faith will save the sea.
1: No, there is it. No, to not
0: confident today.
1: I shall
0: follow them that believe. In my name they shall cast out devils. They shall speak with new tongues. They shall lay their hands on the sick. They shall recover.
1: They
0: are confident today.
1: By
0: his stripes I am healed. Jesus Christ is the same yesterday and today and forever. You are confident today that whatever water may be with you or before you, you will walk on this water. Number 4 is the contradiction of faith. Saul armed David with his armor, and he put an helmet of brass upon his head. Also he armed him with a coat of mail. And David girded his sword with his armor, and he had said to go, for he had not proved it. Then we're told, and David said unto Saul, I cannot go with these, for I have not proved them. And David put them off him.
1: I suggest
0: many other things to you. Why don't you go to that other convention? Today is your day. Why don't you rise up? Why don't you rise up and say, today is my day? Why should Goliath stand before me? Why should Goliath ever bother me? I have overcome. I will overcome. Every Goliath in your life.
1: Goliath to
0: Goliath in your life. I am going to bring them down. I am going to bring them down.
1: I am
0: going to bring them down.
1: You
0: will overcome. You will overcome. Every disease in your body. Every affliction in your life. Every oppression in your life. You overcome. Greater is he that is in you than he that's in the world. And you can overcome today. The power of the Lord can work mightily in your life today. Let the greater one live with authority and might and power in your life.
1: There
0: are more with us than they that be with them. There are more with us than they that be with them. More with us than they that be with them. And you can stand in that victory. You can overcome in that victory. Because the Lord our God. The Lord is with you. That's why you'll overcome. The Lord is with you. That's why you're conquerable. In Jesus' name we pray.
1: So Jesus.
0: And everybody said,
1: why
0: don't you put your hand of victory up? Because today is a day of victory. Father, in the name of Jesus, I bring all your people before you. Goliath was not just thinking of conquering one David. He wanted to conquer Israel. And
1: the
0: enemies today, they're not just thinking of conquering a man or a woman. They want to conquer the church. But on this rock, you are building your church. And the gates of hell shall not prevail against it. And no member in the church will be defeated or destroyed by the gate of hell in Jesus' name. Lord, I bring every brother and sister before you. Everyone standing or sitting here. Everyone hearing my voice now. Let victory come into their hearts. Let victory come into their soul. Let victory come into their family. All the things that made them to cry before, crush them, cancel them, destroy them, remove them.
1: Set
0: your people free in Jesus' name. Every sickness in your body, every infirmity in your body, every attack in your life, every affliction in your life, I command them right now, come out in Jesus' name. Lord, all the closed doors, I open them. I remove defeat from their lives. I remove failure from their lives. Let success, victory come into their lives in Jesus' name. Break every yoke in their lives. Loose them. Release them. Set them free. Let them go and succeed. Let them go and overcome. Let them go and conquer. Lord, any Goliath Lord, make it a day of miracle. Make it a day of signs and wonders. Confirm it right now in every life. Thank you, Lord, because I know it's done. In Jesus' name we pray.
2: Amen.
0: A final amen.
2: You
0: are blessed already. You have conquered already. You have overcome already. And your victory will be permanent.
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4: 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Thank you, Lord, because of the strength you give.